0: call it 8 to 8, we are joining hands together, standing on our grounds and pray. Somebody asked me a very funny question, and the person was like, Pastor Bernard, how do you do it? It's so beautiful experience that you need to be part of. The reason is that sometimes we do pray for 3 hours non-stop. As soon as we stop, we invite the ministers of gospel, those who sing, and they will lead us to, you know, enter into a massive worship. This time we're going to be doing it with the prophetess Ohima Mercy, and also Daughters of Glorious Jesus. I can't wait to experience this wonderful woman of God. And then also Obapa Christie. Obapa Christie was there last year, and those of you who were there, it was not easy. This year too, she is coming live, and many more musicians that you can, you can call off. Nyameya Adomwa on the 12th November. Please don't be left out. Mesrel. Meaning, say Ghana, a lot of people are busy, but I beg you in the name of God, try your very best possible that on the 12th of November, dear, come and let's pray together and win.
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0: Nyamin Shrau, na unyame, onyoke se. 8 to 8, yeyen wo UPSA. Anopa 8, sharp, neje chiatwo. Ye jinemusa, na unyame nejuma. God bless you and have a wonderful time. See you at UPSA, Legon, and Medina. Don't be left out. I repeat, me pacho, and my BPN, you won't frame, because I am very positive that your miracle is waiting for you. God bless you, and God bless you so much. Bye bye.
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0: prayers,
1: if kings
0: become beggars and beggars are riding on horses. According to scripture, 1 Peter chapter 4 verse 7 says, the end of the world is coming soon. Therefore, be earnest and disciplined in prayer. For this reason, Freedom Time Praying Partner, FTPP, is inviting all to join this power-packed prayer program every Sunday, Monday, Tuesday, and Wednesday midnight, 12 p.m. on... 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
3: Amen.
0: Don't forget that the fervent prayer of a righteous man availeth much. Therefore, be part of this program. For any information, call 0244-115-618.
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1: Sana, sana, sana, sana, sana, sana, sana, sana, sana, sana, sana, sana, sana, sana, sana, sana, sana, sana, sana, sana, sana, sana, sana, sana, sana, sana, sana, sana, sana, sana, sana, sana, sana, 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

0: Isaiah 33 and the verse number 1. Isaiah 33 verse 1.
1: Freedom.
0: Isaiah 33, we are reading from the verse number 1. Isaiah 33 verse number 1. Was a war to thee that spoil it, and thou so far to a mommy. Let me remind you that we are live on Adum TV, we are live on Praise TV, we are live on GH1 TV, we are live on Adum TV, we are live on Ago TV, and we are also live on GH1 TV, Sony TV, Angel TV, Joy Prime TV, Home Base TV, Light TV, my God, and also Praise TV and Sony TV. TV sa wudu na ye demu den den den den den den den den. Adum TV jet tu ato den den den den. 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Isaiah 33.
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3: Isaiah chapter 33 verse 3. All the noise of the tunnel.
0: 33 verse 1. Go.
3: Woe to you. And to plunder. Though you have not been plundered. And you who deal treacherously. True they have not dealt treacherously with you.
0: When you cease. Plundering,
3: you will be plundered.
0: What
3: you make an end of dealing treacherously,
0: they will deal
3: treacherously
0: with you. Yeah, so for can you me here? Can you hear me? So for you can cross that history of a kind mommy.
4: Odi for Isaiah, it yet be a Samian, sir.
0: Come, she need Isaiah, Odi for Isaiah,
4: It yet be a Samian, sir. Marcono,
0: Dear.
4: Or self for oh dear, one say war, or for trap for one for in chai, say Ujai or say ye or best say oh,
0: so for Sakai to kind first need be mammy. Or sit dear, what can't be him?
4: The Kai Odi for Isaiah,
0: Patron, more mum pen pipe on William Odia. Obi one cross off for who see a bed TV zui, than cross for Benny. The Kai say, so for be a yourself freedom, asena. On said that today, yeah, yeah, nasi. Now, many initial program, be as well as painters. Oh, many of us say, Pastor Bernard, you're more nika. And I'm say, sir, and then you're more nika. Or say, I'm a jubia, yeah, did that, yeah, dream, or you're so full. Yeah, did that, yeah, dream, yeah, hono. Now, my bobo tie red, red. Now, I'm going to TV, so you did it. Nana
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0: hearing the name, then I'm say, Bema, as I'm working, no, or bet, yes, yeah, Debbie. 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
4: Odi fo Isaiah eti e dia sa mien sa.
0: Aha.
4: Ba ko no.
0: Mhm.
3: Due.
4: Or say for oh dear, one say war, or for chaff for one for a wound child,
0: yeah, or for chaff for a young for wound child, yeah. Oh, yes, sir, but when in your wound, it doing himself be okay. It is Isaiah said, dear, now when Chini says, dear, the word WOE, war, just a duo. What do you say? Maybe a bibian to me, na so ewrade bebie wonu osunsun mu no sofo ne ebubu ewrade bebie wonu sunsun mu timi se wonam ho sofo mi se obi timi ne nam wonu dendenden ne mfika kra be na yo be call hospital 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No fool, say. As one number one, what drink now say, if Ukwa the assembly a new home, as they are CD. What were you when you had the Ossim Pio Crow moving or CD? What was it? Why, yes, sir, not say you need MPA yet. why are you the soft can hope you emit the old young kensi young kensi na hoy me de pa
4: o si die
0: die
4: o sai for ah wo die
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4: once I wo
0: when you say wo no
4: Asempa FM.
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0: If you don't destroy them, they will destroy you. The upper channel no. 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Sofo me say. Me say. 1st October. 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
0: 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It's in Isaiah Cassel. 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It declares we soon so much. Any can attack you again. Declare. 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
1: Na e

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I hear you, I hear you, I hear you, I hear you, I hear you, I hear you, I hear you, I hear you, I hear you, I hear you, I hear you, I hear you, I hear you, I hear you, I hear you, I hear you, I hear you, I hear you, I hear you, I hear you, I hear you, I hear you, I hear you, I hear you, I hear you, I hear you, I hear you, I hear you, I hear you, I hear you, I hear you, I hear you, I hear you, I hear you, I hear you, I hear you, I hear you, I hear you, I hear you, I hear you, I hear you, I hear you, I hear you, I hear you, I hear you, I hear you, I hear you, I hear you, I hear you, I hear you, I hear you, I hear you, I hear you, I hear you, I hear you, I hear you, I hear you, I hear you, I hear you, I hear you, I hear you, I hear you, I hear you, I hear you, I hear you, I hear you, I hear you, I hear you, I hear you, I hear you, I hear you, I hear you, I hear you, I hear you, I hear you, I hear you, I hear you, I hear you

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0: Jesus
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0: Fire.
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0: Fire.
1: Thank you, Jesus. After you got the next prayer, if you are please live on Facebook, go ahead and share the link for me right now. Please share the link for me right now. If you are live on Facebook, I beg you in the name of God, share the link for me right now. And you be bon paye pa. And your first Monday, yes, I do be bon paye pa. Teni di mo pa share link, you know. If by the grace of God you are live on Facebook, share the link and let us be a blessing to people around the world. The name on Facebook is Original FTPP. Original FTPP. I repeat, Original FTPP. The Lord has done it. We are also live on another name on Facebook is Bernard Usuansa. Just type Bernard Usuansa. We are also live on TikTok. The name on TikTok is FTPP Prayers. FTPP Prayers. We are live on TikTok. It's FTPP Prayers. And we are also live on YouTube. The name on YouTube is The Lord Has Done It. YouTube is The Lord Has Done It. Bobby no timi mumpai. Let's say we need him what? Help somebody to pray. After you caught the next prayer topic, declare, declare, declare. Say every demonic power.
0: Every demonic power.
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spirit, prolonging your success. 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

0: Thank you, Jesus. You caught the next prayer topic. If you are live on Facebook, I beg you in the name of God, just share the link and let us be a blessing. What? Let me share the link and let us be a blessing. Let me remind you, say next month, November next month, on the 12th November. And now 8 to 8, you know, air basso. You call UPSCBM. 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Namia Adomwa. Your next month, November 12th. Me patch me my roofie. Your bumpire 12 hours. What dumpire? Etempiba, si pempiba. Yami Adoma, baby. Me say 8 to 8 in Pibona, a radima yuse, and pa, ye kase, ubi and Pibuti fwa, and 1 year.
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0: 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Oh, my goodness. 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
0: Missing freedom, yamin on for a dance yamra. 8 to 8. Yamiyaduma yekohonum yamiyaduma on the 12th of
3: November.
0: You see, on the 12th of
3: November.
0: November 12th. Yeko UPSC. Any public 20 chat ticket from America. I'm saying Pastor Bernard. Ready? Yeah, you should know Facebook. We hear bad life, and all of them are coming. Fashion to me, baby. After yeko the next period topic. Mwoninya dinya.

0: Patrick, my mom said, you are sick. Apostle Unim says, sir, wouldn't you do my own brother, my soft Williams? No, we seek us someone so ya, or so for priest. Wouldn't say, wouldn't you need your brother?
1: I'm a papa,
0: I'm a papa. So we see what your father said, I say, Yammy cry, sell whom Mobana won't call a bear fight. Who bear my way, Juman yet? Who obey, where Juman yet? Not a die cast. Oh Jesus. 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Every was a darkness power. 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

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come on, come on, come on, come on, come on, come on, come on, come on, come on, come on, come on, come on, come on, come on, come on, come on, come on, come on, come on, come on, come on, come on, 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
0: As FM. 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
2: Yes.
0: Yemu bebre. 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I'm telling you, what there are sometimes I also ready be a man in the moon. Yeah, yeah, me. We both are one of the first. So, you boo. One time, some as I can stitch and I read you know. What's the way I say? What would you know? Why I say? What would you know? Yeah, boo boo. I would you know?
2: Yeah,
0: yeah, to tell you know.
2: Yeah,
0: yeah, what's it be? What's it be? Why I say? When there's

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0: Maybe me ma me se. 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Ye do mo eba. 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Shebrese safwe. Ebeye kama. I can't wait. 12 November. Jesus is Lord. Eye nyame ya domwa. Na flyer no kura no asofo. 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Nyame ya domwa on the 12 November. Fa shoot in the brebi. Na you will love it. Afi ye kod the next prayer and patch otie mu kad ye mi kebi. If you are live on Facebook, share this link for me, I beg you. Feja aso. My name one will be my Mr. Wati. Share the link for me. Look at the fire on this TV. Look at the fire on this internet. Look at the fire on this radio. Help somebody to pray. We'll be at that kunya. We'll see sorry no mama. After you call the next prayer, we'll see whoever that has swear that unto he or she die. The work can't time says one wuya. My brooch no emma so. Mawadi no emma so.
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0: Who no emma so? 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Somebody cry say so be it. 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
0: Hear the word of the Lord.
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0: 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I just feel this spirit in my, I just feel this in my spirit. Maybe see you in your side real quick. Listen, I want everybody watching me. Listen to me, Maybe see will be an, maybe see your boss sample your boy. Maybe see your boss off for the BCC. I don't know, but I met this can see here. First King chapter 7. A DBC Bible say, now Odi for last year, Lidu Amu Duamu Bompaya. When you meet to me, Sanya, or say, I hear a sound of abundance of rain. Was say now, metise, or China say, now, now, Osrane. Then come, say, no. Babro say, as Samuel Odi for the kind of Radim and Nipem. Nibompa metise, Bibi Mumbacho Muntra Mansem into all. Now, what you hear, we are Bibi Besi. Want to miss Bibi Besi. Legato so grote parahasate. Baby, I will be a member so yadi with my men and oh bumpa yes, she be a menu home for Miss Rao. Mumbe bringing himself, Senyame Cassassi and Mubi ya for the Anna Obi Janikura from Anyawa, Uyani and Wuchirinti. But Anaju will be never wow. Because me a bump enemy who said, Miss Candy, me who be a me who says, Sofo, a me who niakas here. Ya bump a minister, Dimi who said, Ediano, Sofo, I deny to sell a sickai, it shed any beam fifi, and not a muja told Yenny fifi. And the bishop said, "Ediana said to, and my enemy can't be mad." And
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0: baby, I will be ambassador with your dear mommy. Part for the 50 CD, for 2 weeks to say, mommy. Now, who bet me a bunko to you, baby? I want a bunko to you. Me can be who bet me a bunko to you, bunko to you, baby? I want. 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Now, if I for the any 2 weeks, so who can send me and send you newbie? Now, when you meet to me, Juma. 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
0: If ya da omra American emezi okoya. 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Do you know your passport will be expired in next 2-3 months? Was it yes sir? Was it go and renew it, but your visa is still valid. But renew your passport before you traveled. Was it yes sir? Young guy. 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We mean him so be 1 year, or be mbem mixer, the way. Obi be, and yawa, or born my bay, would do it, you know, Nenibra Breno, or yana, you so be one, my one, to one, my 1 year. wakoswabre. 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Say you demonic power.
2: You demonic power.
0: That I swear.
2: And I swear
0: that you will never let me go.
2: And you will never let me go.
0: Hear the word of the Lord.
2: Hear the word of the Lord.
0: I seal my prayer.
2: I seal my prayer.
0: With this seed and I declare.
2: With this seed and I declare.
0: There shall be crazy miracles.
2: There shall be crazy miracles.
0: And I'm giving you from now to the end of this week.
2: And I'm giving you from now to the end of this week.
0: Die!
2: Die!
0: And let me have my freedom.
2: And let me have my freedom.
0: Die!
2: Die!
0: And let me see the glory of God.
2: And let me see the glory of God.
0: Father, I thank you.
2: Father, I thank you.
0: For answering my prayer.
2: For answering my prayer.
0: In Jesus' name.
2: In Jesus' name.
0: Amen.
2: Amen.
0: Yeah, bumpy, there is a certain soldier nibi. Oh, you soldier ni penny. Yeah, bumpy, brother, mami, who say? Oh, bobby, den. Na, menoka say, for no reason. Oh, yere. Wasasan and Yama.
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0: A free. 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Na wouldn't name my dear Coso, and I or call ye and would die soon in Anya. 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I feel with him, may the freedom number name mount. 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But I'm telling you, say, Obi be front to me tuntum. Me can be a messy. Be ye be a what can't time say, or no, just we woo.
2: Jesus.
0: Ye buana manako.
2: Amen.
0: Now, sir, for then I ye bono, a ye swano, a ye jenny, a me to me so. 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
0: 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Aye 05 95 Aha, no abo 5 7 6 7 5 7 Me bodi twa to 05 95 No abo 5 7 6 7 5 7 E din ebeba ni Freedom Time Print Partner ebeba. 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
0: 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Etia de utim se mamene na yamu. Woman, what would be a shake a crown, Pabu Musan Yamre? And the woo bomb pine be pa ye be. Because opportunity be able to me to kind. A cobobo be a Malaysia. And Nipana or Doko on the country or says, Mutimu could drun near my year. Obetimania, Europe, Ria. Tijerohombo, the Beboao. Jerohoma, Pabu Musun ya ding. Or challenge you, Sebesabebo. The farm was shampoo, but the mechanic or say, we'll be afraid they are dancing with you. So, thank you, Holy Ghost. Thank you, Spirit of God. And I am seeing a certain lady, me who baby, sebi, sebi, sebi, pray. I said, rather, mommy, honey, yet the adenite seeker, epilepsy, yet the atoso. Who do nipper one neighbor? I must have been pray. I said, oh, life has started ye be a war. It do tell me an apple's whole number drew because I'm not. Why you be a war? Why you bassa? You soon so my dear. We bet me or China, you be a deliverance service for La Paz. I have baby. And I say, yeah, what are we? You be a pie book a seer. I have baby near Mompire. Man, if I told your second number, we count. The room put your finia me ready, mammy. Huno, your second number, we count. Patcho, we am a number, churro number, we need you be. A year 0244 will be on my 50 CD name, Yamia Cassi and Fanyano. I'm telling you, sir. Who did you see in Jamaica? No, Babu can or say to obey is better than sacrifice. Suti a ye sing affordable. It do tell me an enya for the no, a ye will sit here no, not done in Yama. And also near the number one for no person obey ye. Nadibia would ye yam. The number we can oji. A ye 0244. Aha, 0244.
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0: 115. The patrol ball. 618. 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
0: wow why are there wow Father, I thank you so much for answering into our prayer.
2: Amen.
0: I thank you for giving us victory.
2: Amen.
0: I thank you for the deliverance you have given to us.
2: Amen.
0: I thank you for setting us free.
2: Amen.
0: In the name of Jesus Christ of Nazareth. Amen. Mamenya di we quick. Ibiana unimerate. Ose Pastor Bernard. I want to accept Jesus Christ as my Lord and my personal Savior. Fasatwa kumasoka di mikebi. Declare, say, Dear Lord, I know I am a sinner.
2: I know I am a sinner.
0: Forgive me of all my sins.
2: Forgive me of all my sins.
0: Come into my life.
2: Come into my life.
0: Write my name.
2: Write my name
0: in the book of life.
2: In the book of life.
0: I repent.
2: I repent.
0: And I accept.
2: And I accept
0: your Son Jesus.
2: Your Son Jesus
0: as my Lord.
2: As my Lord
0: and my personal Savior.
2: And my personal Savior.
0: Lord, I thank you.
2: Lord, I thank you
0: for saving my life.
2: For saving my life.
0: In Jesus' name.
2: In Jesus' name.
0: Amen.
2: Amen.
0: One of my bumpy, we are making a crash row. We are Yame Bapreco Pawati. If you cross some Yammy, she will Yame some ye, and then Yame 90 ye, the Radi Bishra will ye. Why Yami Adama Watchna, ye be your deliverance service while La Paz, a year risk was parking a so. Oh, Tamwa, I have brave your benny memory by 6:37 near Shasi. Watchna me and a me,
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0: baby. And I ya wada we, ye be your or some Kessia while. Pass risk every test and up here. Yes, so you are 38:39. Nija demona obeshia yana ni emenya me yana haya wada no pa. Yana utifie na yana emi ya pa ya brebi. Ya brebi be bon pai. Thursday and Opebia every Thursday morning, I know you're very powerful. Ewa La Paz, Race Course Park in the Sun. La Paz, Race Course Park in the Sun. This coming Thursday is going to be very powerful service. Air trying to baby. Na unu ho dawate. 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On the 12th of November, ye ko Madina UPS ho 8 to 8 ye ko yen woho. Last year yen woho. 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
1: asempa fm
0: ya be ye bas samam nyina wo bia betimi abebe free ye 8 to 8 the feet of God 8 to 8 at God's feet. It will be very powerful, very very powerful. I will Madina UPSC. I need you to make a plan. So na unu honda the bombaye the bedo. I will cry. Neno wate. We will see. Ebi ana wo pe prayer numbers na wo pe so wo fre na wo timi. 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Okay, why are there what it? I mean, if you say if you had a way, Kofodu ya for Yibishia wo park and gardens anopa. 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
0: 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And you will love it. Nyami shrao. Memory if you say on the 12th. 8 to 8 to Yako UPSC Yako Bompai. Bidu will see Yami Shrawati Yami Mana Yo De Yami Mohu by Mami. And we used to demo Amen. 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
3: If anybody sick, let them pray. Prayer breaks yokes, it heals, and open doors. For these reasons, Freedom Time Frame Partners present 8 to 8 at God's altar. It's a 12-hour power pack prayer program led by our prayer leader, Pastor Bernard Owusu-Ansah.

0: Freedom, the Lord has done it. Freedom, the Lord has done it. Yeah. I believe by the grace of God, you are doing well, and I'm also doing fantastic. We are all doing fantastic by the mercies of God. But 8 to 8 is here again. 8 to 8 is here again. I know those of you that are joining me or watching me right now might probably ask, what is 8 to 8? 8 to 8 is a prayer that we bring every year. Every year we do pray for 12 hours from 8 a.m. to 8 p.m.
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0: It's one of the best programs that we do every year, that a lot of people receive their instant miracles, their healing, and also their deliverance. And by the grace of God, it is here again in Madina, the UPSA school. UPSA, here Legon, in between Madina, UPSA. Well, last year we did it, and those of you that came to last year 8 to 8, I know you can attest and you can testify about it yourself. This year it is here again, and I can't wait to see you. Mipacho, a few way the end of the year, on the 12th of November, Ewo Madina, UPSA. Mami Musao, have you ever been able to stand on your grounds as a woman of God, as a man of God, to pray for 12 hours before? If the answer is no, then I want to encourage you to be part of 8 to 8 at Madina, the UPSC school. And believe you me, you will never regret it. And maybe if your answer to is yes, what was your experience? This year, we're going to have one of the most powerful experience that you have never encountered before. Because if there is a man to pray, remember that there is God to answer prayer. Last year, it was one of the most powerful time. My goodness. Last year, I remember one of the crazy testimony that came last year. Those of you that were there, if you can remember, there was a lady that she said, while she was coming to church, the husband too was arrested, and they were taking the husband to the police station. And the husband was like, I know Pastor Bernard and his freedom people are doing 8 to 8. Me ko police station. It would ya want so call neko bomb pay mami. Onipa ni ne yiri ni nimse ya di neko tumono. Right at the 8 to 8 aye bomb pay no. Na bibia tene. Ama nipa na yiri nimse action no. Your chair no no cross a man dying
1: a simple FM
0: and a car asa. It was crazy, and this year I am super excited. I can't wait for what God is going to do again. I want to take this opportunity, wherever you are watching me from, on this TV station, wherever you are listening to me on this radio station, that on the 12th of November, UPSA, yeah, be bombaye 12 hours. We call it 8 to 8. We are joining hands together, standing on our grounds and pray. Somebody asked me a very funny question, and the person was like, Pastor Bernard, how do you do it? It's so beautiful experience that you need to be part of. The reason is that sometimes we do pray for 3 hours non-stop. As soon as we stop, we invite the ministers of gospel, those who sing, and they will lead us to, you know, enter into a massive worship. This time, we're going to be doing it with the prophetess, Ohima Mercy, and also Daughters of Glorious Jesus. I can't wait to experience this wonderful woman of God. And then also Obapa Christie. Obapa Christie was there last year, and those of you who were there, it was not easy. This year too, she is coming live, and many more musicians that you can call off Nyameya Adomwa on the 12th November. Please don't be left out. Mestrel. Meaning, say Ghana, a lot of people are busy, but I beg you in the name of God, try your very best possible that on the 12th of November, dear, come and let's pray together and win together. 8 to 8, UPSA, and up 8 sharp, God bless you and have a wonderful time. See you at UPSA, Legon, and Madina. Don't be left out. I repeat,
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0: Because I am very positive that your miracle is waiting for you. God bless you, and God bless you so much. Bye-bye.
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4: 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According to scripture, 1 Peter chapter 4 verse 7 says, the end of the world is coming soon. Therefore, be earnest and disciplined in prayer. 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

0: Amen. 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And what did I radish my Yona no? Because Niniwe for no me any power like a bin for Nelson radish my Yona song call. Because what catch Jeremiah say Jeremiah, eh? Yama can be an amenduachi.
1: Amen.
0: If you catch Yona say Yona, also call Niniwe.
1: Yes.
0: Nanyama can be ala. Meduachi.
1: Amen.
0: What's I say Yona 1:1, mammy, I call.
2: Yes, and go, you woman.
0: Yako,
2: it's about when you can't answer about
0: when you cry.
2: Now, Radia Samba, maintain.
0: And Radia Samba, you now soon can say.
2: And Radia Samba, meet your boy and can say.
0: Eh?
2: So you call in your crocassian.
0: I say, you now, so you call in your crocassian.
2: Na pa mugu on so say.
0: Na pa munagu bom said and bubom we go on so say.
2: Won bonny afro abamanim.
0: And Radia Saka said, you were for say, won bonny afro edumanim. Because now in your Bible, Papa no more,
2: Debbie,
0: and then me catch ourselves Bonnie Bella, we are afraid we are ready on him,
2: sir.
0: And I'm going to be to afraid we are ready on him. And then trust on that.
1: Amen.
0: Men kosu yebi o.
1: Yes.
0: Ese radi be sell.
1: Yes.
0: Ese radi be bubu.
1: Yes.
0: Ese radi be cut from.
1: Yes.
0: Ese word any point dey be na wadi. O di yare ka se be to so because we born now we are afraid we are ready on him. Papa trust on yen ko.
2: Restore no.
0: Yen ko.
2: And I yon a sorry say.

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2: And I hope to my friend number 0556 17 87 92 0556 17 87 92 Now may I do
3: one Yawa Debay down.
2: Oh Ufi is someone about who see Alajo Janshi.
3: Yes.
2: Kutwabika. Udu Kutwabi kwa fre. Yes, I tell you 6:30
3: Near
2: po 8:30
0: Yoko.
3: Na wasana kwa yopa.
0: No sign call yopa.
3: No a shame beside a record tasis.
0: No who a could war a shame beside a court tasis. If you old Johnny baby, oh no, I said baby ready as one old Johnny
4: Sibaby.
0: Yoko.
3: Now Otiaka.
0: Now Otia shiny ka.
3: Kwamu.
0: Eko a shiny mukatine shiny mo.
3: So Johnny Efre or the animal quotasis.
0: Say very so uncon anyway, unconti or quotasis or Johnny Aquatasa Kwashoho. 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
3: na Euradema Inframa. 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
0: Euradiman from

0: Bosiama. Now, media Bosunam in America was a Bosium, and there was also Bosunini from an airborne.
1: Yes,
0: also Bosunu Juma Hassano, also Bosunu Awaya Bassano, also Bosunu Cocaine, you know, Manon.

0: no. 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And what was your beer drum? And I will your beer drum. And the own son Pacuna Jumani Gu. One was on Pacuno, Awalena Wallin, Yamia Frau sang. Yena Juma was a woman at Juaba Walinti. One was Obi Bauman and Hotchano. And then Yamia Frau say, Bibinte, was a woman tea. One was a company, so will be in your ass. And Yona Cassa. O Johnny Ninti. 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
0: Let me catch it all.

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1: Yes.
0: They catch it all.
1: Amen.
0: And can I any you so? Why you timu den? Who feels that scanning your medium out of the mouth? Yamia first can
2: amount.
0: Yes. Because Yamid is scanning myself up, Wabusia.
1: Yes.
0: Wabusia, true almost a do a ruddy and nim.
1: Yes.
0: Oh,

0: Magu, Yanye Bibebo, Emma Wusika, when you're in Nara, only what was spending in Nara, and Umpo Enso, Papa Tosmami.
1: I say, Nayana, dear,
0: Nayana, dear.
1: Now, as I know, a senium, Aquadan Hatti.
0: Nayana, I aqua a senium pa, and yum, I say, I have because a car, it can walk on inside, baby pa, and walk on that. Nana, only we send your echo some pony. One, one, one, you're my friend.

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2: 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Now, what the hattie say?
0: I say, no more penny, call you and check up, says a dainty. Now, what the hattie say?
2: Then
0: a yaw with a dainty. Now, what the hattie say? I know, can they?
2: Sorry?
0: Or say, sorry?
2: Sufra, we now go
0: pon, so sufra, we now go pon.
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0: say a beer, we now go for any bad jay, a hua.
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4: there by you. Yeah, down.
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3: yes
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3: aba
4: Into a mutin tontono.
3: No, I can't tontono.
4: No, I can't tontono. What is that?
3: No, Boyona.
4: Now, tontono Boyona. What is that? Then I said, Boyona. Now, you're not. I saw you a yenti. When we saw Kurumu phone in Ara, a Japanese woman, Zika woman, Dute woman, God a woman, then one a woman, Ninina Shirom, and then Radia Frau.

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0: Nessus Cano Sanon, a Radia Kitten to also, and then one should not Boa, who sit out when you're in Iran, why Japadia when you're in Iran, would they are when you're in Iran, a befree was that. Yanko,
1: hello, Catalan, say,
0: and I'll catch any say,
1: Chay and Yanti Asa, a mania by and so,
0: Chay and Yanti, a mania we are by and so.
1: Ase ano akase anse
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1: ano akache anse
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2: Amen.
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1: We are born your true us.
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1: No true us who we are. 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
0: Amen.
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1: 0240 84 83 57 57, 0240 84 83 57 57.
2: And I hope that you have your number 0556 17 87 92, 0556 17 87 92. Now may I do one? Yawa de bay. Yawa kutwabi down.
3: Kutwabi down.
2: Oh, ufi is someone about. U see Alajo Janshi.
3: Yes.
2: Kutwabi ka. Udua udu kutwabi kwa fre. Yes, I tell me 6:30.
3: 6:30.
2: Yeah, po 8:30.
4: And I'm a swadi who to be a
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4: Ye bomb pa yes, see I catch us for what they said. Nya osumani biala one cup.

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4: Kutubabi down.
3: Oh, Ufi is someone about who see Alajo Janshin.
4: Yes,
3: Kutubabika. Udu Kutubabi Kwa Fre. Yes, I tell you, 6:30
4: 6:30
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0: Your Cosmo Empire is here. Obi Biara. 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I walk quite messy, walk quack, quack, quack, quack, quack, quack, quack, quack, quack, quack, quack, quack, quack, quack, quack, quack, quack, quack, quack, quack, quack, quack, quack, quack, quack, 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

0: Amen.
1: You have a course after your course, no?
0: Yes.
1: In time we have some SF a course. Yeah, time we show SF a course, no? 0595 7515 5252 0595 7515 5252 5252. Amen.
0: Amen.
1: Yes.
0: Yes.
1: Yeah, catch it. Obi biara. Upper war.
0: Yes.
1: Upper war. Now I want.

0: mu. Studio normal. Yeah, no money yet. 0595 0595 71 71 5252 5252 0595 0595 71 71 5252 5252.
1: Wait,
0: my friends is here.
1: Yes.
0: Hello?
2: Hello?
0: Good evening.
2: Good evening.
0: I turn off and I can say friend. Okay, now back. Yet you got cra.
1: Amen.
0: Amen.
1: Amen.
0: Oh, sorry. Oh.
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2: Hello.
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2: Mommy,
0: I am Steven. Mr. Steven, but what you saying? Yo. Amen. Amen. How? 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

0: Amen. 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
1: Hello.
0: Patro, if you're ready, you know. Free radio, no.
1: Hello.
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0: Okay, Mbacho Kasa. Why? Hello?
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0: Hello?
3: Hello?
0: Hello, mommy.
3: Victor.
0: Hallelujah, daddy. 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Bye bye, mommy. But you're catching my wife. Your telephone number is 0595 5252 5252. And one in personal liar, you could tell. Do you have your fee studio happens with my friend? Now you know about come on. Say be a gentleman for the crazy chase and free. You know where Casa. Hello.
4: Yeah, hello. So good evening.
0: Papa and Patrick, me you soon and Patrick is saying.
4: Amen.
0: The radio say.
4: But you know, Francis, because I see this in this
0: room. Patrick, you, Mr. Francis.
4: No, so but you, when I'm here, I am going to be the most important guy called Mark. If I am usually in the frame,
0: Amen.
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6: And I hope that you have friend number 0556 17 87 92 0556 17 57. And I hope that you have friend number 0556

0: Obeba, and it's Senna Yasu, a boy, a bra, I had a chain, a me. A bridge is Senna, maybe a bishop, a bin jindy. Now may catch us a Senna and Bampo, no wow, Yanko, why day, Baba. 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
1: Amen.
0: The Pacho, yes, I'm done, Sofujo, Fayako, 7 years.
1: Amen,
2: Amen.
1: Yeah, can care through D four seven young woman. Etiba kwa nenkeni kwa inswa eje
0: eduna
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0: Some of Bacho, you don't want to can hear my.
1: Rather Dano, and you know, say, or don't bear a man tear mood in ding or
0: see a rather Dano Abbey said, eh, no said, eh, or Belly may be a wood team with the dandy. Not just say, eh, I'm with you, yade, Edda, eh, a W. Yanni Bri Edda, eh, a da, nipa, eh, two, say, a da, a two nipa, not just say, eh, I'm with you, money, Paderson. It is, say, nipa be I there, one who was Adano.
2: Yes.
0: So I'm one on a dani betua, a two on perfuma, over how about pa. Because, as she said, and that be ba, minumia nu, yebejan, I ain't one anim.
2: Yes,
0: and that be ba, minumia nu, yebejani, that's your jani, your jani, your wuba be efa. Hallelujah.
1: Amen.
0: Etian, tell my dani betu, and my wife, you and Tassi Yemen manka, not catch your mouth. And now one may, and now to make us say, now to me and I'll pay, when I'm at the womb, when I'm at the, you can say, who pay amount.
2: Yes.
0: It's a so yen yape, no so now yano, as our Jim will say, I couldn't be all mount.
2: Yes,
0: so be boom.
2: Yes,
0: it's a yes, sir. Ya don't pa mountain, ya pebby out yet. 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
2: Amen.
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2: Yes.
0: O che se ne awye no be gai.
2: Yes.
0: O che se mu amumu ya de na awye no. U be no ho na wadwe na fi se amumu ya de no.
2: Yes.
0: Na mo be wa wa wo ne awutimi ye ho. Nyame don.
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2: Amen.
0: Enti say na wo ho na se Kenya mi asise onyame baba. 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
1: Dano, any bread that.
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0: A Dano, any bread that at the more money when Yame Assam. A Dano, any bread that am I one more thing Yame Assam, I am quite a summon. 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
3: Asempa FM.
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0: Hallelujah.
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2: Bewu.
0: When you scan on Bunipa,
2: when
0: you two men on Bunipa, two men to be fools,
2: that's
0: in your one yano, to was it.
2: Yes.
0: He said, Babiana, what do you know? Obia bow, and so on, or two of you. San and your one yano, where she are, a befluosa, and now baby out in overflow to two. You say, a woman, you bet two binum, or my jayoko,
2: sir.
0: Yes, you say, binum. Yes, you have a jumbo.
2: Yes,
0: and say, I want to attract
2: forms.
0: And in your one yard,
3: a simple FM.
2: Amen.
0: And first, Sunia,
2: yes,
0: and Fambapo,
2: yes,
0: not to Boise, not Kenya, me and
2: my man.
0: Now, Bob Brat is sending Yamapa. Baby, we
2: amen.
0: The best we
2: amen.
0: Who waiting on Obasre?
2: Yes,
0: no waiting when the Baji,
2: yes.
0: Naman, yes, and Obenyaska. No, China, a Daniel Rawama. Who made to me? No, China, Daniel Rawama. Onyamen kan ye ho.
2: Amen.
0: No say ye dey.
2: Amen.
0: No say ye kwa ye be fa so a ye be som ni ye.
2: Yes.
1: 0595 715 5252 0595 715 5252
0: 0240 84 83 57 0240 84 83 57 And I over to my friend number 0556 1787 92 0556 1787 92 Yamia Dwan, Yawa de Bay, Yawa Kutwabi down,
1: Kutwabi down.
0: Oh, Ufi is someone ever who see Alajo Janshi,
1: yes,
0: Kutwabika, who do what Udu Kutwabi Kwafre, yes, I tell you, 6:30
1: Now,
0: upon 8:30 Trasuka, come on me.
1: I say, eh? 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
0: afi na bible se onyakopo so be ye ye nipa ho
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1: Bonnie.
0: A to Yakupo da when you hear that bad.
3: A simple FM. I said,
0: Nippa by chair, must say. The Paria will bear who. I fed the papa quadje, the Sunya Sadanide, I catch him. Brass and Ultima woman, Ultima and Yapa. She showed Yamichi quayo,
1: yes.
0: She Yamichi quay. No Yamibeba, Yapo Yapo or Beba. Papa, William. Fire call Revelation chapter 6, verse 12. They share their cacao. They share. Send your case, a dano, or the unwin year between the person, and I'm passing a cans, a can is what cacra, your shaddy. Some of them may be asking me. Now, when you coupon our body, you are saying, nothing on one boy and or so the unwin year, a baby. Then, you know, a baban is sign up, or the unwin year between us. So, me pa chope so che mase waka. Kwa me tia se.
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5: Amen.
0: So I show the only Samoa, Brahwase.
5: Amen.
0: If so, young couple so young, we are near Bia, a busy diabetes.
5: Yes.
0: Natural. 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No, young couple who swab and say, and that dear, or the Suji and answer, or Bamapu, a Kenyan Wakaka. Ya fine. And here they are fine. So for.
5: Yes.
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0: 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Now, when you come fast, you the Israel.
5: Amen.
0: Then, when my young Nippa does any day.
5: Amen.
0: Amen. Obi, I saw you, I know, or where you may be. Or she send the boss, air bans, and why you learn why the agent. Sansona, in Kofobi, when Yamifia, on by your two in Yamifia. I just almost say, so far, and I say, can it be
3: back?
0: Why you learn? Send your obeya. Is Canina de, the Nimatum,
5: and Yamun?
0: And I saw Benya, so for the Nimatum. 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
0: 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It may be saying, then pan as a semi padassini. Ebaya, when you are cooper and winning pambo, no my chair will fish on either, every one. So for this, mess up yourself, you.
4: Papa, when yame a day in Nipeba, as I see we soon, or my inipa, nemera, or my bia, ewo emera, I a dear jumawo, or my new, or my bia, I would be, or buy my gun,
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4: I use. Our friend the constitution. Our mind Ghana and Nuna a bought one mine or any one mine for in a Yahoo by any time I will be by an agency or pursue will push a Yamran should be a do how and a Babreno will be a busso up with the fiasse, a beer busso ama Yaju Musica, a beer busso ama ye over Jumefu, Omunsa, a beer busso ama debris and a cram a fluvisa, and the a Yasana with Yaminso. baby or one of dear free idea dear bano, and your mind. 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And Sana may babble, you know, Sana minimum.

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0: Bible say, but your bonity, you need your point to my head. And you saw the Yaponi at you. Yakacha Radis, Onchi and Beno. Oh, my, Yam Beno. Now, Cassia, Tinine. What change the air? It's me, you need. Catcher Radis and me, Onchon Bell.

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0: Amen. 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Oh, mobo. O bonny be our ye. Nessa on inti, sab on inti. O just with your coon, our chim. O just with the becoon, a fimu. O be just with your coon. Busumima, ever too mobile. No found for Sancho. No cosway and Antoncom. 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Catch your radi.
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7 8 7 9 2 9 2 and you may fair offer a befani and wedding come on now person I'll be saying be I'll be saying hallelujah amen yeah cause so I'm on fire beam but here for a fair for the fair now yeah trust amen amen yeah pop I said we're doing your mobile now team now baby I say your bonity yeah they are cause baby and your papa now everybody in pm amen only a few bonini amen now cause

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0: Jinami be the Everett Mount Mount for Bobby Sell. 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
1: Yes,
0: you catch everybody say. 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A man and mamma babu poor one on Yakuponasam, a running man and sasso, a one maso. 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
1: yes,
0: I did be a little bit from a man of Bamuya Boo and Yamas, a running man also.
1: Amen.
0: What can you
1: know? Amen.

0: Jesus Christ.
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2: Hello.
0: Hello.
2: Hello.
0: Hello, mommy.
2: Yeah, good evening.
0: Give your mommy an opportunity to say.
2: Hello.
0: Hello.
2: Yeah.
0: Me patch you with you.
2: I'm not going to be able to get the intelligence.
0: What's the name?
2: Yeah, I'm not going to be able to get
0: the Mate, me patch you with you.
2: I'm not going to be able to get the
0: Amen.
2: I'm going to be able to get the money.
0: So Baba Tienya Miasem. 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
3: Amen.
0: And Ninyame and Kasa. Uba Kacha Radise. A Radimau Niayati. Asanawaba.
3: Sir.
0: Amen.
3: Amen.
0: So Bacho Bobonomano, Koswabo Bonoman.
3: Number no, I'll bet my friend Wabed Median Sue. 030-221-6545. And I am quotation, dear Jumano. First one here, Ezekiel 33, verse 1 downs. Ezekiel 33, verse 1 downs. And now, Revelation 20, verse 11 downs. Revelation 20, verse 11 downs.
0: Hello.
4: Hello, hello.
0: Pacho, good evening.
4: Hello,
0: Pacho, good evening. Hello.
4: Hello,
0: Pacho, good evening.
5: A Semper FM.
0: Let it say, me patcho na free fee for now. Odin de say.
4: Who say?
0: Who free fee for now? Odin de say.
4: Who
0: free fee Budumbra?
4: Kaswa.
0: Patcho you. Na your first name, mommy.
4: Patcho. The Mary.
0: Sister Mary. Me patcho. Meet you when you may.
6: Seven one five two five two zero five nine five
1: 0241-715252.
6: 0240-84-83-57. 0240-84-83-57.
0: And I over to my phone number 0556-1787-92. 0556-1787-92. Now, me, I do want. Yawa there by Yawa Kutubabi down.
1: Kutubabi down.
0: Oh, Ufi is someone about Usi Alajo Janshi.
1: Yes.
0: Kutubabika. Udua Udu Kutubabi kwa fre. Yes, I tell you, 6:30.
1: 6:30.
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0: And now over to my phone number 0556-1787-92. 0556-1787-92. Now may I do one? Yawa de bay. Yawa kutwabi down.
2: Kutwabi down.
0: Oh, ufi in someone ever. U see alajo janshi.
2: Yes.
0: Kutwabi ka. Udu kutwabi kwa fre. 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
2: 6:30.
0: Nya pon 8:30. 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Nya me ka ho. So for volume patch bon pa ema etiefo nyina na ye pon.
3: Amen.
4: Amen.
3: Yeah, that was in your meeting for and then you mean so.
4: Amen.
3: Well, when Sam Pa, what your mama, the Empire Bonds, but also was a Maka, and Sabaya Juma. Sabre will be out to us in Bialam. The Empire Bonds, Rate, who be being a dream, now be being a cumum, now been a body of a frog, and we use to Christ with Amen.
4: Amen.
1: Namishaina, bye bye.
5: So I'll start from Matthew chapter 5.
6: Let's just see a few. Matthew has empano tinum.
5: I'll discuss verse 5.
6: But I'll
5: read through
6: Asempa
5: verse 3 FM. To 11. So I'll read it in English, and then as when I'm discussing, we will take the our interpreter will help us. Blessed are the poor in spirit, for theirs is the kingdom of heaven. Blessed are those who mourn, for they will be comforted. Blessed are the meek, for they will inherit the earth. Blessed are those who hunger and thirst for righteousness, for they will be filled. Blessed are the merciful, for they will show mercy. Blessed are the pure in heart, for they will see God. Blessed are the peacemakers, for they will be called children of God. Blessed are those who are persecuted because of righteousness, for theirs is the kingdom of heaven. Blessed are you when people insult you, persecute you, and falsely say all kinds of evil against you because of me. Rejoice and be glad, because great is your reward in

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1: Amen.
0: In a world of humans, we find nothing approaching or anything close to this teaching of Jesus on the mount.
1: Yesu asempa no aka no e wo be po so no ye hunu biribi a e fa ho e se nipa de ne hototo ho ana otwi ben sansem a oka se yabrabo pa ho.
0: Now blessed are the poor in spirit.
1: Israel hu hu mu ahiafo.
0: Now when the word blessed or bless means happy.
1: So what thing same bit say Israel na ne di akire ye ni je.
0: Now how can you say happy at the poor?
1: Now be dan ka se obi a ahia no no.
0: How can you say that blessed are those who mourn? Happy are those who mourn.
1: Obi dan ka se ni je anase won a wo di awre ho no Israel ne won.
0: Why do you say blessed are the meek when the world sees a meek person as, excuse my language, stupid?
1: Obi dan ka se obi a odwo we Israel ne no emra wiase nyina hu no se obi twa na ase na dwunu mu na ho papa.
0: Blessed are those who hunger and thirst and then after what? Righteousness. People will look at you and say, what are you trying to say?
1: Obi dan ka se Israel ne won a hu hu mu anate ne hu sukom edi won hu mu sukom edi won ene emu ekom so di won. Obi dan ka se obi ekom ne sukom de no no Israel ne no.
0: Now blessed are the merciful. Blessed are the pure in heart. Blessed are the peacemakers. Now listen to this one. How can Jesus say, blessed are those who are persecuted because of righteousness? Blessed are you when people insult you. Now in this world, you cannot say I'm blessed when I'm being insulted. But Jesus said, blessed are you when people insult you, persecute you, and forcefully say all kinds of evil against you because of me. Not evil against you, but all kinds. Because of me. For great is your reward. How do you reward a person who is persecuted and is being spoken against maliciously? How does that culminate into reward? Because in normal life, instead of poverty in spirit, we find rankest kind of pride. Now instead of mourners, we find pleasure seekers. Because in normal life, instead of meekness, you hear people say, I am rich and increase in wealth.
1: Now,
0: instead of mercy, you see cruelty. Instead of purity in the heart, you see corrupt imagines. Now in normal life, instead of peacemakers, you find people quarrelsome and resentful.
1: Now,
0: instead of rejoicing in mistreatment, we find them fighting back and with every weapon available.
1: And then we are seeing Kawusa Nippon Namohao no Tamwa, Obedia Rusino Devi, Onyaya, Obona, Obebunibi, and as Obechia Obika, Sedia, Nippanaya Tiano.
0: Of this kind of moral stuff is this world composed. Now people are bitter against one another. Now we find hatred and anger. Now resentment and divorce. Divorce. Yes. But in our setting, like the average Pentecost married person wouldn't want to divorce. But what they do is to stand off in their marriage. They live under the same roof, but for 2 weeks, they are not talking to each other. And sometimes when a visitor, somebody they respect, visits them, they pretend as if, oh mama, now I umfensuoma. And if the visitor stays for a long time, by the person's association and being in the house, it helps them a bit to talk to one another. But this is how we are behaving in our homes. We are not able to just love our even our spouses the way God wants us to love them.
1: Now
0: we see malice and arrogance. Arrogance, pride, prejudice. But you see, a whole world of literature has been created to justify this kind of lifestyle. Now, as the only normal one, like human rights. Now, when Jesus said, if somebody slaps you on the left cheek, turn the right, human rights does not allow tender rights. And people defend it. And lawyers defend it. And they teach it in school. Self-expression.
1: Nipa or ye ahope or chichiwi.
0: Self-expression.
1: Bribiamu or chani bobre.
0: Yeah. Self-expression.
1: Bribiamu or yini hu aditra.
0: Let people know what is in your mind.
1: Woman nipa wunse way and the omitrim.
0: If it is stupid, say it is stupid.
1: Say your fufu akase your fufu.
0: When you are a child and your parents are disturbing you, just tell them that I can't take that. If you disturb me, I'll call the police.
1: We are bofrakwa anu wa ufo yese. Om peso omo tetie. Om tetie ufa hudi yesu. Oh, can I say oh,
0: now when somewhere and then somebody is telling told me that you see as for abrochen kola de sa nomote, what is abrochen kola? When the Bible is supposed to be used to train people self-expression, but let me say this, there is nothing good in self to express. That is why the Bible teaches of self-denial.
1: Anunti ana nipa namu nyina no aso ka ne boso asem nanso sabra bo no ade pebi anim ti na yesu ka kire ye wo tro krunkrunm se ese ye pa ye ho achi.
0: In this world
1: wo wi ase mu sase so
0: we see pride,
1: ye hu ahomaso,
0: arrogance,
1: akonkosam,
0: resentfulness,
1: adwembone,
0: evil imagines,
1: ani nipa ne ye a ye ne bone,
0: malice, greed.
1: I retort any everybody.
0: They are source of human suffering and pain than all diseases put together.
1: Tabra boy na no and nuna nipanyarwa and nene yao nyina efrio.
0: They are the source of human sufferings.
1: Wenumu and a nipa one yao efriba.
0: Na ye brew wenum pochen yare.
1: We suffer and struggle concerning these things more than diseases.
0: Into a world like this, the sound of Jesus' words comes wonderful and strange. Then he says, blessed are you when you are persecuted. And the people say, what is going on? We've never heard this before.
1: And all can say, Shano say what time? Then you can say, hey, Nadia na papa eke, won't he be that?
0: But he is the truth. He is the truth.
1: Now, so onone no kore no.
0: He was not just offering an opinion.
1: Enye na dwene keke na no okire wu.
0: No.
1: Dabi.
0: He knew what he was saying.
1: Onim dia no okan.
0: He was telling the truth and underline real blessedness, real liberty, and real happiness.
1: And you know, kanu kwetro do echre nia nipa betumi aya obenya enije mapa afa hudie mapa ani enhiranga.
0: Now in our discussion this morning,
1: wo nano pe yen komodie yimu,
0: I will dwell on Matthew 5 verse 5.
1: Mebo modin se yen komodie no ebejina Matthew asempa no tinum enyimu.
0: Now that he said about the beatitude, I will just dwell on Matthew 5 verse 5.
1: Na yesu bobo so ho nyina no mehwe enyimu num no.
0: Blessed are the meek, for they will inherit the earth. This scripture, it teaches that people who live with humility and gentle spirit are truly happy and blessed. A meek person is generally seen as quiet, gentle, and submissive. Often going along with what others want without arguing. However, the word has two distinct sides or meaning.
1: As a fire friend or do you know, ubet machiremu afenu.
0: Now the common one is this.
1: The
0: everyday meekness, that word is focused on passivity. The people who are passive. Humbly patient.

0: Of missive.
1: Nipa wadu ono. 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
0: Or overly overly compliant.
1: Ana wadu wa unhu. E din si se ene chi dodo.
0: Now they think that they are spineless. They come bite.
1: Oh, who say we any part? What mean come on boss or assemble?
0: Now sometimes people feel they are spiritless.
1: I told you be a nipa you say we no we ni ma di eneso.
0: But you see, there is a biblical meaning of this word.
1: Now so ojuaka sano chokunkun su we ni chile mu
0: that represent inner strength and restraint.
1: Now ni chile mu no ye. Too many awardi ayashada atia so edie
0: fuma. So I will be dwelling on what the Bible really means by meekness.
1: Engineer, me no be doing come up and no be caught near chokunkun ekasa fa ojo hono.
0: In the Bible, meek translates from a Greek word called prowse. That means something very different from weakness.
1: Oh yeah, what chokunkun numa ochre. Ojo kasano yela fo kasa praus na eno enyete nipa na emre.
0: Yeah. Biblical meekness is strength under control.
1: Jokunkun fem obi a ojo ano ye ni o wa hoodin wo tumi enso ochie so.
0: Strength under control.
1: Ahoodin a wa pomodin achi.
0: Now this is like a powerful war horse trained to obey its rider. War horse. The horse itself, if you look at the horse, you see power and strength.
1: Now,
0: but the horse is trained to obey its rider.
1: So
0: sometimes you can just see a small girl or small boy jump on a horse and is controlling the horse. But in terms of strength, they are nowhere near the horse.
1: And you thought that was a cocoa, but fracra, to me, written upon Coso, now or the not air fat benkum any nifa, now so about Frana Huadeno, and Rupon Connedy and Crown.
0: Now, strength under control is biblical meekness.
1: And so what it no to me, a woman to me, the chair, baby, a funnel, and no a year to a concrete church.
0: Biblical meekness also means
1: to a concrete money, a show, do you are.
0: Calm restraints. Calm restraints. A meek person, this person who has calm restraints, he chooses not to react with anger or pride when provoked.
1: Now, only a war or two woman or you'll be a son of Hosso and Tibiano or ye say unfair buffo and memoirabia son of Hosso.
0: He chooses
1: on one casa and was son.
0: Not that he doesn't feel,
1: and just one thing,
0: not that there's no tendency in him for him to go out angry and burst out, but he makes a choice.
1: And just one new crying to me, so bet to me a kind of boss was him and an agony now so a son of Hosso.
0: When he's provoked, he chooses not to react in anger.
1: No.
0: The ability to act with power by choosing gentleness, humility, and patience is what we call meekness.
1: And
0: biblical meekness also means humble submission.
1: Priya, ya kasa ojo to konkru chem se oni no obrene ho ase ese tumi ya ho na se.
0: See, they do that not because the superior is not disturbing them, not because the husband is not disturbing them, not because the wife is not disturbing them, not because of anything, but they do that in trusting a higher purpose or authority.
1: And yenti awoya sa no enye se nikunu anase tumi ohase no enhana dwun o da bi nemom oya sa e de ne wure ase tumi a e chance no ase
0: or purpose
1: anabutaya
0: they trust a higher purpose
1: when need that so what we wure be shape titan mu
0: or authority
1: anatumi a so chance
0: instead of trying to control every outcome by force. For them, they will say, let's leave it.
1: enti se wo onkasa wo beye won boso ade na wo di won tumi ne wo ho den atoto nu o ma gu die o haw no ba wo jina kasa da bi yan fa manyame ne yan hwe de obeye
0: wan na de pa ha ne pa so jai jai yan fa hwe amewi ase yan fa hwe nko. Now he is doing that because he's trusting in a higher purpose.
1: Yentia or de a penny a bono brano and brasil mono say or di to me ke see I change so no edi irisim.
0: Amuna mutatun yomuse.
1: They do think like this.
0: Amanama.

0: enduring. They endure tough times because they are trusting a higher purpose. They are not trying to control every outcome.
1: Another
0: song they sing is this one. One of the quotations that meet people like that, all things work together for good.
1: Now,
0: ministry and San Obiba.
1: He came into the ministry before another person.
0: But nipano ya any penny entem.
1: But that person has been elevated quickly.
0: Osan akoshenasi.
1: And he is now working under that person.
0: On hanomo baby.
1: He's not worried.
0: He doesn't want to force an outcome.
1: On pesa obey kika noma bom wo ho.
0: Sinyami won bibia be.
1: When once God is in the equation, the answer is going to be good.
0: Yeah. Moses was a great man. But the Bible says he was so meek. Because he regarded disgrace for the sake of Christ as of a greater value than the treasures of Egypt. Because he was looking ahead for a reward, a greater value.
1: If we say, Obu, and Mwasiye, so anu onyanko pon manu ben nanti, sa nome ni mu, ten se, obe yi,
0: I'm trying to summarize what is meekness. So let me see if it can be projected on the screen. Those of you who can see, I see that, yeah. Let's read it out. Ready, go. Meekness is an attitude that involves submitting to God's will, enduring injury with patience and without resentment, having a gentle approach towards others.
1: Ojuono ene se afrabonu ye brene nyina se dia se onyankopon sutie ene ne so omre ase ewo ahobrasie nyina mu a yenya yaudie biara na ade nyina mu no ye de abotre.
0: Submitting to God's will. Enduring injury with patience and without resentment. Having a gentle approach towards others. Now in Matthew chapter 11 verse 28 to 30. Jesus tells us more about meekness and applies it to our life. Meekness applied to our lives. Now, verse 28 is very popular. Come to me, all you are weary and burdened, and I will give you rest. Weary and burdened. Now, Jesus in this passage throws an invitation to the weary and burdened. And he will give them rest. Weary and burdened, and you give them rest. Now what we mean by being weary? It is fighting or racing against a force to the effect of despair.
1: And he said, "Ota obi anatu mi biya kosi se ube bre ube paba."
0: Now you despair.
1: Wa wa paba wa bre.
0: You are weary.
1: Wa mo di ansa.
0: What is burdened?
1: Yeah, kase neswa.
0: So we want to see the kind of people Jesus is calling to
1: himself.
0: Burdened is stressed. Lack of freedom. Carrying a heavy load, either physical object like bags or mental weight like stress, debt, deep responsibility.
1: Na also adiso akase e betumi aye ne so no se ne nipa nyina hu no ana se dwumadie bi ana adwunu ha obi a aye na adiso akase e ohwese obetumi aye nwa dwuma ana asodie bi.
0: Here we have two things standing in contrast: burden and rest.
1: Ahei ye hunu ni enoma mienu a ase omo bo ebra adiso ane.
0: So people have burdens.
1: And
0: this morning I'm asking you to bring your burden and that worrisome kind of life, and Jesus promises you rest.
1: Now,
0: this kind of burden we are talking about is not on the outside. It is quite internal. It's not peculiar to certain people. It's a burden we all, if you don't take care, you'll be carrying all through your life. This burden that humankind bears is heavy and crushing. Let me try and examine the burden a bit. This burden Jesus talks about is altogether an inner one. It attacks the heart and the mind and reaches the body only from within.
1: This why Jesus can was say we muni pani mu a
2: tempo
1: akoma ne yare kra ma wanhwe ya ebe nante adwini mu abebie hunam anase ni padua ni.
0: I'll bring three of them to four and I'll discuss one.
1: Mebo bo be enoma miensa bi so na ba ko de me tibra tirim.
0: First,
1: edi kan no
0: the burden of pride.
1: Eh adiso aye fre no ahoma so.
0: Two, the burden of pretense. Pretense. The burden of artificiality. Maybe artificiality will be the diabroni, and then the pretense will be the nyachum. You see, sometimes when you see African ladies dressed and they are coming, it's not that they have European hair. It is artificiality. That is what I mean. Now, when you are like that, you are always careful. What you are afraid of is exposure. That one day, this thing that you are kind of hiding, the lid,
1: so what is that abbreviation? Munama usura sunsuma sunsum. I hear you pe wanja. You are too from.
0: You mean America se usura ono anekant. Yeah, but I will just discuss the burden of pride.
1: Now so ni amini mubedi unkomono. Hey, adesso ame friend ahomaso.
0: Pride.
1: Ahomaso.
0: Pride is the labor we all labor. The labor of self-love is a heavy burden.
1: Listening you do against the person, you respond.
0: You
1: speak against him, you get a feedback.
0: Said. 1 Timothy 3:1-2
1: says,
0: but mark this, there will be terrible times in the last days. People will be lovers of themselves. Now, so we all try to protect ourselves from being hurt by someone. We protect ourselves from being slighted by a friend or an enemy. And this kind of continual protection of yourself from being hurt will not give you rest. Because if you make yourself a thing God, there are people who are prepared to affront your God. They will affront your God. If you continue in this fight of protecting yourself, nobody can touch my ego. You will fight and fight and fight, and you'll be carrying a big burden. Now Jesus calls all of us to rest. And meekness is his method. Come
1: home and rest.
0: You
1: have struggled in life.
0: You have
1: suffered in your life.
0: Come
1: home and rest.
0: Because myself no yen touch. But in Krofobi, I hear the humble touch. So, unkwana TV as. When you are hide there, you better touch. Krofobi, we are professionals. We shame Pabu Akoko, because I shame Pabu Ani Eko Dodo. We bought Thai Koko, because I Thai Benny. Now we cry there. Omuni na ebi wa sewi ebi su ojum ebi wa ojumem nebe den na uni weni mi na abe kwa. You will not have rest.
1: Wasumu nyoda.
0: Eda dance. 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
1: Come home.

0: One day Jesus told Peter about how his end is going to be like. Jesus told Peter about how Peter's end, how he's going to die. Peter is And then Peter asked
1: Jesus,
0: what about this disciple?
1: And Jesus was asking him, what has it got to do with you? Listen to yours and leave that of John alone. What has it got to do with you?
0: Your bread.
1: We struggle too much.
0: Your bread.
1: We worry too much.
0: But there are great men like Moses.
1: In Numbers chapter 12.
0: Verse 1 to 3. The Bible says that Miriam and Aaron spoke against Moses because of the Cushite woman whom he had married. For he had married a Cushite woman. And they said, has the Lord indeed spoken only through Moses? Has he not spoken through us also? And the Lord heard it. Now the man Moses was very meek, this is from the ESV, more than all people who were on the face of the earth. But this was not the first time Miriam and Aaron were challenging their kid brother. Here Moses relies on divine vindication instead of revenging or speaking against them.
1: Hey Moses, Ojai, I return Edime Urade. Sin is on one case of two minutes.
0: And then when God intended to destroy them, Moses pleaded for them.
1: When you come up with sheer a dotia woman, Moses, sorry, Eddie Kasama.
0: See, meek people, they make themselves nothing.
1: The question is, what do you want? What to a home pile?
0: So affront against them is not a worry.
1: And this whole story, Tia woman, and
0: how. How do we tell when someone is weak?
1: You
0: see, the disciples of Jesus Christ. Anytime that Jesus spoke about his death, they will start discussing who is the greatest. So if Jesus is not there, who becomes the leader? Anytime Jesus hinted, I'm going to die, he said, hey, who is the greatest? Until one day, the mother of the sons of Zebedee, they came to Jesus. She came with her sons, two sons, kneeling down and ask Jesus for favor. Now they have family relations. James and John.
1: Johanne and Jacob.
0: The mother brought them to Jesus.
1: Now one na at the one by Jesus.
0: Then when they came, Jesus asked, what is it you want?
1: Now wabaye no Yesu bisa omo se anuanom de enti na mwaba.
0: She said, grant that one of these two sons of mine may sit at your right and the other at your left in your kingdom.
1: Anan kurani mame e ka se mesre bomode asa wo ahiniemu no obema me mma benu yi ba kwatna obenkum na ba kon so atna onifa wa hinienu mu.
0: You don't know what you are asking, Jesus said to them. Can you drink the cup I am going to drink? And the Bible says that they said, we can.
1: And I trust them to woman. Why so? You bet to me.
0: So it was not the mother who was just going to lobby. They were also interested.
1: Not just a and yet nanon kwan and walk was radiano na
0: fagene. And verse 24 of Matthew 20 says that when the 10 heard about this, because two of them, they were 12 disciples, two of them, their mother pulled them out to go and lobby for them for position in Jesus' kingdom. And then when the 10 learned of it, the Bible says that they were indignant with the two brothers.
1: Naturally said, bra, it's your fault to aka no acti ni abenu no mame any one akwaye no anya wonde umbufui.
0: John wrote to Diotrephes. And Diotrephes, the Bible says that because who wants to be the first will not read John's letter in the assembly.
1: Yohane otro koma Diotrephes na tro se Diotrephes opese oyeba no dafo edimani pe wo hunti no onken kai Yohane.
0: And John says that when I come around I will tell you the malicious things he says about me. And
1: Yohane,
0: old man John, but this Diotrephes can say malicious things about him.
1: Yohane o se se me ba me kan se monia Diotrephes o ka edefa me hu nyina ede akyerem.
0: What is his problem? He wants to be first. Diotrephes want to rule. Diotrephes want to lead.
1: Diotrephes
0: want to be seen like Miriam.
1: But
0: listen to this. Meek people are willing to put themselves in second place and submit themselves to achieve what is good for others. They are willing to take the second place and submit themselves to achieve what is good for others. Meekness is the antithesis of self-will, self-interest, self-assert. The meek cares not at all who is greater than them, for they have long ago decided that the esteem of the world is not worth the effort.
1: One day, one family, and found in your ek a siachan one. If you say, one brabo sunyin muno, well, who say, we are siacha padian yan for so pianiso.
0: The esteem of the world.
1: Norma, we are say, and Norma, a body, and a Norma concosem, we are saying, and for so pianiso.
0: It's not worth the efforts.
1: Now, Niawe piano, we prepare to be free, Emma.
0: The meek,
1: Nia Ojon,
0: they cease to care what people think about them. In all humility, they cease to care. Yeah, in all humility.
1: Now
0: they don't care about what people think about them. They know that they are not stupid. They are not stooges. For them, they accept the testimony of God about them. They are in themselves nothing, but before God everything. They know that the world will never see them as God sees them, and they have stopped caring. They are patiently waiting for the day when everything will get its own price tag and real wealth will come to its own.
2: Asempa FM.
0: I don't think you have this slide, but it's quite an important statement. I want to take it again. They are patiently awaiting for the day when everything will get its own price tag.
1: And
0: real wealth, wealth will come into its own.
1: Na adia ne bo a esomno esombono ebe ba ne e wono no enchen.
0: As we move up and down.
1: Bra ye di akoni abei.
0: I am chairman.
1: Mi ye titreni.
0: Former general secretary.
1: E chocho for penny.
0: Former executive. Hey. Brigadier General Apostle Doctor. On the wapim baby a wapim.
1: Mafu bonfo soja ni penny.
0: Area head. Former NDC chairman, former local government minister, hey, former, but recently we went for a program.
1: Now, so now we are called Jumedi Ebi.
0: And then on the platform, we had names, tags to the seats.
1: Now, what you saying? Now, what you saying? Now, you know, our platform, no, so now, a deep will be our.
0: But when I got there, I realized that there were two people who were joining us in the morning, but they have not allotted space for them.
1: That's what we say. Eh, no, no, any part where you be, eh, babe, can't share. We won't pay for. Now, one job, baby, we better not Emma.
0: Very important personalities.
1: Now, we are paying for it. Take a crack.
0: In fact, one of them is supposed to sit by me. Or I'm supposed to sit by that person.
1: Now, as I said, we move back. We turn and change, and I say, we turn and
2: change. FM.
0: You knew. So, do you know what happened?
1: I feel only BSC.
0: We started removing the tags.
1: It's as if say, "Niye di afim from who di ahu doni e wawai."
0: So, some of them we remove and we take it to the back.
1: Ibu aye wai waha niye di kwe chiro.
0: And we bring some of those at the back to the front.
1: Niye di chiro di ni bi abeni mu.
0: A day be soon.
1: A day is coming.
0: Bibia binyan a right tag.
1: Everything will get its real label.
0: Yebu budi na yenya modia. No one pegan on someone say, Aden. Also, menana me a chairman of Pentecost. I'm also trying in rules. Bibia binyan a right tag. Ye hire home on my bibrio. Na ye bufasu, where she say, yanye me say. But the meek person, they wait for the day when everything will have the right tag.
1: And so one what you want BBM or trying to what's up for Kosibria
0: everything
1: Benya on one
0: will have the right tag.
1: And in a ball.
0: Everything will have its own
1: right.
0: Then the righteous will shine like stars.
1: The
0: Bible says that we shall have new names.
1: Now what
0: does that
1: mean?
0: Me, I don't know. Maybe Adam Reku knows.
1: Oh,
0: theologians, you.
1: Yeah, nah.
0: What new name? Huh? What will be yours?
1: I don't know.
0: Me too, I don't know.
1: Me so minim.
0: Me a do dim mount. Now if you're doing that, try no one can say in your wood yarn. Mama, you're higher who pee you, yes.
1: Let's not worry ourselves in this world. All these fights we are fighting, we are just worrying ourselves.
0: You
1: do same at the office.
0: You
1: do same at the in the church.
0: Yeah, yeah, dickness. Or see, I need me be.
2: A simple F.
1: You serve God from your heart.
0: Debbie Bessoa. Obia Binyana Ketia said the Ninuma is it.
1: The day is coming that all will be rewarded according to their works.
0: Rest.
1: Woman.
0: Rest.
1: Ahome.
0: Rest.
1: Ahome.
0: I think you have understood me.
1: But you say what say?
0: The man Jesus Christ.
1: Yes, Christo.
0: Let me read Philippians and I'll conclude. Now Philippians chapter 2. 14 to 16. Do everything without grumbling or arguing.
1: So that
0: you may become blameless and pure. Children of God without fault in a rapt and crooked generation. Then you shine among them like stars in the sky.
1: My nipa, won't you know? Na them. wa kontong na wachia na mashren wo musa akania owia.
0: As you hold firmly to the word of life, and then I will be able to boast on the day of Christ that I did not run or labor in vain.
1: Se mokura enkwasem no mu na Christo dano ma hwahwa me ho se memrika mitu ya no anye kwa na mebre adwuma nso anye kwa.
0: The meek reckon that at any given moment it is the image of Christ that is at stake, so they wouldn't want to fight back. They want Christ to be glorified instead of fighting their neighbor.
1: Wow, what you are doing? We want to say Christ on any onyamun kune here. And this one no bibe popo popo die. Christ on any onyamti obe brene hu asia ikom.
0: At the end of the day, the meek will inherit the earth.
1: Asemnu nyina wie ye no. Wow, what you know? One will be nya asase no adi.
0: Now there was this. Just listen to this, my story.
1: Okay. Ti masemi.
0: And then we'll pray.
1: Now, ichiru ni abomba.
0: There was this man that I knew.
1: Papi.
0: He was a royal.
1: Now, or your this year.
0: And in fact, he was kind of, he was destined to the to a throne.
1: Now, okay, as a
0: but he didn't have the patience to wait for the king to die.
1: Now, so when you have a time,
0: he was quite wealthy and very affluent.
1: Now, your defuah nipe no, doesn't your bonne brand.
0: So he was always putting some the left leg out there for people to think that when the throne be falls, he has to sit on the throne. But he was impatient. He wasn't a meek man. One day, in his anger, he pulled the throne of the queen mother, and the queen mother fell. People saw it. Many years hence, the king died. The elders of the land sat down to think about who becomes the king. Now his name came up. Then they discussed
1: it.
0: Then is it not this person? Who pulled the queen mother's throne? How can we make him king over us?
1: What do you answer?
0: The meek will inherit the earth. Not the arrogant and pride. They are not the arrogant and proud person. The Bible says, even though he was in the same stature with God, he made himself nothing. I'm talking about our Lord that qualified him to receive slaps and spittle from people. He made himself nothing. Then in the presence of Pilate, Pilate said, won't you talk?
1: Pilate said, onkasa,
0: don't you know that I have power to release you? Then Jesus said, if the authority was not given to you from above, you couldn't say this to me. My kingdom is not from here. Then he said, so you are king. Then he told Pilate, yes. But you see, he has put on meekness. So he doesn't flex his muscles before Pilate. He is king. But he has made himself nothing. He is a woman's leader. But she has made herself nothing. He is the apostle. But he has made himself nothing. His body is not the thing. Himself is not a thing, God, to be worshipped. So he doesn't fight. And the Bible says, therefore, God also has highly exalted him and given him a name that is above every name. That at the name of Jesus, even Pilate should bow. Can you imagine John? He always brags that is the friend of Jesus. They were very close.
1: Now,
0: to the extent that when Peter's and the Thomas's, they need to pull an information from Jesus, they will root it through John. So he always said that the disciple whom Jesus loved, he was referring to himself. And then one day when Jesus died and ascended and revealed himself to him, when he saw him, he was dying. So now
1: say,
0: when Adam down for
1: you. Ah, you are his friend.
0: He made himself nothing. So John can say that he is my friend.
1: And Johann Obeka said, "Oye, madam, for."
0: But when he revealed his glory,
1: now so you know you
0: he didn't say, "My friend."
1: On kase madam for.
0: Oh no, oh no.
1: Ah, on e woi.
0: Senyamiye akesia.
1: And God exalts us.
0: Yamama emrafun.
1: Let us humble ourselves.
0: The more I walk from,
1: as you humble
0: and
1: yourself,
0: the mouse,
1: the Lord keeps lifting you.
0: Mem pese ni peun. Meekness or joy. So we should be a chikra untwitwani 19. Abemo ahome.
1: Give you rest.
0: It will give you rest. Don't think of worshiping this your God. Because people will affront your God. So apostle. God bless you. You are a good man. He served God selflessly. I know what I'm talking about. I will never have preached this message in somebody else's retirement. But I know that he's a humble man. Sometimes he'll come out and say his mind. But he's a very meek person. Very meek person. When he sees you, and is displaying respect, it is coming from his heart. Those of us who are in leadership, we know many people. But we are not on this.
1: But this one is not like that.
0: Radin Shaw.
1: God bless you.
0: Na omo eni enye ni pa. Shall we all rise to our feet?
1: Oh, God, see, I'm sorry. Yes.

Now listen to me. We are not going to pray for a long time. We are not going to bind demons. Jesus says that, learn of me. For I am meek and lowly in heart. When we were with the devil, we were yoked to Satan. But when we get born again, we are also devil. We were yoked to Satan.

0: omre
1: no. So where he passed, the weaker one will have to tend.
0: Enti baby obefa no eho na de omre no ebefa.
1: But Jesus said,
0: now so Jesus
1: when we were under Satan, he was breaking our necks. But now that we are with him, we should be humble enough to turn wherever he turns. You don't do what you want to do. We turn where he turns. And you have rest. How many people are you fighting? Take them out of your mind.
0: You won't even feel what you
1: take them.
0: You won't feel what you
1: what has somebody said against you that is causing you to try and then revenge? Why? Why? Find some rest. What about your husband? Why are you not talking to him? Why are you not talking to your wife? Rest.
0: Woman.
1: Shall we lift up our two hands? And don't let us shout. Yes, rest. Rest. Rest. Go into your recesses. So, God, help me to rest.
0: What?
1: Sunny, abone for apo.
0: Lose all those strengths.
1: Sunny, apo bi oha sunny.

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0: Acho munti. 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
3: Anybody sick, let them pray. Prayer breaks yokes, it heals and opens doors. For these reasons, Freedom Time Frame Partners present 8 to 8 at God's Altar. It's a 12-hour power pack prayer program led by our prayer leader, Pastor Bernard Owusu-Ansah.

0: Freedom, the Lord has done it. Freedom, the Lord has done it. Yeah. I believe by the grace of God you are doing well, and I'm also doing fantastic. We are all doing fantastic by the mercies of God. But 8 to 8 is here again. 8 to 8 is here again. I know those of you that are joining me or watching me right now might probably ask, what is 8 to 8? 8 to 8 is a prayer that we bring every year. Every year we do pray for 12 hours from 8 a.m. to 8 p.m. And believe you me, it's one of the best programs that we do every year, that a lot of people receive their instant miracles, their healing, and also their deliverance. And by the grace of God, it is here again in Madina, the UPSA school. UPSA, a Legon in between Madina, UPSA. Well, last year we did it, and those of you that came to last year 8 to 8, I know you can attest and you can testify about
1: Asimba
0: it.
1: FM.
0: This year it is here again, and I can't wait to see you. Me pacho, a few weeks, yeah, you know, on the 12th

0: November. Ewo Madina UPS. Mami Musao, have you ever been able to stand on your grounds as a woman of God, as a man of God, to pray for 12 hours before? If the answer is no, then I want to encourage you to be part of 8 to 8 at Madina, the UPSC school. And believe you me, you will never regret it. And maybe if your answer to is yes, what was your experience? This year, we're going to have one of the most powerful experience that you have never encountered before. Because if there is a man to pray, remember that there is God to answer prayer. Last year, it was one of the most powerful time. My goodness. Last year, I remember one of the crazy testimony that came last year. Those of you that were there, if you can remember, there was a lady that she said, while she was coming to church, the husband too was arrested, and they were taking the husband to the police station. And the husband was like, I know Pastor Bernard and his freedom people are doing 8 to 8. Mimi ko police station. It would ya won so ko ne ko bom pa mame. Oni pa ni ne yiri ni nim se ya de ne ko tumo no right at the 8 to 8 aye bom pa no na bibia tene ama nipa na yinim se ya che no no de o che no no cross ama ne dan ama ne juma ama ne car asa. It was crazy. And this year, I am super excited. I can't wait for what God is going to do again. I want to take this opportunity, wherever you are watching me from, on this TV station, wherever you are listening to me on this radio station, that on the 12th of November, yinina yeshiemo ewo UPS, yebe bompa ye 12 hours. We call it 8 to 8. We are joining hands together.
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0: Pray. Somebody asked me a very funny question, and the person was like, Pastor Bernard, how do you do it? It's so beautiful experience that you need to be part of. The reason is that sometimes we do pray for 3 hours nonstop. As soon as we stop, we invite the ministers of gospel, those who sing, and they will lead us to, you know, enter into a massive worship. This time, we're going to be doing it with the prophetess, Ohima Mercy, and also Daughters of Glorious Jesus. I can't wait to experience this wonderful woman of God. And then also Obapa Christie. Obapa Christie was there last year, and those of you who were there, it was not easy. This year too, she is coming live, and many more musicians that you can call off Nyameya Domwa on the 12th November. Please don't be left out. Mestrel. Meaning, say Ghana, a lot of people are busy, but I beg you in the name of God, try your very best possible that on the 12th of November, dear, come and let's pray together and win together. On your mean shroud, not on your mean, on your case. 8 to 8, yeyen wo UPSA, and up 8 sharp, nijet chi at war. Ye jinemusa, na on your mean, God bless you and have a wonderful time. See you at UPSA, Legon, and Madina. Don't be left out. I repeat, me pacho, and my BPN you won't frame, because I am very positive that your miracle is waiting for you. God bless you, and God bless you so much. Bye bye.
2: For any information, please call 0244 115 618 or 0591 361 820 or 0591 361 818.

Asempa 94.7, we give you all the glory, Father. We exalt you for the King, the things that you have done for us. If not you being God on our side, we'll not know where we are. Good morning, Asempa 94.7. I am your humble servant, Kwabena Akrofi. This morning, I am with a great team from SDA Middle East Adventist Choir. This morning they are coming to bless us with music. Just prepare your soul. Say say wa kuma wa dream any home. Ebra. Yeah, fro ako or doom ahinga nenimo. Just stay tuned. Don't take off your da. Asempa 94.7. Let's move into the throne of grace. Let's move into the throne of grace. Let's move into the throne of grace. Let's move into the throne of grace.

0: enyeyen eurade ona waye. If not being the grace of God will not be alive. Father, we thank you once again. God richly bless you. Ghana Adventist Choir Union, GACU, from Ashama Middle East, New Life District. Right?
1: Yes.
0: God bless you for joining us this morning. Enjoy this song.

0: All right, Asempa 94.7. Osofu Dr. K. Dogbeto, Ewo Yentem. Within 3 minutes, you know, want to motivate you as you are entering into Papa Koni say, Mami. Good morning.
1: Good morning, sir.
0: Bibia Bokodi.
1: Radia Dominia.
0: Emma Manhwaefe.
1: Oh, Minia. Oh, Emma. Oh, I didn't
0: you have mercy.
1: I have mercy. Mm. And if you have F, the feeling is always strong.
0: Exactly.
1: I pray that you slow down. We are entering to December, you know.
0: So, Papa, the time is fast, man. We need 2-3 minutes now. Yes. Let's speak positive message to our listeners.
1: Yes, yes. I discovered something in the Bible. Mm. Jeremiah chapter 30, verse 2. Mm. God was instructing Jeremiah to write something down for the future. So we are Christian, we are Nipa. Do something for the future. This mono sorry, ask yourself, what am I doing for the future? Mm. You see, the king's choir who I have from Ashama, Utu Juma, this song will go on and on and help somebody and give comfort to somebody. And yet, Nekra, Echina, Webaso, my boss, and yes,
0: sir.
1: So in this life, do something for the future. Don't say, for me there, and then you are hungry. I don't have it, so nothing. Jeremiah, God was instructing him, write it down, document it down for the future. So it is important as a Nipa human being, do something for the future. One, have friends for the future. Who community beer? Let people know that you are around. They have telephone number, and yes, emergency beer, but then you are looking for people. I don't know. Do something.
0: Create it now.
1: Now. And you know, now, my dear friend, as we are here, make sure you know somebody's name. Everyone you come to, Joe Asempa, ask the host name, ask the boss name. Be friend with somebody. Do something for the future. Because the world we live, we need people to push you. Mm. And yet, the king, Pharaoh at the time, Joseph will not be Joseph.
0: Yeah.
1: Somebody need to help you. Don't be, as for me, I'm too holy. If you have a girlfriend, boyfriend, know each other, make sure you do something for the future. And yes, sir, there's no hope. You can't come and go like that. Greet somebody. Well, financing is there. They say, can I take your number? Can I give you? No, be there. Have a link. That is a journey.
0: So you cannot live alone.
1: You cannot live alone. You need to have somebody. You have to get your pastor's number. You understand? Mm. Not for any other business.
0: Yeah.
1: Sometimes, what's up? Hello, how are you? It's very important. How can God tell Jeremiah, and yes, sir, today we don't have the Bible.
0: Sure.
1: Paul was in prison and he was writing, today without Paul, there's no New Testament. So, Christopher, me and sorry. Whoever you are, do something for the future. Mm.
0: Arise.
1: That's why the Seventh Adventist teacher, we are saying one voice.
0: One voice.
1: This one voice is something we are documenting for the future.
0: One voice, I think, is something that in every aspect of
1: your life,
0: of our life,
1: yes,
0: we must speak one voice.
1: That's it.
0: Because when you read the book of Genesis chapter 12,
1: yeah,
0: when they want to build the Tower of Babel,
1: yeah,
0: with one voice,
1: and they are doing what?
0: This one voice is very great.
1: Yes. So my boss, you know, I think I'll end my message because this week I'm in the spirit. Mm. My department at the union, communication department, we are organizing One Voice 27 content.
0: So this is 7-day Adventist Church Southeast Ghana Union
1: Mission.
0: Which is
1: Segum.
0: Segum.
1: Segum.
0: Segum.
1: Segum.
0: Gum.
1: Gum. Hey, we don't want to go far. It's Segum. Simple. We don't want to add anything gum to
0: no,
1: it.
0: No.
1: It's Segum.
0: This is Christian voice.
1: Voice. This one mission. We are preaching the word, the Bible, the Bible alone. Mm. So this week, we want to thank the leadership of Segum, the president, Pastor Colonel Peter Nyaku Dodo, retired, who is currently at the General Conference, attending the annual council. He and his team has given us the opportunity to run One Voice 27 content creation right here at Valley View University. We started yesterday. And I want to thank the communication directors across our territory. From the OT, we have Pastor Boatin. He came with his delegation yesterday. Pastor Boatin, communication director from OT Ghana Mission of the Seventh Adventist Church. Nyamku Pochra Bebre. Pastor Mordecai from Volta Ghana Mission. He came with his team at Valley University. God bless you. The host, like my colleague, Pastor at Meridian Ghana Conference, Pastor Lami, thank you so much for coming with your team. Then Pastor Nyano from East Ghana Conference, God bless you for coming with your team. I think he came with a larger number. Pastor Nyano. Then we have Pastor Eric Abuaji. Mm. Yes, my brother. Yes, he came with his team from the Eastern View Nkoko. We are grateful. Philip Dazi, director. He's double as executive secretary from the Diamond Field Ghana Conference. He came with his team. We are all in Valley View University. Want to continue. Want to thank everybody. Precious. Then my elder, who is helping with the program, Elder Albert Asumeni. He's also a worker and a media person at Net2. Asumeni, Nyami Kupotra Opa, for everything you have done for us. We hope to meet our executive secretary this morning, Pastor Dr. Nathan Eteo Donko, and the treasurer will come Wednesday, which is Dr. Isaac Osu Dankwa. And Dr. Solis is our key guest this morning. She'll be with us. We are grateful to you.
0: God bless you.
1: So we are doing something for the future.
0: Sure. We are documenting
1: something for the future.
0: One of my pastor is doing the listening file from Bolgatanga.
1: Oh, Bolgatanga.
0: Senior minister.
1: Senior minister, I salute you.
0: Atuesa.
1: Oh, Atuesa. Wow.
0: God bless you.
1: All the Atuesa are great people. We are going forward.
0: Yeah. So let me do this birthday shout out and let's take off. So happy birthday. Happy birthday to my brother, my everything, Pastor Jonathan Adumensa. This is from your wife, Lady Joyce Adumensa, and the children and the entire church. You worship the Apostolic Church Ghana, and you are the head pastor of J. Crudia District. So, Papa, you are blessed and highly favored. The Lord bless you and make you great. In fact, you are superb. God richly bless you. Your tom-tom is with me, so I'll give it to you. God richly bless you so much. God bless you.

the Apostolic Church Ghana, La Central District, Eddie Jumedi Kesepa, Ebaso Revival, and Fundraising, Ebaso, na Yeshase and Ra. In fact, and Ra no na a Shenya Media Nuna, it was wonderful time. And we have great minister there. Host pastor is Pastor Emmanuel Chate Tete. And guest ministers, we have Pastor Joseph Aite or Aite. Then we have Pastor Dr. Jacob Ahinkra. The team is say, sow in faith, reap in abundance. Sow in faith, reap in abundance. From 12th to 16th of this month. Then 18th, we clamors it at Rescue Assembly. So we are inviting you each night via 6 p.m. Come one, come all, and let us build this aid of fundraising. Yemfa and Shenya Kupondi Edwinyam. I know you will come and support the ministry. God richly bless you, bless you, bless you. So happy birthday to Elizabeth Agbenyenga. Happy birthday to Elizabeth Agbenyenga from your husband, Mr. Evans Ago Boy. I wish you speedy recovery. Oh, you are celebrating your birthday and you are sick. I pray for the healing of God. May you not be sick as you celebrate. Radian Kasana Embo by Nantoni Shiren Shungusu. Nabi Bibia and Yefefe and we Yeshu Christo Demo. Amen and amen. Now, may sorry, so no.

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cemetery a ho and ye be penny crabio na ye fuoba near bet na a ye near Roman store Russia ewa agogo e ni ye Asante Akim Akim Agogo nti pacho bra na bekan yon ni adia ton eni no yon no ankasa ni inti papa will come and support you. We are so for our the Apostolic Church area superintendent. Our Sesfi Anansi Genasi area. Genasi area will come in our numbers and come and mourn with you. God richly bless you so much. Alright, so we end the curtains here. Nyanko Ponchira will be Biara Usha Muti Minano. Or that we are saying that God richly bless you. Now on page on fear Dumu kwa Dumu Shremu Kun Shremu. Nyami Admo Chinansu Yabesin Shia. 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

TikTok Auditorium. TikTok Auditorium. God richly bless you so much. Alatula, take over as Empire Sports News Assist. God richly bless you. I love you with the love of God. Stay tuned. You are blessed.

26. Mr. Ebre Ewiedu, say, and Timberland Tuesday, yade asempa sports news at 6, eba abesomo, and primprim, Mr. Bebibia Wano, Cassiano, Edem, Ewoho, asempa 94.7, say, yo, Morty, say, yo, Utrotrum, say, yo, private criminal, ubet me, eti, ama Bibian, so, akoso, and Sema, and Ope, Edi, ade, cheche, ewo, Cassiano, no, etifia, simbi, eni, Mr. Urani, di, ene, honorable, eye, Kofi, Edi, Adams, eye, sports and recreation minister, and also Eddie Anuye Aba, when him said, Don Kuma Wom Rashebe Jem, he said, Aye, and Nimuyano, you bet me a pam papa, and I say, Bemanadin Jumedi at all, not prepare etimi Aye Juma, our World Cup visa scandal, and send sem no eho, and Tiahun sem ewa anopaya, yede eba abesomo, ye be call the Ghana Football Association, Director of Communication, Henry Asante Trim, and also Ame update ewa the search committee for the new Aye Black Star head coach, you know, and also no one sem kakra ewa. Update today, Emma Ebi Ansono, Yede Honsem Eba Abesomo, Ewa Cassino, Anopay, Nibirum, Ewa Black Queen, so Abo Buano, Yame Eya Duma, Ene, Omine Mauritius, Ede Epem, so Ewa Olympic Air Games Qualifier, and also Honsem Yinano, Eda Kasima, Yede Eba Anopay, Yede Ni Echim, Ewa Wagadugudia, Nese, Ede Under 17 Team, Nunso Ewa Kampa, and Sese Egu for Mohese Kwenbi, as we be, Ene Omine Beni, Ebetimi, Ede 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Ghana Premier League after match day 6, and sem kakra ewo hwa, yede enonso ebe timi ato wenim. 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So you be conko for Amai so Nura EPO game bako eto from Coventry City and Newcastle United and the FM so corner we and na Coventry S form a kanaya aye Newcastle eti mu bakwa and also no said yen sem e wumbiano yed ni na eba abesomu ene ano po eti bebia ubiano na ode wason afem ye. 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
3: the American embassy. Yes. In that engagement, we made clear to the embassy that the only non-governmental agency,
4: the FA.
3: Mm-hmm. All the other groups, you know, if you want to deal with them,
4: you have to
3: deal with
4: the
3: them
4: ministry.
3: Through a process.
4: Sure.
3: So every other thing that they were doing earlier, mm-hmm. that they did not find it necessary to get the ministry involved. Even when they briefed us on the 9th of April, they didn't even tell us, Omaye Nyamabi, including even visa applications have come through all the, we didn't know.
4: You didn't call the NSA to find out how far they've gone and what they are doing?
3: I did. And they indicated that it's just activation. They are doing activation.
4: They didn't tell you about any money in Amofotia.
3: Nothing. Apart from the CEO that for him, like I said, or catch them and say, nobody has
4: accepted.
3: The CEO said, the commission was $56,000. And the boss, the NCA, $56,000. And a tribe, culture, $511,000. Ukaning in Abuma, $623,000.
4: Commission,
3: if the NSA had come to discuss with me, say, activation now,
4: yes,
3: and include, facilitate visa for people. Now, may I wear as Omo sector minister. Now, man, kase, mamunye, me man won't go ahead, omunya. And you are holding me responsible because the go ahead you gave them, omu you see, to defraud people allegedly as it is now. Investigations to go, omu you see, our process, to defraud people. You can hold me responsible and I'll accept it. But in a situation where something is being done underground, and the official process we were doing, we actually even allocated opportunity to the NSA,
4: yes,
3: to the Winneba Sports College, to anti-doping, to recreation and wellness, to sports fund, all the agencies are Moshe Yasin. We allocated some opportunities for all of them. Yeah.
0: We honorable Kofi Idi Adams and we are the by our visa and sense no eho and yeah no kwa omwa obo mudi in the tribe culture fest for so no to your home edi acquired unibisu ebo mu womonson sisha omonso eye.
5: What I have heard is that the tribe culture fest person working with the NSA worked on those lists. He had those details. The information that was sent to the ministry is what I have just shown. I was the attached. We didn't have those details. And that the guy is trying to run away from refunding monies that he took illegally. So he's pushing all kinds of information out there to cloudy this environment. So we must hold him. He cannot run away with $611,000 people's money. Must make sure that we get him. And if it is from the word go, receive the people, we must take the appropriate criminal action.
0: And on Tribe Culture Fest for so dia ebe bo mu no eno de hunsem esom ye yesa bi san se honorable ye nya nti ye se o driver one ne eko ba bi a enso eko World Cup no bi a me no kase enya de a wasan aba back to Ghana ha eno so no enu ye ben eno honorable o de ebe mai
2: for US for here
4: waba
2: waba
4: driver any chief director secretary
2: yes
4: are they back from the US
2: yes my driver was the one who drove me here
4: Oko US for
2: here Oko US for here
4: Waba
2: Waba
4: Ghana
2: my driver is my guard he has always been my driver
4: who need any other driver bio
2: I don't have any other
6: Asaba
2: I haven't recruited any other driver
6: Asaba FM
2: maybe here minister no nyama bebre ministers here entitled to anko wose o ye nyina maybe na me man here like oh maybe to say domestic staff maybe
4: yes.
2: cook
4: yes
2: Sweet cook, yes.
4: Yes.
2: So those coming in, my I came. Say, Inyapa, say, may you see driver B, and I want my driver guard to play guard role here. I pick any of the drivers in the ministry for them to drive me. I just pick any of the drivers to drive me.
0: Eti on driver no ena nso no ode honsem kakra eto yanim ye nto aso ye rem of the Ghana Football Association kasamafo no e Henry Asante Twum ono nso odim sesesi ade the 5 member search committee no 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this month nanka nan campaign for ever say committee no edi one report ebeba but consultation with FA any ministry no ya extended a deadline for application no up to a 15th of this month and ye ne a 13th today a na say aka enefoa no mako mienu na kwen bi aso no deadline no aso an so e ye ho nsem kakra e da Henry Asante Twum en chi mu a wo mbia no or am I?
6: One of the things they have recommended. Sene Ebeya, yem fa hon pe pre nko meki wrong decision bia. Because sometimes, ope coach ao dimua, a lot of factors come into play. What does he?
2: Yeah.
6: Backroom staff, aye one. Compensation, aye one. Salary issues, eka hon. I feel so, obenya enough time. Ede aye,
7: you
6: know, the time World Cup, yeah. Carlos Ebaye, within a very 3 weeks, unya one friendly match. So we went into the World Cup with only one game because second game and epese e bomb ewa America no yentumi amọ etino empenin for ama omo sa we no say omo enya botre no mfa nya adwuma and then as we go into the November window they are looking at the same committee is looking at recommending a temporary technical team obi take you over team no they are qualifiers no against Somalia
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8: we have a whole game 3-0 that we took with us from Mauritius. So many chances, a game that we actually should have scored much more. So I hope, but it's football, you never know. You may be going to have a red card or something like that you don't think about, and then they come closer, and then you get nervous. So in football, you never know. So we need to make sure to start the game in the best way that we can. We need to be serious, be professional, and make sure to kill the game. Think that we have the quality in the team to still play a decent football. The negative thing is that we miss too many chances. We're talking about sometimes we are a little bit unlucky, but when it comes to game after game after game, when you hit the post and it goes out instead of goes in, then it's a little bit of quality sometimes as well. So it's up to each player to maybe take extra 10-20 balls after the trainings when they are back home in the club team
7: to repeat the finishing and things like that to make sure that we can score more goals in the future.
0: Yeah. Black Queens coach Ken Lass and Otin in Kanamiso, Yako Aya Wagadugudia, Burkina Faso, and Yedruno Messro, Wafu Zombie U-17 Championship, no, Egusua, Ekoso, Shannon Zuse, we a qualifier for 2020 AS7 U-17 African Cup of Nations, and also Ekoso, Ewo Burkina, Messro, Black Aya Set Starlet, you know, Ejina Akono, and then Yame Aya Duma, Yeni Beni, Nedi Epim, so, Yem first game, no, Yashe Togoa, Meno Kase Group A, no, Yejina Konkonsua, Nyoma Eku. Ede Emma Epa, and Tinyame Aya to my name, ye Hose Quen be as a crucial encounter, Yeni Beni, Ede Epim Sono, and Kunim Debit me Ako Ediama, Aya Kasim Mingle, any coach and any Hamza Mohammed, coach and the Mohammed Hamza, Bibia Bit me Atutona Quem Ede Amomo, Abranti and the any Apam Prince, and so Aya Ringa, Ede Ma, the Black Starlet Bobo Kuno, or also Ede Kakra Eto Yenim, ahead of game and Yame Aya to my name, or Muni Beni, Ede Epim, so said your Maya ready, said your Maya Crado Sequen be as.
9: Some
0: people are from Ghana, no, or also Ekasai.
9: Some has been very well for the help of the coaches. We won our first game. We are really confident enough, and then we are not relaxed. We are ready for the next game. And then in camp, we feel like we are home. And we are very well assured that our next game, we are going to get it done, and then we are not relaxed. It's natural, but my conversation with my team is where we have to, like what the coaches said earlier, we created a lot of chances. We shouldn't be creating and then we should let it slide away. We have to keep on pushing and then we have to, any single chance that we get, we have to let it down.
0: So Mokosua Ekonkwede Edeko Mwenim Chansi Bion Benyano so mu utilize Emmanuel Ekoye assistant coach Mohammed Hamza Ononso Ekasa ahead of Nyame Eyaduma in the game no against Benin.
10: Every competition, winning our first game is very, very important to ease the pressure on the team and the players. We have so many positives in that game. I think that's what we are going to capitalize on and go in for the second game. It's a competition, and in order to get to the ultimate, which is the final, you have to win all the matches that you are coming face. The moment we finished the game, our concentration was on Benin, which are a very, very good side. Much respect to them. But as I said, we took on more of the positive in our first match against Togo. And we know Benin are a very good side, very young team, very good side. As it's not going to be the same game as we play against Togo. It's going to be a different ball game altogether, which is what we've practiced, which is what we have learned from the boys, and it's going to be a different game to.
0: We assistant coach Edema U-17 Mohammed Hamza and our team in Kano and TNA Yejina Kono Ewa Wa Yehwe Senyo Mabekuyi Edi Amaye Yehwem Ewa Club Eye Update Kakradia Nete Kumasi Asante Kotoko Coach Anidi Ene Hamza Obin Udim So Kwa Jit Eche Nihon Ewa Shredwe Kaba Kwa Omoy Timi Ansimu Adabraka Ewa Ho Na Hamza Edi Atuidwa Se Ejuma Ewa Wa Kwa Biaso Esu Timi Eye Edema Club No Na Strikers Eye Rune So Omo Bono Bibiansu Etimi Eteni Edema Kumasi Asante Kotoko.
11: I'll say in the attacking phase, we would like a lot of creativity in the attacking phase, so we need to add one or two training aspects of which will help the attackers to find the net. When the league starts, there is no competition in your playing team, it's about preparation, so the one who is well prepared is the one who is going to keep. So it's part of his work, and if no one is there, he's the one to keep, so he's part of the team, and I don't see anything special about bringing Aziz or bringing Ibrahim or bringing Murat. They are all capable of keeping.
0: Eno eye Hamza Obin and out in Kaname so uko hato foku dia nese nebosa kapon so after se o share positi e kabakoa omo ntimi ante no ono so egusua ototo ni oma se de beya match after match bia no ni obetimi akoyi e de ama eye hato fok boboku no.
12: We are approaching every game step by step. We couldn't divide let's tell like this
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12: league. We are going every game to face like the most important game. Every next step, every next action is the most important. We are not going to think about other games. Now next, the most important step is vision, and after this, we will think about.
0: Eno eye kakra hato folk coaching so edi echa yenrem ewo big soccer dia nese nano memory da wo kaduna no mutala Mohammed Square nano memory da me so Black Sharks ene eye Super Sun Eagles edi pim so 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details bi e won bia so no atimi asomo Dennis Asamoah Tula ye mfa som ne sia na the Ultimate Sports Morning Show no ento aso
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couple of years, God has been good. Ekra Fomo Yasia Fanenara on the 24th of October. No, Yenina Yako Breaking Yoke, the Yako celebrating your 18th anniversary at 8 a.m. to 4 p.m. Mama Zimbi Foundation, Breaking Yoke Ministry International, in collaboration with New Crystal Hospital, presents the 18 years celebration. Dano, Yabaya free hair screening and have a breast screening. Aye free, Jawuhiane will have insurance. TSC Esther Eba, Jayana Beba, Kobirana Eba, Minister Alice Eba, Breaking Yoke Band Eba Boye Nyom, First Lady U.S. Honor Silver, Ubedidi, Ubedi Asa, Nyamisem Kaho, Efutso Kaho, Equan Shesamsu Ekaho, Achadiano, Aye Bubuja. Kahuna say Aye free, the 24th October, dear, 8 a.m. to 4 p.m. And we're Breaking Yoke Ministry International, Aye surprises and Kwan. Yapwafuni, Bell Beverages, GTP, Indomie Testing Tom, Last Hour Catering Services, Game Park, Minata Cocoa Boutique, Zam Ice, Cosmo, Mini Mia Chomo, Kellogg's, D-Digital, JRA Cosmetics, Lush Hair, XSL 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
2: 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Ultimate sports show.
3: Waba, driver, NAO chief director, secretary.
4: Yes.
3: Are they back from the US?
4: Yes, my driver was the one who drove me here.
3: Waba,
4: Ghana. My driver is my guard. He has always been my driver.
3: Who need any other driver, Bio?
4: I don't have any other. I've not recruited any other driver. I have not. Look, maybe I'm a minister. No, in Yama Bibri, ministers here entitled to anchor ourselves. Maybe now, maybe, like, oh, maybe domestic staff, maybe
3: yes.
4: Cook,
3: yes,
4: recruit cook, recruit side.
3: Yes. Yes.
4: So those coming in. Say, in Yapa, say, may you see driver B, and I want my driver guard to play guard role here. I pick any of the drivers in the ministry for them to drive me. I just pick any of the drivers to drive me. My driver is back. So I'm surprised that anybody will step out there. Okay, a ministry driver, because he's driven the minister before. Yeah, a minister driver. When you describe it that way, then it's like as if minister, no, now, or the Nipano Bayer, like the way the previous minister took over, came with a driver and left with a driver. I have not gone there and request a driver. Yeah, the number two, maybe ministry P. No.
3: But is there a ministry driver? Wako US Aomae?
4: So this is the story.
3: Mm-hmm.
4: Drivers went for the World Cup.
3: Yeah.
4: And other officials also went. Because look, we had a certain principle. And I introduced that principle too. That your war training programs here, yetakwa,
2: and ultimate
4: management persons. So you're going for some training program, maybe in Nigeria, you are going to this, you are going to that, AMP, Nifono directors, and the rest, no, Mbeko. But as for World Cup or these kind of things, you know, they hear any higher qualification to go and watch. So, Yemma, Kwaina, some of these
3: junior
4: staff, you know, soon be in here then.
3: Enya
4: Binko. It's good because they are also a part. Security force, they will come and play a role. These drivers, they will drive various persons and go up and down into the night and the rest. Or maybe what. So this is the only other thing maybe they can also get. So truly so, it was agreed. So the opportunity we had, we presented some of these junior staffs and senior staffs. When we returned from the World Cup, the report I got from the HR and the rest, said three of our staffs. So we took steps and did what responsibly we must do. First, to try and make contact with what is described as next of kin on their forms that they
3: feel.
4: So attempts were made and still without success.
3: Sure.
4: So the next thing is to make sure that you wait after a certain number of days when they didn't come, you write to the bank to block the salary.
3: Okay.
4: Then after another number of weeks now, Mumbai, you inform the higher authority.
3: Yeah.
4: Luckily for us, we have gotten in contact with one of them. Say, no, we have employment in another agency.
3: Ghana. Okay.
4: So he's with another agency working on in the IT department. He's working with another agency. But the two others, and as we speak, we have not made any contact with them. Say Omo US, Omwe Friho, Aba Ghana, Omwe Fri US, Akobibi Fofu. We are still waiting, sir. The number,
5: ladies and gentlemen, it's showtime.

0: Kenny Takrade. And I'm not paying yet in summer hot one one, so air bremo. And summoning Dos Nyepa.
1: It's the Autocrats. Back in the room.
0: Now, when him say, Eda Enua, and a series of, I mean,

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And I'll say bonsu obi. What transfer one in the sports minister? Ebisan senti.

0: Nua was a yentro and in futro and the honorable minister Orani Didi Vincent Eko Asifua. Ya wano a ranking member our parliamentary select committee on sports in this one. Wadi egwazo two futro gugada fweni. Ebisu oha wa the clarity ebaye. In some ni bi oha or the clarity ebaye. In some ni bi at se ye kwa walk up no ne draba with Johnny. And the driver, Johnny, the driver with Johnny. And no, minister, Nichem, so one so far as he's concerned, his driver is still at post on any crane by on any number. Maybe I could be a driver and I had a bodyguard until one name driver be a more can and one name's our driver no cry. But now, no press conference and so in a special aid and an spokesperson press conference in a course, so now, no Friday,
1: ladies and gentlemen.
0: Nasa press conference now so and the special aid means so the two just say driver no ye didn't call ya we gane ne die wonu enye onu an we the main driver for honorable but onu ye driver say main driver no ambe juma honorable e fall on him na ebia or driver no any ade wonu die we can the drivers ya omo ye juma de ma ministry ne ho but sa ahokire ba wonu and our driver minister no. 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

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Hey, your man is shining, Kakra. Fisa NDC time almost spending 66 million Ghana cedis. That is 2022, 4 years ago. NPP is spending 66 Ghana cedis. 66 million Ghana cedis. Now, no time, no 4 years after. Now, I'm going to spending 55. Fisa, why are you manage public person. In Tisans, I'm not going to pay a bed who and come interesting conversations a woman in an yet handsome and so ever. If he said the number of names here, a bit told you, sending you nano, almost a contrast, and almost pervasive, say, I'm on, we be moon sun, can and sicker cocamon. Minister Chemas and number no more to 1999 and here. One minister no on ya way, no crabby. Papers and crater ya dance, he didn't crater one a day. So handsome no a rudurada to him, no crabby. 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

bepe interim managers here on Mesha Blasters team no for November international break ebano. Yeah, bepe interim Blasters management and as a manager. No what me about Beshechi on never manage team no Michel coach in your answer. What you say? No much me a preparation in cheese and some you do. Yeah, din chemo as a fatano ebetimi edi amount. I'm an insane UEFA Champions League in ever. There is no night than the UEFA Champions League night. In the Champions League in some ever, I will show this one. Now, sir, I'm an insane the foreign minister, but Nancy. Me a domu esuko. And the sumai no be kom pa pa pa pa pa pa. And the sumai no be kom. If you say Champions League, what is it? Kape.

survey some more and you ever see so including the Coventry City team, one highly spirited performances are one exhibit against Newcastle United. Nurse when you answer catcher Frank James Lampard Jr. One of them ranted and raw manoni omisi femu yepa. Nina manane sebe epiemu ebe piemu enso etimi edi amount. So these are more any sponsors.

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Abednego Comens and our producer on duty and our producer show, ably assisted by Pablo Aima International Justice, Bernard Paddy Botre, Omine producer show.

0: Amobosono, Emre Officer, the senior presenter, Latula, Dennis Asamoah, the captain, and our Sempa Sports News at 6 and so emu. Yet the Kuaka Tamobosono, Etwaso, Eddie, Amon Bramachi, and good morning.
1: Ken, Edoso,
0: Ibiaboko,
1: oh, are departing here. Yentimin, ye de Bia, departing ye de Bia, did I not come afar? Asempa.
0: Ibia be fine.
1: I'm going to go to the phone. In coming, you are the moment I walk by my son, can be Vienna.
0: I'm going to go to the house. Hold you accountable, said the CEO.
1: Young father, the Daily Guide, and Opa Infrasia, and Fa Mount, Oko front page of the Daily Guide, or see pay teachers arrears by October 31st. And no, a minority for us, and see from BMO, say, Kaya, they are cheerful, you know, your mom didn't see a bit, you are Momo by October 31st. And he, and no, the Daily Guide, Eddie, Emma, and Opa, now the Daily Guide, and Mukono, say, Mahama Suez in new deputy, EC chair and see how the winim say na ye mame na na j mensa na ne EC but not deputy be any ho but in the Ghana mampany ayen she say amyenya ye Emilia Efi Agbenyo ese or no emame ye EC ni deputy and she share pa out of form and no say $611,000 World Cup visa connection Kofi Adams in tight corner and nra ekosi say minim say uti and say me the NRA sports minister Ebrobro Subia Echirichiri Mema the S O T B A no Oti Ewo Show no Eso and the offer the Daily Guide and also Edaha or say La Pleasure Beach workers hate street over demolition and the La Pleasure Beach workers and also at TS Montain so after say you could boo honey idea no almost what TS Montain so I hon some so no the Daily Guide the MI or say word AG chairman arrives for historic Congress and the Assemblies of God for Congress kese anyameya adoma ochina tough form no yesi chairman Abidua Asundrema 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Nationals Victory Club Warriors impressed nti eno nso sports section ho de eda the Daily Guide ya de ema anopai na said the Daily Guide ever, you know, you call Adam online. Now, my joy online. So, the Dahono, Yafa Edia Mao, Foreign Affairs Minister, Kujatu Ablakwa, also Akasa, or say Ghana, Yemoto, or see Yemoto, ni, when you touch one Ghanaian, you touch all of us. And no, Yemoto, after SARS xenophobic attacks, so I was South Africa, no, see, baby, a Ghana, ni bia one, or don't saka Ghana, ni ba kwa, or don't saka Ghana, for you know, it's here, and so, the Foreign Affairs Minister, Eddie MIA, was a DVLA to run 24-hour service in Kumasi and Takrade from January 2027 until next year. DVLA Chief Executive Officer Julius Nikwe and a day after that say by next year the Kumasi and Takrade DVLA for a 24-hour service until Omujume DNS and Yadia Nabem Omujina Monasosa Big Boy Juma Kama Eddie Ama Mai. Now, okay, my joy online so or see media to intensify awareness campaign on breast cancer and to my enjoy online. So I don't know much in the answer for you for a breast cancer awareness and you find serious funny and my name corona you know what you may not do an answer and to say some at Council of State urges sustained dialogue negotiation as teachers resume work and to win him say Council of State any teachers for Asia after say strike and not a question about them she and come to train any and bye or more in the and bibia atoto na kwa mu a ene mi no ka sei achechefo asan akọ back to work a bibia edida na kwa mu nti ene anopọ idi my joy online adom online okọho a ensem no obetimi enya bi na wabochi 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

0: Okay, Asempa 94.7 FM, the ultimate sports show, and you go so at yes, yade and semino emo and so ewo jumedin so na still nano yabetwaso na yade medagineno and so etimi at the abafise and sempi and so ewo stories no echi. Na ala in case ebia wei efa waswechi ana chese went to me auntie wenua. A assembly quite better to draw Obi Krabi Science and where from this comparison, man. We are with the Ababi Remuno issue about Sikaya Kosa, the Black Stars team. What you say?
1: Yeah,
0: and honorable HSA. Oh, no more coins on my idea.
1: Oh, they have 2022 in Phantom.
0: 2022 Mukwanza group stage, you can't move him. And come by Sikam was our Black Stars in Kuahono. None of them 60 something million Ghana cedis. Now, you are calling the Mako. Run of 32, a free group stage. Ni are spending 55. 55 they sell blasters team. No, inti mususun kawai mususun kaya inti honorable minister.
2: Set na your sponsor, you know. What I say, what the thing would go on and everything.
3: Yes.
2: But you made a point. You said you can tell us how much was spent from the monies that were received.
3: I can give,
2: on the sponsorship.
3: I can give head notes.
2: Uh-huh.
3: I can give head notes, but it won't be.
2: We spent. Is it true we spent 55 million?
3: No, 55 million is the. What we spent on the team.
2: On the team.
3: On the
2: that's
3: team.
2: The Black Stars
3: that's
2: team.
3: The Black Stars.
2: 55 million Ghana cedis.
3: Ghana cedis.
2: America honor more. Yeah.
3: America honor. As against 66 million that we spent in Qatar.
2: Mm.
3: In Qatar, even though we exited at the group stage,
2: yes,
3: we spent 66 million.
2: So why the comparison?
3: No, but you just ask how much we spent. You are shaking your head. So
2: yes.
3: I'm telling you that in Qatar,
2: mm-hmm.
3: we played only three
2: matches. Yes.
3: Just in one country, we spent 66 million.
2: Mm-hmm.
3: In 2026, we were in Canada, in Toronto.
2: Yes.
3: We were in
2: US.
3: Boston,
2: mm-hmm.
3: in US, Philadelphia, and Kansas.
2: Yes.
3: For those of you who are beginning to win in the U.S., how
2: yes.
3: wide it is and
2: yes.
3: how straight, and everybody,
2: when
3: you are no more, we call you, will tell you,
2: it's
3: the most logistically and everything.
2: Yes.
3: But in the we spent 55 million, even though we spent more time.
2: Okay. Was that 55 million out of the donation money? And that's really a government of Ghana.
3: That was government. So, the government gave a ceiling of 150 million for our World Cup project.
2: Yes.
3: So, the assumption is that you will go up to finals.
2: Mm-hmm.
3: So, every stage via the expenditure has been properly captured.
2: Yes. The appearance
3: fees, all the communities are all said each year. So, they release it in badges.
2: Mm-hmm.
3: So, they release the first $5 million. When you convert it to cities, Ubenya, roughly about 59 million.
2: Mm-hmm.
3: When you're about 59 million dollars,
2: Ghana
3: city.
2: Well,
3: no, 58.92, so almost 59 million.
2: Okay.
3: Ghana city.
2: Mm-hmm.
3: Out of that, we spent 4.290 million on
2: dollars.
3: Cities.
2: Okay.
3: On their appearance fees.
2: Mm-hmm.
3: And then the team per diem was 278,300. But yes, dollars.
2: Mm-hmm.
3: Then we spent another 1,393
4: on
3: some accommodation. And then transportation, medical, feeding, and incidentals, 84,432. So the total actual payment that we did in terms of dollars was 4,673,337.46.
2: And that comes down to the 55 million.
3: That comes to 55,079,000
2: Ghana
3: cedis.
2: Yes.
3: Even though we got a release of 58.9,
2: the ultimate
3: score, balance of about 3,850,000. Mm-hmm. And 12 cities there.
2: Yeah, but you also know, sir, to
0: okay. That you also know, Nadia, you be holding on. Nah, we and Sammy B. Ha, a banisi kasemwa. Politician I know was so sad. Banisi kasemo crime. Nah, a man phobia. Me say, a young no money boha, yenya, anti no masi. Okaya, alaba kaya, dea. The president of the Ghana Football Association, Ebetisimu, our council wa nu yema politician okay say president Kasem bi say minim sabed wo be hu a say o say politicians say omo kaso mo so be ka politicians ni omo omo ya ene kro ya nka ya yede
1: yankum
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1: yeah
0: your free tournament yeah but up to now team ni and him the overall expenditure or just a yeah you find the sika kwa ye kwa say and what tournament in asino budget they call ye sika ye say and do overall sika no team ni ya wono yetete ni tas ye dem bo tim ne ho ka na tim ne ho brade court tournament na pte na wonim eno no abubu ni tot so wakobi e ba na wuto two seed no tas ye dem bo tim ne ho 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
1: Ken,
0: good morning. My mama, good morning. Good morning. And then you all the by the hold on. I would have, the kind of chair this once and Bibi Aboko.
2: So,
0: me and Missus, oh, we are winning man on our visa.
2: Oh, me,
0: but
2: oh,
0: me, be there fine. The man of fish read by
2: Sunday.
0: Sunday, now, a bomb at we are
2: Saturday.
0: I'm about Saturday. It is Sunday now, but as I would die.
2: Me by Sunday.
0: I will see crying so.
2: Me by Sunday.
0: Okay. Mate.
2: Ade.
0: So bye, baby, are you okay?
2: Baby, I come
0: up. Okay. That's fine. Yeah. Oh, me, me. Ye ba kwaba. 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

0: really quick. 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You're down to talk about Papa. 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Because Utie and Commandra or better train or Hana. Utie will say, as a press pressure be a born a man a PR, obeying Semano and Nafom. Because they do, baby, Krana, Nasem now or Kano, who baby, I send all five free baby or the Quakusi. Yes, Nafom, sir. Oh, I had to send your old cookie to him now. Why are you being a crumb will be a bony for baby and will be a hell? They say, yeah, can you papa call crumb? I be a bony deep. There be a kind of once a man, winter mean canoe in your minister and friend free. When a nura or bar show no son. And some minority no abba abontin abecano no try say or baby in a huano. But who tien and common and run old in an answer? A do baby no old chap one and say for no sa. Yeah, old chugu and old thought. I don't know, no, don't tempulia, don't know, don't go and say for no so. Ah, oh, you know, oh, you know, baby, I said, my titia cotono, a titia cotona, see, a ti udia gra, was so bet me, I see, and uti, a dear near perhuno, a ye mom was a man abba. 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
0: o o ni bi bi a akwaku no me tie na my best have me na me money
1: tap papa no tie tribe culture fest wo mo release and no o mo di ba bon tin o say I categorically deny the allegations attributed to the Minister for Sports, Honorable Kofi Adams, that I, or Tribe Culture Fest, illegally received 611,000 Ghana cedis and avoiding a refund. For the record, Tribe Culture's agreement was solely with the National Sports Authority and the Ghana Tourism Authority. Neither I nor Tribe Culture Fest received the alleged 611,000 USD from any private individual in connection with arrangement in question. I challenge the minister to produce the evidence supporting his claims. He must provide any agreement, authorization, or consent involving me or Tribe Culture that establishes the alleged financial agreement. He must also provide verifiable payment records showing who paid the money, who received it,

0: and when it was paid and how he arrived at the 611,000 Ghana cedis. My reputation and the integrity of tribe culture must not be undermined by unsubstantiated public accusations. I call on the minister to substantiate his allegations or withdraw them and correct the public record or have my lawyers to deal with Nana Boateng Jima, Nana Boateng Jima, Chief Executive Officer, Tribe Culture Fest. And all this same way, what they buy.
1: Better me lawyers.
0: Also better.
2: Better me lawyers. Say Nana. Obia yini huwe fi asem nimo. Obia perso yini huwe fi because baby you do know. Atua besiri o. Baby you do know atua besiri. And now from some mera mo ye ni no no mo sere. I had to say the Adenaba, Mammy being a man, a wolf, you know, Christ, that is, or my bravo. Oh, when you call another brofo, no, I'm a cabrofuna. They do web number cocoa for a fruna, or more come, free my mammy to Nomuko, your mammy, I don't see, or says I tell no more cambrofo, and Timoncos run cambro from my own family tree. Once a time or more, yes, you say no. No, Mufi say, and ya dear, kind, who kind be drana, need problem be a bad.
0: All these are allegations and accusations.
2: Yes.
0: Nti those investigations
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2: politics won ba bibi bibi ye ko no omo mbetumi
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2: ken
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0: mimi issue a
2: mini issue bia we no ho
0: mimi issue a me wo en komo we mo. And it has nothing to do with the figures. Sika akum ni obi to me accounting for properly or ne na no popo me dem me mfa ho seven prayers o mine sika ya to aba na yeyi wo ne wo ya ofi say papa na wo ya say eda wanim obi atwe ne kai chi
2: eda wanim
0: enye me na na dia me dia say na wo enye me dia me yeyi anu na yeyi but ala me dia wo it has nothing to do with investigation but it has something to do with appointment of who becomes the NSA boss and who becomes the sports minister. Also,
2: appoint you, yeah.
0: And it looks like in recent times, as because Omanpeni ne yo mumienu ni nto bia ba or a certain powers bia or the year Juma or be a few so a boss on his own.
2: Oh, yeah,
0: yes, or you're untouchable. And according to the sports minister yesterday on Ekusi saying, he made it clear, sir. Even though the NSA, because social agencies here, a share ministry, na say NSA ni kahun bi, but uten in common na osi ni yemuni ne chi na ede
2: eguho.
0: NSA ama yenoma afanasi ana amu di afana chi a onye aware, but Allah, social chain of command na osha ehonsi she enwa, the NSA directly report to the sports ministry, and that is led by the sports minister. NSA on reporting my government to
2: Uncle
0: reporting my president to on reporting to the sector minister. Yawahana, the previous government to Kaya Public Account Committee, Mustafa Yusuf, is it name Mustafa Yusuf Mibwa?
3: Yes.
0: Now the time Omuko Public Account Committee, Professor Chumesin Sute Efa, Omidin Koma Public Account Committee, Nukrema, Yeti Assessor, you know, the NSA boss now undermining the sector minister. obekai Cape Coast nsem bia minister ne se nkofo nkohwe pitch no no mun se se pitch for the Asas game ns boss ne nso director obi nso odi contract hiding ama no minister ne nso afa obi nso odi contract 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of the National Sports Authority supervised by the ministry anamebua National Sports Authority ne wo ye bia or ye being supervised by the sports ministry and of course won't be need the sector minister ne yede enfrim but aye dina minister no relationship ben no ne NS boss no omwo ene to say na we do submission ebe what's my who can you know what your minister and all your in answer you say no or the blame me
2: and
0: say for
2: the space you will be out here give you a good
0: letter so I'm trying on your way and conform to a mccoy on your way I'm on to a room on your way so if we have these people nessa even though man penina a year when you know mu mama from mu ina mu NDC for NDC are buying a teso and on man penina say munu where you must ampa. You have the competence and the capabilities. Met me abo amai no. Bakunko sports ministry in kwa so. Na bakunko NSA. Na mumia nui na mum working hand in hand. Na mum wana mining kwa ya. NSA papa no. Because of my penny na abo ni dindi na kote na wenti no. On the sports minister no umu no. Sports minister no sanam so my penny no dina benti. On the NSA penny no umu no. Intu mumia nui na no. We na majua. We na mata. When I'm ha, na when I'm ha. At the end of the day, this is the final conclusion. A baby, you know, I buy no share, muna or jim, or yam, muji, no, demo buy, on a mugun any more. And this thing, whoopo, whoopo, the minority would take this opportunity at the baby, be it yam,
2: no one
0: there. But now, can mummy and Nuni na yonkophobia? Mo buanan
2: come mo ya juma mani papa.
0: Thank you very much, Nankan impaba kunankas, and impani interest. Nankain na ye juma bua, a bansen koduha, or be added a personal interest na ye juma mentu was a mean you say,
2: which a letter crade koyadi obi.
0: Where the enter home?
2: Debbie,
0: the Becon Conwa, Niamamba Yabiano, say a tea and shamana, a baya ba, baya bako, a baya bachem, and some say. And with that, I'm not sure you're calling the coming years to crab signing. Ever say Trim, Ebi Beba. Once politicians are still alive in this country, some of these things are possible. Sebede, Ebeba. And opposition will also come at full force. Almost said, Yomi de Bebanti, Yadabakon Conho, and I know Carlos Curias Yuke, Oja, a message back on football for the Fisay Refi. Na Yabaka Kotuchi Biabaka. 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
0: munso a mo circulate sa stories spread sa stories and amode sa you know negative information about the game babo until munso week bia mo na mo di teams lechi
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0: Also, F, you know, take this matter upon themselves and Amon Chasse, Obi Obe Cosifia and Panic Bian, also, F, you to me find a way to sanction you. Obi Obe created that negative impression about the game, also, F, any pet I am, also, fashion to me sanction because we can't continue doing the game. Yeah, try, say, image, you know, by a Kamano. Na unzo ko park a we dey because who followers
2: ah
0: team no supported they look up to you
2: sir now dey be akwa dey be akwa be connect na dey be na scenes ah we dey una ho for okuru ma sir e chain wan dey yeah man cancel papa na enja ni o ma bi ya be pam ni per free league no okay
0: what down my way
2: oh my way
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0: 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now ye benya interim coaching staff and our technical team normal share the next window ebe ye open no na mom no stand at the set committee no will look up to and as we look forward to get us a coach here obetumi dia ananti mu for some session of years and say some years to come but me name will view on that particular decision say ye nkope coach for free
1: the ultimate sports show
3: maximum resource, at least second, a bit qualify for Afon, mi di se menti na, omo de hon elenshiye, etan se yate komiti a yempe coach na unprepared for the rest of the matches. Unfortunately, the next match is just about 4 weeks or so away. And the time in Hosa, by saying in Ashley, he said, you can't hear. Then the force the MPN carrying coach. Now, almost a team and has a bit more qualifier. Maybe a bomb also interim coach in the energy. A committee, no, a quadrinum normal, his own dinner will be on permanent basis. Because Ubekaya, I don't know, and come over some money, a mini uncle that I mentioned, the assembly is more kind of. At the time, I hate a coach. I can say almost all the coaches are normally available after work up. Club and national team level, Dodo and Wanko Farfong. They're all moving here, Pedia. Then I think
1: the ultimate
3: city is a fine interim coach. You know, for
4: that. Asempa FM.
3: We are hearing said there are a pair of local coaches who are being considered. Now, so going forward, the home will be a kind of material, say, war, and then coach a bit in a family idea on the long term basis. Because just after AFCON, work up qualified matches and so on, and then another AFCON. He said, who you project the other day, I'll marry two tournaments, say, an AFCON and a World Cup qualifier. Maybe you can get a better
1: the ultimate sports
3: to move competition.
0: So, senior, we recommendation, but now I told you, we are going with. Local coaches for now. No more training your more Somalia games. See, and suddenly you share the way forward. Will you be surprised?
3: Not at all. Not at all. And I will not even be surprised. Even beyond the double header with Somalia, Cote d'Ivoire, any Gambia match, next 2 matches, they completely have some qualifiers. So our coaches in the next round. Because I will go Somalia match maybe. Now, results, no, whatever the results will be. Then find the results and encourage them. Trying to say, and that's what the Ghanaian is praying for. Say both Somalia home and away, anyway. Fortunately, all in Ghana. Now, in your 6 maximum points, now it means say if here it be a bet 3 and 4 more points, that they are qualified. You can't say that, no, focus this time because after Somalia match, the last 2 matches here somewhere in March of next year. You can't say, oh, Kofa could show for about maybe your banner on Sunday. Change Kakai and also the 20 years of the man of the year. As I said, more than my boss, Somalia and Kakai, as I said, probably some more fine terrain culture. Maybe the Asian or up to match. National team entity said, club, said, after all, boss Somalia match, we are all 3 months to stay in camp. Coach of the banner, only players in the camp and just the banner so they can say, or monitor, maybe a mobile, 3 days or 4 before, be a Cote d'Ivoire and answer Gambia match. Oh, my bad. I'm sure the double header. About 1 match, we have to say, oh, just about 4 days to play the second match. And you have Somalia match, 2 matches, no contact with 4 back. I said, you want to go Somalia match, no better. And I said, baby, or Tia, or Tihokwa. We need any knowledge of how many international friendly windows or whole bit nuclear selected players in the upper match. That would be there.
0: Okay. Now, away from, you know, the coaching issue, no, any other, no, one particular issue, and also of public interest, power, how you call World Cup, no, ne you free World Cup, no, a buy, a man phobia, na, omwa pepas, or meko World Cup, ni bienti, no, e bi moton, tom, we drop a deer, it's a so, musike, go, ma count, to muko, je, bisya, bisya, a man for di, omwa, chese, a man for ko, pe, sika, from, 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mo sen.
3: Well, this is not a good time. Especially any Michie minister and certainly be aware now work on. The be aware you will be tempted to believe say you work on is no prayer. But there were so many times and I'm doing say now Obi interview now and I think he was getting just a bit aggressive and a bit repulsive. I was say a frail who could meet him there back when I'm be maybe so almost all my activation in one.
1: The ultimate
3: minister said. Especially for a ministry, consistently abandon the urban and problem best participants for the in constitutional democracy every MC in Nipa such scandals will be anti for no hey honorable the late honorable itinens never should the names antithesis answer me name should be seen obi ehun dia but the point is that from where I sit the antithesis has scandals the core world cup the core after no one one the very Olympic games Barcelona no me adding my antithesis answer oh but it's true no no president Kofi Buhari the first major scandal eh nala mishadi president just obi abedia the last aban yetwen Australian visa scandal tan and you know me say you know na book of Adams say be a winya hand be say no me ade a na be as a ministry no na say some of the agencies under you no am what dream cry and obi try to bring his mind to that say into am what dream cry mo hu kakra so so be we ni kakra he name and then he was being aggressive and rebutting say obi ko ye ni say no ko ni si kawa and the ministry no
0: mm-hmm.
3: Who is supervising minister and you know do ho a e wo ase na say tina o kan say ishi na we nhu na na ida say dia na wajuma na otimu na wiya wodi akuti akonyam na woda I don't envy him at all and na nnyi ni say e bi e dia na ni bi say dia no kan we complicity ni no but am again say the level of vigilance e wo form kra e hunu die under the previous administration Australian visa scandal and name go see oti akonyam na won chair no won chair we ni wachi o ni fa na obonkum na nkrofo ye sa na ma wo so ye tanin wo fie wa nhuya e ho hwee but just because obi amudin so make this continue o dwen say we that innocent and I think say e say enye incompetence and I say negligence there on the part of the minister let me hu ade a eh I don't know him and I based on koma o ni wo bi die the grisha na man be do ho he was innocent but I'm sure say if he was quite vigilant and kenema wo go ho is I remember example Obeka said in she kakeni maybe we me your health sector they do say yeah postings of nurses and doctors say that Obeka say yes will be any number say oh man 10,000 they post you to work be a hospital we are now say facility we are said the work room I work in the city hospital Obeka say medical center is the largest hospital in offense Kumasi beyond Kompanochi into be a person over her sometimes influence of study a Roman for us sorry Roman for hospital
0: yeah hospital
3: be our so for be they said you know for Asiba minister be and a lot of people obia person because
4: in Roman FM
3: in Tubere no obia na so obia ta have been obi to make it in him obia no ada na hudu abroni or se meeting kan na se meeting there you know me get to see that call for hospital o man is ka say yeah and she said do posting sir as administrator Ninti mi nka se obi after scan me see me so anaso obi and can say me ninti. Mi mi me ni nhwe se postings ni go be be ambane di ni so. E ba sa dia then I'm just being negligent and I say I'm just being lazy. These are not good times to be a minister. And for honorable Kofi Adams, I pity him. Oh, the dia e dine kon to the extent say na be do her obi busa me say obi say as a minister sports council, sports authority. Unfortunately, they are under a constitutional rule. Yakobane said, even when there were evidence and I said there strong suspicion of there scandal, no me and there, the appointing authorities who try to defend us. The big evidence is there, and the big evidence didn't say more. And I pity the minister, but I'm not convinced that Nemen Dewa is here based on MSCC previous administration. And the people are not more yet. NSA boss, no, no, appointing, no. You know, you are downfall. And you'll be now president, now appointing the same power, now appointing. And you know, be yet. Sometimes at a certain point in time, you need to be vigilant. And I'm sorry to say this, a bit suspicious of everybody. So, person board, you might not buy in there, we need to tell and then if I want to have a problem with one edge, that should be now. And if I appoint you, one should appoint you or more. Who know more, you need to be very careful. But even if I appoint you, they can disappoint you.
0: That's true.
3: And based on some of my about E.D. Adams, no more, and the level of credibility, no more, I have difficulty believing, say, Nema, we or no more. But maybe I say, you should have this, and they said, when we need any, they want any, and they be a co-fighter, and they are better. And I'll see you.
0: Okay. You better say opening. You know, send only your nanti and some way more because I did back when I'm a crayon, a bit you know, opening could feed the Adam to send a canoe, the personality, the level of credibility, the competence, you know, all Banukran were made to understand, sir, you know, as a rolling strain, somebody, what you say, or you're tough, or you're very vigilant, I mean, or you're very strong and firm, and on your BHS, in semi se pa di anke betumi afani mfichire but abanisa outina bi ukwote se omampenin so tise ni oka NSA step aside ukwote se omampenin si minister ni step aside ebe yon mwa
3: enye mwa I will pity him based on him akosom I will pity him but some of them say so ba maybe say a part of orientation ukuta NSA ministry no a very turbulent ministry in Tuko Honasa wo ye jume especially a due tournaments normally at the 99 no me ta na ndi owa e so ubo ho ban na ubi weni na wo hwe wo nifa na ubo nku wa chini weni
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3: na hu se ubi akonya a wote so no ibi mu ya se ubi bibi ya se chini beti mama akonya bo and so me president can't say some on time ten ya and that there no I will feel very sorry for him.
0: All right, Senior Osu Bempa, thank you very much for your time. Ye beda sipi, ya mi aduma ne bechi ya jumbi ansi, ye besa inu wa chuchu nkumo peni. All right, inti Senior Osu Bempa, and ya teninka, and so ewo honumo. Interesting times ahead. 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One topic, no affair, no one can wasem fine. 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Hello, good morning.
4: Hello, good morning, Kaninja, aka Suma.
0: Bra, bakori e.
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4: Kaninja, mimi chama boss Abdul Salam yaku. Honorable Adam Salam. Ana Saint Felix Enterprise. And India, they make an essay, okay, and some are the two JS for.
0: Hello, Abra. Oh, network. Hello, good morning.
5: Ken, a cocoa for Abedi Kaliga. You have ever
0: I done a one on Hodi or Hodi.
5: Oh, Yami Chadi, we can't ask a body to go back and leave you back. So, we are telling you, yes, to get service. You should do the lifo.
0: Yeah,
5: but we bought the pay for the bus, maybe a people will be a Baba, or Baba, or
0: Baba, Baba.
5: Okay, or Bachi, and Bobby. Football will be sure, said the grammar right. Sir, again, raw, and let's do again. And yet, Baby, I papa with so super party free and be shabby. Gala will be all the baby about yourself. But never have cost to be treated just about authority. It's not well. We should say it as you see. Minister, for Uwaka, the minister who can let government to be the overpaying, you need to because a good and the Yawaha, Yayaba, Layaba, this is for your KB. Yawaha, a cockata, Yama Pikisi, YKB. Because we are here, sir, we are coming to protect the public place. That's the same, the Ekoru, that's the same. The B Bofai, Layadi Kofra, FSWA, Yamashia, and Kuni, yes, she said in here, because as I was, who was there assisted to be a Yafahana Koha, a bayonet, a guy that required Yakuba.
0: Okay, all right, thank you very much. You better say, Pa, you're calling him. Na mede makase honorable Kofi Di Adams wa nya successful de na Ghana minister obetumi ababes. Okay, hello, good morning.
6: Hello, good morning.
0: Bra, Brakweku.
6: Let me quickly listen. Was not intelligent for that.
0: Brakweku, Pacho, who name we are
6: there? What
0: down my auntie way?
6: If you listen to Kufa down at home, I guess it's only PA no man may have a press conference right 1-1.
0: No, no, penamaking.
6: 1-1 o'clock.
0: Some people who are different.
6: Because you could see that the minister could have talked for himself. Near P and Becky Kanye, the only which is it was Enyakra. Yes. Enna, minister, no, so a question there. Media, Mamma Samudini, who are 1 year of Samudina, who is the Bibiza?
0: As I said, I will see the answers to a for the pickers. They be a no more trim, so I'm to Galam say, what's the media mean to be? Nancy, si se ho kra na case ni won aman fo kra de omo mfa wo se wo chi obi atuma na ono se ni sika do
6: opini sika so opini they paid money to for you to take them to somewhere and you didn't take them there, so where is the money? Where is the money? That is a problem. Sika no ana
0: eno a
6: o se mbi me ka chi o se yen todan wo trasta confetti cooperative ngosi mu
0: okay.
6: I was talking about Kotoko bringing in Tinkler for $20,000 a month, bringing in Menzo for $20,000 to $15,000 in Zanaman. Now, if you only play $85,000, then you are not doing anything, I remember. Because by your mom, quality on the way, you remember. Because the problem is that you have more quality.
0: So, I'm going to improve. So,
6: now, baby, medium, coach, Champions League, you feel more. I'm a barber better first, I remember.
0: It's your mother first, though.
6: It tells you how powerful they are. Yeah. Hello, good morning. My name is Uncle
0: Kofa. All right, good morning. Kweku Wallace in Emotional Intelligence. And what is the name of the hello, good morning.
7: Hello, good morning, Brah Pani.
0: Brah Machi.
7: I'm Pacho Ishaki.
0: Ishaki, Pacho Yankwe.
7: I'm in touch on the now about Kyle Press. I said, Blasters, Eba, you need to win pitch. But I now can say about 20 years. People go, Abba. I wouldn't say, Ney, Scandal Banini Skaki 12. Your friends 2 million year bia. Say go work up here. About 4 years, 8 million. What check out 2 years, 2 years bia. 1 year bia, best $2 million. I ain't yet scattered one. But we say if one say then on the day, then on between a pinpoint that they win the day, if it's my body say, and on a Boa Ghana football. But if you fancy the basket for Boa Ghana football. Beside that, your call wake up 2022. Cut a buy, you know. I buy ama, if you know, more than $2 million. So I'm offering development plan. No one see your friends a hotel a blaster and corner bomb bit madaho. And if you can be yes at 20 pitch in war. Up to now, I'm on here 4 years down the lane. I'm on here at the end of your honor. And now a man will be into me can was able. I buy into me can suppose the nice win to me can was them. Will be into me can by scanning soon your musica. Your call FIFA worker by scanning the money. Your musica. So yes, I'm finding out. I didn't see I'm finding out. I didn't know my name. No, be I didn't show him. I didn't mean to show him to one. I didn't mean to ask questions. One, one. I am not mean to be a zero. It is a person. I'm football. I'm going to play. I'm not going to play. I'm planning. Say the next 5 years, the next 10 years. Say you're in football. Say you're in your club, a league. Now, I'm going to play. I'm bored. Football is not easy. Because every foreigner, a ministry, no, I'm going to be a zero. I didn't papa me football. Say the play. Ken.
0: Okay, all right. Thank you very much, Medasipa. Hello, good morning.
8: Thank you so much.
0: Brian Maswell, Agege, Bokodie.
8: I don't know why I want to see. I wish I am here. I hope this is now near Bush.
0: I'm here, Pa. I am quite.
8: Multimedia for you now, so someone here, dear.
0: Yeah, quick room.
8: Yeah, there are yes. When we cheer St. Felix Enterprise, I'm here, Nelly's phone, Abusalam, we do stuff from Michomunya. Enora Henry Asante Chum, Communication Director for Ghana Football Association. Obetanaho in Chichimu Niema. Who said last week, who said me flow a few years, now me boy Henry Abbas said, last time Bob Bonnie, you and issue, sir, or not Henry, eh, yeah, dear grant interview, HH in Samuka. Who said last week, the one Abbas? Yeah. Obeka, I say, Sikana, a buyer for clubs, you know, for last year, last season, you know. Who said, and Chioba, huh? I am buying. Emma, first interview I'm seeing here from Ghana Football Association General Secretary on Asempa FM. Or since he can free government, he hope. Mr. Kotiye, Sports Minister, who Peace FM, only Kwame Sifakai, or see in free a buying in chain. Henry sent it to me so bad, Asempa, or who's in free a buying in chain. But he said, after the last week, the last 2 weeks, after the Sports Minister, about what he says, can free government in chain. See, Sports Minister, I didn't know why, Anna. And I don't have information, as a certain minister, I will share a sports in this one. Say, Sikamba, no, we say, what is the Kenyan free government? I feel the old that's only, I feel the Ocean free government. Me, the minister, you more, yeah, there are so many. What I say, on my Penidia Parliament, I catch a gun of winning, I say, minister, say, blaster, and a national team, be a quack of Bobo, Sika, seven Fabra, one say, me, if I talk on my Penian country.
0: Okay, or Sisi,
8: if I tell you, you feel wet up, a buy, Yababa, Côte d'Ivoire. And the gabo me pato e ba bo nsa na e bo bo no
0: e bu ni to bi aye shi
8: minister for obuo e fo ma di the penny no pointing no I say o ma penny no minister for obuo e ma because okay. One say o papa say e a b c d na be two
0: maso wo ba ntentie mo se maka se bre na e di adwuma aha wo ba ntentie aha ntentie ya ibetumi ate wo nsem na wo kan no asie yi hello good morning
9: mumbai
0: bra penny
9: ina na pombo ko die
0: e ra di adumu o ya da so cream
9: the one and only General PK on radio. Minia.
0: General, I'm patching
9: on point. I'm making a boat. Nana, Kwabena, Asensu, Unina. Papa, you will be the main issue. I will say, you're saying you're a bar.
10: what you say, Kwasa, ah, Papa, Sebi, Sebi, Sebi, or you'll be a dear Manamano, which I am one in the year. Now, Sama, and Tabaka, what you say, Sama, Asama, the Asama, and
0: hold on your demonstration. Okay, last caller, familia. Good morning. Oh, okay. Hello, good morning.
11: Hello, good morning. Kaniga.
0: Okay. Oh, number one coach.
11: Ken Kaniga. I'm from Paibon Taichi. Nah, diehard supporters, you know, Ghana supporters. The woman organizer of that form. The most important, you know, Ghana air bubble. Black paint, it's not coming. Shansona, black starlet, it's not coming. We wish you the best of luck. Na Ghana supporters, and so said, yeah, you're a Ghana. And I pray, you're not going to be a Ghana supporter. You're a support black queens. Yeah, we should say, if everyone has about 6 o'clock, no, not in Canada, not Ghana, two teams in the black starlet and a black queens, you know, what we need in Nama. Let us celebrate in Canada.
0: All right, thank you very much. On this note here, the phone in segment, you know, ABC, I hear still live at Sempa 94.7 FM and also live on Aseda 105.9 FM. The ultimate sports show at the headquarters of Ghana Sports. And Oguswa Uti, you know, you're posting for some commercials. You koba. And come up here, you're going to come up here. You're going to come up here.

0: 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Emergency.
1: What happens when Ghana's brightest young minds go head-to-head? 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The future belongs to those who are ready for it. And the next generation of investors is already making its move. National Investment Quiz. 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
1: 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Get a house.

The National Pensions Regulatory Authority, NPRA, is the regulatory body of the pensions industry in Ghana, ensuring the compliance of the three-tier pension scheme, being the mandatory basic national social security scheme, first tier, managed by SNET, a mandatory fully funded and privately managed occupational pension scheme, second tier, and a voluntary fully funded and privately managed provident fund and personal pension scheme. Employer enforcement has been beefed up, and therefore, we are entreating all employers to enroll their workers onto the first and second tier mandatory schemes and pay

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0: 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NPRA, ensuring retirement income security.
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1: 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So say there what do?
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4: 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So,
6: you dream me, Dana, say, you are no more man on it. You almost see a cacra. You almost will hunu. Yes, you are here. You need Nasia. Yakabum.
7: Memory Debia, the Bonusia, the Pomusia. A question of what you change your home, our approach, said the Akuhu, any diabe drufi, the Ehu, near her, the Ye, near the Abba, the Enyano, and you can say,
6: yes. Abrochin come on a dim tintim pa.
4: Ya bear no man who do I? A won't conform my so you bet me the abo Ghana. I'm gonna funny to my paper. Or my impuntu. Now, how about a sign? Passport won't send some. Ninja, ya de bro. A wa brochin come with you, my dim. Ya best as one more quenya. No one share wagon.
8: Robert David, make us a free Germany.
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8: 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A German and another would keep you. Mukran after program, no more after project. You my hair,
4: mama. Shannon, say a minute de bia. 6 p.m.
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0: Hey, Anita.
1: 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No, top prepaid. 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
1: Sports Water by Verna. Sports Water, ya yenu ye. A citrebian ni nom na jobo. A brand who here. Ya yamo active days. A dewa when he be jibu.
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1: 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A jobo ma when he jibu.

0: gambling when you're true into China was a year and yama wana winding fear doom watch Gaming Commission of Ghana Ajin Kratu Yatum.
1: Contestants ring in our dia so ya bako. 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Nasi track and corner drum with Jenamu Samon Chiramu Bobra. A honey epi who is who? When is the next as a bastard? Was it any question? 8:30 Our Tom TV near

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0: Momentum.
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1: Yeah, start there too.
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1: I want to know what the first thing in Ara.
0: Obiara be 100,000 Ghana cedis.
1: It count 1 billion.
0: I want to know about the community in the number 2.
1: As you cap him number 10 now.
0: Obiara be 5,000 Ghana cedis.
1: And just start there to use the cash this year.
0: For what for
1: it? To use the cash.
0: For short go this year.
1: *716#
0: ha.
1: *716# ha.
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1: For community number na ka.
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0: remarkable years, God has been good. A crop for more we are nara on the 24th of October. No, ye nina ye ko breaking yoke. 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
4: Mukasa Muya, the headquarters of Bozwa, Ewo Maimua, Muya, Nukwarfo, Nukwe, Munka into Mukeke. Obira, yes, and Pakistan, as the person will be sure to be beautiful, nobody, while correcting. Sasano, Biara, it is ya, near Mibama Basso.
5: I'm the best in the world. I got my power, I got experience, I got to everything to my. And the old man who want to challenge me, hey, I'm okay here. This is my national flag. I'm proud of it, and I'm proud of Africa.
6: 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Bad.

And a business bakwa e move pa ewa Ghana ha. Eye Okada business. What I say, Okada business. Okada business. Ana se ne tricycle business no. Me pacho e move pa pa pa pa pragia for ni a de. Sisi, omukra no mu ye sales pa. Fisa a business bakwa e move pa. Me pacho so pa sao don't hunji sa business imu. I was saying, once I can't say, and no, my be patro a bajad boxer bike, and I feel no open tricycles. I hold one more crea, mature pragiano, bajaji for ya crea, no, my day, and my wall. I'm gonna say, auto one boxer bike here, one more emma, a cheddar, makumaku, and nine. Wow, four gifts for free. And

0540-1060 and I face 0540-1051-29 0540-1051-29

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Samsung is a main control, say, how many two phones are big as well? A year correct, pa, yen, so I never want to add a film. A year Samsung Galaxy A07S and a Samsung Galaxy A08.

the latest from Ena Ebo and Nano Pay. 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Now you're the man and some nation share war. Now in some P and I know so etimi abba. 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
1: ya obi ade
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0: ah
1: se be ya chama bi miaso ami akono na akoya sam no ni ade ade
0: ai
1: 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Yeah, everything is in the pipeline. 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Yeah, yeah. 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Dr. Kwame Obinna na no pay chair no o tie pa. Yeah, o 31st October. 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Wow, now the bitch, or now two num, now what the heck, now what the day.
0: And then talk my way, and then you hear me a bunk.
1: Are you here? Bunk, you see, you old bunk, supply another. It's your problem, and your problem, granny, and yeah. Ken, let's see, you're so bad.
0: But some old year Sunday, the San Juan. The Nessa Sempasta, Nessa. Fiti and to the next Sunday no omomo ye
1: rehearsal okay. I remember my days mayor Adom Star na the contestants were many for starters we were over 500
0: hey.
1: And tinesi imu ye no kakia kakia soni so until we made it the final 12 na no we twa kwa kwa tema ba mayanya ngetengete we yenye fine boys akwa tema ba yeah na na unyina camera bi anim tinwa de aben 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near the day there na me up and down sir na me say ready na me person me na me last year ni competition I actually picked the last form me me form no Samuel Sian Mensa or Jerry Justice nua ketwa wono na the earlier you know Adom Star or yeah or yes force it on a pick him media man me work me on koko then I say we na me pick him form him kwa yes e koso asa no say akaba akwa ha aye fikra na osan kwa no photocopy and of fill a form no come mama and I was one frame set time so memra nipa na egum say audition ki click ki na board dis gi na set 12 no edruma te me week ni mo no ken me ni dio because me nim say me last aye fasting and rehearsal Fasting and rehearsal. So I bet that station was a moon, no ramen, so Jama. Microphone cramming us a bit. The radios be me called Rabudev. Rabudev pet the microphone, my cassa, meaning that's all baby. Ada, Timbestro, Dada, Macroca, so many a mayor, may music, Yanaka, so radio, radio. Munia, the Ania, the Atakin, may the contestant of the week, dear. May Jim, may Jenny back to back. Ah, may just a rough, Sadia, it may have been the two of someone you don't
0: want to manifest it. How manifest it to a more.
1: It is normal. We start here. We number from formula. It is normal. First week, we compare first week to the empty improvement. Here, but it's a two contestant. The film Sunday, no.
0: Okay.
1: Yes, and of course, Ata and in fact, Joseph Nambibe and Harrison Ata.
0: Harrison Ata.
1: Na fi inti Nambibe.
0: Okay.
1: Now this week you see. This week you see the film. Nambibe the film.
0: Omo film.
1: Inti Harrison.
0: O film when you're the two.
1: Right.
2: Well, I think say your vote, no, and. perform I think say no and I'm a eviction that it's me by. But all the same, this has been a learning curve. My senior BB for the past 5 weeks but it's not about winning the competition. Even here by, you know, I think same before my young say we should leave a mark. Ain't he with that no meko abontino machine yama akamo meko a bit me amboa me development and so I think say on this note I have to thank the management of AN multimedia for giving me this opportunity and also platform me to learn and then
1: all right then so I don't know Harrison Atadie now Joseph Namibe na which is Joseph and yes
0: na
1: pressure funo hey yo but they be too for said it's not the end of the road
0: sure.
3: So
1: this Sunday at 8 p.m. The next assembly pastor is coming on live. It will be that will be
0: now. Me tie voice and me picky woman say. They all sound positive, regardless of maybe a normal name ni exisi eni yena. Almost sound positive. Omu nyan kofwa the early exit, you know, maybe I'm a disappointed. Maybe ntosha we cry positive enough. Say omu elkon eni omu betu miako yedi amu. Very good.
1: Yeah.
0: Good.
1: So far, come mam, you know.
0: I come out too.
1: And may manage Dorso. Now, sports for us or Dorso, Jay. And that I for current affairs. I'm going to be a film first. On a film first. There's a money too. Sports Nibako and entertainment Nibako.
0: Entertainment Nibako and a sports.
1: Yeah.
0: Sister Sandy in your study.
1: And when that was entertainment in the didn't cry Priscilla. She'll be a Sheba. Entertainment in the obey.
0: And the question of the day, I
1: remember. 8 p.m. That's just what the day. Ken!
0: Yeah!
1: What him say? It's just your toddy. Hey, intercontinental ballistic missile as a pioneer.
0: And that mommy quick.
1: And that Champions League night. Well, Champions League night, you do sound. Me person be real Champions League stories, no. Not fair, me the other stories. That's just your tonight. The community, But then there's Law and Sporting CP. Me them send the suit man basic form. There's Law and Sporting CP. I don't bet the power long fee. Not fair. Sabah FK Slavia practice up. And the bunny. Ask Nani Lil Nebo. Na no. I can't get to be. Timba kuna asna nene boy no el nedikai. It a leads. And away league. Now Mikel Arteta said they've learnt a lot from that game against Leeds. And Rogeri yesterday back where someone working. I was so year power defending in the box. And I feel so no attack. They have to be more clinical. And that's all moment for Nyakuma tie a real son.
4: Well, again, many positives from the game. Obviously, the way we reacted, the way we managed to turn around the game in a really difficult context. Really impressive, the way we started the game really well as well. The amount of actions that we finished in the final said something really to improve. The way we defended the box, certainly as well. So, yeah, overall, especially after the break, really happy with the results. Pretty well. I think the way we have finished the actions probably is something else. But in terms of what we produced before the international break, I think it was better than any other year. Then we had obviously the Brighton game and then the other game, which was a different context as well. But I think we're certainly getting in some great, great, great positions. We need to be more clinical now to finish more actions.
1: Well, I tell you this, Mikel Arteta the two draw. Nah, yes, we're the two draw the amount. Now, can you kind of say, you know, no better match back with Basso, the other games of Basso, and Mutaho, Nedia, and Sandy Petrici from Sensei Ingi, the ho. You know, about four engines, you know, I said the passive form. Now, that's Atletico Madrid, Manchester United, Nebo. Now, so we are coaching. I was one, I said, Chairman, Manchester United, coach Michael Carrick. You bet you want to come. Chairman, Swan, she pop, pop, pop, pop, pop. They are enjoying their Western since 1986-87. Around the year, anyway, oh, no, no, baby, no. It is 67, 85, 84.
3: Next name why?
1: 83. Yeah.
3: 83. They are
1: the no, my own.
3: Come no dosu.
1: Masa, how e come no? Yeah. Onye komba, onye komba, onye komba. Now, since the 67 season, no, you know, that I enjoy the West Ham. Maybe see that year. The BSA is CBM, and they have a trip to yeah the Wanda Metropolitano, and another day. Pa pa pa pa pa pa pa pa. And if you are enjoying your West Ham in 40 years. Think it's a pressure about so.
3: Oh yes, I mean.
1: Michael Carrick said pressure should serve as positive for the team.
3: Sure.
1: On one side, pressure everybody break you on that. They know they have to work hard. They know things have to change. They know they are taking positives from pressure anymore. It's media BB against Atletico Madrid. Hey, Tia Carrick.
4: Kind of depends how you define pressure, to be honest. I think there's our own expectation, you know. We know what we want, what we're capable of doing as a team, what we expect as a group and as a football club, and that comes from us. You know, I certainly don't look outside or elsewhere of what it should look like. I know fine well exactly what it should look like. You know, I've felt it, and I've felt the ups and I've felt the downs, and I don't feel the pressure from that at all. It's us wanting to succeed, and we want to win, and we want to be part of something successful. So that's the drive. The boys have got the confidence in each other, and I've got the utmost belief in them. And but I've got the utmost of confidence in the boys that we can win games and win a lot.
1: Michael Carrick did two draw and to say yes. In the last 8 matches across all competitions, Ken, you know today winning with 2 PO. Are you worrying? Tinya brofoka. Michael Carrick. Kina unim sa this year's Champions League final, you know. You remember Wanda Metropolitano? Why am I never call? So I let you come and do hope say on Rancasa Stadium or no. And Kadia and Fekin. Say wow stadium yebo final. Now wow so bo final nibi. Ebe ya. So mami tombanku. Now to wana kwame do. We bia be pong bio nimbi po bia nemi nana tombanku or daddy asi. Ante Georgina. Iti mimi kuskua.
3: Banku.
1: Me fao di bankuenza. Na me kosa I told me commented is no. 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I mean, any intervening in your man, the proper
3: tree. Watch them, ye. Sentinel Bankucha, Bankucha for one. Bankucha.
1: Fiokoroa. Ken, it's a crabby as well. Sir, let's go back to me. I could have found an ABA Albert Basso, Mancasa Stadium Hall. Now, more a goalkeeper. In fact, no defender. David Hanko. Hanko, on your bad so far, bad. Let's go. He's not been bad at all. So, whoopee. I said, I'm waiting to make it a final, but it is far away. If you start thinking about final now, Champions League, about how many matches? It is a job for them, fan on Tonchain. Game with John, when my money, a year, man, you've been born. A hundred and you were. What does it say? Teacher, mine.
4: Yeah, of course. I think last year we were really close to play final. So, of course, it would be amazing to arrive to the final. But now, for now, it's really, really far away. So, we need to look at every match by match. And, of course, we know that our draw is really difficult, and in that sense, we need a lot of wins and points right now in the league phase. So, of course, I think just thinking about it, it can give us the 5-10% more in every match that maybe in the end of the whole Champions League season we could play the final in our stadium would be amazing. But it's really far away.
1: It's Patronin Sama Hanko di Tuja. Hanko, Ken. Mm. Adie bi ho a yesen mguase mfata kan ni ba.
3: Yeah.
1: Eti adie bi ho a wo hu se esi a eya wre ho. Ensese si. Galatasaray ni ma Barca na ebo 7 p.m. Barca subai in the last 11 years enye. Just a local champions. Efie die petre ni ngogo. Ya ni abri po Europe no na Barca da. Ongaza. Umuame.
3: So I won't carry.
4: I always say in the press conference that I'm very happy what I see in the training. So and this is like it is. I think also how they act together, the atmosphere in the dressing room is fantastic. But of course we in every game is different. Every game is starts with 0-0. So we have to be also tomorrow. It's not an easy game for us. It's a very difficult game for us, and we have to show it. We have to show it. It's a privilege to be there at the moment, but we know also that in football it can change very fast, so we have to be focused like we normally do, and this is what I want to see from my team, that also here, especially in this atmosphere, that they show that they are ready for that.
1: They are showing that they are ready for that. So Galatasaray, I will welcome Barca at 7 p.m. Now, Inter Milan Club Bruges, Nebo, Leipzig, PSV, Eindhoven, Munich at 7 p.m. against Viking, Bayern Munich, Nebo, VRL, and in Napoli, at 8 p.m. where UEFA Champions League games, Barcelona, and I want some Enzo Ebrewo. Now, you can say, you know, live coming to us and pay for some cash. So, Marco Fabas, some idea. Frankie de Jong, future, no, Ken. Essence, oh. And Barca are ready to let go. They're 29 years. May I listen for us, what
3: I am yes sir. At the time when na United depend at that time na ke benye sika pa because United is very desperate to no more Frank de Jong. That is the time when so your man contract extension holding on. And the arrival of Rodri automatically push Frank de Jong out of the team.
1: And na man akoye some way no. And so we are hoping to but Chelsea say oh. Chelsea, temp money.
3: Chelsea don't bet me at ya.
1: So maybe they want Enzo Cordia, they need somebody in the middle. It's here, 50 million more canker, no? On bet my bet ya. But can I send a corner? Enra, you need to mean Kataya need to the Coventry City for no year Newcastle for.
3: Hey, Enra, dear.
1: Total massacre. Ha! Great Lebantaraba.
3: The EPR, no? I was hard to know.
1: Eh?
3: So what's the idea?
1: Maybe a while, it will be night.
3: It will be so no match be team be away expecting what you have 5 she 6 she 4 and no kwanya Coventry first she
1: the first club in 127 years sir yesha league has sending the first four waluzu what me benya back to back wins ye be ko break o wini back o and yakwa ba no asa be wini back to so and the home no kwa league mo ni home no eh day but what me wini e woni home
3: yeah Lampard ya there
1: but Lampard bro for so do kan I want to you
3: oh
1: rush sir was it way eh the chair some do mo na si form ye e so mo na ji form so ba league ni mo a it me boss na o na na celebration ni kwa the chair
3: yeah I'm so no
1: okko ashu but you
3: when the one mo
1: e woni mo kakra o
3: kakra o to adu ye bi o hana mo di na
1: o to di tc park na
3: so no tc be say no a e wo mu a
1: o ni me ba so no
5: It's so hard to win. I said that before the game, to win on the road against Forest, to go back to back at home, but played like the team that we want to be here, the team that you look at and go, there's so much spirit and energy in the group, and we know we're going to have to suffer this season a lot in games, and there are periods where they have the ball and we have to understand it, that the level is what it is. It's a complete performance. We've got to keep our feet on the ground because it's only one today, tonight, because we're going to have to do 30 plus more of those, but it's a great feeling for the players to feel that. It was a big thing for us today to start the game well and
1: Ayate, ude kaka bro fo pa ni adia ante no ni samwa eh Frank Lampard de tuja and Champions League team me pesi e bedin koma for Champions League ni we yetime de ube si ha. Bakin, Seedorf wanya juma Corinthians.
3: Oh, Clarence Seedorf.
1: Yeah, wanya juma.
3: Yeah, Clarence Seedorf. Yes. Na kama blasters you. But my friend no say Corinthians for no need din command baby akodu ne dia.
1: No no ba Africa otime eh.
3: Oh, na South Africa no ba na just dodo.
1: And Corinthians and Shas ye back to back defeats in Dawson. Pressure ba Memphis Depay. So Depay, one of the players enjoy life of football mo pa no. Demand say your Corinthians no nyasam ketwa. Hey, one on a Timmy Bo concert. Our Corinthians for a park in a soa or percentage your concert anymore. One or to me, yeah, I saw a helicopter between in the year and the ma. Your ball every after every game, Nesso Mutuko, yeah, and Renania. One much Jenniso, what Jack a church will be. Nesso Mazana, wow, what to Papa Sweden, yes, as Kevin, it has a brabage. It can be out of pressure, yeah, but you may see the opportunity. So with Marco 10 things around us, and say, yes, I say, 7 consecutive league defeats, yeah, for Corinthians. Almost next game, Pamela's almost any more. It's another bad thing. The best and about near Calampad, the next game, only Tottenham team, Lampard Bitman back to back to back. But Tottenham's also all bread. And to be able to meet senior, yeah. And one summer, no. Kenya, Messi,
3: yeah.
1: Maybe my Elia Castle, for when you cry enough, my Jabby Suama, Minion Ramosaka Sound, because someone,
3: Suma Bessifum, Baba Transi, no. Suma no besi fom.
1: Anka besi suma esi fom. 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Fa don no bra na enko. Ai.
3: O se me na
1: ehu
3: nyoma.
1: Aha. Me na okay. We go be my be my boy. Be be chafe. Abo me be chafe. Ai. O be chafe ase.
6: Yo school na ye senior bo be fe senior yi so. Ai so adwuma na ba
1: je. Ba re ja no. Be kai. Suma ne basa wo we ya be yo.
3: And the games in the door so power.
1: Sumani.
3: Oh yes, games in the door so power.
1: Manasa yeko.
3: Oh, when the muabreko.
1: Muabreko.
3: Yeah.
1: Any serious day. Yeah, and serious day.
3: Because
1: when it is red, it is serious.
3: Yeah, it's serious. No.
1: Na guess I'll pay.
3: Bayern. Eko away.
1: Bayern.
3: Yeah. I'm on a Viking FK.
1: Emudaho.
3: Foul pen ni paper.
1: Obitro, otro.
3: Chiro si siya. Buy me ni game in order cover 2.5, mami.
1: Over 2.5.
3: Yeah. A game, mami, expect to say 90 minutes. Bayern, ebe share 4 or 5 goals.
1: Kwe.
3: But obe concede.
1: Kwa nano otre draw to the last big one.
3: Yeah, the last big one. I'm expecting Bayern to, you know, score 4 or 5 goals, but not clean sheet.
1: Mm-hmm.
3: Bayern to me, bo clean sheet to a match.
1: Ne, Viking to score.
3: So Viking to score, krano. Ucheck ya. Kofi Kesim Viking to score 169 pesos.
1: Hey!
3: No. Sika na mguso ame.
1: Sika o, sika.
3: Over 2.5, mami.
1: Over 2.5.
3: Asna, Ebo Lille Metropole.
1: Sumai.
3: Na, on se Asna, wa monitor, Ebo group face, bia wa Champions League, no. Omu go, suno, eya nita, mebe bre, but omu se, eta abu su, bo clean sheet, pa. 1, 2, 3. No, Asaba. 1, 2, 3.
1: Yeah.
3: Match where straight win Masna.
1: Straight win for Asna. I know your first slip.
3: Your first slip. If I can okay. Straight win.
1: Straight win for Asna.
3: Maybe I'm correspond over to him. RB Leipzig for no measure PSV Eindhoven.
1: Kai.
3: On Meshom.
1: Meshom
3: in Tikova 1.5 men Leipzig. Okay. Team to score.
1: So Meshet 2 goals.
3: So Meshet 2 goals.
1: The entire game. So we track 1.5.
3: Yeah, entire game. We track 1.5.
1: To be on the safer side.
3: Be on the safer side. No. And so we track Leipzig 1 up.
1: Okay.
3: And so we track Abo. And so we track. Na Bristol City. Bob Blackburn Rovers.
1: Where?
3: Our championship name. Kwa Bristol City to score over 0.5. That is 1 goal.
1: Bristol to
3: yeah,
1: score.
3: Bristol to score. 1 CD 23 pesos.
1: Where?
3: Galatasaray Klubu. Istanbul. Omo Bob Barcelona.
1: Barcelona.
7: I don't know what kind of.
1: Sumai. Hey, what are you at? Hey. Sumai. Hey, get you a Sumai Kasa. Shall knows mas.
3: And from maybe in
1: Sawa. Oh, Jaro. Jaro, Jaro, only Jaro. Tasmania. Tasmania devil.
3: Eric.
1: Uh-huh.
3: Me for order. A 1 CD 56 pesos.
1: 1 CD 56 pesos.
3: Yeah. A Galatasaray multi goes 1 to 2.
1: Galatasaray multi goes.
3: Yeah. 1 to 2 against Barcelona. 1 to 2. Between 1 to 2. A 1 CD 56 pesos.
1: Quoi?
3: Mami, Atletico Madrid double chance, mami.
1: Atletico Madrid double chance against Manchester United.
3: Double chance against Man U. Mami. Wow. Atletico double chance against Manchester United. Nako Arsenal for no to score against Sporting CP.
1: Long to score.
3: Yeah, long to score against Sporting CP.
1: Wow.
3: Na Sababa Kufono. I'm on board Slavia Prague.
1: Okay.
3: Call both teams to score.
1: Both teams to score.
3: Yeah.
1: Hey.
3: Na Villarreal Fono, I'm on board Napoli.
1: Villarreal and Napoli Nebo.
3: Call Villarreal Fono double chance.
1: Villarreal double chance?
3: Yeah, obo home. Napoli
1: team in Corinho. Allegri.
3: Some match, you know, a full time draw.
1: Full time draw.
3: Yeah, a full time.
1: Villarreal Napoli.
3: Yeah, Villarreal.
1: Full time draw.
3: Full time draw.
1: Okay.
3: Either 1-1 or 2-2. A full time draw. Some match, you know, Spain. A full time draw. Or was that RC Lons for no Amisha Sporting CP?
1: Okay.
3: By 2-1 and a 3-1.
1: Hey.
3: 2-1, you're most likely so ever. Manchester United.
1: Manchester United. And what can I do?
3: Make a double chance, Matico.
1: Yes.
3: Say Atletico and me and share United 2-1 and Umbebo 2-2.
1: Kai. One share 2-1.
3: Umbebo 2-2.
1: Umbebo 2-2.
3: Yeah.
1: Now say United and Timmy Kunya win.
3: United will go and so.
1: But United and Timmy Kunya won that Metropolitano.
3: No, win there, Emma.
1: Kai.
3: I was a Barca winning game, you know, by 3-1 against Galatasaray.
1: Against Galatasaray, 3-1 for Barcelona. Sumayakasa. That's all.
3: Leipzig, they are no, either 2-1 against PSV Eindhoven and a 3-0 for Leipzig. Arsenal, correct score. Emirates, 2 goals to penalty.
1: Arsenal, correct score.
3: Emirates, 2 goals to penalty.
1: 2 goals now, Emirates.
3: Say, Arsenal, Tenaho, Emma Lily, for no, Esha, 1 goal, say Kim. Arsenal, double draw, 1-1.
1: Hey!
3: For 2 goals now, I'm expecting Arsenal to win 2-0.
1: Hey!
3: Clean sheet, 2-0.
1: Yes. Why ever for not lead the NDK Tomwa?
3: Also, to me, about 1-1.
1: Ratata.
3: Mamim fancy.
1: Yeah, yes, it's Suma Nessie form. Suma Nessie form. To win the NDK and number here also. It's well. It's what Chani Abessa, but you need to hear the amount for me, dear.
3: You want to be a post there too.
1: Oh, one year, any one it ya. I want it ya. Eti, one more hair or TikTok on your hand. And no, what tears of Fache and to me, I'm alive. Yeah, we need a home and require tree. And I'm an Aquabasa.
3: Yeah.
1: And to over to you.
3: Yeah, okay. Mamma Equamu Sia Quabana preach you woman and in seven no ekakra and so
8: mamma.
3: Baban so interest was a baba diaman on you anymore. Hey, Nansa Uko with the way Jay we are.
8: Who's a boss morning? Mamma Bo Erica Bas. Who's a Friday in Una Miwo Village?
1: Okay.
8: Na Friday in Erica
1: Village in the
3: village.
8: Oh, Abrobo Hin.
3: Okay.
8: Nerik ye prep zone. Not the box and by everything.
1: King Kong.
3: King Kong.
8: No, ye ni intro. No, I'm not down for 480. No, I'm not just a.
1: My God. My God. Oh, my baby.
8: Ah, Charlie. Where is it?
3: I'm going to preach it. Now, I'm going to open for 2 hours around.
8: Yes, yes, yes. Champions League. But I'm going to Lampard.
3: Lampard. Frank James Lampard Jr.
8: How? I'm going to say, Andrew Alfred, I'm going to say, I'm for Legend American. But I'm watching me, sorry, around 3:30. I'm going to say, I'm going to replay. How we see start the game, you know, the press, and how on ball, no, you need to credit them. Who's that? Omo quality wise, you know, and unto me in front of Newcastle for you. But how on mapping game?
3: Know, they took the game to Newcastle. Omo the just omo the tata omo Newcastle nothing. Omo maybe a
8: nemfa. You know, but my main boy, Thomas Asante is one, but Brendan Asante Abaso. And then you can say Yerinchi there. Some are say. Obey your time, Kakra. Who's a Premier League in intensity in this and yet, you know? Who's so Afina or
3: I mean, bad 70 you know, something minutes,
8: you know, or Muyini Free Minted. Emma,
1: but FM.
8: More wins than Manchester United, I'll be GD.
3: Ah, ready.
8: Oh, nice. No crown American, maybe so. I said,
3: in the league,
8: in the Premier League,
3: dear. I didn't go on a question.
8: Manchester no send ram a catch up say senior amount for susun say oh on berries or senior Liverpool iron Manchester no I share here who senior a tiny be mu because omo running game ni sisi ano they are not ready to invest.
3: Okay, share champions
8: they are not ready to invest. Boss my man start to wonder Metropolitano hono
3: but
8: over the weekend Atletico Madrid call Getafe omo yes omo no rally from behind on Benya 2-1 win into omo call back to the I mean, favorite grounds in India. You could see there. You could see say numbers in the beba, fans in the beba, and you trust Diego Simeone because a bad Champions League on GB that the last time on it Real Madrid the ball final. No, who said what prayer so bad about Tuminji? But this time around, I think Samuel Kasenke was on Mama Julian Alvarez. But senior, I'm here. I ma akola na tena no e be bo mo Manchester United e kwa away no wo hwe form Manchester United e kwa away na enye good enye
3: but amu a decent record against Atiku for
8: fine yeah. But not when especially some of your players are out. Tony said Kobe Mainu embo, Luke Shaw so embo. Until you ask yourself, so Andre Santos no bebo, and I say Tillemans no bebo. Until if you know what the ultimate say, I mean, a ho be unisa. But for me, I think say Atletico Madrid, Suma, I think say they stand a chance because when you're more bobo, no, I think say the player why a bit more revelation. I mean, in this article team here, Alex Baena boy, you know. Senyoma ejigwa ase ejigwa na se
3: no diko walk up
8: exactly.
3: No
8: buy no dey be rim wa hano I say
3: make him su buy no nye
8: bad yeah thank you and I think say Spurs guy no former defender Christian Romero so I no say over the weekend no say winning goal no man let's come so all round let's come they have a very very fine team they have a very very solid team you know going into the game and I think say they are I mean they're bad of confidence so I'm confidence you was sure kakra but for Manchester United I think say so we will be out with Manchester United you have to be a big concern because so I'm a draw at home, no more call away. You know. Of course, I buy into your argument. Say a ban away near Champions League, any Atiqua, they have a very fine chance again. I mean, fine. But then this is a different Atletico Madrid team altogether, you know. And for me, I think say it's a big concern. I think so much saying that baby, I'm on a and so for me, I'm tipping Atletico Madrid to win this game.
3: Okay.
8: Can create a Barcelona game, you know?
3: Yeah, any Galatasaray.
8: Yes. Who say? Yeah, transfer deadline show. Me can send Mitchell. Sir, Rodri now about team. It has made Barcelona one of the most complete team in the world. Okay. Another around the globe, and I say Europe. And yeah, who almost any omo ball la Liga no. So for omo lose any game there.
3: Yeah.
8: And I think since omo to meet transition, sir, form now the core Champions League. I mean, a better team. Any other team there say they will be able to stand up against. I mean, you can say Barcelona. So for me, yeah, Galatasaray. And I don't know if Osimhen are fitter. So wait to me about that game to be because. I think say AFCON qualifying went to me and Bobby because of that thigh injury. And against this game, big games, you need big players to stand up, to the occasion. But I think say Galatasaray says Osimhen and Bobby are, then there will be a big game. Okay, probably.
3: I'm told he's back.
8: He's back. Know, okay, then that's fine. Game, yeah. Okay, then it tells you, it will give Galatasaray a bit of, you can't say improvement, yeah, kakra, yeah. Going into the game.
3: There will be but some then, sort of bite. To
8: exactly.
3: Anymore,
8: but yeah. Then you look at the performance of Barcelona. I think it's going to be an exciting game. But I'm so much confident. Charlie Sports Director. Charlie Sports Director, you're a good one.
9: Same penny, you're calling Brenza.
8: Yeah. It's unim. It's me, did say? Yeah. But I think, with the quality of Barcelona one, yeah. Oh, sure, on my defense. Who said the last time, what's in our camp? Pau Kubasi, I said.
3: Kubasi.
8: And machine in him, champ. Guy in India, he's the future.
3: Yeah.
8: He's the future. And I think, from the defense, the midfield, and to the attack.
3: Okay.
8: I mean, Barcelona, there. And I think, it's going to be an exciting game. Yeah, it's going to be an exciting game for, but maybe typical Barcelona, say, on between you winning.
3: All right.
8: But you can't say, Frankie de Jong, the end Chelsea, Nyana. Okay,
9: Mike Bonsuana. Debbie. Oh. Right, yeah. Hey, my friend said, Radio Hawaii.
3: Razakana.
9: Debbie.
3: Experience man.
9: Oh, where you are? General Piqué.
3: General Piqué on radio.
9: And no quay.
3: And no buy,
9: Ah. Hey, General.
3: General buy, Pierre. Or the Bibi Befe Femu.
9: Hey, General. Obi the Bibi Befe Femu about your ma. F4 $2 million. They are not maintaining pennies anymore.
3: No, cut at the end.
9: So, no more discussing with Bizarre.
3: Debbie,
9: or the boom. I don't know. The boom. Say investigating man.
3: I'll Tama, me raise it. We say, Carlos Curia said, on the last press conference, on here, halfway, and he made mention of say,
9: it's you can
3: have a national team. Or training war. The main pitch, the boy matches, but also Munya, a training.
9: Now, I know Carlos Curia's no. Yeah, Hano. your national stadium. That be we see in some new view of her. In your source, have your ebro near auntie. Why we canize the sacrifice? Your father's on your no kind of Bible.
3: But your kind isn't it a necessity?
9: Said they.
3: We don't have a training complex for the senior.
9: One will be on the Ajua Cup. Oh, saying. So what is the point?
3: But the necessities, you need to have a training complex.
9: Your needs, human needs are unlimited. Any kakaka, you be do.
3: But some things are necessity.
9: Oh, your needs need to be.
3: Some things are necessity.
9: Some
3: baby are uti. We met me a fakar debi akwaba. But having a car is a necessity for you.
9: And I'm saying.
3: But where you stay?
9: Your needs be ana. Car no say all types of car. Your car a team ni near them. And let me do me team case. Obi ba. Obetumi akọ ko si se producer.
3: Se wo se wo minister ni be

0: in future, I say penny for share. And then if you say a better lesson for all the ministry, because in Pempi, you know, ministries in any other, and think media may feel said that there's the need for structural reform for visa endorsement protocols. Visa endorsement protocols by the ministers or the ministries. Answer now, there is a need for an independent vetting system. Bia, a better vetting delegation list. Bia, Obia, the beba. No, answer now, minister, best sign the chief director, crown the minister, no, air signing, no, say unsign on his behalf. Now, vetting system, now, yeah, Juma. I'm Obia who said, Nipa, ye, ya, the engineer decided, Nipa say, never, the agency say, but a real, you know. This is my passport. Sabi sabi sabi fi ha yes ya dube tu kwa ya. Ube ko system ni ma ni a hese ampa ni po obo mu ya o dia. Indeed list I ya provide no mu nyina mu ya juma o fi ya. Ni dia fo ebu enu anu ebu om su omo ya nsu omu ho mu ni mo hwe. And then you many omo an kaba na ma so you take your all my sick permission at court. But me ya juma ya omo ya juma ya omo ntimi fa system ya system ya chin court. But what is because I'm say as soon as of multimedia and don't me feel multimedia why in your permission
1: independent
0: say una me suma obi ka say one man at to bet in where ni no share person misbehavior don't me emfa any one near yamrem because your ma kwen na oyee suma no wa
1: okay
0: and you know obi so from outside the radio station say oj
1: bet ya.
0: And the owner kind. Now, Opera, G, Osa. Trying to say, tier radio, and on share platform, no digital platform, no. Now,
2: I am a catch and call for say, me ponce, so my no cool.
0: Dear, no, no, my mama, we are nowhere near me blaming me. Because that time, my sober can walk also be behind so soon. 18, no, not the problem, Baba. Go, men can win. I'm a
2: chairman, but
0: interim coach can neck one so on. But your interim coach, no, I say at the back of it, no, a caution. Mano Tiaka cramp, obio team in Fanchemi, me any part. Me think I need to answer. Say a brainy ho against November fixtures. No miade. But the mumia nya careful. Now the call for yemfa locals more, yemfa locals more. Yanko yena or no me ye local representation. Chan crime in him the last time ye winny be. There are very good players playing in Africa. I'm a Ghana for
1: Africa.
0: I'm a Ghana for. You bet me, I'm a big opportunity with whoever deserves to be called in the European circles. No,
1: yeah, no, so
0: near the I'm calling for a very fine balance of competent and committed footballers. Am I ready to die for us? Competent and committed. And he said, Kobase, captain, you're okay. What do you mean, can't let me say? Yeah, 6 points we now I'm building upon it.
1: Yeah.
0: And I'm calling for a very fine when we are doing the collapse. Mo bia me ye. Nan ko GNSM debi. Ah GNSM ah GNSM.
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0: Ansana menken empanyi se. Ansana menken srube siniti ase no. 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
2: 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Wote yen kam. Ube to me and nayen to me and YouTube in a soon to messages, you know. Ube to me dear for 0244-340-426. 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

0: 426. 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And they hope a higher air condition. Upa four burner gas cooker. Upa higher TV. Upa higher washing machine. And they say, I'm paying Max Buy, say, audio B, and I saw the beer be good na catchy. Upa higher fridge in the atwa. Ni na bi ewo Max Buy a catchy. 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Na Mama Zimbi Foundation, what do you say? Mama Zimbi Foundation, say, Che, Wamo Buao, Enyan Kania, dear chess, and name. 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
2: okay with it my initiative for
0: then I buzz it
2: yeah with it
0: yeah
2: oh
0: go for him mo
2: oh you say
0: yeah.
2: Oh dear, my comment name na akasam dey we dey enye hwe eh no o me message bi ntin we dey my me fa respect my message you na yan ko ye nim na dey we ni say answer me ba my near fees we draw ba e na I mean say Saturday no decision na referee take here against Kotoko no. Initially, I was on TV, knew why I bet you. So the decision, we were against it. Everybody, or what could talk.
0: Is there more in your benefit of replay?
2: Yes, was against it. And also, I made the post said, this is daylight robbery. But maybe a match, I'm bar outside Dana, a commercial manager, David. And he share video, and I didn't know a clear penalty. Papa,
3: Oh, yeah,
2: and we say
4: the ultimate sports show.
2: Player no na anya na me ye na be bi sabawe. Hey, ya de. Because na e ya pon krawi.
3: Na something is. Na me
2: hwe. Like no 90 plus 5.
0: 90 plus 5.
2: Ya for 90 do krawi. Maybe 5 minutes grab it to so I do kwai abobe 2 minutes. And na be bi sabawe. But let me say all in all it was good. E go do sweet draw, be go do sweet draw Friday na no pa. Da make say na the beer was excellent. Receptioner in yaw ho me do in fact me do not team no me do here. Mohana team no buy. Call mu camp ho the beer did an aquemo. In fact, the management of All Blacks and make it sure in fact I'm afraid me in particular CEO Eminia Alexis a fray a bizar management members I be do because Nanka Saturday nano panocrano. They were ready, Saka. There will be some kind of maybe lunch before the game.
5: As simple
2: as the management of the club, together with Womu Dianina. By the time I remember, because I'm paying for now, I'm bedroom them. But Womu Yadia, Bibia Echo, so man, Samekase, who misunderstanding be from the arrival of our supporters, the team, and everything. I'm a dintro. If I do point baby crown, that was a both supporters from All Blacks near Kotoko supporters say Koshiana at a point nine in
4: the
2: I mean she jama bomu ye bibia bomu. I think it was a very good thing yehu ye. I pray say it be continue. On the game itself, you know, like I say nay but young kohose and can be lose our game no. Nakanye ye crano and can draw bidia. Never say, yeah, the call. But Kaninja, let me say this. You see,
0: but as a straight room for Ankasa, before you go to that point, yeah, you know, as a straight room Ankasa, they've been a thorn in Kotoko's flesh for some time now.
2: It's like a festival. I mean, the kind of euphoria surrounding such matches. Now, Debbie Amika said, these are some of the venues are always, you know, there must be a Premier League club there. Because, I'm a football. And I said, yeah, almost had a year so. And, Emre.
0: Me Debbie Amika said, say, how say Kotoko Park, I'm almost sorry. No more in party a game, no. Positively, not only on the field of play, but from the community level, community engagement to the top, are you taking decision? A transcend the bar says, "I'm meeting me."
2: Oh yeah, because
0: market women, Obia tisa kotoko, Obia kekan, Obia crash any opinion.
2: Oko, until Nika, Niso, and Obu, I already ma these two clubs. No, I think say was say yes, so you to any ma ye na the football no economy. On the issue of Mr. Menzo, Me name be Adi Efiba, because as far as we are concerned, no. Me bisa. In fact, Mr. Mezzo, let me place it on record. He was at the Stadium. Stadium. Me minene netiwo. Mezzo ni mini. Yama first half. O person ni coaches ni kokasa. Me na me ni ni koye.
5: Asimba FM.
2: Coaches no eko kasa. But on the day, se uni Mezzo ye problem se. On Saturday no nye fit.
6: Oh, okay.
2: No nye fit.
6: Physically.
2: Yeah, physically no nye fit. Saturday, because now you are so calm. What's wrong? You know, on say, none of whom fan about him. See, near where say, I want the contract money every 4 months to be on a so called for medical checkup. Me away. And a medical routine be a yeah, oh yeah. Back over can't grab or buy when you're more than four months.
1: By June,
2: yes. It's never so called now. Okosan Huyari,
6: okay.
2: Okoye ne medicals, no, Osamba back. That is what the club knows of. Say, if there's any other thing now, and the America say, I am not aware, and we are not aware, but, and Komodia, and Daho, and Sana Menzo, air concert or Kone medical, normal medical checkup, or Nimpain Foka, and Sana all signing the contract, you know. Until that is what is there. The message supporters, you know, this is the information. About
6: for medical reasons. And your team performance.
2: No, yeah, you try release a cotoko di ba. I think so. China be a benya time. I can release a di ba bontina. A di be a player recruitment. Say benya technical
6: team
2: and a shall no nisa. It is a near man ko ya. And it's a god no more grand. I say a blame no. But as far as the team is concerned, 6 matches into the season. And no can say
6: Usai too early.
2: No. Into be your backers, I don't know. For me, name Koba.
6: It's just coach in the court. You may replace it.
2: You may replace it. And my name, Edia, Uncle Sam Ball, yes, they call you Kotokofasa, coach in Abano.
6: Or say, even if it is,
2: even if it is true, he's not a South African.
6: On your South
2: African. David, on your South African.
6: Okay.
2: Even if it is true, that particular coach, Yusuf, South Africa. Oh, okay. And our coach, but that is not.
6: Okay. Our coach was South Africa.
2: South Africa.
6: Okay.
2: That's not to say, oh, yeah, South Africa. Okay. No.
5: As Semper FM.
2: Okay, that is it.
6: Okay. Well, need a kuna wasami up in the course of Swedro, you know, the current happenings in Kotoko are a preview and our preview to know and wabubro so and the Yabesa second round now Yababe share in some year Kukokos 1 or 2 because he say coach extension by Yanyante won't kind of so. But Baba, bro, I mean, maybe I'll be share won't come on as say free if he said they're quite a blame game. But Black Queens will game.
1: Exactly.
6: National under 17 is so match and next.
1: Exactly.
6: Mr. Wada, you intro more light and so our home so now man for so who say event or
1: yeah. Kaninja, my main chair with you for na mean say a big thank you to Ghana for that Ghana for us. It's an say, oh, my dad, Roma. I said under 17 kola iku pie wa wagadugu no in our quest to cut cost
4: the ultimate
1: cost unza sasa mna by my new opportunity and
6: kebi on quest to cut cost
1: o mino
6: on sana o mino communicate ma
1: oh sana o mino person chere because second ninja o obolga to be sincere mimi nim that area o obolga na o ko wagadugu na e ka se bratamale be fa flight na fa ko wagadugu a enye logic
2: o
1: de kra that I get you that is even Senke Tamale Kra. Because from Bolga to Tamale is almost 150 kilometers. Now you know Bolga now power nim towards the north for 150 kilometers. I only wagadugu na kai.
6: But the team no na in your station in Tamale.
1: The team, team no Ket ES or Kraku Technical Center. But, first and only FIFA standard pitch in the country.
6: What I mean is that
1: yes,
6: team no pitch camp near Accra.
1: Yes.
6: Okay, say if we had plans for flight, yeah, it should have been from Accra, Kotoka, and Anambra.
1: Oh, say they considered some geographical reasons, weather acclimatization and other things. And you know, you could base your burger. And that means okay, say oh, flight there. Then you have to travel over 800 kilometers to Accra. So and could I could do yeah? I see twice for under 17. Omuko Yamosukuru last year. Omuko by bus, they ended up in the finals of the WAFU. With Coach Ogu. And he said, at the bus, no, yeah, be a recipe for victory. Am I here? Also you consider as an option. And now penning for the flight echo Yamosuk Bwake saying you could see it. Omsan the flight by Ebeshia Gambia. Omwa chair three goes on a Gambia share back on the air for. And I'm glad the bus is going to say it. Because me tear on a press conference, no. Omsi, they are little lions ready to roar. Say, anya cosmetic, na anya on paper. Now say in fact say the team psychologist any technical handlers and the agile way and I show them to I'm also urging them that this under 17 opportunity o and one as Steven Tonado appear the firm be captain blasters it is the same under 17 omo name and some time ago Sule Ali Muntarimo John Mensamo Derek Boatemo Godwin Atramo and the opportunity ACN mo Ismelado mo enyina bafojai mo enyina femu a wo mu e dey abe attaining the legacy they hold today. Enti enya grobi even at all se babanji dana ni player no and as o tue bibi man ni da akumpo ni e fre wa o ko ye no go and justify that you really deserve to be in the national colors.
6: That one I agree with you.
1: So even at all ye je wa kuko ana ye je o brodie ana ye je umpusuo ene ye do ko se ho ana even at all we a president player ana even at all we a esco member bi player ana even at all ye pachew ana coach ya down for no manager ni efrewa. At this moment you are in the national colors and you have the opportunity say oh but the most successful national team the country has and that is the U17 bra U17 abo minji ni say national team bi beti mabo bi under 20 dey here dey wa 2009 aka 3 years na 20 years e me hun bi but this is a U17. And the first time they appeared on the world stage was Scotland 89. The first time they were debutants. Kalinja, as if it was magic. In the next 2 years appearance in Italy 91, they were world champions. As defending champions in Japan 93, they ended the competition as finalists and lost to Nigeria. As defending finalists in Ecuador 95, ye ko J Cup in a grand style. We are seeing in Abeji too, Musa. Ye en no boa another multi system tactics. I had the buy, you know, and ye deep them, and then we are seeing who be that all attacking, all defending. At a more time in Egypt 97, they were not complacent. After back to back to back final, almost to me making sure went to the final again. So this is a national team, man. For four consecutive appearances at the world stage, they were in the final. 1-2 and lost 2. And look at teams you lose to. They lost to their African rivals, Nigeria, and their global rivals, Brazil. These were only two countries in not 18 under 17. So so under 17, no abejiegu for the last 2 decades, sir. It is incumbent upon you, nina, sir. You bet me I take a collective and a holistic decision, ah. Ebe page feature the under 17 back once again. Because Kimpin sa ye nya wo blasters no until nanu ye ya ye nua no ma kwantu anti wo mu no mo ma kwodi amanone a ye starting ma ebi mu opportunity to come back the likes of Agogo, the likes of Kim Grant, the likes of Kevin Prince Boateng, Inaki Williams Mubaye, about 90% of players are making significant impact for the Blasters, a transitive from the U17.
6: Omom fa system
1: no mu. And Ubekaya, President Nyante Chiabreso, that time, now Blasters air qualify for the World Cup. Blasters air make impact at the World Cup. Blasters air qua AFCON, air drew final, and then I say for no. Ah, now you U17, and now you won a said net, you know. Still, people were not satisfied with President Nyante Chi. They feel that, why is Sorono? People were not happy because you named the prospect under 17 and U20 Edemaye. We have been in this country, AFCON 2010, situation a 2 year nano during our qualifying. Senior key players got injured. We miss John Mensah. Yeah, me say a lot John Pinster. Yeah, integral members of our setup, Antonia Naimun in a prepra. But over sharp, because at time, no, now your U20 no were the reigning world champions, we had a backdoor opportunity. Your man Dominic Eddie Amokwine, your man Daniel Oparimokwine, your man Andre the Dayu Mokwine, your man, who other Ransford or Samu, and you know, your opportunity, Manuel Ajiman Badumwa, Womunina, and
6: the Daniel Ajay goalkeeper,
1: Daniel Ajay, fantastic. Samuel Inkrum, you understand? And you 17 dear, it is the bedrock of success for your national team. Sinina, as a country, ya tuna jejemu. Obibeka say in the last 7 years under Kate administration, you qualify for under 17. Though there have been a lot of systemic approach, there have been a lot of effort at FNDA Urem. Me no obejia to mu say, apart from say team U17, U20, U23, A2 or Moto every Ghana akwa a national assignment, their campaign expenditure, feeding, accommodation, medical, everything is borne totally by the GFA. But Okona say Anko Ya, then that is where we see the criticism. So sometimes near all ya non sono say a banner echia ni ebe bone chia. Where they are excelling, we should also give them praise for that. And T Kaninja, yeah, me bomb pie say. You bet me a win in the game. After winning and that means we have qualified to the semi-final. And that is an automatic qualification into the Africa. Yes. Kaninja, 2007, I call U17. It took us the next 10 years in 2017 to be there again. And after that 2017, next year will be another 10 years. So now I come here say in 22 decades, the pride of Ghana football, the Black Starlets, will be at the world stage on 3 occasions. And same for Taye, but Abasa. And every problem has a solution. The reason I may disagree with him, Krofua, Omufu, say, Mr. Keto Krekuan resign before his mandate ends. Name no Omunya Adrian, say, if you see him as part of the problem, then let him be part of the solution. I don't know whether you are getting me. If I believe that you are part of the problem, then when we are solving the problem, you should be part of the solution.
6: But for how long in a problem? No, I woho. Now, how far? So now, what for solutions?
1: Kaninja, yeah, football. No, Obia is not happy with its current state.
6: Oh, yeah.
1: And Obia, no, Kwafobia, be unse diminish it. Diminish it. And I've been through this serious moment. This is a moment. Blasters at this lowest point. Say, for AFCON, Blasters, I may say out. The second time I have seen in my career was this one. The first time I saw Blasters, one called AFCON, in my active days as a sports journalist was 2004. And but now, Akoba said back to back. Ebiasida. After winning Libya 82. Ebiasida. After winning Libya 82. Yan qualify for 84. Yan qualify for Egypt 86. Yan qualify for 88. What you say? But if we don't expect that trajectory to come and happen at this moment, when we have the men on the ground.
6: Massive improvement on the world stage.
1: Kalinja, a minute on Asante Kotoko.
6: minute.
1: A yama re Jose Stanley Menzu. Ukoni official Wikipedia page. Nijuma dia odima okotokono. MP hot dasins June. Anybody can check. Ni days with Suriname, ni days with Ayas Cape Town, ni days with hey, ho. But his appointment as director of football for Asante Kotoko has never appeared anywhere. When you google him, it is nowhere closer. Dabi. Nyabe huwa ye, Ghanaian based YouTube content creators, kakra o matra fan ho, any Facebook post to be a Gary, no, there is nothing showing he works for Kotoko.
6: Okay.
1: But unim, ne die ya an appointment na me hu se emfa because House of Folk their arch rival and their brother try that same of Macnoon and by emfa the culture of the people, the nature of them, their understanding, their way of life, and how omusi fa bibi nyina will not make Menzo succeed. But what I'm saying is Kotoko situation, you know, was so fragile that na solution bia bia you give it you welcome it. Say bia let's give it a try. Wo hese de na support as him acheche na Menzo adwuma oye nei. Who told you say bia yenua Kwame ba nua ko ntemenye. But wo share the factionism e wo kotokwa wo de adwuma we ma Kwame ba nua ko na. A section of Kotoko fans will support him, and a section of Kotoko fans will accuse him that time, you know, you won't support him too soon. You support. Okay. So that man's appointment, you know, was more of a neutral person. A statute of unification being former Kotoko. But a human anchor, son, how can a sports director be in place before the arrival of a coach? Coach in about 2 or 3 matches and to many club and transit and prepare for any proper transition via all of a sudden or semakra. Up to today, a club like Asante Kotoko, with all due respect to Coach Hamza Obin, with all due respect to him as a former House of Folk assistant coach, the last House of Folk league, he was the number 2 to Samuel Bodu. Even Vision FC, my own Vision FC, he is a legend of our club because Onuna at Division 1 or the qualified by a premier. But at this moment, Hamza Enfi Enya Asante Kotoko, at this moment, I'm telling you.
6: Maybe
1: for the future. I stand to be corrected. And one of the talent that Ekutano, ne eye for better identification of talent. Well, you're number one. But say at this moment, you see the Asante Kotoko head coach, coach Hamza Obia, with all due respect, was a Kotoko tutu American Kaninja, I know, say, taking such a decision, you can't do it in a haste. Taking such a decision, anyhow, I agree with them.
6: Okay.
1: But Senanka, an experienced gaffer, I believe that Kotoko could have sealed Swedro with at least a point.
6: Okay.
1: Kumasi Asante Kotoko, main issue they must tackle as soon as possible. Not just a head coach, a befitting head coach.
6: All right, thank you very much. Ibrahim Alassan Babangida, the bookmaker. And what Ninkano Enso Elho. Name in himself will be Kanafi.
2: Then I see. Menzo were here.
6: Menzo and so
2: Menzo are resigning from appointment no and so see no.
6: Oh, so no sister no who say
2: okay
6: emfa.
2: Ochina, my catch was every year because now appointment to manage a board no making the clear. Appointment to a buyer. Na emfani so no ankasa pe the structure or the break otoko no on dine no so no fafa coach
6: any o chino see in yes I release do
2: me kan release no wa
6: ya de mabonte any o chino misere o chino menyanya na o chino menyanya fabra
2: very good
6: ye ye ye emfani tutu won se ne de ma no wa ya
2: na wa ya na
6: for 6 matches you can't just
2: say and emra so say say ya judge na na I was say you
6: oh yes
2: what you are here because a rebuilding, anti and I'm paying for it in the buy.
6: And you just 6 matches.
2: Debbie.
6: 10 matches, Debbie.
2: What you rebuilding. It's Usha, like I said, for a long term plan. Ocho release no more. Management di buy, board no di buy. I will no more.
6: A long term plan.
2: Ocho I say. And now blast. In any case, our blast. Last is ya. Oman kocha itu.
6: Omo shemu.
2: I was head coach. Now any head coach.
6: Omo shemu shemu.
2: I was Kumasi. Now any head coach ana. It's the road you are trying to buy.
6: Okay.
1: Back in. Where di? Me. Kofo di abro no ebe tu mu. Umu say over the weekend. I will need a J Krakow Sports Complex, Tema Newtown. Vision FC, you host Accra House of Folk. Aguable, the senior most and the most successful club in Greater Accra region. And I host to them. But you host to no. You host to no in the region. No. Yeah. Hey, regional debut, you know. House of Folk, engineer, essence. Essence, eh? Oh, me, a J. Krakow Sports Complex, eh? What Tema Newtown? Why our club president, Mr. Michael Osekre, and then a technical team, oh, Brody, well, I brought for classes, oh,
2: Gratty,
1: hey,
2: Gratty,
1: hey,
6: I see, oh, my, mom was saying, oh, phone on mobile fire, no, I'm so many, but oh, many, so, Frank,
1: Makai, the legendary, and a walker. Now, Kobe, mama, who say in the next 20 minutes, let me pass this one, I'm going to say.
6: All right, thank you very much. If I'm my last time, I'm a bandit and a fenu. Need a kokotoko. And my boy, and I had justice to, you know, discussion. I had a buyer, a one, some no echi. Yes, you have a genus and a fair in common in Anno, a DC. Joel, Emma, who no ma hood, or my community be a basso, a war in Tintino, so, and our fans, you know, a Brent and a dean, a de Abednego Comensa, and a producer will produce you show, no, assisted by Bernard Paddy Boche. Justice and Afi Pablo Aima. Mini the King Kaninje Yamia Dum na Adum Eba Dum Sua Ochina Yebesan Eshia Bim Sabre de Ye Jemum Ama Prophet Nana Yao Safo Wane ne dom pike mu Pakwesi and Afino Dr. Cosby mu Elder Pakwesi and say Omabe Prechi Yasitremu Eba into Koswaneti Asempa 94.7 FM. Good morning, Ghana. Good morning, Africa.
7: Eja Toto. Fire there for Iboto. Fire there for Iboto. I had one. Eja Toto. Fire there for Iboto. Fire there for Iboto. I had one.
8: Yasitinem wo
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7: fire there for Iboto. Fire there for Iboto. I had one.

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0: Any tea, Bruchen Como, Aqua Manqua, Acuntejo, Eddie Bro was Sempa, 94.7 FM. So,
2: you dream in Dana, say, you know, woman on me. You almost see a cacra, you almost will hunu, yes, yatia, in your etnasia, ya cabum.
3: Memory debia, a bonusia, a pemusia, a question of what a change lay your home, our approach, said the Yakuhu, any diabe drufi, the yahu, near her, the ye, near the abba, the anyano, and you can say,
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4: Robert Diddy, make us a free Germany.
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4: 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Oma Waman and an emu. Omukura now so program. 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
0: Shannon, say a minute de bia. 6 p.m. And bugger near approaching company.
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1: Eyey. 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
1: Cap him 10,000.
0: Mamanchum.
1: Your community 65.
0: Join the community now.
1: Yeah, start there too.
0: What about
1: top 15 communities?
0: I want to know what the first thing in Ara.
1: Obiara being 100,000 Ghana cities.
0: It count 1 billion.
1: I want to know about the community in the number 2.
0: As you can cap him number 10 now.
1: Obiara being 5,000 Ghana cities.
0: And just start there too. What's the cash this year?
1: For what phone?
0: For what's the cash?
1: For short body this year.
0: *716 *716
1: The press option 1 buy ticket.
0: For community no money come.
1: Now I show whenever for the city cash.
0: And I'm internet.
1: www.citycash.com.
0: And one put
1: it. Everyone will position at that.
0: You don't hear Kawan, you mama.
1: Let's go to a ticket.
0: Not to what's the cash.
1: For short body this year.
0: Dial *716
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80 remarkable years, God has been good. A crown for more we are seeing finally on the 24th of October. No, ye nina ye ko breaking yoke. They are celebrating your 18th anniversary. At 8 a.m. to 4 p.m. Mama Zimbi Foundation, Breaking Yoke Ministry International, in collaboration with New Crystal Hospital, presents the 18 years celebration. 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TSC Esther Eba, Jayana Beba, Copyrunner Eba, Minister Alice Eba, Breaking Your Band Eba, Boye Nyom, First Lady, US Honor Silver, Ubedidi, Ubediasa, Nyamisem Kahon, Efutso Kahon, Equanche Samsu Ekahon, Achadiano, Eye Bubrija. Kahunu say Eye Free, the 24th October, dear, 8 a.m. to 4 p.m. And we're Breaking Your Ministry International, Eye Surprises and Kwa. Yapwafuni, Bell Beverages, GTP, Indomie Testy Tom, Lasawa Catering Services, Game Park, Minata Cocoa Boutique, Zam Ice, Prosmo, Mini Mia Chomo, Kellogg's, D-Digital, JRA Cosmetics, Lush Hair, XSL 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
7: Anity, Tia Bruchenkomo, Aqua Manqua, Akuntejo, Eddie Bro was Sempa, 94.7 FM. So,
9: it remained that I say, you are no woman on it. You almost see a cra, you almost will hunu, yes, yatia, in a trassia, yakabum.
10: Memory debia, a bonusia, a pemusia, a question of what you change your home, our approach, said the Akuhu, any diabe drufi, the yehu, near her, the ye, near the abba, the enyano, and you can say, ye,
9: Zenaja. Abrochin come on a dim tintim pa.
7: 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Na habot sign. 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
11: Robert David me cause of Germany.
12: Kobe. Okay, yeah, Amsterdam.
11: Cause the player what for? 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
7: Shenison. 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

0: buying. 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
2: 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National Investment Quiz. 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

ye okokromoti a untimi sign ho emopo ono na ide ho to ne so ade nyina di bo aye ne wie ye nkunum die kwa so. 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Me sure so ho ye out ya po apom to say nyame koyi enrebia ye ntimi ani udwa adane.

Radin Shia Monsano Jumaso. A driver for Uber drivers, Yango drivers, Trotro drivers, taxi drivers. The Sre Radin Yankupon buying board the mamu and Ano Pay. A buying a Juma phone in a Radin Shiamo. A Juma Day near Juma Palmo, yeah. And building the nation Ghana. Men out na free sa break of my bra premo ebeto. Na masoria kunye sonia di akan kasia bo. 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Ameka ose radi Adoma ene ewe ube shiame wa Adom FM between 1:30 and 3 p.m. Until then, this is Asempa 94.7 FM. All talk, all day. Amefa kunya we na mendame executive producer as a Dr. Cosby. Deputy Dr. Pakwasi. Champion Joel, Omunina Airboy Chidom, Eradin Shramo, Medin the Prophet Nana.

0: 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for Frederick Opoku nenta hudin ya den old school nickname Ben Anani at the Freno. Na anye bia old school grano di Dima school. And I know Tumrika ma school. No Bobo ma school. And I know Bampi. A lot of these will be coming up on your radio this morning live on Asempa 94.7 FM. All talk, all day. The song rolling in the background is coming from Uncle Ato. Mianka Sami Uncle. And Radinya Nkuponya Aduma on the 13th and 14th. Of November is definitely going to be prayer walk here in Antony Abompai. So you have to be part of it. Say, power specialist about hospital. Yatosumi, a Haxa mixture and a Haxa capsules. Abner Rice, Edepa. Emma Commissioner Tribe Yahweh, but born in Sem. Abner Rice, Ekoye. 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Mami na eye thanks you, Computer Clinic. 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
1: me joso Reverend me nyo opanyi
0: efie boko
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1: Mr. Midas said was well, Mamma Quenya saying this or Emma Nemo Mobo, Emitrin Como about Ghana, especially when a buy issues of by Benny Pedio Mutibetua, the attitudes and my idea of bringing up. It's not Brenna Brenniano in our opportunity like this, sir. Never see it to me first. I Quenya so church train no more. Na yema landlords and tenants also who move rights and responsibility and also to the agents. By so doing, you know, we can build the Ghana that we all want. Great. And the Ghana that President of the Republic of Ghana, His Excellency John Dramani Mahama, want to make it happen. Because definitely, it's not surprising that it has taken 64 years for a sitting president after Kwame Nkrumah to appoint a commissioner and to look at the rent issue. That tells you who your president, my president, and their president is.
0: Great. Sir, so, afei na odi wa fidie no ato asempa 94.7 FM. Mene orua ni mnyamfo bema wafo ya odon yiri bebre. Esa ati na dwuma se. Ono ena no pay mene na shia Frederick Opoku, Acting Rent Control Commissioner of the Republic of Ghana and you didn't come on. Ya wo krobeso.
1: Okay, very well. Did you come here for any na machia at your phone, na well. Machia asemfa ne multimedia. That's why all of you. Okay, yo Sunyani.
0: Oh, okay.
1: I was born and bred in Sunyani.
0: Area.
1: I lived in Sunyani. Is in Nkwabin.
0: Nkwabin.
1: Was well, I attended better. I think say na yo Sunyani. Those who know Ghana Bar. No, okay. My grandfather was a great man as well. From Abisim there, part okay. From Abisim, okay. Sunyani there about, yes.
0: Meso yao mo Sunyani New Town.
1: Okay, so Ghana Bar, so Ghana Bar,
0: yeah.
1: Cocoa House.
0: Yeah, Cocoa House.
1: The White House.
0: Mighty building.
1: Mouton Graphic, no, right?
0: Okay.
1: That's where I was born. That wow. Was the premise I was born.
0: Wow.
1: Before maybe later on, we left to Zinkwabin.
0: Okay.
1: So all my life, you know, was from Sunyani.
0: Sunyani.
1: So I'm a Bunu guy.
0: Okay. Iti e hwa na o share school ase.
1: Yes, me call.
0: And I share school ase o kwa bi.
1: No be. No, I will. I think me call different, me call rapid then.
0: Okay, rapid. Okay.
1: Rapid. I think my grandfather then also had interest in rapid.
0: Okay.
1: If one of the he I mean
0: one of the best schools.
1: Yes, rapid. That time. I me call rapid, me call Fizz International, me ba Miracle. I just completed my junior high in Miracle.
0: Okay.
1: Yes, that was Bakunyaba.
0: Mm-hmm.
1: Then he moved to Nkwabin.
0: Okay.
1: Yes, yes. Wow. So that was my journey there.
0: Okay. Into Nkwabin to our school, so?
1: Yes, after JSS, I mean, we were Miracle, right? Miracle Preparatory School or International Place.
0: Okay.
1: Then I that had opportunity to go to Mfantepim.
0: Okay.
1: So I'm a MOBA.
0: Wow.
1: Yes, I'm a proud MOBA. So that's why. We try to distinct ourselves and we act with courage with that fierce of favor all the time. So that's how we have been brought up. If you go to Kwabuchu Hill, right, go there and see what is happening. That's a magnificent school. That's why we tag ourselves as no school. We are the rest are secondary.
0: Yes, senior high school,
1: yeah. I wonder because for us from Fantipim there, MC Okum Fantipim, I said, who are we? We go to school on the mountains and come down to sleep. That's the school we are talking about.
0: Okay.
1: The rest are all living down there.
0: Sana muhumu.
1: That's why we see them as secondary. They are just they came to add up anyway. Oh me actually I wasn't into athlete. I was bet I was a normal guy moving over there. But I remember
0: holding position blue school.
1: Not really.
0: Okay.
1: But I was a fan, like we just any easy going out person, you know.
0: Okay.
1: But I remember when I was in Fantipim, and I know I have great guys now. Some of them are lawyers, some of them are judges, some of them are medical doctors, and whatever you go to Kwalibu and them. Now they know me of Kukuduru. Okay, I know those who are watching me will know, and very strong and fantastic guy. Even at my age, my first year in school. I wouldn't allow any senior infant people to bully me. I'm the one the one nobody bullied me.
0: Now you are Issam Kakraong.
1: We my day as year one, ask my seniors, those ahead of me 2-3. Now I mean cosa.
0: Do not just say ni aye unu nano anya nene shas.
1: I mean I am a tough going person. I believe in my instinct. I believe that what I'm doing is right and I must be done with all force I deserve without any fears or favor.
0: Okay, so after Fantipim
1: then I came to Accra Technical University. Then I did some professional course. I'm now ADR practitioner as well.
0: Okay.
1: I completed IPLS. And I'm now doing my LLB with the University of Africa.
0: Wow.
1: In Zambia.
0: Wow, that's great. Oh, bet me akai meet nibi in Fantipim.
1: Oh, a lot. I think this Kufia Ban, right?
0: Okay.
1: Kufia Ban is ring gold or whatever. He was in the SS places.
0: Okay.
1: And we have Dr. Kofi Annan also with the Class TV and the now a lot of them.
0: And the Mushi Amoye day.
1: Oh. You say boy uncle, Anna.
0: Me a kaka. Sani ausi kasa. It seems that you too scamu. Let's go for
1: you. Oh, me kasa. Then me ya want to hear muso. And I mean, I want to scamu so because me kra Sunyani, my grandfather, the first story building in Sunyani. You can't real even land in Sunyani. My grandfather, they built Sunyani that we call Sunyani today. and that my grandmother was a great woman as well.
2: It's a scar of you.
1: Yeah, Niska, but yes, you can see me. What I say, hey, you're my own chair, one chair, any as you be, any in them.
2: Me feel you or Cassia Mukra.
1: Exactly, because better things say, ye Niska so, say be a bull so a mood of Mufany. At least bet. Now go on some young Cosini. You get my point. So yeah. It means God has been very grateful to very grateful and gracious to us.
2: See, yeah. I feel better now completing Fanta Premier.
1: I think 2001.
2: Oh, okay.
1: 2001, yes, sir.
2: Oh, sir, we produce about what you know, old man.
1: So, I'm a young man, eh?
2: Or the old man, you want to say, I'll do a school man. Job. But okay. Why are there? Why yes, rising temper?
1: Yes, sir. I'm 2001, I think, yes. So, as we've asked you to go for your man and rest, I think. Okay. And all that.
2: Yeah, this school won't come out across.
1: Yes.
2: And you are better now, or the shall say, what, bravo.
1: In fact, let me be very frank with you. From my humble beginning, you know, I believe in one thing. To defend and protect the right of people. Maybe in school, I never bothered myself to enter. I said I wanted to do my social work, a lot of things I've done over. Wow. And I've not been employed by anybody in my life before.
2: Oh, really?
1: No. This is the first time I've been given opportunity to be employed by somebody. Not any other person like the president.
2: Okay. Or style of leading.
1: And my opinion, they are entitled to the opinion. If there is a law, you must obey the law. It's not Ghana, we are a country that you always want to run from laws. So you see people coming from Europe that Ghana is a lawless state. Look at their perception. Ghana is a lawless state.
2: To be a bad
1: so, and I said that under my watch, under rent control, you can disregard all laws in Ghana. But the rent law, they don't go there. Me no be chayam. No matter your pedigree, it does not matter whether you are tall, you are short, the rent laws must be. You see, it is not for anything that His Excellency the President, after 64 years, thought there should be somebody to come and clean the system.
2: Well, Yambra, I hear your conversation proper. Obi odd more, and the crowned day, the car grout, the rent control. Obi also our tea, but only my dream, my dear, no more.
1: Okay.
2: What do you
1: want
2: to say?
1: Let me be very clear here. Rent control is an establishment, a bar since 1933. That was Kwame Nkrumah pension. Rent control, Eddie, 64 years and above. Now the purpose na botanya ema rent control by ni say. Tembia ne ana ntawantawa minti me ho ase ewo landlords and a tenant for ntem exactly. So na law no was there to ensure say the rent control will be a peacemaker, okay, and reconciliatory platform
2: like a mediator
1: to make sure say ntawantawa ba landlord any tenant tema there should be an arbiter, somebody to facilitate between them. That's how come rent control came into being. In the rent control, you know, is responsible to ensure and say, omo regulate, no mo share Mrana Air Rent Act, Act 220, no, between landlord and tenant to see how best they can live in peace. That is the major angle. In doing so, you know, we have rent officers. That is mandated by Mrana. Say, asamo ba, omo share.
2: Enka.
1: Enka.
2: Position bear na more so agency and more authority.
1: Now your department.
2: Okay.
1: Honestly. Yeah, we need but I know in the law, in the new law, no. It's torn between an authority or agency.
2: Okay.
1: Which by the grace of God, this government is poised to push it for it to be passed. When it moves from cabinet, it moves to get to parliament and it is passed. We'll be lucky to have either an agency or in any case, there's going to be a board.
2: Okay.
1: And the person will be a CEO.
2: Okay.
1: Maybe not a commissioner.
2: Or the total and name who's a better off.
1: Oh, you see, when I made rent control in the last 8 months, you know, I have proven that rent control is a force to work on with.
2: How?
1: The fact that, in fact, let me be very frank, before I took office, I have described rent control in imprintable words. I have even called them as toothless bulldog, incapacitated to bite. Because I thought, they had a lot of power, but they were not enforcing that power. And people were acting illegally, left, center, right, with impunity. And the only appetite to protect millions of Ghanaian people is the rent control.
2: Very well. Yanche, Wangasawa assessment, who assumed office as the commissioner, in your own estimation, then I want to say, Uncle Ye, as far as rent issues are concerned.
1: You see, Reverend, let me be very frank with you. The issues are too many. So I cannot pinpoint one or this. But I thought, number one, people were ignorant about the law.
2: Okay.
1: Of the law, rather. And ignorance wouldn't need a moment. Now, say, and landlords are breaking the law because many of them know, are aware.
2: Okay.
1: Tenants, so whenever you live in a situation, and the caveat is it, ignorance of the law and your excuse.
2: That's true.
1: So, but unfortunately, the people were ignorant about the rent law. So, maybe I don't know. The fact that President John Mahama, Emma Mekonya, did not tell me, say, I should just use the law arbitrarily. Hang it and pull it through their neck. I wouldn't do that.
2: Oh, yeah, they.
1: First of all, in the last 8 months, and I promise Ghanaians, I'm going to educate people 8 months. And after 8 months, I am going to go compliance and enforcement.
2: What do you mean achieve?
1: Of course. I can say for sure, between January to now, I've attended more than 200 media houses.
2: Great.
1: And not about 5 regional offices. Wow. In fact, I've spoken through my network to not less than about 5 to 10 million Ghanaians.
2: Why are you, man? With limited resources.
1: But I think what is there is there.
2: What is there?
1: You cannot all the time get everything you need. How can you get it? You must also think outside the box. Eh? Are you okay? The bottom line is that you were brought in to fix the problem. Okay? We are not brought in to come and talk about, I didn't have. At a point, you can make your feelings known. But the most important thing is that you were brought here to come and do what is right. And that's exactly what I am trying to do.
2: Okay. Obetimi are running through laws, sir. A war edema rent control na individual be a OC fee or your fear, and an individual be also a tenant between who ne right.
1: Okay, now Ghana, no, I've told you, say, well, Ghana, right? Yeah, two laws, we have the Rent Act, Act 220, and you will pay this law 138, 1986. We need a law, me, noah, yeah, Ghana. Now, okay, Act 220, no, ma'am, Gidikai. It talks about one rent control and I said bia rent control FA or regulatory or more. And there were clear exemptions today. Let me state it clearly. And this also goes to those running hostel,
2: okay,
1: who are saying that rent control cannot regulate them. And unfortunately, you get some lawyers. In fact, the law profession is now being brought low.
2: Why?
1: Because individuals must be fair to the administration of justice and fairness and to protect our laws.
2: That's true.
1: It is a single responsibility of a lawyer to, not because of money alone, but you must understand that ethically, you must act ethically. Not because you are asked to come for money, you jump on and you'll be talking anyhow with impunity. And I'll ask the Ghana Legal, the General Legal Counsel, or those who are in charge of legal profession to begin to check the lawyers of this country, because some of them sometimes come in a way that you begin to understand. Now, why am I saying this? In your Bima, there is a law that has given rent control mandates.
2: Emra Biama rent control
1: to me. Those all yeah. And what you say, Ehamen Koha. Eha Koha. This is not unambiguous. It is clear. Well, it doesn't need any judge to interpret to you that or say, a doom district assembly. A debate a ban a landlord. This is very clear. And yeah, if you say there is a legal jargon. In Tinoko pay judges for a church for interpretation. It doesn't need interpretation. It's a clear-cut law that don't go there. And no list. Wait. They are ban a menkoho. They can say every premise we are gonna be biara. Say your commercial rent control or jurisdiction.
2: What can you solve a call?
1: A teacher may say, I've been an investor and I'm a SNMC MC host and saying your day. And so what?
2: Paddy, okay, who bet me up? I'm my clear example be a what facing challenges be as far as
1: recently, I embarked on an issue on this hostel matter. So, who ya, what ya?
2: Yeah.
1: Me obia, I believe in nemojidex. Not be biased.
2: Mm.
1: Give fair hearing to people.
2: Equity.
1: Equity and natural justice. That's the two sentences here. I believe in that two principles of law. And if that two principles tells me to be fair and not to be biased, I may receive a petition from Nooks concerning the way our hostel for no omo ye omo noma ni the way amu maintain omo hostel no a whole thing kan
2: no ni padem
1: a hoket as a cubicle and omo say no mu this car and the name of your investors the government should allow us to print if you allow the rent control commission to work or be good ben and so forth. Meanwhile, the Ghanaian people, parents, guardians have to pay money. 5,000, 10,000, 8,000, four in a room, three in a room. Go and see where they are sleeping. And they said that, and no man kuyi. Meti ya no. Because me believe in natural justice and nemojidex, meaning not to be biased, no. I didn't take side, though.
2: Okay.
1: Omo report ya no. I stepped down. That my men share myself. Is it not natural? Is it not fairness?
2: Yeah.
1: When I went, Reverend, it was an eyesore for Nico Fe.
2: That is say. We chance on some of the videos.
1: Sir, Oto 9-8. Oto 9 and I'm on 8. Now they are about ABA 12 or 10. You have about four young girls or boys sleeping in that room.
2: Mm.
1: Sometimes no windows. Then you take 5,000. And then you have a quarter. You know, to first a buy incident, you have a kunipa. Then you come back away to accuse the government of no man kwe ye. You come to accuse the president and no man kwe ye. And people have to clap for you because we are investor.
2: Who come here idea now here?
1: Me come here, me buy no. Me for being court. One. Me for police. Even when I was going around all the universities, I didn't even add one policeman. Do you know what it means?
2: Why?
1: It means I didn't come to arrest you. I didn't come to hunt you. I came to look. Unprotected, nobody followed me. I went to Cape Coast.
2: And you're risky.
1: It is risky, but for God and country, sometimes you must also risk. And that's how I became so low. You see people going to small places with police and soldiers.
2: But you went alone.
1: But I went because of it, because the students were in trouble. And the only way we can remedy them from this problem was to sacrifice with life.
2: Me share one of the videos now, and one of the students, no, I can say, it seems, because it is going to create chaos between Omo and if you rap for no.
1: Clearly, I know, create to some extent, but I'm not admitting, say that's the way it must go. Because I don't want quite. That's why I will admit. Because any attempt to be anono, now that it will become yes sir, boss and master. Now landlord and tenant is no more commercial.
2: Mm.
1: It's about you are my boss or you are duty. What kind of, excuse me, behavior is that? And what kind of country are you running? Whereby my family sick kwa hand dying. Even at some time in a film, landlord can even come and even command you. And we look at all these things. Abra your umbra. And I'm catching what's a Ghana Yomrawaha. A two for host and perspective. Some quickly, some of the lawyers, almost only lawyers for University of KNUSC, private hostel association. Only lawyers. On the 1st of July, me from meeting, say, Mumran Yan Trasse. Now, Yan Kassan, what is the problem? Because I'm about to step out. Some of them didn't come. They thought they are big fish. County Lagos here. Pentos didn't come. Viking didn't come. Only to have a letter from them explaining to me why they didn't come. Rubbish.
2: Explanation went on the mind.
1: They think that they are under the university, whatever. Look at you. And because of that, you know, they have an agreement. And I said, they work with Dinam. Hey, that is rubbish, number one.
2: Why?
1: Rubbish one.
2: Onye too look, harsh on them.
3: It's rubbish.
2: Once they belong to an association.
3: No, forget about it. There's a law. The law is not bigger than the association. The association is not bigger than the law.
2: Sir, you are not working in an association.
3: I'm saying that, no, look, there's a law. And the law is supreme. If it does not conflict the constitution or any instrument or any order, that is the law. In fact, the Rent Act is the act of parliament. If the Legon was created by law, are they more than the rent control law?
2: Not at all.
3: So let me compare. Stop this kind of, somebody's untouchable. If Legon was created by law, rent control was created by law. It wouldn't be because of law, no. It's subservient to school, no.
2: So at the end of the day, what happened?
3: Then I'm telling them, me letter, no. Because I didn't want to mind them. They brought themselves a letter from their lawyers, so listen. So I went to the school. Let me say, me go share provides, no. Because they copied me. They copied the provides of Legon. I received a letter from these so-called lawyers.
2: That's how I regard you.
3: I bet if you try to be so, I'm being frank with you. Okay? So these lawyers brought this letter and that they are saying that you are aware of how much they are charging and the way they operate. But they are operating and they are private hostels. And the law requires them to go through some processes of assessment. They didn't go through that process though. Did the lawyers know?
2: How many?
3: I'm asking a question. The lawyers, are they aware that before you can increase your rent, you must assess? This is a fundamental rule.
2: No question, no more.
3: I'm asking them. I'm asking the lawyers. Those who brought the letter, are they aware that they are supposed to come for assessment before they can increase or not? Did they comply by that?
2: Sir, Obi Nimra Neswa.
3: So I'm coming. The point, question is, I may say, you have a lawyer, what called law school, a competent lawyer. Then somebody asks you to come and do something, you must question them. Have you done
2: Or responded to their letter?
3: Why would I respond to this letter? I threw it somewhere.
2: Oh, why?
3: Why wouldn't I throw it? I'll throw it somewhere. And that's why I went to the school myself.
2: Because I think someone.
3: No. I mean, I invited you to a meeting. Why am I? You don't write a letter to come and tell me. Are you insulting me? What are you trying to tell me? I rubbish it and just throw it somewhere.
2: Are you being fair?
3: More than fair. Because when I invited for a meeting, you should have advised them that the commissioner has invited you for a meeting. Well, listen.
2: Don't you think someone respects your office?
3: I'm going to follow up. I am saying that I call a meeting. Come. My letter. A book council. What's the mama?
2: I don't know.
3: One man, I'm going to tell one man, because of me, feel me, carry one. It's rubbish.
2: Not drain our watch.
3: Me to me, rubbish. That's my opinion.
2: Oh.
3: So when they brought the letter, I went to Legon. I didn't talk. I didn't respond. And told them that, this is what I've heard. So the way they are charging, are you aware of that? And then I was told that Legon, as I said, has been leased about 50 years. And I'm from the MCC hostel. And I'm a pittance.
2: At the mosque school.
3: And I'm a GD, I'm a pay. And I'm a charger. The university doesn't have a say in the prices.
2: Yenche Bibi, after your visit, then I come out.
3: They did kind of say, the implementation of the law is a continuation. Taking into the fact that 60 years I'm an Oho. So I can't come 7 months to come and change anything overnight. But I have started educating, sensitizing. And that's the starting point.
2: I don't want to take advantage of the letter now association, the Mao, knowing perfectly well, say, now, omu nim rana, so no one educate you.
3: Who wrote the letter? I don't know lawyers.
2: They are.
3: So am I supposed to advise the lawyers?
2: So, nim, baby. Nye ubi,
3: then you are not qualified to be a lawyer. What are you talking about? You have to go and look at the rules. Rent control is a body. So you can't just be writing a letter to rent control as if you didn't go to that school. I must question, did they know that their people, their members are private hostels and that they must be assessed? Were they assessed? Have they brought themselves to be assessed? Then you, a lawyer, will go and write because you're a lawyer.
2: After knowing, said they were not assessed, no. They're in a way.
3: You see, that's why I went to Legon, because it's Legon that gave them the platform. And I'm happy to tell you, I'm telling you, say, I'm control, they are not part of. It means their reason for not coming to the meeting, you know, is baseless. Because the Legon is saying that they have told them to meet the students and make sure
2: they say our Bible who know the truth in it, say Legon and your part of the association.
3: Look, you see what recently what they say Legon has an intention to increase 26%. If it be the diaspora hostels. The diaspora hostels or the UGL, University of Ghana Enterprises Limited. What is the enterprise? It could be an enterprise, eh?
2: Answer.
3: A private. A company, you register, Juma. Legon has about 5 university hostels on the campus. On more website, go there. Go to UGL website.
2: Which, of course, I believe said they don't live in isolation.
3: You are confusing two things, Reverend. May say, there is a law. The law has prescribed the procedures. Your acts will not make it illegal. The fact that you are in Legon will not make rent control because you are in Legon.
2: That's 100% true.
3: Therefore, the fact that you are in Legon, on the campus of Legon, does not stop the law. There's Legon built if it's a traditional hostel. Fine, we have about 5 traditional hostels in Legon. Have I gone there?
2: I don't think so.
3: I didn't. Why? Because the law says don't go there. But when I realized that you want to increase 26% of something you have built yourself or what have you, and you are doing as commercial and private, I will treat you as a private man.
2: Which is fair.
3: So that I'm saying that the Legon cannot be treated in isolation, and no one, none of the tension from Legon to KNUST, they are never above the law of the public.
2: What are you waiting for?
3: No, the point is that it is not what you want to see today or tomorrow. It's about engagement. As you speak, I'm meeting even landlords, example, on 28th. Okay. I've met hostels. What tells you that I'm about to step down to the household?
2: That's fair.
3: I believe in fair play. Hear and take action. That is my methodology. Hear, listen, engage and take action. That's the three things I do. I will never go to do anything. But in the coming years, after I've met the landlord, educate for about 1 year.
2: Hey, start up now, turn you on.
3: I don't have a problem. People will come and continue.
2: 1 year is too long.
3: No, are you sure?
2: Yeah.
3: A lord that has been there for 64 years. And you expect 8 months to get it done. What will be when? I'm asking a question. What will be when? That be logical. What will be when? A law that has been there for 60 years. Older than some of them.
2: I am fine, Juma.
3: Then you tell me. Some aba. And I thought I should educate. Is it a crime to educate?
2: No, it's not.
3: Was it fair, Reverend, to just be taking and be hanging people and be going to court for what?
2: Not at all. Whilst I need an
3: so you do you now agree with me that I was fair to them? Or as
2: to some extent.
3: I was fair and I was even magnanimous. Do you agree to
2: that?
3: Some
2: extent. Baby, I don't know when you are doing it.
3: Any
2: baby or more let any buyer.
3: Come here again.
2: I thought it wise, sir. I was saying, I will invite you.
3: There be a million. Me to sort of my business. Ah, these are lawyers. Who should know?
2: Ebasa was the man bedding.
3: Me.
2: Who assume, sir?
3: Debbie.
2: Who assume, sir?
3: Me.
2: Mebao. Who assume, sir?
3: Even the lawyers, I don't know them. Uti. These are lawyers for some people who call themselves their private association. And I'm not. These are private lawyers for private association. Be. My friend, it's also my. Man for court, man for police, I'm a chew. Man, I told them. Chaba, I'm telling baby.
2: In the end,
3: when you not who chatted, who let the old church, I'm saying.
2: At the end of the day, no students in the best sofa, and that is why you are.
3: You are going outboard.
2: Debbie,
3: you are digressing.
2: Debbie,
3: on best sofa, say. Tell me, Thomas.
2: What kind of shop there? Oko hostel. No one who say a whole any conducive to host.
3: Yes.
2: In Kwadaya.
3: Yes.
2: Wow, for no matter 5,000 Ghana cities.
3: Yes.
2: 8,000 Ghana cities. 10,000 Ghana cities.
3: Okay. The first.
2: Where your first information?
3: Remember, me say the first action I've taken now is that I said that in 8 months I educated. Now the education will be continuous.
2: I yielded positive results.
3: But 100%. Why not? And our people have been conscientized about what they have to do. A student knows, say, Oko Jiu be hostel. Now, say, well, no one didn't hear what you remember when control before assessment form. I'm a year quasi. No, the assessment is not only the landlord, both the students and the landlord can come for assessment. They are aware. In the last 2 years, did they know?
2: Some
3: none,
2: Obianim.
3: None.
2: And you're running in through. Obi Wan. Running in through.
3: So none. So what I'm trying to establish is a reverend. Me look, I say, I send a letter to the University of Ghana. Eti, me go my University of Ghana, no. What I have done immediately, they say, I have given them a letter bringing their attention to the fact that UGL is a private entity. So I have asked them to hold on. That's where the legality is coming.
2: Okay.
3: Some are treated, man.
2: Yeah.
3: Nicely worded word. I gave to the vice chancellor, to the provide, to the CEO of the facilities, to the student body. Are you okay? Then to, I'll be serving the attorney general.
2: Wow.
3: Noting he of an impending injunction.
2: That's good.
3: Okay.
2: Yeah.
3: So, step by step, my study, my dream come on, my educator. What's it? Now, we are government institution as Legon. Government has appointed a rep to look at this general accommodation matter. I said, okay, there are processes. Follow. When Legon, UGL want to increase, they must make an application. Because the cost of running the facility is high, we want to add A or B with evidence.
2: To the facility.
3: Of course. That is where we protect the investment. So if you don't do it, and you are adding 26%, on what grounds are you adding? Actually saying, what then are you doing? How do you get 20%? Maybe 2%. Maybe 3%. Let's assume, say, inflation across low. At first, we are printing that one bucket. Maybe 10 Ghana. She said, 12 cities. Maybe 20% of the car.
2: Some
3: you know, what person to ma? Would be cannot 50% go to one. Well, girls now do two. The law says there are processes. Make an application for to assess your property. After that, you know, rent officer baby.
2: Okay.
3: Then they will use all the metrics.
2: Mamenti BBS will say, is it applied to rehabilitation works? Be on best one your hostel or
3: of course,
2: renovation on your hostel. And that's it, already existing hostel, no more increasing.
3: The point is, they lie to the students, not Legon. All the this is hostel facility. Say, yeah, 2,000 is it 2,500. Mobile school, no. Now, yeah, the yabaye painting, yabaye say, yabaye say. They will come back, there's nothing.
2: No one,
3: until school, no. The students are weak, so they have to pay because omunya dine them.
2: So,
3: the fact is, a dining will intend on. I will see a pekwan bibiara, including a public university like Legon. I wouldn't say there's a problem to help the government, you know. You sit over there, eh? And create businesses on campus, run hostels, attacking the same government. Are you okay?
2: Mm.
3: Attacking the same government. Now, I am a representative of the president, right? And we want to look at rental issues. I looked at the law. I said that if you want to increase, make an assessment. Legon, you have a private business to make money and make profit. The traditional said they're not supposed to make profit though. They must break even and maintain the place. But you did your own to do what? To make sure that you make profit. You're getting my point. And I'm saying that take the processes, make an application, let us come and assess. And when the assessment is done, what do you do?
2: It's me calling for increment.
3: Increment! Then you know you have done the procedure way. But when you think you are the jack of all trades, Obi more chemso mewa. Because you are inventor of Ghana Legon. Yeah, mama chemso. Eti utuwa meba mkamin. Utuwa wote matum. Upa ye yani e Legon. Yani e board. Utuma ye ma unye mebinda. No way sa. You are sabotaging the same government, which is wrong.
2: Sadi we say yani e koso.
3: But anything President Mahama in his own wisdom thought it must stop.
2: Okay, fair enough.
3: So now how can you solve the problem?
2: Yeah, fair enough.
3: Maybe fair enough. Wait. Why is it that other presidents, Omar Bakwa, in the law under section 2, a rent commission will appoint Omar Hunda on.
2: Now there is a commissioner.
3: That is tells you the difference between President John Mahama and others.
2: Mamem Tuaso.
3: Good.
2: Live on Asempa 94.7 FM. You're related your conversation to the ordinary Ghanaian Oti Jaso. Auto tomatoes,
3: yes.
2: Auto pepper.
3: Yes.
2: Na wabuabu sika no. Na opeso de ko rent fee. Emran is saying advanced musume dudu ose na ose mitria na ye je brosua ekwan be na ose me faso na me je made
3: Mr. T once away by applauding the president. Okay, and I'll give you reason for doing that. I would Reverend, may I answer a question way to applaud the president, and I'll give you a reason why I'm doing this today. Not that president, mama appointed me, so I'm over applauding. But he who deserves to be applauded must be applauded. The reason being this: in this country, Reverend, in this country, have you heard or seen a certain president who woke up one day, so much feel that how people are going through, and said in his podium 3 times that anybody who breaches Section 25, Section 5, that says, don't take men get rent advance beyond the legal limit of 6 months. So yes, Anna, you have called the rent court. When will be that? What is that? They be what answer?
2: Emrano, they say,
3: what is that? No, me put you question. What be that? What will be that? Say president or to what I say? It started from somewhere.
2: And you find some question.
3: And to me answer when they say under Section 25, Section 5. My men are to jump a tomaku. Or tombode nyadua. He need to be protected.
2: Taxi driver.
3: They need to be protected. Omu ina need to be protected. And in the wisdom of the law, or say, obedi advance, then a short monthly, and more 6 months. Then we'll be able to imagine 2 to 5 years. Yeah, but can we say, then we want to know, I buy see that my, into Munjami
2: and Kuyo. And that is also true. I buy see diamond. Just that, okay. There is a law.
3: Okay, maybe. Can Ghana is not an island, do you believe?
2: I know.
3: Ghana is a country of law, do you believe?
2: Yeah.
3: And I want to believe in Ghana, you cannot do things like yourself, like personally. Do you believe?
2: Yeah.
3: Therefore,
2: therefore,
3: Ghana is not a lawless country. Mm. It's a country of laws.
2: It's
3: a war. Then what's it done? Yeah, umra.
2: I also do so.
3: What you man out on what you know, what you could see Hana Utubino. Ucha tax. Una atom on a mano.
2: That be.
3: Driver now, tofu and now. Fuel that costs a bassin moon tiger crap. One out of papers, man.
2: And
3: did the ababet my control?
2: Can be bitch if you run.
3: Topo men can make me cast him. It's a mitch that was ever reverend. Say a bina or no, on toss papers, mobi. Nasa eco ba abia, ye two fuel mu, and pa, the boy was in Pomacho, mutum was it. No, Timmy Pomacho. Now, dear, who sit down there, say, oh, then they are buying store blog, man, now, old set law. When you say, and that's when you say, Ghana. Question, like, sorry, me engage it. Also, be a rent tax 8%. What did that move be? Now, just 10,000. I also trade 8%. My bonza,
2: who does say it to
3: you? Someone yet, and then the amount from Hoji. Number two, we are aware, say Ghana has so would you damn foreigner Nigerian in South Africa? Ni no only permit to her nearby with madam.
2: I bet you,
3: and Koso,
2: Koso.
3: Okay, that's the illegal. I'm a case of more operating an illegal space. Been tears here, and that's what I'm explaining to you. Who can in Aboma and man say under Section 25, Section 5, men J grant, men Jessica, and free will be who and demand it more than 6 months. Now, what did they be a 2 years? We need be Papa now, yeah, Juma, a bad man, and 20 pay me under Section 10 to 12, 13, 14. It talks about assessment. What I say, men to them, we're better when your assessment say, yeah, damn. Say if you na who see say why renovation was say even the day now when you address say who see down no who is so call who need 2 minutes say why cause I will check your price.
2: Sir,
3: I'm not under Section 10 and there about to 14. A bit of
2: assessment. And the quite better number for so bit me.
3: That's why I have my educating. Me just say after everything number Obi Omunim say me na wo. I'm not blaming the landlords, but I know say they were not in tune with the law. So what I saw today is my education and me go so here. By the grace of God, my TikTok, I have almost about 49 to 50,000 followers. Then I'm using that platform as well to educate, hoping and believing, say, they will change their ways.
2: I don't pay educate here.
3: Okay. The other kind. The American say, Ghana, we a landlord, Emran say, won't mean more than 6 months rent advance. Obedina a month. And I shorter.
2: It has over general busume busume.
3: And I say, Abia shorter.
2: So
3: I
2: jibom the Albany busume.
3: 2 weeks, 2 weeks.
2: Okay.
3: One week. And I bet in a month. And now up to the 6 Ebura, which Emratumra. In doing that, you know, you are switching. Ghana Mrasi say, sir, we are landlord. Say, I beg for rent control. We are digitizing our systems. Mami repeat beam. In 2023-24, what is almost rent control has been digitized?
2: Yeah,
3: what for us we are crack. And then person mechanic craft on who Ghana ye dear one bro Ghana.
2: I didn't.
3: In 2023, now one also.
2: Anna.
3: MPP are buying.
2: Yeah.
3: They repeat it. Me move the MPP are buying.
2: Okay.
3: In that time, you know, now there was money that was supposed to be used to build some project before police. Now my almost some improvement be on police projects. But any rent control space, you know, a crash is we need to be able to digital rent control to make it more easy and people to accessible. Which was also good because it looked at many, many people. And there was an amount of 1.7 million United States dollars that was sunk into that project. First, according to the records, maybe I don't know. Maybe who say computer, 15 offices, you some computers be, and some system be or done by Supertech. They should listen to me. 15 offices and some computers over there. On it, you know, now phone, SCAB, I call rent officer, phone be, any computers, about two or three, some of the offices, in 15 offices. And they were paid $1.4 million. In the way of what? Getting rent control digitized. In 2024, almost 360,000 US dollars to buy tablets and other systems to go to the field to register people so that we can now get landlords who are registered on the field. In the Ukraine, $360,000 plus $1.4 million. Are you okay? Mm-hmm. Almost about $1.76 million. And is rent control digitized?
2: Not yet.
3: Okay. It means that where is the money?
2: Who does here besides the question?
3: Let's
2: assume your office.
3: And I made sure I said that is why I'm writing to my minister to investigate what has happened. Of course. It is a Maya. We must not all the time use your campaign to do something that is illegal, that is unfair. I do mana bro. And I would discuss the ma. She said, oh, she true. Say ABC baby ABC. The better mature say Ghana is losing $1.7 million. Me ba ye. We have been able to, people have bought an idea. There's something that we're developing. As I now, no, I've auto-piloted for about 3 months. It has worked well. I need money and support to do. So am I supposed to go and tell the government? Most uncle, please, careful from me. Eh? Ni ensa famre me.
2: Say anything about trauma sector minister.
3: It's your main investigation.
2: When? But brebe now trauma and na response on it to say.
3: Oh, say we interact.
2: It's ongoing.
3: It's ongoing. And that's what better. I'm being frank. It's a fact. Me no. Me request. I didn't want to start any project. But say Moses, company no more here. Mama rent control no. Is it still in force? And where is the contract? Reverend, ask me no kasane. For me apply somewhere in February or March. Me nya response no. That was April rather. Me nya response last month from the ministry. And what I was told is say, there's no. They can't find any contract.
2: Wow. He's gonna find.
3: I'm trying to answer a question. So $1.7 million.
2: That was some fine.
3: Under MPP government.
2: If you're not scanner number.
3: The law. They have correspondence to tell me that they will pay these dates. They will pay this, and even the last tranche of the
2: trend. Into which coffers?
3: Into the Supertech. My body.
2: You question no more.
3: You
2: have the audacity.
3: Me say a process.
2: Why don't you do that?
3: No, maybe me say then a process. But I can confirm. Say already no $1.7 million process.
2: Why don't you do that?
3: No, maybe I'm saying a process. But

0: Maybe I'm saying a process. Mm. But me say, I can confirm. Say already now, $1.7 million have been sunk. A touch minusica has been sunk. It was not well utilized.
1: Okay. Coming back to my earlier question,
0: yes,
1: about the education aspect.
0: Yes.
1: A very important.
0: Yes, yes, yes, yes.
1: To the ordinary Ghanaian.
0: Yes.
1: All right, but on him. My year juma day, my son free. My manyesika akra me pebebi amdi mtibeto sanye beya na bra bonye basa na obinsu nimumra as a landlord na or charge I mean outrageous money na me kwabo bosia ere betu azemanya bebi dimti ato no I feel say enixi ekwazi atwintwa ye na so e woda that aspect no
0: em say aban akwa aban abawo since kwame kroma person aban abako na ba. So all of them should be asked, you should ask, were they even in tune or they wanted to do what is right? Are you okay?
1: Yeah.
0: Because these issues of rent and housing, you know, service, and yet you will draw my mama and start it. And I'm starting on a cool for the therefore, it has been a canker that need to be cured. That is why I catch and me can't say you buy, you know. Young boy and some appreciating a president who after 64 years, you know, has made an attempt. That attempt, you know, don't take it for granted. It is even more than building 50,000 houses.
1: How?
0: Huh? Do you know how many people are tenant in Ghana?
1: A lot.
0: About 12, 15 million people are tenant, right? Mm. So if the law is working and the government want to ensure that the rental space, you know, is regulated, do you know how many lives will be affected?
1: A lot.
0: When they build the houses, how many of the tenants can buy the house?
1: Few.
0: Therefore, the answer is, President Mahama is looking at the rent space. So the attempt, the only attempt, do you know what came to President Mahama's mind to think of appointing a commissioner in the first place?
1: I can't think.
0: After so many years, this is the time you have heard about rent control. That much. Let's be honest. You are in this country, Reverend. Were you hearing that? It means that we are bringing the issues out and the government is poised to ensure that the right things will be done. It's a beginning point of a change that will affect millions of lives.
1: Then, and I was say ordinary Ghanaian, and I saw your tenant, say, or your fuhrer. My friend said, near
0: obligations. Tenant,
1: yeah.
0: One, the decline, your grounds are, so your tenant are, say, with this, so, and yeah, you bit me too.
1: You been saying?
0: One, say, what you be fear to your rent.
1: Okay.
0: Rent, Lord, no, or say, what you become 1 month, where your tenant in the now they'll become 1 month or rise to 2.
1: I'm running a car.
0: Yes. You know, see, you're only 1 month, 1 month, and I'm short. One can say, 1 year, 1 year. It's what they call 1 month, it's a word default to 1 month. Landlord, do anything with it.
1: Or a queen,
0: also the pain, you know. But who feels 3 months won't you? But what did they car? Now it's the fee. Now we're born quande. Ewa. We'll make a school.
1: No, no, no,
0: matter. Now we need Joe. What the care pinna the care called top through? Who yells at me the car? And then we say, thank you, America. What can it tan tie that landlord? No, no, sorry, call. Ubu, how the car? Oba and Ajo, 11:45.
1: Oba, no landlord, nada.
0: Now 3:30. No, sorry, Johnny. Sanko fool, we mono. Who do that more, Makabunu?
1: Do the cabo sumia.
0: Rents, don't go there. Number two, keep the place tenantable, tidy, and clean. What you be fee? Or the man want to cross that air white. Come on, meboa.
1: Yeah.
0: Ube fee no wafa wallpaper, eh? Wako wallpaper feeling in emu. Tan. Ade ya me ma hain.
1: Ya open
0: now. Uhani 7 months, uhani 1 year, to be safe, you know. What a cross that air white. Are you green? Are you black? Landlord, any access. A cana ubeja ono. A be taking landlord many years to pay off. So why do you let the landlord go through this trouble and pains? And you think that the landlord will be happy to deal with you the way you expect landlord to do? That's why the work is difficult for us. That's why the landlord thinks, hey, it is not fair. And today, let me state categorically, and tenants should listen. The law does not protect you and leave the landlord. And from today, I've directed my rent officers. People who come there and they won't run month, get them out.
1: Really?
0: Of course, yes. I don't pick and choose. Do you think that the landlord who is saying about them? Who knows? What are you doing? What are you doing? They were saying about them all. So they can see it now. It is and can see it. So therefore, we sit down the mower. My money can.

0: nye kumbia mano.
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0: Wadi, wama u, wadi u 10,000. 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Oso mi tiya siye.
1: The reason why landlords no tie two fiyeni.
0: Exactly.
1: Eye se, omu nkipi fiyeni ye.
0: Of anyone. 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
1: Obe se niye ma.
0: And it's not fair. It's not good. Eti wye ten na u tiye miya. He, dana uwa ye no. Unto fiyeni no. And listen, listen clear. Why didn't say? There's a law being a born who bent. We are not, would the answer me? We are not done by rent control. Me wa. Na, open saying after, also be done now. Now, but you protest. Number three, don't cause nuisance or unnecessary noise.
1: In the
0: day, what hand I? Odo Yirakum. And a power, we're sorry, I call car, or name I will talk. I let out that call we. O ban wa bo bia sun confusion kwa na mo tifio mo mo bia sun nwa no if landlord for tenant for 3-2 e ka bom e report ma landlord a landlord betima jina so e den ayi wa fifi ho
1: kwa be na obetima afa so evict obi ofi
0: ba jona ba so ba
1: okay
0: they told to be don't use the property for immoral act when I'm kwa kan ya man fubu say commissioner say o dana o de kwadwo Ajua, ya man sabaha yintu. I made that statement.
1: And now what's all you say?
0: Menfa kwenye wesu na menche chile muka kira.
1: Okay.
0: Ghana, anase uko jubi danya, ujini for a specific activity. Menfa kwenye commercial worker, menfa nye. 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Sede beya one, we will put people in check. And if people are coming to the house, there will be security.
1: If there is any intruder,
0: there should be security. Since they will say there will be one hand down, into a net, a kwajo, kwajo ya arm robber. Who knows?
1: Obiani.
0: Yao. A pickpocket. Salifu. Oye, oye, bogla. And now don't feel on how they will say you were down for the one job dying. Obiazo no bedo. And can only any problem. Sebi sebi, una ode wadi. Oso de batu sema, go bien fa ho.
1: Oso be se na.
0: But secondly, mu say we are a African country nation. What as here? Say over ni ye pa na. Enkra wo fie, e bia compound house, nipa 4-5. Na wo habit ni say wo de. Wo change mu, you are changing. What as here? Me na maji me dan obi enti me che. 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Enkra enti me sua.
1: Be se enkwada.
0: Be sua. Until landlord unsure be because same. Of one hand you know, and they kwajo, and they yao, and they kobro, and they kobro kabaka, which will be a mrebi, and they abna, it's not your chan, I just say FS and Adwa, and so forth and so on. For us, no, and yen your consul, they told to be him, and then I said, but them, you are selling marijuana, cocaine, wee, would the wire base, no more best in effect, no more co. And anything that is not agreed in law is illegal. You cannot do it in that particular property. And then, me na mahame dai. No ko fa boys. Some of them are foreigners. They come or do one room, one room. No what the nipa 20 abeda dani. Landlord did mean ka ye mo chem so. 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Cause wo so fa gan ni me bo. 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Enti uka wenyina ana de to
1: be ye be che be che if you
0: run out in beach u beach law no e bia me no ye hyehye ye se bi mutu bi ye emra bi oba fie 10 o'clock a matu me dan mu ewa
1: yeah ano so hopa
0: okay and you're right
1: oh sir
0: Ghana your movement freedom to move around
1: that's true
0: so you cannot curtail people when to sleep or when not to sleep and any law whether sub-law, mini-law, in what form or shape, breaches or in conflict with the Constitution against the movement of people, is null and void. Therefore, when you mean transfer me the fee until about 10 hours to me demo, if you say a problem, shake his mom, we buy on be and answer what have you. Simple.
1: Then be on disturb you.
0: What I say? Eh, be a landlord, you say, oh, me per se, me down, me de, mommy, baby, we're too kind. almost 95% in rent control within than I was in my baby.
1: I know you're right.
0: In the law, no. Or the right say on the car, or bit man, Aj. If genuinely, or the money back. Obu was in my pet than Ben renovation. And also say, sir, would you be dying, sell Ben renovation? Now I'm financial, or bit about rent control, you bet it can take to court.
1: Okay. So, members, met that Ufi. Na me drew stage me some year rehabilitation works with you or me renovation.
0: Okay, na me mako.
1: Okay. Iti we 12 with
0: you. O basis I o se me kono. O buy no se den. Rent control. I want to remodel.
1: Okay.
0: Iti o mama excuse na me fanye. The option is that o via. I was on o sa the man.
1: Yeah. O se sa nipa no two
0: years. Of course.
1: Would you come friend?
0: Yes. Iti o no o bi o tia man so a. O be sa ba ho. Aga te pacha dana me no me re me be ba o. O se me da han o bi na me na me me dan. You see how our people are lawless.
1: Mm. Yes, I know what Tiamra.
0: What Tiamra?
1: But we bet me a free nipano no catch and say, Bia, when you're baby Tia, Nessa.
0: No, yeah.
1: Anyway, Papa will be for the amano.
0: But on Timmy Feno, if it be inducements. Oh, what if you are? What to ah? Oh, but what's the pump and ever pump the whole day? Or pump two hours or two? What happened on why? Oh, but fuck one two, no.
1: Mm.
0: And I'm having, and I'm calling so too much.
1: What you soon so do?
0: What I say? Oh, no, could do meet alone. Or so, in a yaw. Now one can say, oh, 12 with you. And no, I'm running 8 years seriously against my call landlord for so.
1: Okay.
0: Landlord, own your maintenance and what? You feel be structural defect. Roofing sheet, and 1 year, oh, landlord. I did be a come with the land, you know. That's how I will fix it. Ebi a your septic tank. Ye jay na wum. When you are dislodging the fecal, oh chink toilet na a ye fewer phone and oka. Beka u shim pa. Yes. A tenant ka u jaomu. No mon se ebin busume se bia montre. That's why you have to check. Eti and a 6 months bia montre. So muya tena me buana, ye betri anoma kakuita mwa day.
1: Motria.
0: She said you be on we say toilet in so no omu de ayeka. No, and so acquire second rent.
1: How many car and dining?
0: Acquire second rent. And to go see the whole year, no. Talk to me, 1,005. 1,005. It's the Reverend. What can we in Abuma?
1: As you see,
0: feel rough for or money tenants for 18 years now. One can year because he be a support we. But let me be very frank. There is a balance. Paco has stated already. The day now best contract and I see.
1: Achia.
0: Because our upper hand, we are fit me too. Obi kofa light, the whole light be no. Only in the bush of woman tribute.
1: Debbie, Ochama tenant.
0: Na, are you right?
1: Debbie.
0: So we are enslaving the tenant. And you expect, Reverend, that a government of the people, a government for the people, and a government that believes the people ought to be protected, should allow this illegality to fester?
1: No.
0: That is why I told you to applaud the president. Today is the day of applaud. Whether they cry, they laugh, they dance, whatever. Because for me, I'm coming, don't go there. Don't wait. For me, President John Dramani Mahama has done what must be applauded. But we must stop this cheap politics of this country. Ghana is a country that we must all sharpen our thinking and stop the fact that when political A is doing the right thing, you will find every way they need to critique. We cannot build this country. In any case, Pedro Fado, Osidam Aldem. Wait, government came. And they go hide them, Chamao. Reverend. So, me per se, young forget about politics. If MPP government is doing something right about housing, applaud it. If NDC is doing something right, applaud it.
1: And that's
0: when they all air, let us bash them.
1: Okay.
0: But we don't switch where buyer would the party not show three so anyway, it's what? What's that one thing?
1: Yamfa politics kakra and to
0: hold. I mean your politics. Reverend, and your politics. I was saying your politics is he Reverend, me per se, a nationalist. This platform Mama Kunya no.
1: Yeah.
0: This Akunya is for us to speak and change some else in the society. Ah, AD and Yam, I will my name.
1: Kanka,
0: what I say? It's Yamil here. Oh, Kapa, I've been okay. I've been okay. Qualify me in your own statement. You are qualifying me as doing politics, but I'm being frank with you that this platform is to use to educate people politically, economically, and everything.
1: Socially.
0: Not about only social and corporate authority.
1: That's fair. Mami to us.
0: Obeti de also to us all tina. But ko won ti have no ja have.
1: My red is every tina.
0: Enti tina. But
1: yeah we be. Earlier on now we dream about 6 months. Now we dream about 6 months advance or say we tenant also tia. E wo specific areas be on mo a. Omo nko na samre come am. And I say be a wo Ghana ha bia. E wo so di samre so.
0: Em say Ghana man e one. Sanka, yeah, no, maybe years some time ago. For example, your area A, area B, and area C, meboa. Fa, cantonment or airport, meboa.
1: Yeah.
0: The kind of people who live around airports, the kind of houses at our airports. Normally, this C building at our airport, the physique, a dana kasabo, who they compare New Town and Yepe. The same one room, I will be gone. Cannot be the same as what? One room, I will choke up.
1: That's true.
0: But the same size. Why? Because, and no man no any canal, you didn't manage, you know, and you been a waha. That is why I say, come for assessment. The assessment will take you to good reaching. Me throw down way 1 million Ghana cedis. Me throw down way 30,000. Me the way they boss, so, into ukeni in abuma, you be who the cost and how you manage it. Mm-hmm. And that will go with how much you can take.
1: And to before crowded down by rent, you know, I was so called rent control.
0: Exactly.
1: That will be assessment and of you.
0: But you that onte me present argument. I'm not going to say it is not about obi force obi. Rent control is not controlling anybody. We are trying to manage the two, but because of and that one crowd in the reverend, ten be on your son on one side. That be your young friend say, who can say what time we? What time call? Cash out. That one didn't come there. The landlords are cashing out. They will come after you. But unfortunately, many of the lands, the building that you see is for who?
1: The individuals.
0: That be.
1: What's the meaning of them?
0: It's for rich men in society. Are you okay?
1: Who needs car?
0: They own their property and so forth. So, Reverend, to put all together, law is there to protect landlords, to protect tenants as well. And you believe in say, see you now in year a better boa.
1: If I saw it be brave to me.
0: Exactly.
1: Abaso.
0: Exactly.
1: Medifia mobi or to me fee. But me nyanya access me to me room and say me near ma or you soon or you soon year. At what point and I met me a bora tenant, baby I'm a dear mano, as I make baby assessment.
0: Okay. So ideally, we have the best practices, the best practices in the world. Requires, say, obi to the man. Every landlord, mountain ye, who opportunity to go to your house and assess your property. Remember, name is Ayansa. And mountain ye, and I'm the man, no, and the 2 years we're saying, you know, what one call? It's your negligence. Now,
1: so specifically, at what time?
0: There be mature say, one, obekwa, what do you mean, so like a canon, because I'm a fuller.
1: Me baho.
0: Obet freno. But your 2 weeks time bo aho. Me ba be ye inspection na ma hwe me. Ba oba ho no. What a coach say. Oba no be hu se nkoyi a. O se mpacho un di me fini ni. Abrebe no be hu se o se ne no ma. It's only when say or asset to come and do inspection. In other jurisdictions, it happens. It what I'm saying is we are landlord am ten. Wo akwanya. But un di me nko se wo kwa me be hwe. Because in a privacy. You can even go to your bedroom if there's toilet over there.
1: Okay.
0: But before becoming on, you put the place to order.
1: Permission.
0: Bear 2 weeks. Bear 2 weeks. Oh, month away. Next month. Remember how this date away. No, I told you no money. Now come. Now what's work question patrol? But only me you know. We there. We enye. Ebema work when you as tenant, you know. No, what's that say? We enye. And I went to your landlord.
1: And I remember what you say. Say manye fini ya fini rabaha ni bube fufu.
0: Yes. But okay. Landlord, one call. What German, okay, was saying? I feel what somebody say. And now, me demi that man was saying.
1: The fear of phone be and say, so by GFA now, would me charge account. And it's going to be
0: too expensive. Right, a security deposit.
1: A lawful.
0: It's right. Your best practice, okay?
1: Okay.
0: Your best practice. Ghana.
1: Or just can be the two expensive.
0: A refundable.
1: None near
0: my refundable. Say, by ya, who's ah? Maybe G dying 10,000 a month. Obis man, another 10,000 at all. Say, oh, quiet, because. oko na bibia sey a na ekapeti a obe fix it hwen sey a
1: odu sika be
0: but unfortunately landlord we bi ko di ni ho a na obe kwa
1: na ye ntokwa
0: on sa su bambon na me ka ho da bia ya no this is a character we want to be like white people and we are bringing secret deposit but ye ho akaduma black man ko bibini eh ese ko bibini so enipa o ko bibini se wo nya ko nya ene na wo di secret deposit na obegia reverend and I'm saying I say and I want ya ye and how you say obey sana ko no atwe akwa court
1: no obe create problem
0: oh please can I je or page into no it doesn't make the right things to be done at the right time
1: some ye feura na me pese baby amadu no metimi increase rent na at what percentage na metimi di atu
0: me ka chira wo say first of all wuni kwanya kwa so tu no obe kwa percentage
1: oh I see
0: it's a pego pego no and na say the must 6 months there sana mo kan ye dey betum 6 months be ho kan so betum atum what the must 6 months so tu ma be wa you come to rent control dey na wo ye kan ho tu me di na ye mpenti ma penti na ha abu ma ye roof sheet ma change me ko jomu no na roof sheet last year eh 10 Ghana he say 11 receipt in ye based on this no me tu rent control be kare be wa anya hwe 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
0: first of all we are against forceful eviction
1: and as amin po me sumi tie na me sum pese me tuwa
0: yes first I'm not here forceful eviction or self help eviction wan kasa do pe me wa
1: yeah
0: na me ka ne police ni bia ni kwanya e o gana ha from IGP to the down so what to me say adia ye rent matter criminal matter mamu na wo be small police say police emfa etuo ana onko tu obi nfiri dan mu because of omo sika ana o pese utu no even self help that is not fair you cannot evict anyone with the police in Ghana here you cannot the police can support and can maybe mediate and refer the matter to rent control. Rent control is the arbiter only in this country that have the jurisdiction of ensuring that rent issues are resolved. Police any side kwanya no a part of it. You know, so person to obi a and as obi bi no to now. First of all, you come and make a complaint of rent control. No matter how small it is. Rent control any court. Rent control you say a police atade ho. You say you tehaya bi. No matter how and I a best atia be report it. Oh, need the accounts. You free landlord. Do not want to say. Now we are Canadian. Now we are Canadian. Now instead say Juma. Now Ukufi. What I say? But why would you pay? Equa flow a dime. Now you to refresh it in the so. What the movie?
1: Was this a padlock?
0: You are a candidate for jail.
1: Was this a padlock?
0: It's trespass because some home as a tenant. Untu no. Until untu mean call lock no. Now the normal you know. Obey us in normal you are going back again.
1: So about you.
0: Until we are candidate for jail. It's landlord now. Me na odi ahomtie. Ekwe ya die bi no. Wo be lose no wa bebre. You may have a good case, but if you don't take care, eh na tenant ni bi hu ya tete. They make even the landlord regret of even giving them property. And some of the tenants they are shame to humanity. Some of the tenants behaves in a way that they don't deserve to be given property at all. They don't deserve. Very soon, rent control, we are putting some systems. If it's approved by my ministry, na yin ye jituma. Very soon, who said rent control is going to work on this agent matter.
1: Oh, I see.
0: We are building a system whereby landlords can now bring their property.
1: Okay.
0: Tenants, you come and rent.
1: Okay. I must solve a lot of things.
0: Then you open the book. We don't want to see any. Not that we don't see them. We have real estate agency council. Only a broker, they deal with agents. But you must register. You must have an office. Where do you operate before you can what be absorbed?
1: I know, but at what
0: 95% of the agent, you know, they are before I can you as agent.
1: on nam
0: o ti due bi ase to let o fun ni di mada huh these are bunch of criminals who are not regulated. The government has a law that is to be able to ensure say obi abebani are regulating them, but they are not doing it. It is what we are going to help the Real Estate Agency Council as a state institution, you know, to work to solve the rent issue, you know, say very very soon. I know say by first quarter of next month, next year, rent control will bring the systems. We will make sure say who your landlord now your property neighbor rent control. Why? What happens? One, you are protected solid because tenant be rent control will not give your property to any quack tenant.
1: Ube da. Obi ana to bi trim say okay say me dan come rent control for the one hwa no wetin me age 1 year mama
0: me as yes I remember that say pajama show as of now the law of rent say men je more than 6 months but I can say this government after research hearing the voices of landlords the voice of the investors you know free senka I call 1 year now nke beboa because 6 months air kwame nkrumah pencil population are increasing. The system has changed. It one I will see that if you say more now say ko 1 year nke beboa you cannot still stand by the fact say who protected tenant be
1: to more your amendment
0: it you know as we speak the position of government and the Ministry of Works and Housing in consultation with stakeholders across board believes that 1 year is fair. And now, if the new law exits from Attorney General, Cabinet, Parliament, passed, then we can see 1 year. But today,
1: 6 months.
0: If you go and take 1 year, you do it at your own peril.
1: Tenancy agreement by force.
0: One fundamental document that landlord and tenant must establish a tenancy agreement. Tenant, muntini ye. You dig your own grave to be buried. One kata wo bo amuna say ensi omu. When na wo kwodi dan na utue sika na wan ye agreement ah. That is when a landlord will begin to detect your pay. So the beginning of your crucification is when a wo kwodi obi dan wan ye tenancy agreement. These are the three important documents every tenant should watch out, and that it is an obligation for every landlord to comply with. One, the moment you agree how much one will pay. Number two, Reverend, receipt. Eh? Number three, tenancy agreement. Within 7 days, under Section 20 of the Rent Act, you must compulsory issue a rent card.
1: Okay. Okay. Well, a brand new tea, and Chamedu BC. But my final questioner may come back and say three in one question. Number one, say, me your issue with the tenant, me your issue with the landlord. Number the bar rent control, nasi yantimi and sovia ebekoin.
0: Yes, one, rent control doesn't have
1: that. Number two, me and should be about the digital portal. Mm-hmm. I could do say.
0: Can okay, you yes, okay. First of all, the digital portal, no, maybe I don't know. I do some surveys and some group of people, young people, brought their minds together, putting them together now to be considered by the ministry.
1: Okay.
0: Now, when they go to the ministry, let me say, after Omoye and I autopilot for about 3-4 months now, I hear you, my idea. Then the ministry know how the final say. Say, go through the permission of the ministry. No, Musa and Pai, but boy, rent control. Trust me, we should enter into a full digitization by March next year.
1: Wow, wow.
0: That means that rent control will have some app. You sit at the comfort of your home, report your case, schedule your appointment. Say, so called rent control, I question what to do. Because no, I'm not talking about camera noise. I'm Dawson. Shedding of cases. We never share. Co-car. It doesn't give peace to the rent officer to be sitting down to do the things.
1: I'm more enough logistics.
0: What's it? Yeah, you see, make catch say nobody or one person there is no way out. Are you okay that you can get all what you need? One thing you must understand, let me be very frank with you, government allocate resources accordingly. But as I said, you know, rent control has been down. Are you okay? The real potentials of rent control is being seen. And every other government at this point would want to add more. Are you okay? But the little we have, we are micromanaging it. That is why you must not all the time depend but you must bring innovation and ensure and contacting some people they can support you to drive your vision. And that's what
1: so
0: we are
1: doing
0: now.
1: Apart from government mainstream a friend say coffers more muskan more other sources say
0: to be break
1: America
0: yeah high kwa ho ntino and the of course you have to be innovative because you see you become a lazy man when you have an appointment and you always think that you must get your source of income from one place with the government.
1: Finally agency fee
0: commission
1: that
0: 5%
1: me man come say illegal
0: is in the law kra
1: nti any kwan say you get more than 5%
0: there.
1: Now why na we so tia
0: tenants a landlord rather sorry
1: really
0: of course
1: I'm to be tenant as a landlord
0: that it makes and me can na agent for no dwa but you see what the old dine reverend e dan out the man what dey behind e dan out the hand no we no occupy contract now no dine hand and our pay agent now we agent for no landlord for that momo o man dey cook for patch me pay dan hand only agent no ye mo ni pao what has also fit dey nasia
1: no no no
0: now we come wura ho o je mpa cho father na mame o wi a e dan you say ya no so dey be pass so the reason why I am surprised that a landlord will suffer to put a property together and allow somebody who has not bought a brick before to decide how much must be charged that is a failure on the part of the landlords. But be as it may, we are going to educate them. That's why I'm meeting them on the 28th of October. This is where we are going to sit down with them. That don't allow the agent to take you for granted. Because that work, you know, has brought about the increment of rent. Look, make it yourself. Landlord below her. And you're two down. Agent, make it yourself. Patrick, down there. Oh, baby, pa. How can an agent have been in charge? And so, I said, landlord, I said, landlord, too.
1: So be a piscar.
0: And it means that the landlord must pay you. But unfortunately, I must say, I'm working fee, no one fee.
1: You know,
0: because of the fact that I'm saying, I'm running here, you
1: know, working fee is illegal.
0: Ah, but Ubia Bopa. Who now got your commission? How got your commission?
1: So,
0: who are
1: you sooner than baby, I don't know.
0: That is why the landlord has allowed themselves because landlord can say, me fee had your one co agent, why? Me from what to be way.
1: All because be
0: at first, you know, at first, you know, you have a. Like something to hang, like what you you can hang anything like your number. Now Obia, Nepa, we are landlord. Now that why they say, Fabibio to let. To let. So why do you give the thing still to a agent?
1: Very well, mami, allow me listeners. No, musun Tim Remo. I went to me Afre program. So now I part of the show. Number no here 0244-340426. 0244-340426 0244-340426 or question bia obetimi ebisa na commissioner etimi answer Joel Bray na bepeke calls mame. Good morning
2: prophet
1: pacho et say
2: mame adumo
1: the radio say pacho frost na okasa free
2: your friend Elizabeth
1: Kasafri.
2: Kasafri Spinters.
1: Okay, Elizabeth, you're in Tiwano Pay.
2: Commissioner Tiwano. I'm not going to be here. I'm not going to be here. I'm 2 years. But I'm going to be 3.5. After the 2 years, I'm going to be here now. I'm renovation program. And I'll see. I'll give me 500 cedis. Time is going to be I see your Jimmy 500. It's 500 nonsense soon, so I'll see you on this.
1: Okay. Commissioner ha obey ya no edia ma o mamen twaso na memfa obi so fofro number to call 0244-340-426 0244-340-426 and only increment and now can 17 no and then aba as first question mamen twaso good morning
3: Come
1: on, your frost and now Casa free here.
3: Obani Ernest.
1: Ernest, Nkoko, Yentio.
3: I'm a patrol, Mississippi, but be a Mississippi Siano. Yeah, but you done on our private to live here. But you're by any sedan of me. A month for the Kang Wami adults, I'm a papa, but no Casa City, I have private to bear 1 year. You and I have caught private to bed before. If you run into the same, I have to bend the Yeni Bitica. 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Your counter, you feel that an enemy in the tissue. And then in the tissue to Papa, a brepa,
1: Kafra,
3: Kisakuku, Miss Tisabu, Miss Tisakuku, Mimli, but private war at and come off. Young to a tissue on Mama or Maggie, someone for Maggie, Mammy, Yank, three and Mamma for Mamma air private, and I think we'll be a gallon of a honeymoon amount for could dominate you. Papa.
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1: very well Ernest ma me na wa se na me fa obi foforo good morning sorry 0244-340-426 0244-340-426 good morning
4: Good morning, Prof.
1: Patrick, your Prof. Say now, Casa Free. Hein?
4: Patrick, for me, Cynthia, me Casa Free Chado.
1: Okay, Cynthia, you too, Free Chado.
4: Papa, me person me busa say. 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
5: E pacho, ya rente dani o siye di. E siye no, ente ewo, new site. Here na ye just can a boss spray. If you are not see ye just can a paint if you 10 years in the one best you had. Or see, ye yes, you are some sign. Last year, ne ye share 200 CB. This year, no, she was on 3.5. Okay, here, ye just can a paint if you I am painting to what 3.5.
1: Anyway, who's a commissioner Bonnie Tinko? I obey you and why? Miss Meda, say papa, I am far. I get 2 more calls now. Yam far funny segment on NC 0244-340-426. 0244-340-426. Good morning.
5: Good morning, everyone.
1: Patrick, your frog say now, Casa Free. Patrick,
5: your Catholic,
1: your frog say.
5: Francisca.
1: Okay, Sister Francisca, ain't you on a pay?
5: Kacho, mi quarantine dan wang. 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Since lockdown a time. 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
6: and I'm a banner cashier and send a papa so for 3 years. And I'm a cashier and send me 3 years, Mikita 2 years sick. And all the dining man. And I'll catch him sending corn, I dear Chamapa, and I'm a tuna papa and a minchia, a dining. And I'll be using a demon in the coy and then if I need a few homes. And the coy and I'll call you and I'll catch him sending papa next. Now you bet me a discernment. Natching a bath near Beggy agreement letter. And it's you in a man sticker. And to me, man, 36 million. I ate 2 years sticker. And the coy and I did say a buy, say a babble, say a buy and was in a papa any one, none of papa no crafty. All for dining my 2 years view, or the mat 3 years. Nami mat 2 years no. Over dining, see a room, a window's nay, from me in our face. And to mamma 6 months, I come when I'm in infant here. Now, me fancy you a dime. Into not me discanner my navy, into not me DBPR, my yetting, bay, into me coffee bushing. And I'm this is a dime, and besides, toilet navy, none of my chair. After they call few me to call few horn, mother, that I lock down, and I'm too call few horn, and I'm by me, and I'm a baba for coming. Yeah, boy, I said they could do horn, ma. Papa sees, baller DBN, see horn. Into Omo Baba baller, and I'm out of trouble, I'm Konami. Every man here, you bet your ten. Every week, you make your ten. So let me to say, man, you know, you're not a youthful home, you bet you. If you home supper and say a friend, 1 week, 1 week, there's so much one left. But to Miss Aran, if I'm not with me, then you want me if you nothing me fry, and then it's on my dinner, my chibe at 2 o'clock, and I just see them about to be there 7. Me fry my name one of a panic for my mentor. And I'm so, and you say, a friend is due a mentor, mentor. But any one of my things, you see, my name is a fan of the one of the baby. If you want to win, answer. The meaning to me, this is here and so. Not a time, no soup. Not a mema fran, I said, dear Mabana, my papa, and I'm a family fan, and me dining one now, on pen. Not the business, they say, the very ending. What's the same meaning to me, this is here and so I'm into. And I'm seeing you, Marty, and you're me too. And I'm this is the same, Missy, and may end there. What's the meaning to? Now, may all the people be no other rent a time. No, oh yeah, and I'm missing you, missing you, be not open dining, I mean, fan of me, you be. If I'm so open, I need a boy. Then if I'm here in the cotton, I'm here, Cassai, or Peniso, and I'm sitting time in all my feet, and I'm missing you, Cognata. And anybody, I did change and ask me, Miss Time, and no one else, then I did change and ask me. Meaning the Panama banana, you can discan me 2 weeks time, no. But I see, on five dining, my 1.5 million, or the amount 2 million. Now 2 million now, origin. 50 is near that, no, I don't know it. And the papa in tier 2 years, he can a mammy, no one's on tier 6 months, he can be. Tell you, man, a prophet, every senior man, or cousin, or one family, he can man.
1: Very well, and it's not yet now, Commissioner H. Kwania, say, landlord be tete of fan who deals so with me, a faso. And to mammy fancy, na only moon seminina, and known for mamma. Why?
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1: A higher sempa 94.7 FM, all talk, all day. What to assume?
7: Mr. Tefi, the last person, I mean, about the refund the issue.
1: Okay.
7: I mean, things, the landlord, you know, is wrong. And you know, I would tell me, any close by rent control, be an what does he? And you know, me, say issue, you know, I'm interested, but central, across central, come, as of the commissioner, they will direct you to my office. Come and explain to me well. Now, you will say, you call him, invite him to do the needful. Why, mommy? Okay.
1: More helpline, or?
7: Yeah, we are meeting at you.
1: Okay, very well. Young Twasu, young other questions.
7: So, the Dikan, M. Sena, or can be about a same, like, renovation and increment of, you see, so now, landlords, our responsibility, say, I was so make sure, say, why we see, say, Danny Boa, number why you're Juma, and yet tenant Juma. What I say, in Kodana, no, what general, your number will have a castle, even a bar with the Dana. A roofing sheets, what I say, drainage, plumbing works be a landlord, a juma. And a go back, say, and I say, be a septic tank, no, I say that structure, no, I say, a landlord, I said, yeah, and I crack here, unka so mun contributes can only day, not omoy the omonia. And you know, you cannot be increasing rent, what I say, anyhow, anyway. My kind of several say, no landlord in this country can't submit matrasi. Now to them tama anajo we are tama opi bia otum enye no kwanso no and a renovation no should not be subject because a whole landlord no and I say we so renovation bia oba rent control say omo pa na hante sa maye we nti edim puntu aba tenant na brabom based on that no abomeka me ho akodim nti no me be say me dey kakra dey aka ho kakra sen then we begin to ask you questions to what to answer would me justify with records papers and documenta why not
1: receipts
7: why not
1: what yeah. About omo so a omunya lu ofie bebi a ombe je omo na
7: nka oh shepa assemblies no ewo bylaws
1: yeah
7: you cannot put a structure and agana it's unfortunate prof that we have institutions and different arm of government both local government and wherever that senka even if this MMDAs ne DCs and planners ne sanitation people no were going round EP and all of them
1: omo ye omo dwuma
7: omo ya can you even rent property out? I blast no money in the manner.
1: That be.
7: So, we, now who calls them? That's a question that we should also recognize, take the note on that.
1: And then also, my year.
7: For me, you know, okay, a whole responsibility. Okay, down, no. One, I'll call you, and I'll say, oh, agreement, then you will say, Binim, I'll call you, Jayana. You see, the moment I would chase come a landlord, no, you are done. Or if it be due diligence, or when you say one, because I will say, we were her. Even if agents were done, compana, one can say, correct, number, not correct,
1: to one or more.
7: Won't uncle saw the way of him and our hint. An Arabian king, a bois, up be a juicy. It's even a cotton, Uber, what did be a wumpe? Something what chairs can be. The moment the money enters the landlord's can bottom say cream. A mouse of a chain, one over sofa. So do the due diligence. You have the responsibility to do due diligence before you make payment. Mm-hmm. One, yeah, bro, you can't blame anybody.
1: That's true. For helpline, no, say you'll be per se of free impending for work rent control. Now, come myself now.
7: So definitely,
1: 0303 960 792. But more than say. Ubetro number yato yensi subim
7: 0303 960 960 792
1: or complaints we obit me afao na waya na
7: friend number where it comes to my office my secretary will pick it up
1: okay
7: then we can attend to you as to ubetro whom you as well now wakra especially wakonya I always allowed on Fridays
1: okay
7: I open my doors for people on Fridays that I want not to sit on cases sir but at least to be able to hear people, them. Especially the other petitions, and as a rent control be when in Gino may be home. Who are Kenya at this moment of the reform agenda? No, say you can make a petition now. We must three now. You should say, no, be an uncle, yeah, you bet my friend at my readdress. And we, any the way, we want to build a nation and a state to make sure the rent control ever find into my papa Biafra. But so do you know, omit my enhancing the living conditions of the people of this country. And then I'm a person, Mr. Meyer, Name Boa.
1: Okay,
7: that's it.
1: Ah, and I bring my quiet, my yeah, they were see. So I think I would do a feeding at war. And then me engage a year running for Frederick Opoku, Acting Rent Control Commissioner of the Republic of Ghana. Now to seminary church in Komoi. Or the helpline at Tuja, Senia, who are Dribia, Dibia, Bro, Adrian, on Tia, so Fra, omit me, Abua, Papa, Nabi, Bia, so to me, Akoye. What's the man who catch up to an opening, Minja?
7: Oh, there, a foot. They said, you know, Nyame Boa on the 28th of October, me share landlord for.
1: Okay.
7: But any landlord be a registered landlord.
1: Okay.
7: Rent control is now at the point of using recorded and registered things, not the manual way.
1: Okay.
7: Into yes, we be uncle register rent control. You say we are real landlord. Into when time we write them more make a camaraderie. Abra yin ni mo, and I say yin ni baby out now. Into no, this meeting comes off, but you ain't taking note. Say after this meeting, you know, I will be stepping down. Once I make car, I will do it. After this meeting, you see me leading. The way I am home to hostels, you know, very soon, you know, I am about to enter the household.
1: Okay.
7: And I'm going to lead this thing for 3 months. If case no taken, begin November to March, I will lead it myself. If people are taking 6 months or not, or people are compliant by the law, rent control, you say you're proactive, not reactive. We must make the thing happen. Yeah, my name is Toye. Yen trans because you said dining hall. In the trans, my tenant have reported there be an omnia problem. In the rent control, that is why lastly, you did the rent tax force. Yellow. Reverend, what is that?
1: Yeah,
7: we are bringing the rent tax force. Enti no nyame bo na start ya bo hu omo she yellow yellow on beba say what you down more than 6 months one my rent card un register ho a you have a question to answer and we ask you come and tell us why you should not be prosecuted into be any mara so me dem say
1: me sume da say papa pass your tone say frail about your rent issues you know what me do see ayoyo now the munche mo e dia bra ya fa obre pa ne na e ni age e ho ah na bra mai kwa me do asime mo mame 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Michael's pens, Michael's pencils, and your Michael's erasers, and Michael's mathematical sets, and I think so Michael's board markers. Na otobi so a hormoa, ubuhuno say a depa, and also were to me a tono. But my thing is over fray and was 0244-598-305 Michael's Grace Company Limited. Start it right. Power specialist Eba Hospital for Ensukra Imua and also Nyasim Kumakra. Na say hepatitis A, B, C, D, and E. Mipacho power forward drug hoa. Omit me a cleaning in a kama. No more kum virus a woni pedu and mojanimo. 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But your friend was 0244-544422 and 0200-383831 Your WhatsApp number 0555-797878 WhatsApp you bit me at your first. 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
8: 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Wo hon mo so bo ho ban yo na be bo ho ban ya ne che se wo ye insurance e de ama ho e na odofo ba konzo ye insurance de ama no na de atie ni utua ketu a bi na wa ye wa ba e ye insurance platform iso so you so MTN fa mobile phone se sia ne dial star 165 hash me se dial star 165 hash na wa follow the voice prompt no wa register. Come on, me say, and yet my way, not just say, yet no way. Oh, dilate a star 165 hash on MTN to sign up and enjoy life insurance cover up to 19,170 Ghana cedis for yourself and a free cover for one family member. 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If you dear, thanks to you, Comida Clinic for Akre, Oma the best canny nipedrini na. 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Problem wa ha, nini na udi weni beshe, umpe wina ape diye hii. 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Thanks to you, Comida Clinic, accurate scanning, effective treatment, and our sir, and submit to me, Akemi Edmakwe,
0: Adaro.
8: Yeah, prayer walk.
0: Yeah,
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2: 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Thank you, computer clinic or yeah, Sabia. Walk why you won't feed at a hue. I just said, but you are ready so kwa. Yati are any we are near can chi at the blue piano kafo kafo. Why done any number of one what me and no what me at the abbey and what home cruise say a one meeting here from a thank to you, computer clinic. Can't talk to twist. A pause for papa. Wasn't I a quasi alabobo on which me. Some one motto who sent no central. One motto went to Mibribanku at Minuakusia, but my dear so many beer. One more at the Hama, Sia Paisa Fita DBS. Kalalan Plassi and Chesapa, with the crew down so your football is run so in Srebia was from my jump to a grand Yamunyanada, ever brand one say at your man in 10 years warranty. Nobody had to form say a Tim. We are not so cotto bum. One man said to me, I can be a non bum or papa so cotto bum. And then what person what to be about said, you dear, you're a drew. Uber Yam, what didn't wait and ask. 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
2: 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What better for one? And one year, I do free now, so some fruit of banya, the Ninja, and I say, one for one potam was here, Diana said you went to come up with Nasin Tunko. 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

0: de nepsis. Jim FM. And yeah, good day, was of Pomu Powa, Wano, and a Holy Hills Chapel Assemblies of God. Wadano, Reverend Doctor, Quado, watching them, and artists who would trips almost quiet, Wukada, Ubatian, almost Jim, Jesus, yeah. That's what was so preachy into Baby and from above Fabia. Woman in Yamia, some of the Bobra, when I see me, and I don't cast your boy across at Mantamun, and some Babu could be a moment or so. Woman, moment or so, I send the crown and you're not going to. Was off on Nigerigazi is what Quaqua Cassabi. I'm one of what China trained the Afasasimil.
1: Yeah, Nigerigazi, Adiace. So, also, a Berman asked was a president to Sham Lana soon this war. And then Monday, and Crown, I wanted the end. Who could preach your camera into Norway? Blackmassi never preached him and Cabette. Why? So as the president did me allow to win this war, Blackmassi never black ever track him. They preach. Yeah, I tell. So I said, who preach your obedience in your reign? Then the chance of president may be you. Yeah, I'm waiting for the eye ever bow. The two of Blackmassi never preach him. So who to meet the president? Sham, now to meet the man.
0: Watch mu sa hawo sɛde no ma esi kro no e wɔ sɛ kristofo mpanyufo bi ɔmo da wɔ ma no ɔmo hwɛ ɔmo no kasa yie wɔ ɔmo to ɔmo
2: na re that no one had ever realized existed. My guest today has done something rather similar in genetics. Edith Hurd has forged new paths in epigenetics, put simply the science around how our genes are switched on and off. She spent her career studying the mechanisms that make us who we are and transforming our understanding of how chromosomes are expressed. Today, Edith is director of London's Francis Crick Institute and holds the chair of epigenetics and cellular memory at the Collège de France.

0: and so some woman of preaching said that they are what sort of men are. Because I am in the brass. That's it. What about the announcement before I said, put Cardi Bituno, Naja, what about Modiana, and Sremo, what would preach it if I saw the Babby two, I saw Bomodiana, and I now the Babby two can.
1: Samuel Amwa, I don't know why and Catophobic get cheered by GPRT.
2: And yeah, yeah, bad this year, mu. We didn't say a nay at a chef for no a bit radia. Now, 1 year, what junior high school, senior high school, Niaka, 1 year would a muse pet and a university for so dear, and then ye, and ye empedim for a. Warren to 3 year were universities at Wurumu, a Ghana Association of University Administrators, Gua. Wamasunura, Wamasi, and Yasia came home. Yesia wa how ni bin nam penin four bun yegu wasum send ye wa ye one ye kanwa anti wa musun romusha sieno. 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
3: Gawa and Tusak are unhappy with government over five issues as I heard them yesterday and I've been listening to them. It has to do with what they call market premium and what was agreed upon in an arbitration ruling of 2012. Graham of Fair Wages and Salaries Commission, who has a mandate lawful to negotiate these matters for and on behalf of the Minister of Finance, has a better understanding of the issues than I do, and his is that parity is possible, but not a parity that equates them with UTAC. That can be resolved, and that probably will be resolved between today and Friday. Mm-hmm. I'm very optimistic about it. We went into a memorandum of agreement instead of a memorandum of understanding to deal with those issues. I think that with the Ghana Association of Administrators, we're almost there. Their other issue is a one of, they want to introduce something they call a fifth year. So I said, I'll call off the strike, go to the negotiation table and table your issues. After all, when we eventually agree and there are areas who pay you, but
2: Abusiani ani awuti ye swafo abosha disiansem so I rule I do so and na chechefo what's a ne ne kurasi na wa hwe ya beka se nyono wa ye se gobe ne wo ka se Dr. Smith Graham ne mpanimfo aka wo muguso 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
0: 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watch them no. And see me teach you no sign you see me am not Canada minister I say I am and it does all hope send me a year can say yeah sir can't let any free pay with this pay a member your members some and yes in Yanko school Yanko offices near Yanko G school for I'm about for phone your mom dad no.
2: Abusia wey eye Reverend Kakain Watene ne no na National Union of Ghana Students NUC sukuo no so ene yebisa mpanimfo se muna nka muko sukuo na enka niema ya diegu no president abodi wani mo Rashid Ibrahim lawyer ni en wo chere se no kwasem pa sa se mu mpanimfo ntimi ansom enu fiada no onso mu enye etu eyo mu de papa se omse enu fiada no omase kwachira de
4: teacher unions, a declared striker, the people who get affected most are the students because in tia, a teacher for another administrators, and this is my juma, let us say academic works, school activities, Nino has come to a standstill. And the OSHA currently, I will not say sir, the strike is not having direct impact on studies, it is having direct impact. OSHA and Kenya. And then can say University of Ghana, Nikkei University. Most of them now have started their registration of courses near there, but because of the strike, you know, it's still into force and into Nina has come to a standstill, and then they would have to reschedule for them to do the registration again. And you should know that say they are next week, and then academic calendar necessary this year there because of what has happened in the next week. Into means that in France, year there, maybe I just said the following week. About the academic calendar, also not each week, it be under your idea, and this.
2: And yeah, we are checking for the neba kuswaba. 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
5: on this program. I just want to tell you that your conduct is key. The reason being is most of you guys, as soon as you get to the place, you start getting your $10,000, the mind changes completely. And please, this is a program that we want to sustain. Ghana, we have trained nurses probably more than any other country in the world. And there are a lot of nurses sitting at home who we have to employ. If you're able to do well, the demand is huge. As we speak, a country is looking for about 2,000 nurses. We've signed with the United States now, one particular state, that is Columbus. But as we speak, Illinois, which is Chicago, wants me to sign another agreement. But we can go on and take a number of people.
2: Abusia swafo a wosha pedie ene adwuma ensem so won monyamfo Emmanuel Jekum ene wo chire mo sehwe sa Grenada wo se Grenada fo ino wo mo bie kwayato wo mo panese fo bebre mo kona mo yire mo ho dasu 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
1: Grenada sa ye no e wa South America
2: bonino
1: ye ne no hon o de cobra.
6: There's something that we are aware of, and it says your certificate or your qualification may open the door for you, but your character will determine how long the door will keep open. So brothers and sisters, as we said, just as the minister has said, please make sure that you raise the flag of Ghana so that if for nothing at all, we will always be remembered that when the Ghanaian nurses came, they did the best for them. Thank you and have a safe and successful trip.
2: Busuania chief of staff when we for Julius Debra and what is it when you need a quay or missing will be on quiet and pofwa subam one quarrepo moque subampa subampa subampa nessa modiaba etiquaku was our coaching a quarry had Grenada no say what he
1: found. I was South America. You are South America. I want no more. I woman free Grenada and you're from Grenadines. Hey, to a mutimi bobra pana omanaturalize and I yell. I own my Grenadines. Hey, you know,
2: over there. Also, a Winnipe Giomo.
1: I say a honor, I say island, oh, hey, to Kube Kubene in Yaba fruits, vegetables, oh, pa.
2: You,
1: Mamma Pamane, the Ever Bompa.
2: Hey, you,
1: it's the Yomoka, many Grenadines for an entry, you mind. Young Guanamine, Aquanua, says that Roberto Montes, who are one month fortune as Renia Bassa. I am Penfumi and Woman Penina Pawama, so among. 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
7: Eyemi dese President Mahama, ni hu se o appointee oba epiko electoral commission. 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But wushe oba na o dini ko electoral commissioner, o ye politician. Ena we talk about the electoral body. The electoral commission is supposed to be an impartial electoral airport. Yenka se maybe ni pakruno oko voti a o ni party o dibe voti ama. But publicly, ense se sa ni pakruno meka se ni dokumenti anapati we. But we share mamina or more fan say Onini deputy electoral commissioner one. Oh yeah, NDC member. Now oye a spokesperson for Omo Manifesto who belongs to the NDC. So and can say President Mahama Fano Kurampo.
1: Any ayo kwati ye ye panyu pa PNP kuno wanana dano Janet na bla enono then what re any ano panyu kufia kwalo etwetwen komo LPG amanyuku wono so a chena dwene
8: yen Libra Party there yen shida enhu adiboni bia obe bia sesia so that two positions na be vacant I'm say Dr. Bosman Asare we say we resign and some of the tezu so e call na home gym nje ababe ye abeda ho I say o ma panyu ni ejina o ma ni tumi so na o pa pa mo ko occupy sa position. The money here in the say, a baby, not a man penini, Nakufa, the Sunya, Quenya, Sah, now of Openi Pamo Mako, Tadi Bia Honomono. I'm saying, Yanom from the other side, you know, Eka Casabia, na, in fact, na, anon, eh, ya, and you know, I'm saying, and then not everybody was expecting, say, Sibia, most of the four will be, and a common four will be, only party will be.
1: Afanyile kwetie ni ye friend kufia kwalu LPG amanyuko no nene panyu pa wada no ne koy ye ni amanyuko ye friend se gum Ghana Union Movement etwetwe komo Christian kwabna Andrew so no ne panyu pa wada no
9: 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Meaning, it's a baby born in BBT. So I say, by or for be breathing, and she say, Yam Pam G, Yam Pam, Yam Pam. As you, Mama, when we are in order to who know the be a question, I said, we said top hierarchy, no, no, a can of credit. It's within a credit. I want to see the meaning of which.
1: Gum panyimpa wanona sama nyukui wadano Christian kwa mna Andrew dudu wana friend wa sofi chiraboso mena ati suwa desem etu biyana no panyinibia wanoswa bimpeye ewa bambu muaduka sebwane na chwe chenko mojono usibu pie amu wanoswa chena jene
10: maamino enkani papa mua shenko odoma mpanyasi se Well, who said, or some more, no signy, now, or the need to buy a year. Now, so, and I'm saying, well, you know, partisan politics, meaning tea, and Kabaya, one of my payas and our own channel, President in the IATS. Trust a very vital idea, we are power body politics. GDA, so say again, the chance of my way MPP for which many GDA. And then the chance, Ubua, Sessor Mudimano, Nen Sabeka, and Conquer, yeah, number in forecast in this day, and Namu, so a shamra, and yet any Namu Sutum Ragusa, and yet.
1: And here you could hear Penina Wabin Pay or Bambu Musimu John or Sabubi.
2: And your sentiment, Molevoa, bon arrivé, Quaku, and you're fine, Yenya Kwani and Twasso. Nabosumi, a woman in Nada, a ya Bosumi and Penny for 24, yet the body would of Faco Cram, Yadiaho, and Kanka Cocramoa, a Tom Manufum, Cocrama, Eddie Mania, Mani Memenina Cocram to Towomu, Nemadiano, and Madiano. 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Penna, Wada Breast Care International, no. Doctor, Mrs. Beatrice, we are fair day. 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
2: ayo inti half brazier, quarter brazier. O boss would each man na dog oka say, where would him so size 20? Also so a quarter size 10. Nessa no for no way ya faddy a goo no more. No for no woo kum no, no no for bewuna and you ped young we, and no for ni bewe yaw. Or so yes I re ya, would your hand neighbor who swore. Now would him say, nay, no brade. It is a necra and oh, by ya when you move what you say, ya de na what you cacra. Nature's a no brade na edition or say, a be more ho, who do fear no da cra, but it's an aireno. Oh, then now what bo brazia trying on wobbies I say, a shin and okro, a dear now, ya woo.
11: It is a baby. October month, and saying, you know, the better no form, say, the Janam Nakufi, Nasema, and also ever increasing awareness now, yeah, crazy about the breast. It's immediately the bad part of it. I should rather, I advise people say, let's rather look at the positive side of it. Said the man, Kofu, the Edia Kunufono, now Emma, Asatia Kai says, so much a humanus, and then man, so Asatia di Hunkomono.
2: Ayo, Dr. Beatrice, we are fear there and what in cano. Na Doc Beatrice, we are fear there, cause we say penny as a gun of way. And may near ben you, Nambedi so. O ye didn't try and so JJ Mukakra. Yentie.
12: Why is there anything that I'm not going to do? I'm not going to be able to do it. Because I'm not going to be able to do it. I'm not going to be able to do it. I'm not going to be able to do it. I'm not going to be able to do it. I'm not going to be able to do it. I'm not going to be able to do it. I'm not going to be able to do it. I'm not going to be able to do it. I'm not going to be able to do it. I'm not going to be able to do it. I'm not going to be able to do it. I'm not going to be able to do it. I'm not going to be able to
13: Russian idea like a Jumankas and Casa. One shows why problem, which is a problem. Because one share wounds are not all for a show you ever tire anymore.
14: Meaning, Nancy, a brand Brazia. No component of Brazia. No one told me one thing.
15: Yeah, mammy, Frono. Yeah, I'm why you want to eat. Because you know, for men, sister and Baba are for DN. And Baba are for DN or Moody any day age now. And to one bomb, or better to AP, Aqua Baby. But yes. So mama for no na ya wo money idea no you to me because of your money me no funi to me nje e no funi ngoso
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1: hey. I don't know what is I did to no
2: yeah ye boy ade
1: ah
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2: The temptation to win,
1: and I'm going to wine as wine as whoop.
2: And no, be a dear bonutim, say, Mua, who joke a crack.
1: Made me one,
2: dear, no, say,
1: Dana,
2: and no for no, shouldn't you parry? I was any a city,
1: wine as one of her.
2: Sir, dear, no. 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
2: Sorry.
1: MTN Foku Tai mu Frago Trading Enterprise. 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And it's a good one. 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
1: 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What a way to know my other trees, also. And I, Tua, and a Mamponjaru, and any Ding Gardisan.
2: Mamponjazi.
1: Aye, aye. 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
1: And a Aisha Ibrahim. 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
2: 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Fire for fire. On fire.
3: Champion.
2: SM for life.
3: Kakai.
2: Peoja.
3: That's okay.
2: Fire for fire.
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4: Fire,
2: Ubepa.
5: You still have your panties and your you remember the last time you did that?
6: It's me. It's something that is still there. So.
5: Wow. It's like it tastes like it.
6: It's just a habit, you know. It's just a habit. You know, when you were young, you were doing it, and it has stayed.
5: And it looks like these days, I don't really see it because you're a captain.
6: No, baby, you don't pay attention to it. That's
5: thank you. Thank you very much. Thank you very much for Chi. You catch a gun up with you guys. Whatever, Master. Okay, I'm helping you guys. A gun up with you, Master. Ghana for me, Damasi.
6: No.
5: Oh, just say this one. Ghana for me, Damasi. What do you call?
6: Ghana for me, Damasi.
5: Bonfire. Ayoja. Let's go. Ayoja. Oh, give me one. Ayoja. Give me. Oh, give me the Ayoja.
1: Shatawali.
2: Fireman. Fire for fire.
3: On fire.
2: Champion. SM for life.
3: Kakai.
2: Peoja.
3: That's okay.
2: Fire for fire.
3: Fire for fire.
2: For fire.
5: Omunye boni biyama. 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
7: sempa fe
5: round of 32 ti aya de sports minister no a wo ka se woni de Maybe a camel, you call World Cup cutter. And you cost penny 10 cities. One day, you cost penny 5 cities. And the young Fanjo, young Fankuntabu and Chawana. Because Obia could be 10 cities, 2 5 cities. And Tesha, and the young Fankuntabu and Chawana. What? Can you imagine? How? One Ghana city is a Kurana who spend here. I me person Buhua Kunta. I don't care about Obi spending. 10 cities, spending 2 cities. Just we are spending 10 cities. And your 2 cities ground work with you. Your person will be the one who will tell you my.
8: Sisi Womu.
5: I am simple Sisi professional.
8: Womu. Fireman.
5: No Womu. Time for your imbecility. I don't have that time. Ghana, then you Ghana, na you didn't question. You didn't professional. You didn't pay. What did I get you? That's it. The go. The gala pass of time. Bonfire, we shall see. We live to see.
1: Shatawali.
2: Fire for fire.
3: Bonfire.
2: Champion. SM for life.
3: Kakai.
2: Peoja.
3: That's okay.
2: Fire for fire.
3: Fire for fire.
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0: is
1: 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Nice one. 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No time for any imbecility. There's no time for that. In young coupon. As always, and as usual, I don't go. But the energy drink I did, Jumana. 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And any energy drink I did, Eddie Jumano. More fire. 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Stone. A BI Uja. More fire. A BI Uja. Aha, more fire. Commentary position Ghana, and say you're going to say. From any near catch them will say Ghana sports minister say you are spending less, right? You are spending less about 2026 World Cup. Value I know see in Yanu Yen Sakai, you Mr. Sports Minister. Ah, what's that comparison? Masa, say World Cup no, and Sensema Bahun. Near come once a month. Ah, you're Resunka. So be spending 10 cities, me say. So be spending 10 cities. Now we'll spend 5 cities. Eti mi emu hu akuntada yen kase wudi wa spending less nti eno anu nana na enye ye bia ni munsem ye bia ni munsem o ma panyi ni se there will be no secret when it comes to air blasters transparency accountability and yet the best. World Cup, yakwa ba umbu akunta. And then some na beke kani, figures bina na omiki. Out. World Cup, yakwa ba ingi na umbu akunta. 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Who appointed coach September, October, and your fire coach, you know. And then the backroom staff, coach in the Ghana called World Cup.
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1: Nisika na the taxpayers' money, Ghana, the man of man can't you know, Mokobai. Obekosi is about, Okoba, Afin, Abekachi, the man. Now, President Paji Udiana. World Cup, a Mokoe. Yes, he had two tickets to the Amagana for. So mon fanche World Cup no Ghana for complain he say o mon san ka ticket bia rather ye to ton ticket de ma wo mo sports minister ni ye mo sports minister no woni ye wa si ticket ya to ye say 1.26 million US dollars e woni pa 2922 match ticket. We Omu akunta. World Cup na ya wuse. Chese wu. Wadi figures biya tuja anase biya. Wadi. Eyi. Enkunte bi. Atubi. Atuja bat. No. Uwi yuzu wase competitive diye. Sekata. Ensema ba national. The NSA, National Sports Authority, right? Are they under the sports ministry? Omu under the sports minister. The sports minister is in charge. Ti we no be BSB away, and I was suspending NSA boss. No, all the sports minister and so step aside. See, kind of professional, simple mathematics. Sports minister and by this time, equals to a church in Simu, also by this time, was step aside. Akura ujina kwa hongo, unimishie kula na uye saa masu hii, echirena, obetiasie. Mina mewe NSA su, di under me, World Cup nsense maba, yesi NSA boss nstapia out. Utiasi, let us be a quay piano, Anya Sports Ministry or a signature, a womb near Marco Kramete Nipa 90, a letter call, a mezzi, a sports ministry, and a letter to actually. And look at 98, over 90. Omo letter call on and I say, Omo din call on sports ministry at the backup. Letter a day, a coin. It's a ministry, is Obi Gumawo under the ministry na Bibia Bana say was suspending Sandy Pana. The sports minister also suspending one or so. But as some okay can say ministry in your way. Ministry in your day. Ministry in your way. Away, say. As a leader name, go for a moho ministry in your way, say. That is what sports minister as a ministry in your way. World Cup, you're going to see ticket at all. See from Ghana supporters. Almost almost anka. Rather near to turn ticket to the Maom. Nina Uchile will say, Ubua Kunta said it today. Uchile will say, Ubua Kunta said it today. Masa. It's her booty Ghana near can a seminar send you sit here the tremor. Now your wife didn't say, Woody, a woman person will be tear the pardon. Turn out, turn the pan and answer the pan and forget here. Any and see what is happening. There's a blast us here. A year blast us. Or say, just say, a cupisca. Ye the quiz, kedi basa, ye the coaches, kedi. Ye all see the coach, ye the coaches, kedi. 2028 na corner how US no 2028 amano say another scandal be back around no summer Olympics no tete near cost yi o say pe summer Olympics ah o ti na me ka jono I mean who dey call Australia summer by visa racket enye ne o enye ne Munyai, Munyai, visa, no visa, racketeering, Munyai. They say, the moment blasters, we catch them, we say, incest, we move a we say, ah, blasters, beshe, blasters, beshe, blasters, beshe, cup. Sad, you know, so we can no more money. We more benefiting, we more money. The moment the blasters are qualifying, ha! Now, master tacticians, no more to all, we Omukiti offices, portfolios. Uti ati nkofu a omu mpese, omu di bebem, but omu techi, omu ji omu kat. So uti na meka chondu, omu ji omu kat. Ah, inti problems wengi na se investigative, na se nuklepa. Iti yes, ha, ene si fonu nguwa. Enyomu nguwa. Maga! So dynamic the moment blasters be qualified for tournament mutigana and ye be see new and ye be see new ye be see blasters o muntimi she no blasters coaching and a blasters players in I am free players papa ya free average players call players based on merit call players based on merit call player just say musimun tias yes fire for fire fireman ye kekasa say call blasters players on merit of Mufa coach papa, Mufa management papa, it is a Mutsu Muntiasie. But Muntiasie results in a way. And we say we're not feeding Mutiasie, it's a dear Bazana Mope. Nianti committee, yes, Nianti committee, the same headlines. The beer blasters in ye, blasters in ye, coaching ye, players in ye. These same headlines, Yenti committee, Yen fan fe coach. Ebao. Committee, Uti, Yenti committee, T committee. When your blasters coach, Papa Bay. Current, Yenti committee, at the FA vice, cry a chairman. 2 times. It could see say, ah, Milo van Rijvaj now by him. Mumu Samu who say, why moon a cofad is our buy? But hey, God of war, their president, you will take it this year. Walu hele yezu wa sako pa kwechi bla. Angu yane. 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Fire for fire diyane na ye. Ana mebua. Ah, uye vice. Mwa ulade. Kope coach bra. Wumu tu ya ni te coach na odiye kwa. World Cup 2010, oh, South Africa, me do quarter finals. What I see? Let's say, your core yard is the attack of a coach in a bar. A dear due diligence, pardon me, catching a day. Coach near Villa Boy, new coach in Antonia Kofa coach, and never confer the party say, well, don't go San Kope coach, no. Are you people serious? Country Ghana, are we serious? Are you people serious, Ghana? Are we serious? What sports ministry or minister? No, what to say? A day if you should know, yeah, I was say committee we were approving woman couple blasters coaching. A day if you should know, if you should know, yeah, Franco for or approve woman say woman couple blasters coaching. Because if you obi any coach by, am I coach in the Cameroon? Match back with Krawanche.
2: A simple F
1: match back with Krawanche. One check. And say football in Kuyi near catch them, football association in Kuyi near catch them near change. You have people who will come and just be saying unprofessional things, trash, because. I mean, Omudi and the friends and cronies, Siku fans, they are only benefiting. But Omu has a football, no, resource, bar, now say, we are achievement in a bar at the Bua Ghana. They are not looking at that. Omu Hene, sir. It's blasters. The moment is blasters. Now, Kweisi Kedie, Basa. The moment is blasters. Now, Kweisi Kedie. It's a Ose Kweye Nkunimdi. Ya winning trophies. Achievement, a bar. Blasters of popo, come on, man, and it's your panel. The beer blasters. What the taxpayers' money is getting in alcohol. But the other two, and he say, it's a dear basa in Kugu, a real war from Kwana blasters, and Ghana football. And ye nya any improvement be our sports ministry. The sports ministry will be tonight. They abuasi san home be because blasters, you know, and then the flashing. And then all women say Ghana sports is taking in ako. The taxpayers' money, Ghana sports is taking in a. I hope pardon you tell me si kaneko. Nengen huwa basem. 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Emma minority eka. 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Tama ya kwa World Cup ya nyadi ye. Ya mfa players papa. 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Se coach no. Ya sensa ya war blasters. Ya huu ni su coach. Ya. E dina mudibe hune huna ye. Se wa ye Carlos Cruz. Wa ya assistant coach di Amales Fegues and Dandi. Mudini Dibe is a Ghana. Since Kwame Nkrumah Ghana. And I say yen na ye Ghana. Ye wo Ghana, yen na ye Ghana. Ye wu coach, biao, wo ye heavy, wo ye super. It is a track coach where your palm no Carlos me. How? Mudi Bedada Ghana for me, no Ghana for Missy Debbie and Tisa coach no no via, but na Montiasi. Na Montiasi.
2: A simple FE.
1: But coachy, time what Jimmy Dean and your neck. And the situation you woman, and yes, our coach, no. And then your coach is so gua. What I say, football people. Management, whatever, they need to be changed. The PIA who musa this same management. Ibi koba, ne biya saba, ne bi ko no masaba, this same people. Womunt me achieve fair. Where no am I coach, Papa? At a particular time I'm here setting coach. And yes, I'll coach in Umko Fabai. But woman but that died the big noon. If yes, I call World Cup a catch there, say World Cup no a semi-finals target. This minister, yes, say, maybe meaning journalists for an year almost lot here, Mark would say, 80 say, and I say, 90 say, 50 something. Journalists also Ghana for the World Cup. Now we share Kukudama, professional journalist, top journalist, they say, Mimi Fireman, and that's so, and we Ghana has say, it fire for fire, so that's so fire doing World Cup time. It did thing a Ghana second team cover such a personality like me. Enko World Cup won't go seven year day, your support in the coverage. Ebe man Ghana. Maybe so. Journalists also would woman come for Munko. Journalists say, ya true mudi, and I saw see a true mudi in Duomukono. Nipper sign and a journalist woman. Mutsi nipper me, you know, Mukromon your sports for. Well, we're a journalist there. Oh, my, I can't create a sports ministry. Didn't create, I say, you're paying for didn't create. No, top journalists, they don't play with them. Important personalities, journalists, they don't play with them. When it comes to tournament like this, you call them on board. Would you imagine in a while they what prepare Womo at Womo? I could tell my nature, Womo, the reports in Abba. But in this part of say a word, say a Ghana, no. And no, kwa kwa to say, yes, sir, master, singing your praises. Me pewa sempa o, we brutal, so no, jumano, we me you or say jumano, or say bo, no. What you think, we are told journalists, no. And they do more a two kind. So, Munko cover blasters. Eti, a sports minister, and say, a hefa, you do. A semi-finals, and yet a target, no. What about what Timia can was him? Yeah, Timia lose semi-finals, what Timia can was him. Rather say, your bottling matches a Philly group stage. A Brayama teams not Dawson World Cup, didn't he? A ye, Kusiwa teams in the doors who say, yet teams in the swa, got three matches in Annie of Bonnie and Flim. The same 32 now. Run of 60 and do what? But one person who chess do run of 16 chess here, but three matches, do run of 16. It's trying to convince Ghanaians to say, blasters are out here, blasters are in here, yeah, Connelly, that's when you are. Sadden, you can't have a Tiana, you do a fool, say, yeah, Connelly, no, quack, where they? Who nearly does all where who prepare team now? They un teaming cock boxing and what a title. Oh, quack, where they? Who nearly that? That means what you gonna for the guy day? Fundraising across the ministry and walk on the way. Minister way, sports minister way. Ah, finance minister, as to some man, yes, car, Ningina, and you could see sports ministers on one of the fundraising as sports minister here, we're breaking it down. World Cup, she called the coin. How send we're breaking it down? I'm what they are on one. And as I scan that way, Ababi see, I was a visa racket and NSE. Now see, NSE boss, they step aside. Now see, sports minister doing that so Nantiwo. For what reason? It was so. Me, and then you mean Tia, Tia no one. Now, come here, I will suck you, I will not suspend you. But then you mean, yeah. If you are resetting, you reset everywhere and reset it well. You're in Shani Mu and Katebiso. Because sports minister catches a semi finals in the World Cup and any target. Ever seen a one to me can wash a year and loo? A whole budget so soon here. Shorting a make at all. I'm a pump coaching now. Ah, you call World Cup. But because, sir, they know a normal uncanny, a normal uncosy people. Want to sweep it under the carpet, they just want to cover it. It's in China, Ghana for any idea, any idea, any idea. A dear poor Pana Blasters boy, catching them, a dear Nigeria Blasters at the mouth during the World Cup. I want see it to me if it is such a scandal. A dear Nigeria Blasters, the my World Cup here, a coy. I also saw problems with Bagana, I see. Se visa racketeering ya jeje nko fo sika ko fo tete sika even e tikita ya de maya ya to ya de taxpayers money atokra no ya mfama Ghana fo no ya sa to amomu ya anye dai ya mfama omu free ya go hebo e 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Ah, moons is other. A clobeni, a nipple clan, a clobemu. The BN anti committee, I can say World Cup 2024, any a team committee. Where's your crouch? Yes, our team committee. Westy Ghana for time, who need these? I say, who my any these are not a normal sister and Tomasi pa, no massa, and no massa. In the name of Blasters, ya cover so. In the name of Blasters, the taxpayers' money. Sika jijie, sika didie, sa. Adai, how many years now I'm asking you? Tell me your call. Aye, Brazila. Your call lefty. Aye, sika, ya di far play. Helicopters, whatever, go gun, any no. How many years now, 2014, to this time now? 12 years or whatever, 12 years. The piance sign. And the same fire now, so soon here fire, ye jina, and some man here cano, no kurana, a war born, nimuno, a unkoyeno, football, no kurana, unkoyeno, moon, emma football, unkoyeno, no kurana, ye fire, sa, betis up the way. Almost a sign, ain't in a day, and that's all cosso. Almost a sign. After some moments of fire for fire, a dinucre. After months of fire for fireman, you didn't cry. It's not for you. But I see that will trade them for Yanko Pon, Yame and the EBBR. I don't even need to ask you. So happy moment. Because when you cry, you can't find Yatoa Gene, bribe be our coji, I don't be any panel, and what be any panel mounting, would be kind of cry. When you cry, 21st century or whatever. Huh? Ever seen a stone in Ghana? Blasters, Echo World Cup, and also a scandal, Sikadio Basana, Ghana, Blasters, Echo World Cup, scandal, Sikadio Basa, and one of course, I didn't hear. For what reason? The Piamu Pesay say, Niaquaco Fanco, Fababet, and also Womuna, Womun Copecochi for Emra. Abra, a 2014, you buy and near Yababet white paper, Jamie Fair Commission. Say, if you show, just said, the Pia Blasters and call Emma problems in my Niamati committee. Recommendation, the BR those years, you know, yeah, you recommend the white people, you know, and the Blasters, you know, any Ghana football, I could say, yeah, the money, yeah, you man, The empire need to be implemented. The empire I outstanding move catch there. Why na monitor compliance ye bisa mo? Just jamme fe commission. Adei. Ena de bia che se mum pese ye best san noma. People want to find their way out with blasters, Ghana football. And who share Ghana football is here. From Kwana Ekwasana, no achievement and no results. And we need the change. We need the change. Be beyond the sign. No achievement, no results. We need change. Change in our air panel. Listen, change in our year pay or Ghana football. Tama, so no more to abano. Do after a send normalization or be a to abano. The current leader, I will win the abano. No be any so never win the abanana, baby. Yabi! So what again? So, on look at me about president. I'm a football business. I believe we are. I don't know who needs to be to my. I don't know who needs to be subit my. People are afraid to mention their name to come out. Me boy, catch them. We must throw senior football mafia and cartel in the city. Even one mount by Buma and your dekura, you bet my day, and you will feel. It is a usro, Nase, Muajia to Muse. The current leadership must go. No third term, no third term. Then, what again? I can't even back up. Quran, we need to hear what's our support is any panel. Now, when you sign the panel, bit my because right now, so one support is any panel there. Then, no third term, ne even you want the person to resign right now. No? Then, what is the use? You should get me. I'm saying now, football in Kosen or Sisiko. We need change. The only thing that can save you football is change. Change of personality. Different policies. A shaky system, you know. What I say, we want results and we want achievement for Ghana football. And I'm not forced to know to say, but you can mention name, but not Nipa Krono or Nyan Agrin so Kutasa ambition. And a Nipan Ubisan or Sid Abbey. What's true? What's true? So Sid Abbey. No bet me, I and Adena, Oma or Noon take you over. Won't support him. Neo in the DMP, and I say, yea in the DMP, the DEP, that is the dinner, a person like, or me, who say yes, the dinner or. About no bit my ano. One yin pia one me nurse a quen biasano, no ter term. It is obia mammy jina beam dia nurse on one effa. No susu the different direction dia maya we football ni mama y football net masa pija. Woo gun and ye deal problem pan say. Because they say, sir, no ter term for the current leader no, and the current leader no, and resign. Nase abi say. Who I know will be able to take over, then how would that person go? A better than Wako. That is why we also man here official. Oh, man, the day in official. Professional fire, you need to encourage him. You need to support him because what could a World Cup for that? Under 20 cup. Captain Blasters, on him dressing room, on him saying he achieved a J trophy, on him achievement, on him results, on himself, football is about results. What I say, personality need the man can because I could only defeat a Olympic myself and could have blamed from France. What I say, and the links, as you saw, open so back of France and why are ready for it now. Senior Mumu from a Kokurano, is it 75 years, 80 years, 90 years? Bad goodness, fire, burn them all, burn them all. Utiye, okuma kira mo fire stool. Anyway,
0: glowing,
1: and the blue tab. We've got all things that are possible. It be anami boa. Yo, a fire in me boa. Fresh mind. You need fresh mind for a year football association. Wo say Ghana football bit makodeni. So that's it. The piano, yeah, mafia system. The biar cartel system. Nipa kura wanu nye na gini wansi ukurana wu pese wachese wani na unko. Kachira ni suwa mrei, suwa ya na gini ya. Mide biya mepe competition. Where there is competition, I mean you will get the best. Chota si, I don't believe in say ya disqualify we, ya disqualify we, ya disqualify we. So, eti, please. Football ni diye ya change, and change ni susu beba. There's no way. And no man is seeing in our blasters, national teams in your football, in our Emma Sports Ministry, woman to me, no, maybe, yeah, in Nano, a senior football people, a woman, no man, as a Ghana Football Association. So it need change. More fire. A year change. Ha! Afena. Afena. Move you share a coach for Blasters. Look at all this. Before Mutu Mutu Oma Pan, Mutu Mugore, coach for Blasters, you know. Omit me, you coach him, Kusi. System, you know, and yeah, about coach, I am Kui. Because all the whole Ghana needs, yes, yes, Ghana, send you to say, Sika or Blasters, you know, you hear coach or quality. Or the resource, beba. Oba achivi, oba she. Iye no aside. Football for no woman mu manage no. Baby woman do no mapem. No ideas. Environment no. Our coach ni beti na muno. Enye papa. Enye adia. Environment ni ebe ma coach no. A selective players based on merit. Environment ni ma coach ni selective players based on merit. Environment ni so ye hu omo omo juma omo ye e dia ma football omo pem wutu omo to omo pem. They have nothing more. A former neko, so you can't give the person third term. The person kwa no also resign. Koni ni kwa for no ma resign. The president the vice no ma resign. Check check FIFA ranking. Check Ghana FIFA ranking baby eda. Ball baby, I had check in Africa. The top 10 Africa, you name top 10 countries. So many ball Africa, you know, Ghana Blasters, you name Ghana and Ghana. Now, what could FIFA the end 70 or baby any 80 or any 70? Ghana the 70 with FIFA ranking, we are see, and now Yatiaba from 5 times, and now by Africa, so what top 10 you can count. Top 10 yen kan. Eh how? Who wants a change also about football? Forget about any association. Forget it. Africa Blasters the 14th. Born from Kwana Eko. Forget it. Say any two about. Any football people. Any two about. You got to have sense, professional. You got to reason up, professional. To understand the system in your born resource and achievement ma give way for young blood, young energy. What you say? I mean, before for MLA system anymore, football ain't changing Ghana football. You keep doing the same old things, looking for results. How would you get the results? You won't get it. Sana Ghana Football Association with Etienne. Let's qualify. Niyanko about tournament. No, niyo hopeisha Blasters beshe. How? Plan B na muo. Plan B. The BIM for Blasters in co World Cup. BIM for Blasters in co tournament. Nenye scandalous. Nenye scandal. Nenye sike diye basa. Why? Soccer center be na Blasters itini wo. Football people for you, Woma Tiska, SACS, and SSQ land for soccer center. Blasters, it will train you all. Why? You're a minister, Blasters coach, you're a hotel. And everything about blaster, the taxpayers' money, the taxpayer almost was a omu mohe, omu mohu, Rihanna blasters, Aria, everything to so, and you see blasters, taxpayers' money, and you sponsors, Sika, the bow blasters. Where is it going? Accountability, let us say, and good about say. So when we talk about change, stop that. Aye, Casano, you the same person, but change. You change you, omu, you step down. They resign, no term for you. Then, ni obet mi akiniti, ni ayebet mi dinabba on board. No, this is why you are a small boy. Who is a small boy? Who is a small boy? You need to surround yourself with experienced people. Woman, the heart for football, ma Ghana. Woman, you surround yourself with them. That is what they didn't need to do. You surround yourself with them. Learn from them. As a leader, you only need to be able to give bold decisions. Take bold decisions to make sure say, it works. And it's simple. It's a situation you need to also yes. Only nine. What I say? You are under 20 World Cup winner. What your blasters are you captain? What now? No ball. Are you countries be teams be panel? And it's not a true challenge, man. Say no way. Don't go and play. This is the opportunity. This is the chance. You say. And I see captain. I call on a kupiska. The young boys will move. The young girls will move. Even here. Short in America, you say. Uh-huh. So we need that young energy to push us. 0302211701 energy drink, you know. The next level energy drink, Adonko. 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Obia, Mr. 5 seconds. Why? Ghana for Obia, Mra. Me and fire, more fire. Obia, 5 seconds. 0302211701. 0302211702. 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
1: 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Justice Meteo, more fire.
4: Songo, Yamishida. Now, what can I say? Here's what I see the day, Usha. Usha, Yapanata, Payfona, Mawad, Yadio, or Mahapata, and I give a band of Usha, or Mahapata, so Usha.
1: Well,
4: as someone done the day you wanted something to form. Almost I let it here to know. That's how you could love for now, where you buy money up for a lawyer for no. I won't part of my mind. Omo father fa bia my dear omo ja so sa o 40 years of frank pepe because o ja akwa na who sa o kwa ni point fun didi ya to fish I ya yi kama gunyo na o ye what to stand near my back I won give ni baba ko wo ko wani na wo kudo country born no essa e yo pe
1: o ja Zidane more fire Adonko more fire next level Zidane
4: Zango,
1: more fire.
4: Who bought you, my Ghana for? They be a cow munchies. Omufi say, who in Yasana?
1: Ah, Omala.
4: Asama, who catch your monomunti? Wow, stop minutes away there. Every day, GFN, okay, I don't want
1: to bonfire.
3: Obi,
1: question, and I said, no, that's what you want. Uncle, and I said, who will be? That is the question. And to who will be a bonidima, Mrs. Sia? One, I want to.
3: Mimi, you will be a bad.
1: Oh, yeah, you need to manage to get out. When you will be a.
3: And you're
1: not going to be a manage to a bra for the aquarium. More fire. Abraphobia, when you be a obedient guy, cool. More fire.
4: One man may be a football mood. Or not, the best player in this. Never be playing for Nigeria.
1: Abraphobia, Jinae. Ah, Abraphobia, Safra, Jinae. Ishak, you two, more fire.
5: More fire.
1: Who the best player in
5: this? Yes, sir. And then, and yes. FIFA is $2 million. You call a cup, $2 million. In Muska, Telska, no, I don't be aware if you want. I find so Kukuska more than $2 million of open the block from Parliament to then I'm a car at the Yanam in Sue. 4 years, you are both at your mummy at another record. Muna, my ignorant idea in the show. This kind of thing, no, my dear. Except every president who's asked what the Yasama or Tesla, who I did. So, and Trevor Thomas, what are we ever back?
1: Okay. More fire. Did I say me meet you? I don't go. Next level. More fire. Energy drink.
4: I don't go. Thank you.
1: Yeah. Yeah.
4: Ghana. Oh. This year, I'm a tackle journalist for the same. I'm going Ghana football. Do we assess now? So what I had 2 years ago, me can say, it's not about personality. I just say, the Antoine.
1: More fire, yes. I mean, now our prayers is how things will work away football as well. I'm being honest to you. Any sports ministry, you know, your sports in Queen, you know, sports ministry. As you can, your sports in Queen, you know, your football, no one. Totten, I'm a catch up. And no, sports ministry, in attention, your blasters more. See, coming in, I call blasters. Every year, no, so what? Now, Aquaco Yens and Sam say. Yeah, suspending so for your sacking for those things. You got it. That kind of hatred. So, old town will be on poor be a seminal. Yeah, I don't do that here. Who will be an watch them so will be. So, I wouldn't be a colon so abo bonidino. One far could room PM Ranier who say, why are you ready for that?
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0: Adarom I share as here Ekosi Sen Impact Project. Yene yenuanom ye members of the Renal Patient Association of Ghana. Se yebeko mwa bosuni biana panne wase omo wo ansana wa started dialysis treatment no mwabwayam.
1: Is it a back-to-back? 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Hey, because it's a, I see. Let's appreciate them. 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Ecosystem
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3: Political program of the year. 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Ecosystem. How did it end? And the host of the show, OB, steps up to pick the award.
2: Congratulations, Ecosystem.
4: Ladies and gentlemen, let's put our hands together for Ecosystem on Asempa for winning the best radio TV program, Ghanaian language, of the year.
5: Congratulations, Ecosystem on Asempa, which is part of the multimedia stable, for winning the best radio TV program, Ghanaian language, of the year. Shall we do a big round of applause for the team as they make their way here onto the stage?
4: Congratulations, Obi and the team.
6: Ori

0: so our minister pa de brane mamba obi so obi so obi so obi so obi so obi
1: omi me that so I no pay me banam ni so ube that is our ban matie programs na acha na mamba me tender
2: oh
1: dia say obi banam say and the idea na fi aboba cause I bet it in your mask at the moment that was force me am to cancel me me dance so am kwan sa me da gana force was
2: chief by ne akwa ba na apom to then
3: o circles
4: you could see saying on
3: a simple go na drum na won pipe won tie atase
2: fantastic na me te for te won catcher bibi aboko a
3: o nyakopo na drum bibi a da din na waso apom
2: nyame na drum nyamenadom kakran kakra ye pim so kakran kakra
3: asempa awuna uti nyina wa chede so apara e gana haye bienyo 200 abira won din ye rambo moroko du bia obama ya so at
2: fantastic
3: gana manda onas
2: oh okay it is a gana nibia 8 year the person should not be confused about separate identities no
5: oh na internet no kra no so obo media and I'll show me Wikipedia or sign recognizing me as Freedom Jacob Caesar. As
2: oh, okay.
5: Kwame Bediako.
2: Okay.
5: So that's what I'm saying. No one can acquire to say Jay-Z.
2: And Sean Carter.
5: Who check it. Wikipedia is here. I'll be connected the two. Until, I need your motion. How I need to no, mudi combine and no mu yet search engine.
2: Oh, okay. In a minute, it's a cheddar and a nick, you know, and a nickname.
5: Cheddar, yeah, nickname. I just say Obi. Ti go dey work as cheddar na maka obi.
2: Oh, okay. Wow.
6: Openness, you know. I think that this shouldn't be a problem at all.
2: Mida itself should come out, yes.
6: Yeah, Mida should tell us, oh, Mirakoi, this is a shareholding structure. Mm. Indigenous Ghanaians, they only maybe X percentage. And the Philippines, they only Y percentage. And I think that should settle this matter.
2: Honorable, it's always a pleasure talking to you. May that's a powerful for your time. And the Honorable John Jinapone, a tin and cano.
7: Only means here, Momna, Mofin and Nemiti. Would you make the Audi Namiti? And see, Maya used to.
2: Okay.
7: Yeah, your line of questioning. Send a OC 100 program. And I think a bit me flow together.
2: May that say. Lawyer Sami Jemfi ewa ha mema na kwaba so Sami akwaba te sen
8: wonyame adom
2: bibi ekoye
8: wonyame dia che
2: aso oba ha che
8: aso wo frame ya che oto so frame ya che but they be a major bre
2: eti
8: remember mun kwa miti ekusi and mama mo abaso
2: ya das
8: one wo production team Woody Jumaso, yeah. Oh my God, and congratulations once again for winning the radio program for the year.
2: Yeah, that's it. We appreciate everything you also do for us. Monsomo kahone jumane timi kwenye miti. Edamonswa sepa for the support and everything.
0: Oribo

0: Chisenye, Bosua Womene Sempa, Debrane Mamba, Obi, Sum Obi, Sum Obi, Sum Obi, Sum Obi, Sum Obi.
1: And the president, I appointment.
2: Yes, Electoral Commission. And a vacancy wall.
1: Yeah, na me jidi sa mo kamre ewa ha.
2: Mm-hmm.
1: Obi, mamea president.
2: Yes.
1: Eyi ni se obeye deputy electoral commissioner.
2: Mm-hmm.
1: Unse obi, obi o ha te se Jampo.
2: Yeah, Professor Jampo. Uh-huh.
1: Na yi nina yi ni mi se Olini NDC. Gofya ne kase mo ni adie. But you couldn't really pinpoint. Just a ninsem be a all canning and near maybe a all ye. Until your man appointment after the way in and him say, or NDC or call NDC events near the end. Now, Obi, mammy, where dear? Who call the Facebook page? Obi, say, camera or her moon fan to some mammy.
2: No, some of you a demon who used to Facebook.
1: A dear, we see a fee agbenyo.
2: A fee agbenyo.
1: Agbenyo.
2: Okay.
1: Just Obi, as of even last week, you know, mm-hmm. I know share NDC and Yama.
2: Last week, yes.
1: As of last week, as of September, yeah, ye pum ya now or share NDC Nyama on the page. So this is how bad it is. In fact, there is a picture here, Obi.
2: Mm-hmm.
1: And no, because by the way, on an yet one of the spokespersons on NDC's manifesto,
2: okay,
1: 2024 manifesto.
2: Okay.
1: And Obi, picture back when Emilia Efia Afi Agbenyo and our hey Osha NDC Kales na Yatro John Dramani Mahon Satama no Muye manifesto discussions.
2: Yes.
1: No, and any.
2: Yes.
1: You see, Yera John Mahama.
3: Hello, we advert.
1: I say, and need dear as what the Magana. Sisin, why not been say, Ghana for to hell with you? May yet, dear me, pese me. What's a nano me better make better now? I say. President Mahama, he's an expert in gaslighting. Oh yeah, dear new year, why we are victim? No, I'm more feeling say who mum now you're wrong. And the President Mahama Jina Jubilee House catch it, I feel Agbenyo ye NDC ni say, oh kwa men ye bibi favor NDC ni. Obia wo President Mahama winim so ye NDC ni a or kasama wo. Obia winim so ye NDC ni a woman ye manifesto committee member. SIS spokesperson for your manifesto. Who can any partner say she shouldn't be biased, she shouldn't be partisan when you know the person is partisan? I said, President Mahama, dear girl. Oh, I said, to me, I now open an insacre into your person. Hey, Obi, and I know Eric Muti. I say, Abrantie be your friend or your friend is in.
3: Madam, for no.
1: Onu podi ye.
3: That's all.
1: Onye open politics.
3: Hey.
1: Onye open politics. Hey.
2: Manin kasa wia.
1: Obia. Many years ago.
3: Everything out there na how.
1: Many years ago.
3: On tega na
1: zama. Ena mu references there na o join the group bi.
2: Mm-hmm.
1: It's mu sorry tia ye hu demonstration. Chese everything you spoke against. Di mu kasa tia ye bi ama ye ne double. Eno ni ebe di hu komo yo. See, Kasabawe is a criminal-minded government.
3: Kufi.
1: Kasabawe is a frakadamwa.
3: Yeah, a criminal-minded government.
1: Kasabawe, they are full of hypocrites and dishonest people. And in Nipani, people will think that you are harsh. Because the net President Mahama, yenu a yawe, yenu guasi samagana democracy. President Mahama turning and democracy no upside down. Look, President Mahama ni any diema Ghana for. I'm telling you, Mr. Obi, Obi, I will tell me Bianca Ababa one on Facebook page. I feel Abeno, Mr. As of last week, no share NDC content.
3: I'm like it.
1: As of last week, oh, and a position be say at the Bemawa, and yes, say be a oh, sorry, I need the amount. You must have known for months. They don't care. I'm up to two maniari. They don't respect anybody.
4: Tuni yaguno. Sasa no mekani debi eti. Enti new, ye new version no. Meme trawa nye se obi ye uya o yeba isru. Na obi ukaze me president. Mama fre me ko president. So adi me ko easy anka menko.
2: Nka obi
4: jiru. Nka obi jiru.
1: Ena obi super
4: Except Papa Nyeshi Abonin Yeshi. Into the debate now. What you answer or can out page if I qualify up your hands or no crana or shut the NPP?
5: No, no, no, so no.
4: Jawas him and I sat out here brutally and I'm catching on. Apia Hene, no, yeah, Morigina, or Kufu Yaboga Semi. See, send on several choir, Woba season. Woba season, season and now back. One more two delegate selection on one sign
5: Look, that disrespect, listen to us. The blatant disrespect.
4: Obi,
5: the blatant disrespect to one something like
4: that. But I say, say, Obi Beka appointment here by one something. Any money was
2: any MPP.
4: Yes. I no name time no. Into a fee. Party card crony be was all GB.
2: Hey.
4: Hey. Nanka. Nanka. Nanka. Nanka.
2: Obi.
4: Ah. Many uti kroma. Many pita pia. He neti akefu. Iti mje debate ani akuntoka. Resident Research Director. Test complete.
2: Honorable Representative, why would debate name?
4: MPP. Kwan bafo appointee ba kuno no. Ne first regional chairman. Ona no yene research director. Omo everything about IT so apia hina no. Ye yi apia hina ye betna ha na ye kan ze nsembe no mo kan. Omo nka so ye competent. Baby obi amechi ano ye madam for so kan ye professor is here. He's also a street professor. Now street professor ko easy. Na eh doctor so akwa ho so ye no de. Hwe. But the money mistake, man, penny ya bo abaso. Opportunity be aba when you have a favor for count and one America. Because at the end, media may believe he say, and politics na ye, you know.
2: An iPhone.
4: No, no, no. That is my belief now. Because the omudi ye nipa ukrumano, sabi moja we mu. And the woman is very competent. She can deliver on her job. So what is wrong? And by then you were making all your argument based on competence. And I'm a boy. Internet then as a son bogatia. Nano then do who be day. Oh point when we are by the can who see your mouth. But me, my penny cast or me ku easy, I'm a co. A few genie do bit me a Germany ye. Say a mammy wo. Hey, mammy and any few chamber my camp. Oh, Laboni. Jim.
2: Tell you betrayal. I know Jubilee House.
4: Aye, so okay. Setem you betray na mo kasa jini fiafa. This is in a bro pepe. Ono so ne party co-position. Or that's who you easy che ubi ampa mo.
2: That be on you. On the party.
4: Anyone count. Ena boss man asare. Mo amu niye.
2: On the son we free.
4: Aye. MPP ni boss man asare. He said ono so occur retirement. Ena ebi NDC ni so aba. We deserve it. Ubi ya webe bi ebe jina tum. Sana mo ka.
5: Jino mo mama na e clear.
4: Na u kasa gana no niye suru mo ana.
5: Mama na e clear.
4: Meme ne otia. Uti miye constituency chairman. High court judge. Now we could feel some celebrity. Okay, I was a man. So, what I am telling you is
5: that
4: what I am telling you is
5: that
4: I am telling you
5: now,
4: what do you mean? What can we say?
5: Dissertation, waha. Let me cast out my 15 minutes.
4: Now, we'll be in Nippon also, or yet, this is not this. We'll not be market.
6: Now they get with your politics.
4: Someone more, yeah, per quince waffle, I was here, America. Obi, yet, Kruma, and I'm also more all African games. If we are sent to idea and empower. The players and an ad, Nebo, and an American ad.
2: And America can
4: boxer shorts, name singlet or Moshe and one, if you have $4 million. Nadin, Nenny Papa or shall a double.
5: Obi,
4: Mom went out here, can't sports once. But what I'm saying is that at the Bonibia Coso, every sports ministry, Yanshim, but Seko Fiton to Ebeka Isiasem, Seko Fiton to Ebeka Sports Ministry, only the locus. Don't try.
5: Anyashim,
4: and I hope now Nimisha, Opa, confirms as them,
5: and I'm Anyashim,
4: and Eobotema, Nanwa, Moya, Sports, Yabotema, Obotema, Yanyashim, if you are. You see, I don't know this is the notion in 30 cities, I was Yanyashim. Now, in this any idea,
5: more the foreignness by
4: Kosem Paytia, Kotia,
5: Kotama. Mucha fish in the team, you know.
4: Na mo sa tournament, all African games. Obi, tilapia. Utimi to tilapia ba akuma nipa ba akuse sen 1005. Aden na. Na ntwe tikura sen.
2: Your colleague MP Ebeka Wahase, the person they put down as board secretary for NSA, no, is actually not the board secretary.
7: Is there a board secretary
2: on this list? No. On this list, no.
7: So you should tell you that he is referring to something that happened long before these arrangements.
2: Long before how?
7: Of course, but I told you that long before we started the official engagement with the American embassy. But you just read the letter that they refuse people visas in March.
2: Yes.
7: So if they refuse them visas in March, doesn't that indicate to you that they have been, you had letters that he showed you that indicated that in January they refuse people visas. Shouldn't that tell you that they were doing something long before even we had this process?
2: But that is why I'm saying, sir, after your meeting with the American embassy, the tribe arrangement with the NSA and GTA, from that meeting, you should have maybe put an eye on the NSA.
7: And I'm saying that, what eye are you going to put? What eye are you going to put on them?
2: But if when, you said when, they were dealing with tribe already.
7: When they were dealing with tribe for activations.
2: Absolutely.
7: That you, 16, you, they will do 16 by 16. Yes. They will use the NSA facilities, that the stadium, and then other facilities to do so. Yes. And we saw truly that they did an event like that at the Accra Sports Stadium, where ambassadors and high commissioners and the rest attended. So it shows that truly what they said they are doing. They didn't tell us at that meeting
2: that they were applying for visas.
7: They were applying for visas, and the American embassy was issuing visas for them. And these visas that were issued to the NSA Director General, the CEO, and the rest through the facilitation of tribe, they never requested for anything from
2: us. From you.
7: They never requested for anything. Maybe introduce us as a staff or introductory letter from. They never requested.
2: That fake board secretary more application in at your blind side.
7: But I've just told you that all this is the only thing that was brought to our attention in terms 90, of 19 plus the staff list. This staff list.
2: Hey, but that's serious.
7: But that is why the necessary action has been taken. Say, Nipan cannot continue to be there. One step aside for investigations to continue. And if people want maybe ministers to play God, minister cannot
2: play God.
7: When nobody communicated, not the embassy. If at a certain point somewhere in April, I think specifically April 14th, the embassy reached out to me for a verification on some persons. And I immediately...
2: Was it on the four persons? No,
7: this one said when there were more than
2: four.
7: So it should be April... let me see. February, we are in February. So... I reached out to my director general, I think April 14th.
2: Okay.
7: The same day. So I said, I need full information on the following persons by close of day, Tuesday, 14th April, 2026. Leticia Amponsan Yeboa.
2: Okay.
7: Benjamin Asrifi. Samuel Pabi, Murad Dahamani, Paul Owuahini, Abdul Samed Idris, all of whom are with NSA. Because at that time, that's what I was made to believe.
2: The embassy had told you, so when you're list away from NSA, it confirmed from where staff.
7: So they didn't send me who actually introduced them. They didn't send a letter, but they just sent me the names. So I asked for the following information. I say information required: date of employment, staff number, payroll number if different from staff number, duty stroke post like maybe an Ipanowo, I need to know salary level.
2: Yes.
7: Are they on any project? So then I sent that around 12:34 p.m. Then 1:17 p.m. My director general responded, "Good afternoon, honorable." Then he says, "Let me run them by the HR immediately." That's 1:18. So he got back to me and answered that they are not known.
2: They are all not known.
7: They are not known.
2: And that's so what that they, information you.
7: So I relayed that information to the U.S. Embassy. To the U.S. So you, the form will allow you to fill, to complete a certain component and stamp.
2: Yeah.
7: Sign
2: yeah.
7: and stamp.
2: But our Director General Ankancho Nipa will send us our list.
7: Well, you didn't ask me.
2: Okay.
7: Say, so a requester, okay. a free embassy. Embassy ever. I didn't tell him. I kept it away from him. I only wanted information. I didn't tell him that a embassy no more requested for yeah. information or you know, or more BBC. I didn't tell him. So I just asked for that information. And based on the information he provided, because I knew why I didn't indicate embassy nana omu ebisa. I didn't reveal. So once he told me that they were not. Because maybe I'm not saying that he would have done so. Assuming say maybe onimhubi.
2: Yeah.
7: Let me call say embassy na omu ebisa and call say oh maybe we can say omu your staff. Based on, because justifiable, you have to trust your director general. So, although I asked for some further details, of course, I wouldn't have just relied on the saying, say, Omoye staff, without getting these other details. Yeah. But assuming somebody has capacity to even create those other details, it could have, I intentionally asked for those details. So, it may be very difficult for you to create, if you can create one, You can create all of them.
2: Yeah. Meaning, sir, and only a different from South 4 way, you know.
7: It should be different from these now, four.
2: Four so, way, you know, did it come to your attention?
7: That's what I'm saying. These four didn't come to my attention. Not the Americans didn't ask.
2: Okay.
7: Nobody introduced them. So as for these four, I'm sure they just acted on their own without asking for anything from us. Four, so we didn't know.
2: Where is someone from the NSA?
7: I'm telling you, that's what I'm telling you, that from the NSA to the embassy, yeah. as we are made to believe
2: yeah.
7: now.
2: Yeah.
7: But the embassy, like they did for the six that I have mentioned,
2: yeah.
7: did not do the same for this one.
2: For this one.
7: So this 18th March one is not even known to us. These six that they asked will mean that this is another list.
2: Yeah.
7: This is another list.
2: Yeah.
7: Whose information has not even come and part of what we are discussing here. Okay. So this didn't come to us. This didn't in any way appear to us. So even the reference number that is being quoted here is unknown to the ministry. The first time we ever had that reference number was in the submission of the 90 list.
2: In the way, you know, probably it's part of a more grand scheme now, or more pretty well, without your knowledge.
7: Well, I don't want to describe it. You are a lawyer, and then the rest. You can use
2: in the way, it's probably part of the grand scheme. But let me come to this other point. The other point, you know, would be, sir, now we know, sir.
7: Remember, can't tell me, sir. Yeah, in your time and car the for finance
2: players
7: issue. So,
2: players, Nadia.
7: Or say, yeah,
2: team, Nadia. No, you can't answer. Don't worry, Nadia. Enter me over.
7: Program.
2: Eric, you're a bit democratic. I see my answer. Remember, don't talk about questions. Honorable. The other question I feel I'm a person, Busa. Also part of issues are colleagues in the minority are raising. On the return. But even before I come there, now you have put out information, say $611 biakoka, $1,000 biakoka tribe for answer. Tribe for say they deny that categorically. Well, how do we get that money for?
7: That's why I'm happy. Say the CID is working. They are inviting people, speaking to people, and engaging people, and they will surely get to the bottom
2: but
7: of this.
2: But if based on your work, the guy has taken money illegally, why is he still working free?
7: But maybe until they reach a point where they feel like where we have reached now, we have enough to effect arrest.
2: I'm saying that because it's illegal. Yeah, so he should be arrested.
7: It's illegal. It has, because you can't take monies of those quantities from people to provide a service that you didn't provide.
2: But if he tells you, sir, It was based on the MOU, said, Ombe Mami 2000 for Canada, Ombe Mami 3000.
7: Why no no mo?
2: In the MOU.
7: Who?
2: Between the parties.
7: Which, so, one no mo be mouse ask Kano. Is NSA
2: because Tripa said, they did not receive money directly from any individual.
7: You see, that is why my member Akwenye into Nkrofobi Brisufu. It's for no reason that you have legal departments.
2: Yes.
7: And sometimes you have, it could be maybe one lawyer or maybe sometimes a retainer service Nipano or a mouth.
2: Yes.
7: Some of, if the MOU that I have seen, say, no crepa say,
2: that was the MOU.
7: That was the MOU. I'm surprised anybody, any officer of the state will sign on to cite
2: something
7: it.
2: Like that.
7: I'm really surprised. Look, Obi, meeting her as minister, no, in Crawford, Mubam, in this World Cup. A dream may require a bit of high media for no mood, did me attempt. Say, minister, no name here in Crawford, Munima, Ombeti, Miaye, a Jumanama work up now, call you no on Pesa, obey my home contract.
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0: Obinye, a quasi, say, ye, both for our minister, the brandy mamba, Obi, some Obi.

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0: 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It's a Tuesday afternoon live from our studios here in Kokomlemle, Accra. And the 13th October 2026, 37 minutes after 2. 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Yada munya na se, ema munya na kwaba, edemoba ekosi senso. 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For some circumstances beyond our control, ain't he? And yen to me in streaming show, no, at least for now, ain't technical team, Nigusua. Umu di juma ye shase bibia betutom na afei yetumi extreme show no amamo. And for now you would forgive us and please listen to Razva Radio 94.7. Mamemfa sedama wana wo boyen Kale Charcoal Toothpaste, Franco Trading Enterprise, Tabia Herbal, Ecobank Ghana, Haxa Capsules and Mixture, Syntex Tank, Obapa Product, Omuna de Africa Queen Mackerel, Obapa Sardine, and a Obapa Tomato Paste, Abajaso, your Max Buy, Sasso Spray, and a Angel Rock Mixer. And you may quen a boy, say, Yemfa Ecosi Saint Jumedie Emremo. Let me announce to you, say, your WhatsApp number, ye didi juma, into a drink trivia, Michelle Saw de Befaso, Abreye, na Yemsoya Jimre. Na yakain amamo. And your WhatsApp number is 0548-443-523. That's our WhatsApp number. In total messages, the first one. Yebejimre akain amamo. And ye benada. Yeah, the community concern segment ebe bremo ye yeah, na enkomo a aka no ye de nyina atoa so amamo enen so no ye benya the board chairman for the National Service Authority ntende ye chef line nkofo hu board chairman NSA na bebre na se ya the National Sports Authority anada bi we ye National Service Authority ono so e pre se say NDC for be kwan etohwa obekof akwa kofa form na wa contest for the National Youth Organizer position. The need Okai Minta he'll join us in studio na yene no edi enkomo inti eno so ye one of the things that be happen ewo issue no eso enen so no me amadamfo former Director of Communications for the NPP in the Ashanti region, Paul Yando, is in town, and he called this morning and said, Wabankai kwa dia, e wo se utimi passing through Ekosi, say, inti, Paul Yando will be passing through the show. He's no longer Director of Communications, but a member of the NPP communications team in the Ashanti region. Paul Yando will pass through the show. Inti say, questions be the man or anything to tell him, fafa your WhatsApp number. It's 0548-443-523. Na otnasia ye de enonso ebusano. Enti that conversation as well will be coming up. And then we'll crown it all with our discussion segment later on the show. Very, very, very interesting stuff. And ain't he my very good brother, Mr. John Owusu, popularly known as Ejakwejo in Dallas, Texas. You are 50 years old. Ain't he happy 50th birthday to you, Mr. John Owusu, popularly known as Ejakwejo or Dallas in Texas, US of A. Let me share with you the number ubetimi afre na ode wadwentre atuja on the community concern segment. And we are 0244-340-426. 0244-340-426. Na yemfa wo community concern. Good afternoon.
1: Hey. Ya butere wa.
0: Hello, good afternoon.
1: Good afternoon.
0: Me ba so hwan ni.
1: Aje ni mo ni o.
0: Eja ni mo radio ben o manin ko from my wife me pa che.
1: Ah. Sorry.
0: Yes, me and you.
1: Okay, me mo adwuma.
0: Adwuma dase.
1: Yo, where community concern. Good. Wan se emra na MPP wo ho no. One would be CCT coming and see the ABC crew.
0: Yes.
1: Nah, yeah, ABC. Let me give you say, yes, more saying, yes, more. Bandy is about me, who's a mutual and more. I
0: hear Juma Pana. I didn't know if he's a Yajuma.
1: Okay.
0: I didn't know what Jay was saying, Yajuma.
1: Oh, yeah, and also met me about security. Are you?
0: Yeah, Juma, please, from monitor.
1: Let me ask you, woman, I mean, yes, yes, yes, yes,
0: yes, yes, yes, yes, yes,
1: you could have said that.
0: Them na say nwo so mo be why?
1: Down.
0: Sure.
1: Abi dey talk to you me person me busa ajiku ajeni enewie.
0: Okay.
1: Sure. And say what the police need to police station. And fear him na wodi ho ancha na wayi na firi ho. Because we fan go be ya bi no matter ha no macha di. Akoya adwuma na omo ya no we hu dey mo fi adwuma no pa.
0: Okay.
1: And dey show me you mo firi na mo fa go from ra. O fan go be ya na make no.
0: Mate.
1: E bi acha wa harodo.
0: Me dance. Bye bye. Yamin Shao, 0244-340-426. That's our call number. Into bit me afre community concern segment. Good afternoon.
2: Hello.
0: Yes, good afternoon.
2: Hello.
0: Hello, good afternoon.
2: Hello.
0: Hey. Otamenka.
2: Hello.
0: Okay, my name is Fanny Pafofro. Zero. Yeah, so. 0244-340-426 na yentie wonso community concern. Good afternoon.
3: Afternoon, Obi.
0: Me pa chon hwan ni?
3: Kwaku forije me ka sefi akwetia.
0: Kwaku forije je akwetia. Ma yentie we.
3: Eh ana online o. 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
0: onye. 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
3: I meti.
0: Okay, me yentie we. Yes.
3: So Beba Padi Obi, the community concern about Kwe Dika and say school you are a fellow, then Chembo Technical Institute.
0: Okay.
3: The school need facilities. School need facilities. One story building community. Nancy Allah, now mine over. The Fred Kayana DC, you know, on a project no music and more. 3-unit classroom block for technical, like technical SHS.
0: Okay.
3: So as I say, technical okay. School, SHS, no. Mokwaye 3-unit classroom block. But then, no crap, and I say, so I'm form 3 for the bar. That didn't sound like school more. As you can tell, lawyer Bernard, he say, I'm more modern, I say, your best friend, no. I'm one school, no. I'm one story building, cry. I tell you, bear 15 years, 20 years school, no. And I want the district, no, so Dean, heading. At that school, no, so. And you, Mr. Omwa, and I will be. DC for me, Gusu, human name is Mutu Wanamo. I'm over your interview now. Yeah, they are over here. Public Accounts Committee, the Bimoki Kamaha. Any a bull I did 90,000 to the ABNA and Okre. Because Kana could do more by a monitor Mosani, the NEC top of one on Kwanswa. Maybe I said, no, myself, but on the best room to a moment when you soon call DC for no mind.
0: Matthew, dance, papa. Asempa FM, Sunny. Community Concern Segment. Live on Ekusi saying, good afternoon.
4: Afternoon, Mr. Obi.
0: Me pacho hwan ye.
4: Pacho Kobi ni from Atadeka.
0: Atadeka.
4: Yeah, I shall my Atadeka.
0: Kobi mi ntio.
4: Yeah. Last week company bibiti say yesu ho eye de Atadeka pa.
0: Yes.
4: Most be here for month in yesu Atadeka. But no every month dia no umbrella water bill. Okay.
0: Me
4: no kwanya mita le wedi a nsuo ma metel bele di eba. 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
0: 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Good afternoon.
2: Good afternoon.
0: Me pato wani.
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0: 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Why?
2: Yo.
0: Okay.
2: Enkebia. Meta chose. Koko bypass.
0: Yes.
2: Wamu ye. Nona u koko masia. Na. There's no way. Obviously. Adi. Obama, the road minister, at the said, I don't know, one here and yet we were. Start of the bypass.
0: Yes.
2: And I think I'll free at it. I cry out for myself.
0: Yes.
2: One thing you know, I'll free for myself, but also about bypass. If I be in the orbit, I'll bet you have a technician to one more at it. Once again.
0: Okay.
2: But since they want me to try, that are the unauthorized bypasses. Yeah, one more to meet you and free. One thing for me to be free, grapple.
0: Okay, Mate Medase, ma yem fandi pafofro, emreno inti ekosi sen suni, haya sempa, 94.7 FM, freyeni inti wunso u community concern. 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
0: 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Ekosi sayin suni haya sempa. 94.7 FM. 0244-340-426. Yay. Number obe frame was so no no. Good afternoon.
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0: Community concern segment. You go so a yefa mo calls no. Good afternoon.
7: Good afternoon, Mr. Obi.
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7: 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challenging
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0: me pa cho yo yeah,
7: that's
0: but this in it was assemblyman there was how find it out now. Who uncofocro? Why?
7: But you're Martin,
0: you need to know them, very important. Eko si saying sunny, my main kaimua mutio radio. So say, Yamia Domi and technical team number one home day. Our live stream now is back on YouTube. In Uko YouTuber Asempa 94.7 FM, Ubetimi Ashe live stream no, it was YouTube. And kudos to our team for a job well done. 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It was YouTube. Join us. Let me know where you are watching us from. Na minfa udin and to just see and unya join pa ma ye humbe bi awosha yen ifi any udin na fe minfa udin so into me and to ya. Good afternoon.
8: Hello, good afternoon.
0: Me pacho why na menya no yi.
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0: My intio.
8: 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Master Mise. Hey, I know you have one BBSC. My friends are going to be a bone. The bit say Sammy Jenfina, some of your better say, go a cotton good to a baka. You can watch some by some time.
0: Opening, me Pacho.
8: Hold on. Yeah.
0: Segment when you're a community concern, who need concern be a man powerful from ra. Why, me pacho? Why? Baby, I will fulfill. Money concern be a baby, I will fulfill.
8: Oh, more concern.
0: In the friend, no two jamaya in the entrance. Why, me pacho? Yes, we are. Yes, we are. Yes, we are. Yes, we are. Yes, we are. Yes, we are. Yes, we are. Community concern. Number no. Ufra, you be bomb on the afro. Good afternoon.
9: Good afternoon.
0: Me patron wine in your cassava from
9: your family, Idris.
0: Idris.
9: Idris, Mataheko.
0: Mataheko. Idris, Mawanoso Maya, why? O Casano from Pa.
9: Me see your family, Idris.
0: Good, good. Me ain't your way. Fachain, number no tight and very busy, ain't he? Danyamia say what to me and
9: yeah, before it be a phone or almost hilltop. It's only it's almost 6 months in school, in Yen Su.
0: Hm.
9: In Yen Su.
0: Hilltop when you answer won't go on fear.
9: Every more company, a business move, a business move. I don't know. Who be what I was for? Almost, almost few company. Almost a new company. Who be? Who say bill? Almost a new bill now. Who be the number to go or so? I'll be contacting office number.
0: Yes.
9: If we want to be for a company, call any other company. Come at here. Who be for what I was near what digitally? Who be for our hotline? Who be for any call? I just come at here. Who be for the winner? Oji, maybe as a part this I can only now person of now catch on company now.
0: Okay. Mate, mate. Insua Samene dear. Because NA Osha Omoa War Community 25. Babibia Mr. President Muti Ede Baba Shaiman Atadeka. Insua Samene Enye easy o. Enye easy. It hilltop na no ewa area bea.
9: Yes, okay, mehu that area no.
0: Mate, in Tigana water, yeah, compile areas and sue Embano, Modoso, and we'll forward that list to Ghana Water Company. Yeah, that's a pa Hawaii.
9: Yeah,
0: in Tiafina Hilltop. And lawyer Samson Ladi, and any, Medase, for drawing my attention to, I say, and kind of my one so, a kind of my one so, my one so, Kakrama, good. Lawyer Medase, I mean, show. Good afternoon.
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0: Mebato Asempa FM suni. Udin is saying kasa free him.
10: Your friend in la li free ningo.
0: Ningo pram pram and I ningo.
10: Be free ningo. But a crony embiene anything I'm a campo muna and ningo pram pram. But me free free
0: great. Who the ningo side? Okay. My interior.
10: Me pao cho a crow back white candle. Your friend horn no more. I am.
0: Okay.
10: From Bessa 8 months in the year, pipe in the name da.
0: Hey,
10: now, oh, sorry, I'll better in so for gallon of 5 cities, 6 cities. Bessa 8 months in me. And now, a group to us, so your friend or honomo ponya, I think, pa. Nile Pomuno. Yes, it's a sebo no more too. 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
0: Wow.
10: Ya bon pa ye ya free in fact ya just assembly na kasa ye ohini na omo wo ningo great ningo na kasa omo nyom to na mo abao abaka omo asem obi amfi ye enti me din kra we e ma wo e corona make no 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
0: And it's been 8 months.
1: 8 months?
0: Mm-hmm.
1: And when I weigh your news, who better talk for gallon, who better know? 5 cities, 6 cities. Aja. Then I dear Bonnie Pan, I am. 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
0: Very well. Very well.
1: And then, DNA, Bonnie Bang. 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Now you two already so I see FCC, you quine. 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Dear Pan and Ningo Kronu, Bonnie Bang, why a Ghana?
0: Okay.
1: We are making Omutia, Ombe, you share the Pacon or Cassem, no, or Omutatano. Sane Bumai.
0: Mamma,
1: I said, Miss Saka, when the pa I can yam be up here with it, Namishra.
0: Because he says in a higher Sempa FM community consent segment, and this is why this segment remains one of my favorite segments on the show because at least members of our of your community know in your kind of monster chair or margin. Good afternoon,
3: Ada.
0: Hey, abani ene mo nsu mo ho insuo no da so ya asem wo ho.

0: Eda, ma dedi kan mami fa wa kwenya we su na. Da wa unu mo say your election no su tamaso.
1: E so almost next week ana.
0: Next week Saturday. Eda mo bo mu mami o.
1: Yes,
0: the deputy position I hire tight.
1: Oh, call for deputy communications officer.
0: Yes, please.
1: Okay.
0: Okay, but what yeah.
1: What converting a we?
0: Me down number 4.
1: Eh, na mo ye nipa sayin.
0: Na any passes.
1: For deputy no.
0: For deputy no.
1: E na omo fa sayin 1.
0: Omo fa nipa ba akope.
1: Oh, ubewini, ubewini.
0: Me that eda. Into ponkata mansu for. Mati say that say me wini o.
1: Why Ejuma, you deserve to win. You deserve.
0: Very
1: to win.
0: Well, very why, well.
1: Ejuma.
0: Eda me that. Mami tia ponkata mansu NDC branch executive nyina.
1: Omo
0: jo. 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Cha ponkata mansu ye njai kasa o. 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Wo say me nkro fo ni bia afre wa omo ye complain.
1: Yeah.
0: Eda sa asem we mi ka ye ne. 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
2: Me community concern here. Efa ATT film. Also ATT film o mo koko mremre.
1: Yes, yes.
2: But let me say, I'm mm-hmm. Dormitory and I'm a hostel. Into me, if students need na, into one of my new town, I want my veggie place, Biama school for.
1: Okay. Hello? Oh, well, home an article. Yeah, Rade. My main father's final call. Good afternoon.
3: Afternoon.
1: May Patron Rainier. Yes,
3: sir.
1: Mr. Duvi.
3: I'm because every Dakuma Kumpe.
1: Me patro me into you.
3: Me patro me how pa ye. Sa I Ufi old Maria Eba Kaneshi Kwano.
1: Mhm.
3: Sa Madam Makatwatan.
1: Yes.
3: Obi Mpacho again at you. Topic.
1: Ah. Malam market anymore. No.
3: Me see me who are the quasi or walk a crab yet to tuna. Ube di traffic in Ufi, old Maria at you. I dim kaka chatube.
1: Hey.
3: Obi, the palm with you at the corner when you were snow, only my mind, and you have papa.
1: Medase, papa.
3: Yeah, only papa,
1: Medase. I remember, sir, last week, no, Ubri account was a movie, not as a resolution, be a man.
4: She might.
1: Among you,
4: she might.
1: Still, I'm an underdog.
4: Aye. Friday, no, me free, if you 5:30
1: a.m.
4: A.m. We said, we do wanna movie program.
1: Yes.
4: Bibedu Nyameche Junction almost 8 o'clock.
1: Hey. Yes. From 5:30.
4: No? Yes. Traffic. And problem now holding I had back up.
1: Yes. So I'm an
4: I honor to tuna na me who be da. You see Ghana a car 4 or 5 months in 70 years. Ah, problem now honing your problem be a yent mean solve within just a week. And I will be a in any. Traffic, you need to quite soon. Obia bre.
1: And then now because of Sam and
4: Hoka crano. Omri and common for machine or grab drip machines is why a day. The BIA Kirk, some machines, you know. Obi, the reason I had to buy any a day. Obi, drip machines, you know. Reason I'm mumping for crab.
1: Some of you might be saying no more baby transfer.
4: See, why is you a day? Assembly Lady Musica. A day, same qua fool, same qua, I bet Toguma, a betty as you can say baby transfer. Yes, ni paka sabresa oh radinya me Ghana sem ya na ya o amam for bread bread kwai no so
1: under highway so
4: yes
1: highways and urban roads I know will be more of highways
4: and dan late be si anyo ba be be ma anyo ye be we omi no ba
1: omi ejuma no
4: ejuma na ne hia obi eh ya o eh ya minim MP o ho ene MC o ha na mo mutu MP ni Jerry Ahmed.
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4: 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State unu nye. Those who are not going to be a president of this cabba, this assembly is called common fund. The copper, papa,
1: sir, and say, Minister, bear
4: copper, papa, papa, papa,
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1: Yes,
4: cast up any problem or Ayasabia. In soon be a baker, problem. In soon be a chadanya, acquaint.
1: Very well.
4: Ndi dia begu ono fa nya dwuma no. Anya sa dia. Ye mpre no.
1: Paul Yando e wa ha. Paul, it is saying,
5: oh Obi, mani age. Enye kura no a, e betimi aye yie because mabe huma mani age papa papa.
1: Eno ano no.
5: Wo bo adwuma so e wo aha se.
1: I think now we should have another camera no
5: okay.
1: Into me and capture we ye.
5: Mati.
1: Aha. Eko si say so high as Sempa FM inti. For more I'm share with YouTube no, you would see say because of the improvisation our team, you know, aya ye to me a stream, you know, into camera angles, you know, muhu any difference be an amode mode a chain. We are doing everything possible to make sure say the na the obi we are unti minyim free so far we been to munti minye poyando akwa baby o
5: me Josue bro Josue bro
1: na e koye die
5: o obi die di kan ma menda wase me da wase kese e chese e madwuma me be ye ye wase antimanta mu se kasama former MPP no
1: yes
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1: a tongue,
5: na a costro, na, menu, Marcus, and I mean, name Sam or Hai, and you're so fine, sir. What you say, my dear, I think, sir, your cassa, connoisseurs in Venice, and read you a jumble moi, Moya number one. Questitum was a quadrum, a vent,
1: questitum,
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5: 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My team contacted some few friends here.
1: Oh, okay.
5: One more one cry hard, just say. 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
5: 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Just say. Unse say ni ano no. Kumasi ni different.
1: Yes.
5: So I say ye dokuru kwani ya yung kuruma bi akatu one say what team di apia bi bi.
1: Oh, di apia na.
5: Bahano.
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5: 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My brother bum si si manya fufu ni benku bi. Ti ayara.
1: Yeah,
5: me show program me bear me tie obi wo adwuma community concern no ya dia eye pa na me nim say musu mo problem
1: eh incredible
5: eh ense ma matie e wa hanu say na musu mo bro
1: insuo ho asem ne akwan ho asem
5: eh serious so ye nim say ha de em say bibia da ha apui da ho say bia no anom ana
1: o nompo
5: now better than seven kai said 2013 ana
1: yes.
5: President kwaye sir in Suobia
1: desalination plant
5: ah yes. Na akosi say
1: problem about how my judgment debt cry
5: afade o muntimi nyabiem ye do mama ni kabo da bia ukoso bibimu a entimi nkowie na ya
1: it is me busa o say Kumasi a unso free by community concern ya den pa den
5: she obi eye no kura sem say porto sem
1: yes
5: unim say Kumasi to Accra Udru konongo a
1: konongo yeah
5: sa traffic bi ne ho no eye porto bi e won fifi wo keke wo
1: oh sa
5: ada bi esa mo akon ni se etin ko mpe we bi kran test a porto dum keke wo e fifi ho no etu obi edru anu a slow
1: slow na ma traffic na
5: bi ama traffic na pile ma je se I was abedi wo between e fe ni se jaso ne oyi konongo o we too much eye porto bi keke Ah, baby, be temu ho. Then you pant me chum easily, no. And one, yeah, how you? It's me who to send your car, yes, drip machine near the idea, yet the bread woman. I'm so bad to assemble when I had the decoration. Caterpillars, yeah, graders, yeah, pillow dads, yeah, there's F.
1: Yes,
5: it's zero. Me who a dear potter. Well, mo dear, dear, no, yeah. Who besides to a petrol? More must a petrol abafo.
1: Yes.
5: Anya mo asa mo makan mo tabi ngumuzo na mo fanka kwai zuzuwa eno zuzuwa kwai asa
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1: Na say, almost say, Zia contractors number side.
5: Abraham,
1: ah, three bypass.
5: Why in a car, ye?
1: Now, oba ofa former, now the flight.
5: Me the flight is say, flight to the Amikofu, say, obi. You what possess you? Walk off for flight, Abraham, me far from Etimanija, contractor, why in a man?
1: Contractors.
5: Oh, Mugina, eh?
1: Eh.
5: Ba ko bi e wa nyinam wa yetimi ekofa ho illegal ni kwa no. Che se oni so owo hen. 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Mo mi en twihwe mu yi o. Because wo be obi wo be ka wa fidi esu so owo ho ana.
1: Ensem nse okoto e wo ho. Contractors na
5: okoto ye kwan so. E na meme ba ma hu no. Obi e concern. Me u dia media two of the cases so meet me better hana me
1: ntwantro
5: say eh yeah ye nyina be ho bi what you say say ne be ya e be boa pa but ye nyae ye nti ye ade e wo say meet me ka ho asem na awesa ye spend e wo ekwan no so ye beneficial or necessary no etimi aba for mama ye u here no so free ma em say nsuo no so to ya na tata kwan no so nti u ba na
1: kuma
5: se kwan no e tata so wan hwe ye
1: Interchange, no, you ask one.
4: And one, why,
1: yeah, but since you announced so almost have a useful line, dear.
4: Correct, can you say? And Trebre, and Premre, and Cousie, our Mugu,
1: Asquadian.
4: Debbie, a friend is a so for line, dear, no, so bad. I don't mummy here. Say, obey a bibi pa, ado, any wise, you see, cleanliness, and a here, or any painting. What you say? Mm. What has become of paint here or here?
1: As far as
4: iodine, tis iodine. Edi na iye bim. Bisan is ude obi pebre na bisan say mi niye. U painti sa ehui. Iye di ebe amaye. Edi ajuma bre ubi. Youth na ewo hona. Yesu se omu pe ajuma yenu. Edi ajuma bre. Enu ni akas wo meya na. Edi endi si for promise ya sentiment mu for say ye be painti interchange amamu. It is 2 years here, Mubai. Mufocus in Yanis, say, young petty interchanges. Nay, we are not the Juma Bray Utuno. I'm a full page, you my yo. I'm a full page, you my yet. What I say, and you may so cry and obi. Send it by 500,000, toa. Near Femu 7,000. Now more macan yet than trash muscle. The Dicka is when there is. Mine is your simu certificate in yet. It's in some way, Becca Chobe, who have been my next town cotto formula, and one a becosso. What I say, a dear cosso, a nipper here, Juma. Nipper here, Juma. I don't hear expecting. Now, Cassa, what painty as quadiano, who's your cosso for life? No, as I call him Fabium. Oh, shall one yes swammy, dear no, interchange, nay, I shall say now.
1: My son, you contract and
4: oversight. Oh, be a no move back, I'm say, and Krahan, I'll send tabo. Because I'm so met na ha. No, Maki can't contract our site. Yeah, I was so young who got Uber Kono, Nipa Bakupe, no, I say helmet and walk over. Oh, no, go back to my coin.
1: Oh, Swami D.
4: Messi Kona, I want to say about 2 months ago, residents, Wahone, a friend is a magazine for me, yes. A demonstration, say, where is the whereabout of a contractor?
1: Oh, really?
4: Ah, Obi, contractor Niso, never cram is our concern. Oh, the MPP for a year, no, 40 years.
1: Yeah, 40 years, yes.
4: Your minister, I have fi senka sentiment dana komaso. Ah, obeshe, nanka 40 years, no.
1: Yes.
4: Obi, adia ye 40 years, niye di urat big push, ma, edane 3 years.
1: So, amu chile, ma, di kontu amu yene 3 years.
4: Mesia, adia ye 4, niye si ye di big push.
1: Big push, ha.
4: Ne urat big, ma, edane 3. Seke, uze edane 5, announces. Because omo mu free banti me ba no ebe fa kwa no so
1: yes.
4: Omo mu free friend say tafo eba no so ebe fa so I said omo mu free asanteman
1: yes.
4: Any swame it is four we free eba we free na we free eba it we na three a yeah ye wo banti man ne ensan ana say tafo ne nkofie ana mu nyante ade na ye ye no they must understand and say no ma ye say
1: reason why am here na four
4: exactly. Because I am Quantanine, Tafu for Ba, Ibantima for Nususuba, saying, as Antimani Kadetia for Nusuba, as an Aswami magazine, one of those, Barbe Faso. 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It's a idea of Master Sir Planet and also Grandpa and Cosso. It's in Kadisha big push him. 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
4: Ayyi,
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4: Metropolitan. 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
4: And I was starting from I think can say Ahunjo run about. Etwetwen ye wo kwa no so nyina ekofa patase ho. 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
5: 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Ye bubu nua wo de wo nya bra to pass because ye nua de agye nkwa. 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Ye no ase okotutu. Where de wa bubu 3 months ago. Ah yes ade na contractor ni so. Ye minister isu so amako hini.
1: Yes.
5: December. Ye se be di bro nya fufu. 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
1: Yes.
5: Kasi bridge na KNUST4. 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From December, bedu, October ya minu. 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
1: wanyo. Are you saying, sir, mm-hmm. for the almost 2 years?
5: So yes.
1: Ah, wawa Asante region.
5: Sir, what's your name?
1: Unti min pointi se wein NDC fwaye.
5: Unti min yigata. 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
1: Oha.
5: Gata. 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Ewo Asante man. Ediye be no ma ye. E dear Ben, no, my, would a cabby chemi? Gata, so my, you be a mew. Oh, my, yes, she. And yet, Timus, ah, Naja, yenny, come off, wunty, yet it's Tim. And dear, my beer, I was a cosso boy, so I mean, touch ye, if he's a bear for, no, Mose Trey. What ya say?
1: Yes.
5: Codes program, yes, I'm George, you are fair, so you're a lawyer. Well, or dear, but I shan't greater crane, who see a more 11 centers. What you say? Even I have for cry, is 6 constituencies, no. Or mamu 6 or 7 centers. Ashanti region have 47 constituencies, no. Or my 3 centers.
1: Oh, David.
5: I'm telling you, Prime Minister, no, be sad. Say, now you come and we swab Ashanti region. Or my 3. Or your press conference, my own will say, distribution of centers we did for the regions. Ashanti region 3. On record, who they check it? 3.
1: I said, no more later be corrected.
5: It was
1: a mistake. Into a mark correct.
5: And to
1: a
5: mommy, I say,
1: I would have to check the news.
5: You now. Have to check, no, but they won't check it, you know. And I may catch you, no. They are catching us here, they are my, you know. And I may catch you, no. It's a BBN you are virtually, you know. And also, 24-hour economy, I started with her now. And Kramu, you be. Because the second largest city in Ghana, Kumasi, no.
1: Kumasi.
5: And I'm with the marshals here. Na no meti si asi DVL a she bibia se wa. Wo ya we.
1: Omo office wa denta e no mo se omo rani 24 hours.
5: Enti e ho si wo no mo ya miensa. 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
1: Ba ko pe.
5: Aden na se mo se one job, three people, three shift. Enti si wo adikwe no ya miensa. Adikwe number 1 anopa, adikwe number 2 awia, adikwe number 3 anajo.
1: And he has a proper 24 hours.
5: No mo catch here the clock be see your name and your wine and say and your catch here say one job three people three shifts it be be o mo so o ma sha asie bia obi e wo say ya mi ensa ho ana it ya ko because I say mo catch here no e wo say hwani di super pepe see ya see ya ho dia me expect say accountant ho no mo ya mi ensa ya wo cleaners mi ensa see ya wo passengers ama passengers mi ensa. Your oddly,
1: because and only promise our mother.
5: And no normal can here told you to now Akuma soa, or Mutina soa, your quarto about mamma. What do you mean by you now, Bayard, the four fram, yeah, the Yenano, Yantiasi.
1: Cecilia, me be Honorable Asante Regional Minister, and the page of Facebook.
5: Okay,
1: in the Usher video, I was share. I think maybe an hour cast a way for which is Sofola interchange. I say we great that you have OG as you.
5: I feel no one who are
1: and OG as you.
5: Say, and one more dot there, Obi send me control.
1: Eh, and one child. Say, what food is the end of
5: Sir, it is the same. What about
1: so full line in
5: here? I want you. It's your friend who says, what dot there, Obi mean control. Because I was a dumb woman here. I who are four, a man for a Timico Shemu di Bonino. So, who do I really know what you say? What you better than painting? What you say? It's a out of place.
1: Yeah.
5: So, until we may met in a hand control, Safen was a drip machine, no, you bet me the Akodo Hodia. Many problem. Yeah. Beside that, me may be, no, me was a wealth. Or taste a maker saying why and tentum. Say, and I'm Pesamwa going here.
1: Now, one cast our constituency or constituency.
5: Asqua.
1: Asqua constituency.
5: I
1: am. Asqua and yet under KMA.
5: There be a tenant home.
1: And no, ye.
5: Sub metro.
1: Asqua
5: is a municipal assembly.
1: Yes. Okay. And it is a meaning, sir. Common fund the court district, no?
5: Yes.
1: Asqua municipal.
5: So yeah,
1: good. And now, how much is a common fund? No more. And you may be on the DD.
5: Yes.
1: Sir, Mohono Mudi, yeah, Juma.
5: Hey, Juma Bain.
1: Asqua Honso.
5: Asuk me say, yeah, the DC be a bear friends, I'm Mukamel, Nanu Misa. And yet, the number, yeah. So, more your more district, DC is, you know. Omo de amako hine tesro no. Dia kanyina.
1: Yes.
5: Anya sadatia na ye Kamel na akoye Yakubu. Oh, unim se DC owo mampon asante mampon.
1: Ye
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5: E de be na wa ye. Previously, na yeah, MMDC or whoever na kwenye sejuma. Na omu wo sa secondary city project ibia. Omu dema certain DC
1: sure.
5: And a district.
1: Yes.
5: I think Asqua qualify.
1: Okay.
5: Iti yenya kwenye no yeye akwain bebre. Ewa Asqua. So me de I was thinking sir, and can DC fuabe? They will take a cue from that. Na kwa tuwa sukra because baby ametiano afena na edru.
1: Oh, okay.
5: A year atonsu kuwait equa prabon o tiono. A fena ne drew ho bisase or baye wo baye. This is why then. Equa quanti tem Ude dia tutuanu kra titem keke.
1: And this is on into common fan be brina banahono.
5: Yeah, me say dachi a man for bebua kunta o dachi a man for bebua kunta. O dia se ebine ya obeka jose wo tu bohu. Who be sending boy back at your 90,000? Says as I want some crown, you bet draw more honey more, you bet 90,000. Oh, yes, says I want some crown, you bet draw more honey more, you bet 90,000. Oh, yes, and no, na a devil when you saw a monkey kakika, and my boho, who bet tiny bono, not just a pimani more, a sick dear. Sika di e dwuma nan kasa wo so mo ye manipa wan kasa ho ton wo no enya ne mo ye ne sa enti me ho de obi
1: sa but do you feel say in 2024
5: yeah
1: a lot of internal research amo ye after yeah. Elections no e tre se na mo party members wa Ashanti region e bu afu mo
5: o dodo na
1: sa e bu fu no sa e da so wo ho
5: da bi Sisiya no de ubu afu ubu mfu yo wa the reality na e koso no it will dawn on you say ma me bu afu but ho say me de che
1: yeah.
5: That is why obi ya na me kasa mu no me de ahobrase e ne kwan foforo so bi e de sren krofo because say so compare MPP ni NDC ahun on track record no
1: yes.
5: From 92 eba and I say from 2000 eba no Obi ube hune se, between MPP ni NDC no, MPP for no ye nye ma, e buwa ma ordinary person no, ni hon juno kakra. E sing NDC. Ode she, free maternal care, she Metro Mass Transit, she NHIS, and almighty free education. 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
1: No, na so ombe kache wo se, Ashanti region specifically no, se weye, sa interventions na obu boso na, and no, it affect the whole Ghana, ubi enya so mfaso.
5: Yes.
1: But they will tell you se, eba monumental project in so in Ashanti region na, and so omudi muso ekai. 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
5: A young tra, Dabia ni den, you know, me try se metrimu acher and dizzy for se. 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
5: 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Ye betu no 38%. And this is the first woman to see Kajetia market.
1: So I'm going
5: to
1: share this.
5: Aha! Because I'm going to see you and come on a better. You have 238 and you see you. Kumasi Airport, so and this is the first woman to see you.
1: among casa.
5: I'm telling you, it's a monumental, no? Hey, dear, okay, I'm okay, yeah. Kumasi Airport, ne ne Ura Airport, wa wunse, a nice edifice, no? Enye Dr. Alhaji Mahmudu Bawia, ene e fense, Nana Akufo-Addo. Judges, daya, yesi, ewo, RCC,
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5: kama, no, yeah. 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Okwa akumadai, brand new university, ya, local government university, na yesi, no, NDC for ne siye.
1: Dabi.
5: 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At a time, Obia 5 district hospital. Fully furnished. Aside that, agenda 111 a kwa gana hanyinano. Ashanti region kwa. 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
1: Apart from KJT, other satellite market, or Musha said, I was Anka Movie. Oh, so cool from the old. Your friend is saying, Alaba Hodi, your friend is saying, Muntaka Constraints Hodi, Ewo, and Tafudi, Ewo.
5: May say,
1: from Zumuja, man, yet,
5: Tier, omo hwan na se omo to aso na hwan na catch om se crowfo market kra no e yan dis for na chance e ya president ko for na chance o ti ase e president ko for na chance sa so na president ko for e 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
1: Say assurances.
4: Assurance, ben. I buy na and share omo assurance at beginning of the year. Beginning of the wanka bi bian chere omo. 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Aden e drew so a eti yenim the number of teachers here. They are due for promotion. No obi accept say obekko ekrase akwochira de obi ana me hawe wemu no no.
1: Fund the allowance man na.
4: Fund the allowance any ni promotion ya do a. I just will cause strike. Answer ni atwa nika. How? Would you be some nurses and the nurses recruitment? Aye basa 2020 2024 nyina yeah fa wo mbom. What is asem we bida? What is asem we bida? And then why pa no beka se ni ho ato no wo man mu? Why would you be say why pa no beka se me ho ato me? Ye beka cho se NDC for ama economic indicators apart from emu de he na translate se ama prices of goods and services. Akof kabiche me. 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
4: I just a BBA no a demand the cash. 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Ye ma laptop. Na laptop no. I buy a famu 70% at pia. Na ka wu wet ya 30% pe. It is a 3,000. Eh? I buy no ever famu, sir. You see,
1: 70%.
4: No, a faka crabby. And now I'm in a wokasin. You see, TV stations, any radio stations in Yano. You see, my platform be a modasuano.
1: Yeah.
4: Move between 70% of Sikano. Obi, you're here as a pabble goo.
1: As somebody.
4: That be maintaining, sir. Acquire a bino de mo fast one. Hey, I am me sympathize with you people. Was he can also? Was MPP time? We have 100%. Hey, then I fed you. Yes, I'm going to 70%. Now every month, be a obi, a case, company be a 70,000. Ah, obi, and
1: the benefit. Poor Mammy Musa, send a year to a banner. Ashanti region MPP be winning.
4: Si yetu abanea. 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
1: because it's been said, sir, how I'm working a relating with Mebuno. You see, I will sweep your Asante region youth.
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1: yes
6: na ne die ye prove reasonable doubt ko say because yes, sir. Was say Papa and Nancy Minye. Bibi Waha, a chess or dinner so cast an ampa. Or sign Bibi Mao. Yes, it be. Yes, it's a circumstantia. 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
6: Oh, mi de every 2 weeks ibia.
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1: oh
6: because ko no ani ni di nkomo se po ma mommy bra se me ba ha
1: oh
6: enti ena e won to me is so much concern for prisoners
1: oh
6: what you say bibia betimi de waba
1: oh
6: because I wish I had na again and next year to me go prison for 20 years so same way for home and nua ba ewu ama ne papa e na odi aduani si papa e nua papa e heard aduani din no apia to asem papa ni ndidi o won to me papa ni ndidi because of ade de ye ne ba eti yenyi no yenyi no
1: Paul ma me na se why you that se pass and what you about be kind
6: inside I wish say
1: and keep it my to so but em repair your best I in come obi o say we have tell Thursday you know you free court and I mean we
6: about to do but na se
1: aha na ya
6: say papa so that means sure new opportunity no
1: that mean ya okay say bye e ko see say so ni ma ye ntie we emra ye ba ye ni okan minta e di nkomo o ye national youth organizer aspirant for the NDC ene yere no et na se akasa enti mobeshane nso e de amayen asempa fm so ene I'm told say there is a team from Heritage Christian University omabe cancer ewo studio ha wose yehwe na yene won etumi di enkomo Heritage Christian University Samuel Ayim 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anyone ebedin komo ene yes me ba to CEO hey CEO me ba otna mfinfin and I know come this way you so hammer me ba to na director public affairs and na and also emfa MIN. Ainti that's the team anyone adin come from Heritage Christian University. Jumedia ke CAB S one and isua or moba ababa bidi live to lead 2026 and school no eba ababe hosti. Mr. Yim akwaba na wapo mute saying
7: Nyankopon Adon.
1: Bibia ye kama.
7: Nyankopon Adon, bibia ye kama.
1: Ye danya miase. Ini for ye tiefua ete live to lead in ka for the first time, you know. Me pacho live to lead 2026, no. Eye dea dea.
7: Me da hase. Pacho, we didn't need you.
1: Me didi Obi.
7: Obi?
1: Yes.
7: Me da hase me bre.
1: Sure.
7: Say live to lead. A few way, ene... I feel it also and crown.
1: Oh,
7: Ghana.
1: Oh, okay.
7: Now, live to lead, no. Open here, American be a friend with John Maxwell.
1: Okay.
7: We are seeing now about John Maxwell.
1: Oh, leadership coach, no.
7: Exactly. Yeah. Just say, we are seeing in a leadership there. Sure. No, deal more control. Oh, no, no. Or this, huh? Jumadie, no, a buyer.
1: Okay.
7: Now, Fibiano, yet me, a year Jumadie, a over 300 locations across the world. Now, since 9 years in Ghana, ha. Me a John Maxwell certified coach.
1: Oh, okay.
7: And he, ye jiju my dear no at the bagana ha. Na ye jiba, ye in fact near almost the brain on qua, ye ji na ya pe Ghana for, ye refer no local content.
1: Yes.
7: Ghana for, in ye nim for, almost so I been,
1: okay.
7: I could quite damn well, you no, near ye beca was,
1: okay,
7: do my beca.
1: Okay.
7: Ah, ain't ye a few way no, ye and say. Ebene sa na fi weni e de buta na esi e ni sunu tuturu no ebeye eni enimu dwumadie ewo ebe kan business African business bibi man dwumaku sani yetimi di dwumaku enimu eye dwuma na betimi ama oman no ene e bibi man nyina de
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1: oh okay eno ni theme no
7: enti
1: leading and empowering Pan African businesses.
7: Exactly.
1: Any theme for this
7: Any
1: year?
7: Any theme now, nah, this year, no? Say, bet me a buanye peja.
1: A bi bremu nyuma.
7: 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Let me a tumpon.
1: Oh, okay.
7: Na ma so ye hon a toye. Yes, and say, say, ushe abako se mwa.
1: Yes.
7: Ome bia a tumpon. No?
1: Yes.
7: E jina e juma e kosu o mayni.
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7: program
1: oh that's nice
7: yo madan
1: oh madan
7: madan e ba e wo cha juma di mu lawyer David Dote.
1: Yes.
7: Or no so or a lawyer.
1: Oh, Ofosu Dote.
7: Ofosu Dote.
1: I'm a lecturer at law school.
7: I'm good. Mm-hmm. Or no, apart from so a lawyer, you know, yeah. A businessman.
1: Sure.
7: Or all law firms across Africa. Yeah. Yeah. Equas Bank for Investment and Development. Mm-hmm. Almost support to businesses across Africa. Into a minimum, send a sikasam. And no, I'm a barber boy. I can sikasam. Go or say, the person coming yes can come.
1: Yeah.
7: And so. On my baby train, Kwanya, who your business, and I bet me I then. I tune posi casam no, sending a bash and open investment near dear. A beco so ever ho, and any baby bray. Afe, if you had no, yeah, mammy, her ladyship, Chief Justice, Sophia Akufu.
1: Oh, Sophia Akufu, Beba.
7: Oh, Beba. No near Betransi, Edina Brabum, commercial, Kwanya, Ubunibeka. Leadership with integrity.
1: Yes.
7: Which me didn't cry. I wouldn't need any more. Now, which na, which na, Benkum, I was a Benkum, Nifa, I was a Benkum. Quite a bit sooner integrity. A bit boa ama with leadership, no?
1: It's me a dim.
7: Yeah, dim. It is a dim, my dear. And no, it's no, after John Maswell and Cassa. Any abrophobia almost the big, big business any more at Dini Penim. Ebeba.
1: Almost Bagana.
7: Almost Bagana had among directly. Simulcast, okay. Okay. Okay. Okay. Simulcast.
1: Okay.
7: Said you may dear across America. And so
1: yeah,
7: I just send you a more media for me to make chair dear bano.
1: Yeah.
7: And so you bet chin or maba. Now send you an ISN Sinube SN your old demo send you a cosso. Zap pepe and ever cosso.
1: That's cool.
7: And she saw peso baby dear.
1: You need to register.
7: You need to register.
1: That's fine. I think where you in Assembly Bibri, now, Mr. Abbey, CTL Africa and Heritage Christian University, more partnership, no, a day, and for two sites, a day will be a day on board.
8: Okay, Obi, Mr. Bibri, Senior Mr. Imedika Kaya, no, share. CTL Africa over the past 9 or so years,
1: yes.
8: Organizing Lift to Lead, no, more trainee, NMD for. At their mind, to be able to lead our business sectors.
1: Yes.
8: I feel so, not just the business sectors, no. Almost like a boss and a bear, or maybe you're a candy for a bit me, didn't cry. It's me a boy, man, it's me a con kind of man. Ocean Heritage, in this way, I didn't know so easy, and say, and it's here, they might this year for our heritage, you know. Aye, and it's here, I bet me a boy, and my side this year for you know, move free. Your opponent a bab on Tia or met me a din you may call me quite old on any kind. I say I bought my minus so it's me a tumpo. And see, I couldn't have a buyer say, Yenisi Tiaba Kayan to my barn on nature say, before I say you travel for my not on Kimwan, nature say, or say, Gitum, Nate me a boa massa and Tia, you go soa, Yadema, this young four and I feel so no, Ghana for no, it's me a two and pon. And see, you show my CTL. Send on with Siano,
1: if
8: you be bringing Muniano, or Mugswema and Titiano, or more a year, so our connections no with me a train. And I can defuck a seer by a dear hood or boy at the bay. O Munina, Eba on board, not heritage, so yes, you are, yes, you are Pong, ADN, yes, you are the aspect of academia, no,
1: and
8: the SO at the air count, send a bayer, I didn't even to me, I share, or mining crying,
1: okay.
8: It's me too, in a man pointy, partnership, and the idea. So any na yini agye ho pa
1: anyway no event we no why am dey bit me ababi
8: event business owners
1: okay.
8: Corporate institutions individuals obi bia leaders say a yes small team bigger teams en fa ho ni ejumeku bia wudi omkan ana say ankra krampo no say wo pe eye nimdie abetimi aboa ma wedi ejumeku kan ana bibia wo ye bia mpuntu wetimi abemu de a ya to inside the fraud
1: nti
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1: e start time men
8: ya me ya duma ya wada no 8 a.m.
1: Anopano
8: Ochi. They are pon by 3:30. Najumi din AC.
1: That's day one.
8: Now day Friday, two also air the same thing. Way. 8 a.m. to 3:30.
1: Venue near here.
8: Venue no air Heritage Christian University.
1: Oh, university.
8: Your Amasaman Stadium Nechihua.
1: Okay.
8: Na esan say yeah equine. No. You go so yeah saum.
1: Yes.
8: Atimota kwana yenya envy yes. No. And see say ufri. And can I be beyond about say be out for Kukumiha neighbor? Now, circle be beyond when he a train someone. Udupo kwasia,
1: yes.
8: Your best rest, especially when you so quine da. Your best rest, so when you do poquasna, now we so outer lane. Outer lane, now we stay outer lane or so.
1: Okay.
8: Udu stadium junction wa directional science, and we do kind. So outer lane.
1: Outer lane.
8: Outer lane, now we stay outer lane or so.
1: Okay.
8: Udu stadium junction wa directional science.

0: so outer lane.
1: Outer lane.
0: Now okay. We stay outer lane also.
1: Okay.
0: We do Stadium Junction where directional science and we do kind.
1: Mm-hmm.
0: And we have PMO Heritage Christian University.
1: Okay.
0: Campus on my.
1: Okay. That's nice. And for more Muti and said here, Mr. Ayim Eka, you know, line up you know, some amazing speakers. And by her ladyship, the former Chief Justice of the Republic, Sophia Akufo, will be there. Dr. Daniel McCauley, CEO of the McDonald Group. And lawyer David Ofosu Dote. And so, baby. And some other speakers are on my line one up for this incredible event. 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
2: Yo, may I say?
1: Yes.
2: Your website, very okay. Simple and straightforward.
1: Okay.
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1: LiveToLeadGH.com. Okay.
2: And I say, so friend me cry and I say oh friend me mm-hmm. Yeah 050-404-6852
1: okay
2: oh friend sir no manual a bit me and a bit rock and about who site on a live to lead Ghana
1: .com yeah
2: will be immediately who click here natural Edna,
1: is it a paid for event?
2: Yes.
1: Okay.
2: Ube tia bibi kakra.
1: Okay.
2: Na 2 days you be did the anoperia.
1: Oh.
2: 2 days ni nyina aka ho. But say bi awan kasa won timi ma ho physically.
1: Yes.
2: Meme how kra. A hybrid.
1: Okay.
2: Ti awo in person and a virtual.
1: And a virtual.
2: Virtual no ya platform, modern platform. Kama.
1: Oh.
2: Uwo mu a, obe kan se wo ti dem ho
1: no.
2: Ah, obe ti me at na wo office and na se
1: wo fie,
2: no wa volunteer kan se wo. Me nim bra me de beko.
1: Mm-hmm.
2: E na ni aye ni se, se wo register na se wo ye virtual no a.
1: Yes.
2: Ye wie a. Enye se ye wie na na ade ne ko. Sa wo platform no, obe ti me akomu be 4-5 days. Na program no still
1: and
2: that so wo ho register do email register. Okay. No, which means your access. Into your tunes are especially HR phone,
1: yes.
2: Teams, no,
1: yes.
2: And businesses, no. Or mumbra, no, mumbra, and you might be brave, and film penny for you. Oh, my, yeah, we are in your theory.
1: Yeah,
2: oh, my, yeah,
1: practical.
2: Now, Uber corner, while we want many new ideas. Then, be I may can say, and far, who be a word do,
1: yeah,
2: oh, a bravo, no, and be a bit me, she be a few be home. Nti se wo ba na obi tie mpanyifoe trauma na ase a benya bibi kakra na wo be kọ no wo be hwe ah aka meet me I differently.
1: It's true. That's nice. And for those of you who have read books from John C. Maxwell, you would hear him speak live at this event. And you cannot afford to miss this. I was so bombarded now do a shame. And Debian Kase Bible crack as for lack of knowledge, my people perish. And we are currently in a knowledge economy. If you want to lead, if you want to become somebody better, you need to learn new things every day. In a way, a good opportunity for you to go out there and learn. Mr. Yim, Elder Amos Kevin, and answer Ochiao. Yes. It is available program then for I think September and October 2026. More admissions are more. It's a master admissions. It will be a person by university.
0: Sell person here any program in the business administration area. No,
1: yes.
0: It be available. Okay. Yes, I have communication studies,
1: okay.
0: Multimedia technology.
1: Okay.
0: We have say nursing and now we have midwifery.
1: Mm-hmm.
0: And also we available at Heritage Christian
1: and
0: University.
1: Degree.
0: Ninja degree programs. Okay. The graduate school levels and also your MSc, that's 12 months MSc programs. And so, Ababa journey and now we read any of the programs. ABI, yes, I have a cell need and come on.
1: Yes,
0: wait me a friend. I'm a summer boy. ABI for the undergraduate programs. No, 055-102-6164. Now, only a edit guitar home undergraduate any graduate programs in Yano. Yeah, but Joe, so near wedding guitar.
1: It is so beat you are. Why should I choose Heritage Christian University? I didn't want to invest in here.
0: Near the kind, the program here,
1: do that in 1 minute.
0: Okay, near the kind, and say, your boy at a tea. Addition for no so meet me be more munuma.
1: Okay.
0: Yeah, so baby now about in a fear for our page. So we equip students with startup capital to start their own businesses.
1: The university does that
0: okay. annually.
1: Okay.
0: Annually. 100,000 cash prize for the winners, 60,000 for the second place, and third

0: 40,000 for the third place team, just to start your own business from the beginning and start a way we use your pawn. Send a bear, we are waiting me. We are heavy on technologies and say, one we are an air call and say, Abbe from Nima in a idea. Student be a mandate trademark, so be now laptop. Now, the team do Juma on the internet on our Canva system. Send a bit to me a boar. I'm a name to me a coin. Can you see? So, open about heritage and Kwandia. That is the right choice for you at this moment in time for any university.
1: And I'm value systems. Then, so move in Niagara because it's a Christian university.
0: Exactly. We in Niagara, we operate on five core values: conviction, character, creativity, compassion, and community.
1: Fantastic.
0: Each of them roped into the other. Send a bear. Answer now, unfish your pony mono. What I'm say. Mako University, Ako University, now so University way different. Difference,
1: wow. Heritage Christian University, powerful stuff. Mr. Ayim, yedase, papa, inti, o parting words in 30 seconds, me pacho.
2: Yo, Obi, me, so yedase, yebe kono, obia, wet timi etie, no.
1: Yes.
2: Nia, meka, actually, would say, menda, so kra, call lifttolead.com, na ko register. It's an, he say, sir, uwo nimdia, uwe japadi na we no mo amobeba no o ma ye bi and enye first time for the last 9 years we have empowered over 5,000 leaders o ma ba live to lead na ye bi a obi bi mo esa ba enti bomodin abra na sebi sebi
1: an opportunity to listen to John C. Maxwell. I mean, it doesn't get any better than that. Inti yebeba yedase papa papa.
2: Ekosi
1: saying so high asempa 94.7 FM, and that's the team from CTL Africa and a Heritage Christian University. And yete wonka live to lead Ghana 2026. Basum yawade day enemy a Thursday and Friday. You don't want to miss this amazing event. But the luckiest 2026 Omugo, so draw on last Friday, last Saturday, which is the 10th of October, my birthday, no more draw, no? Massive niyama, and a month for a winning year. But Omugo, so in the morning, say, we'll bet tickets, no? Ticket back, could be a 10 Ghana cities, na Koswa, na Echa. The big draw, na Nkasa, in December, and on 5 million Ghana cities, and a Edaso, Emma, the eventual winner. In the please, you want to take advantage of this, na ma ubronya, no? Enye, the Emma, 5 million here, 50 billion old Ghana cities. Hey, Nipa Bakube di win, and the Brunyano, a bear dummy, be no papa, papa, one foul one, Shemudi, and as a wound of Brunyano, Oberian was sent, na Odao, a chain, sir, man, a bibeto, a dear Fisro, Abba. 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Please take advantage. And if we are talking about water storage, baby, I wouldn't see you begu. Water tank, papa, a Syntex tank. Syntex tank. The champion of all water tanks in Ghana. It is strong, it is durable, it is built to handle our Ghanaian weather, whether rain or shine. 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Maybe I'll be called a Syntex tank. To me at all. Me any Haxa capsules, any mixture for one casa, here we are. O Kaiminta at Nasi. 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
1: 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Mm. 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
2: Yeah.
1: The nexus between that ene ulcer.
2: Okay.
1: 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Ewo effect bi o stomach lining this one.
2: Senior obi me da so ma me fa nche akase ma ye ahwefoni atie fo
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2: 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I am not a simple crash, so bit me. Now, senior will be besides Simbi and nona, ye are no.
1: Yes,
2: but your opi biara or no, and sir, and I says Garrett and the bachelor a war, a year and soon son swore a war, your funeral. So,
1: okay,
2: it's answer, they be a near cassette, young couple about the mono, but they be a friend of some mucos, and I say, I'm my mind. Now, am I no mon, sir, and I says Garrett, no, na a fight against a year, I'm my mind. And in Tebasa, my mind is soon a stomach lining on by Sunday by ya. Stomach acid in any direct access to the stomach lining. In Tebasa, now bone say, now a mamma in a airboat a stomach lining on by a paper at your free honum. And into the stomach acid in a banana direct access to the stomach lining. And into na eddy a crew aba ababa beto. And I think Pokrano. Who are was stomach ulcer? Now, Sebi was saying, and no son is garritten. M one ma, I are a shana open up. And money mantem.
1: Okay.
2: And then my pains, and it was a sign trigger pains, you know. And my pains, I'll bet you know, awesome, you know. A beyeke see a bar. And then so be our ulcer, pa, dear. And car, and they say, I was so chum, and the free, a yes, I knew your man, or act and all that. It's me, Buamaya, or son. It's me, a bantam.
1: And I just say, ono munsa alcohol be bria yeah. U stomach lining no will suffer no, eventually and your chances of getting all sane
2: very high
1: now obi nso a u smoky say obi nom cigarette and that's why no many other way be na and also no a western ulcer condition na
2: yeah and nyina no ene eh alcohol no nyina na kwa kwa say
1: dijuma
2: fro sana nyina no fight against mucus na mama no south na wins so no fight against mucus no tin e bad sana e ma ulcer na the ene pains na the obeti pa
1: omo ye occasional drink it will be a while no on no be on no Sunday beer but occasionally na we twetwa bi omo so no omo risks be
2: occasional drinkers in the patch omo no Obuo no mu asan se on time no mu no no mu ne bia me mfa ne se wa ye bi na aba no akọ no wa wanya bia no mu no ebuo no a itumi ba be enche things ne enche but wo mu a omo de se be omo de ye tu omo da omo no mu every day ni de wo de wunya eye things no every day but when na omo mu occasionally ni de as da na omo mu na na obetumi anya pain no but e free ho no obo here on tibio but na yare no e wo ni mu a enwu ye Muye, not all sacroning so honor. A hint in car, who all sapadia and Casinia will be. Catch your home for free, son, your
1: alcohol,
2: chum for free home. Nanny, a mom of the uncle, you know, no accent, and my arisanum, and ran them. And now, once and what's me at them was answer all saplings, and I know ya.
1: And it's half one of the lifestyle changes that will be here and say abstain,
2: yes,
1: from smoking. Any excessive drinking,
2: yes, sir.
1: Yeah,
2: that boy,
1: indeed. Now, for hacks and also a crime and a fast way boy or more all sahibi.
2: Senior Bimida, I say, Miss a drew way in the dear, I was here and any hacks and mister and capsules. And your mammy and sir, and our own nom winner, a dear mafia, the aka bian, a bonus, I will be here. The decay, a H pylori, I'm here. Your friend is saying Helicobacter pylori amnum ya bacterial infections no me fa cho we no eye haxa no e be kum samwa we e dia ma na afre no me pa cho kru bia mu dia no wo ye mu bia no o matumi atumi 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hopa no, ya no more. Bonus say pains na ano abrasi and I say jai cra. And on the crowd, you say a bonus at the mount. And the old business, why are not all signing to know? Sabia, the only Tony Manan, you mean ya. Oh, Sandy Pano, no more, on Tissa or how on the view. And on a be bray, ya na, almost say, I didn't call any Tom on my jadron or my ginum. Nancy and Yanis have a patch of Ibu on ma, Yarena town bear 10 years, 20 years. Now, what shall I see? I won't know now, I won't see pains in our bath for mono. And yes, I won't know, Becca see at the end of the court. There be also twasso. Now, won't know, my fatal bonus is symptoms and the signs be a no unyano. I feel unya crab you. Now, yes, oh, shall I see a pain in Kuano call from Nancy Jay and Ojanum, Debbie. Anna, Monsua, at the end of the toy, your more bonus is said you was in a fear, your name now, Babons, and as well, Jawan, Obu Bejan and I are Beth and Namu Jenina. Album Ninina and me about to win on them Axam Shannon Caps, a big jay at the amount. Once so here now, or Bussunina as a show. Will be all Sabani Bussunina as a Ninina, a big jay. Once so here now, Sabby and come on room, a sense a croon about Yemna and from every crooning swear about Montano. Now, my Sabby and car about one number of me about to Ninina, on them Axam Shannon Caps, a big jay, Ama Umwato. 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So bit me a free telesale 0203 822
1: 8255 0202 8255 0202 8255 0202 8255 0202 8255 0202 8255 0202 8255 0202 8255 0202 8255 0202 8255 0202 8255 0202 8255 0202 8255 0202 8255 0202 8255 0202 8255 0202 8255 0202 8255 0202 8255 0202 8255 0202 8255 0202 8255 0202 8255 0202 8255 0202 8255 0202 8255 0202 8255 0202 8255 0202 8255 0202 8255 0202 8255 0202 8255 0202 8255 0202 8255 0202 8255 0202 8255 0202 8255 0202 8255 0202 8255 0202 8255 0202 8255 0202 8255 0202 8255 0202 8255 0202 8255 0202 8255 0202 8255 0202 8255 0202 8255 0202 8255 0202 8255 0202 8255 0202 8255 0202 8255 0202 8255 0202 8255 0202 8255 0202 8255 0202 8255 0202 8255 0202 8255 0202 8255 0202 8255 0202 8 It's now smoother, it is creamier, and more refreshing than ever before. 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Open mattress, that's what Ghana had here. And no any latest form. Madame Mehua Bameba, yeah, you know, Kaimin Tabidin come about the majority in parliament is always a legend. Sir Osha, deputy ranking member on the Foreign Affairs Committee, and answer for J. And Neomuch Semua. Ne press conference a all year efa South Africa evacuation ne ho a obo a blackwa dini a dini na ano ye because a blackwa oye foreign affairs minister no a deny na na bi the opportunity to be using the diplomatic and service passport. Chale majority for zombie kuni pao enti yani wamu ebedi enkomo but that would be after this very very short break. Ekosi is saying, Sony, stay with us.

0: to fall.
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8: 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National Investment Quiz. 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
10: She said, yeah, to be a dear. 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
1: se obi a wode de yo ko ye our pharmacies and herbal shops. Now, what Pedro do? 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A painful, a bad time, one more money for any quadra when you feel doing a drink at home.
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4: I don't want you to say you don't have money when the time comes. So I have a plan. Ecobank Junior Saver account. 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We put small money every month. 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Yes. So what do you say? Daddy, I want to hear yes.
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8: The sun is out and the beach.
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10: Oh, Fabia, now what you do you say? And now what did you know?
11: Mom, Patrol, so I took piss now that the buyer no. Send me this chimney, and I'm in numb shame, and I'm able to know me.
10: Wait, yeah, excuse. Abo Fratia, what sorry, no pa? And what's the wood tree will say? And son, where did you? Now, oh no, so at the end of yesterday, what you truth say?
12: 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And it's you treat me soon.
10: 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Kel kits toothpaste, dear. Yeah, your mama, fratty someone, maybe in fear me, you know, or pimon fiancia.
12: Ma'am, if the dead, that's a strawberry. Let me be semi dimple.
10: Debbie, any, and your toothpaste, and your toffee, why? Hey, yes, say, the Kel kits toothpaste. Be mama, fra, with the in fear me, you know, copy me fiancia, dear, to treat one, say. Every say, a boy, a sea, in one boat. Anna Ashe, a pamumwa wamwa, a hase, ne mana wa de mapa, me boma de se, me de Kel Kids toothpaste, be mammy metri tree woman se, abribia, Kel Kids toothpaste, and mamma frasi to tree ye ni jese.
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0: Join the community now.
1: Yeah, start there too.
0: Wababa.
1: Top 15 communities.
0: I want to what the first thing in Ara.
1: Obiara be 100,000 Ghana cities.
0: It count 1 billion.
1: I want to talk about the community in the number 2.
0: As you can cap him number 10 now.
1: Obiara be 5,000 Ghana cities.
0: It just start there to who see the cash this year.
1: For what phone?
0: To who see the cash?
1: For short go this year.
0: Star 716 hard.
1: Anye.
0: Star 716 hard.
1: Say press option 1 buy ticket.
0: For community number 1.
1: Now I try to go never for the cash.
0: And I go internet.
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0: 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Make it a home.
1: Hey, Charlie, my coat too fufu. Hey, go to.
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1: Ah, now they turn out sorry.
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4: Adin ti na wu say sika sa. Upgrade wo ho why. Fahala GH so eto Samsung A07s. Wo betumi so etua ne kakran kakran. Ne wo be ya ne say. Wo be ko Samsung stores and I an authorized retailers no any year. So upe si wuchyan and kakan kakran soa and shay wa ebema wukwa ama wetia.
5: Distance ling in ad.

The National Pensions Regulatory Authority, NPRA, is the regulatory body of the pensions industry in Ghana, ensuring the compliance of the three-tier pension scheme, being the mandatory basic national social security scheme, first tier, managed by SNET, a mandatory fully funded and privately managed occupational pension scheme, second tier, and a voluntary fully funded and privately managed provident fund and personal pension scheme. Employer enforcement has been beefed up, and therefore, we are entreating all employers to enroll their

Congress yɛ ne so www.2026agworldcongress.org na wetu nya kwa anopa ne ebia hye mu no bi wo bɛhyɛ ase anopa no nkron kɔsi enumre no num ne fa wo Black Star Square na Crossport Stadium so bɛ soja wo 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

0: 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And Yama wana winding fear doom watchy. 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
6: Adenti na wu sei sika sa. Upgrade wo ho why. 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Ne wo be ya ne se. Wo be ko Samsung stores and iron authorized retailers no ho any year. So upesi wutia ni kakran kakran soa. 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

0: be near a cosy saying ye goes to our menace and pa de brandy mamma. Obi, so Obi, so
1: 94.7 as Empire FM, so near cosy saying Jumedian was so good to a woodsiano. Ma yanam was any ammunia quaba and famomra a cosy saying. So check with your time 43 minutes after four. Some few birthday dedications, nafia ne okai minta ening komo board say the National Service Authority and National Youth Organizer Hopeful for the NDC. Yeneno ebedin konwe say happy birthday to our own Richard Jemfi. Those of us in the diaspora appreciate and cherish you so much. We pray for more blessings, more grace and favor in all your endeavors. May God continue to guide you, strengthen you and grant you success in all you do. God bless you and enjoy your special day. And Richard Jemfi, a former NPP UK youth organizer, deputy director of operations for Dr. Baumia and a member of the DMB diaspora campaign team. A higher sempa 94.7 FM. Intima yenshe the other dedications are aka. A happy birthday to Mr. Latif Apel Viredu, Deputy CEO Operations of the Ghana Free Zones Authority. Wishing you Allah's blessings always. From the CEO of the Ghana Free Zones Authority, Dr. Mary Ewusi, the management and all the staff of the Ghana Free Zones Authority, in a Mr. Apel Vredu Latif, Deputy CEO Operations, Ghana Free Zones Authority. Happy, happy, happy birthday to you. And let me see the other dedications. Akanafe Ian Twaso. A happy birthday to the Managing Director of the GNPC Foundation, Helga J.M. Bwedi. It's your birthday today. Happy birthday to you, MD for GNPC Foundation. And from all the staff, they say they wish you very, very, very well. It's also your birthday, Nisi Akosua Befi, who is CEO of Janet and Sons, Ewo Kofrom in Kumasi. Nisi Akosua Befi, happy birthday to you as well. And do have a fantastic birthday. A happy birthday to Alfreda Nkwa Abuaje, who is NPP Eastern Regional Treasurer. Have an amazing day and may God grant you all your prayers. Nana Boating, a NPP New Juabin South Constituency Treasurer, and anyway, Eko Edemau. Alfreda Nkwa Abuaje, Regional Treasurer for the NPP Eastern Region. Happy birthday to you. Okai Minta Atnase. I'm told that Nana Hesi Ojiri is also celebrating his birthday today. Nana Hesi Ojiri, happy birthday to you. Another October born. Have a fantastic birthday. PK Sapong, Ediwe Abre. Okai Akwaba, let's say.
2: Ovi nyanko pongwa yeni nina.
1: Bibi ya kuyi.
2: Boko, se joma hama membo. Bibi ya kuboko.
1: Nice. Okai Minta. Chaleba, we a big man.
2: Oh, David. Nyanko pongwa yeni sa.
1: Yeah. Inti, before mubeba abeye muno, na positions men na wo in the party?
2: Let me serve as a chairman of the National Youth Working Committee to date.
1: Okay. National Youth Working Committee. Oh, okay. But why are regional youth organizer?
2: Me di and we na we be di we.
1: Aha.
2: Me di from 2018 to 2022.
1: Ewo Eastern Region.
2: Eastern Region.
1: Okay.
2: And na me be di.
1: Asan na be working committee. That's under George Opareado.
2: Me second administration. Oh, okay. Yeah.
1: Inti Murini power no na Omanpenyi powers board chair.
2: Board chairman for National Service Authority.
1: Hey, that's all a big man.
2: Oh, David.
1: National Service Authority. Wow. Are you the youngest board chair in history?
2: I for national service, yes.
1: Yeah, national service.
2: For national service, yes. And I think even as now in this country,
1: mm-hmm.
2: If I'm not the youngest, mm-hmm. then I be Julian, National Youth Authority Board Chairman.
1: Oh, okay.
2: But the two of us are the youngest board chairman still within our 30s.
1: Oh.
2: In this country, yeah.
1: On the board, no? Obi Owa Ushasen on the board.
2: Debbie. Okay, no, so there is the National Service Association President. Okay. Every year we are president. Yeah. Normally,
1: NASPA president. SRV on the board.
2: So I have served with two presidents as now. Last year. Back on serving or end there.
1: And this year,
2: latter part of this year, by December, another NASPA
1: president. The new NASPA president, also very
2: bold. So within 4 years, the term, no? We need four different presidents, NASPA presidents, the Bay
1: Area. And the Bay Area. Yeah. Oh, okay.
2: But my board is the most complex board.
1: Sir, membership now.
2: Membership, no? It's about 16 member board in addition to the director. Director general and the board secretary.
1: Oh, okay. Then it makes it 18, right?
2: No, it makes it 16.
1: 16 with them included.
2: The reason why I say it's the complex is I have 11 different chief directors and directors from 11 different ministries.
1: I almost have you on the board.
2: Including AGI representative, which is the immediate past president of AGI, Dr. Sarah J. He's also on my board.
1: Oh, wow.
2: Yeah.
1: Hey. Then it's a big learning process for you.
2: First day I'm here, I'm a small mechanical one. So by the time we will finish this term, I think that will be the most experience because I'll be able to accumulate and learn more from them. Yeah, more wisdom and your time of experience.
1: So far, it's been 2 years as board chairman, and I enyen ru.
2: Enyen ru 2 years, I keka ko. Enyen ru 2 years.
1: It is a Oman Penin from Kachoro say Okai, meye o board chair of National Service Authority. What do you have to show? I'm going to send in a reporter, and then there was a report in him.
2: There were reports in him. Didi Kamamichia, what he for?
1: I'm going to
2: miss a man, happy belated birthday.
1: I'm
2: Latif Appel, the CEO of Free Zones. Free Zones. My big sister, Helga.
1: Sure.
2: And I'm Yami Nia, Nana Hesi. October, I say, more year, the baby.
1: Yeah, baby.
2: Yeah. Let me do our
1: legends are born in October. Yeah, baby. Yeah.
2: I said, the president first will hear reports about how far National Service has come since our buyer. I mean, you have a lot of story to tell.
1: Oh, okay.
2: Hope you know, you know, dance here, say, before, yeah, as you mean, I buy, and I say, this year, I buy, the most biggest scandal in this country, I scan more do our National Service ghost names.
1: Yeah.
2: Now, make I say about, you know, the first, I wouldn't say a difficult one, but the first top assignment of president in mind is how we should be able to clean up the systems. Make I say, President Troma, a sector minister.
1: Yes.
2: And a sector minister, so Troy by a board, you know, and they gave us a time frame, say, you clear the system now, you know, and on my time frame that we should be able to fix a new system so that service can still continue.
1: Oh.
2: And it was quite short because it was from June to August. That time, not time, Musa. But so we have to establish a transition committee, which were AGI sector, IT, ICT sector chairman. Yeah, the other external factors, I mean, engineers, become then we're able to build a system. In Shankanya, maybe at TCC, every month we save the government about 34 million Ghana cedis every month.
1: From the new system.
2: From the new system that is taking away about 50,000 ghost names. And now a whole constant. See, President Kase.
1: And you can confidently say, sir, ghost names on National Service database near FN.
2: Oh, there is none. Even with the last system, with the last posting before this posting, about 8,000 people tried. But you see, processes now will be go through. Now, before you be able to enroll, a different, and now too, we have decoupled the posting system from the payment system. You bet me enroll you where National Service, but you do verification, it says, because now every service personnel has a virtual account, it's a controller, HLC canal, a control virtual account. You, the service personnel, now have to either transfer the money into your Momo account or your bank account.
1: It is more difficult.
2: More difficult for you to be able to take out the money. And now just because it's 2 months, 7 weeks, 8 weeks now for some kind, I buy some fun idea.
1: Since
2: you're heading. Even if you're positive, you buy a National Service.
1: But on some cases,
2: but sir, since
1: can verify
2: because auditors report out here now buy about National Service now. You have about 57 people or me below the ages of one.
1: 57.
2: Any public bank 57.
1: Omo below the ages of one.
2: Omo di one and answer zero.
1: Ah, omo di one
2: register. Omo di National Service. There were 1,574. Omo below the age of 11. I collaborate in Ghana. I already 11 in university.
1: Ah, National
2: Service. National Service. See, I rubbed it me really because the thing I can say last system, no, last posting period.
1: Yes.
2: Unya, yenya ni pumpus about 8,000. Obi who had me one background. Na ni pabako. The same background, Nipabe 200. I want to show picture I upload.
1: Wow.
2: Now we be sharing the panic anymore. But you say we the encumbrance we have current can fast forward.
1: It was so.
2: You know, but it doesn't just any ni papa kufu wa diyo. Your whole syndicate.
1: Yeah.
2: O de shaba kufu wa.
1: Any
2: ye. You see, say man ko national service ah. Na min nim say ni papa bit me di bonus ah. And now I call any padodo. We any dear Cusia, now we are Tosa Cusia, now we are Tosa Cusia, now we saw Tosa Cusia. But in your sense, is here, no,
1: any hope,
2: David.
1: Indeed, the man did our man pay the mamma relative to sir new system, no more delay.
2: I mean, you deliver your own report, I come up presidency. And I even after this posting period, we are even requesting that there should be a forensic audit by an external party. So the BN question, yeah, system, now, yeah, you need to be a all this. So we are requesting the BNI forensic agencies and then cyber security for them to audit our system for us to know where the loopholes are so that we'll be able to tighten them up.
1: And that was the big thing. And then we hear some obey.
2: Oh, yes,
1: to clean
2: yes,
1: the system.
2: Yes.
1: For now, the national service and if you mention the authority status, and also
2: authority status, and the president was sending to this year.
1: It is a more full authority.
2: Yeah, full authority. Now, yeah, you want to carry on.
1: And the amount of authority,
2: I mean, president.
1: Is there a root said or a director general?
2: Director general.
1: Nipancho. Nipancho.
2: Oh, no, but I had it.
1: Yeah, she's done.
2: Ruta Yade. I mean, what yes, say board no director no on any management. A coin be a summon for Sumia, Omoyo City.
1: Sure.
2: And then my Jumani Yade. And now only deputies and so, yeah, Juma come and come out. And a man, if you are.
1: Yeah.
2: I mean, any swadi who is by the term year, I be ending in 4 years now. Now, official national service, and I saw born national service there. So, I Google Kwa now.
1: Yeah.
2: And your ghost name, they say,
1: but
2: they say the papa been there.
1: The papa is free.
2: Yeah.
1: Now, baby, I'm warning you, I say, I was free. Oh,
2: yeah, Dino. And yeah, yeah.
1: No, I say, I was free. I say, Musi Fufro.
2: Oh, you be Fufro. You basically for
1: I'm more dying than
2: you. You basically for the top president Mahama. Don't worry. You basically for the top.
1: Anyways, inti, I mean, and what many are here. I want confirmation. Eh, no crese, semo party be quite towards a man from PK forms for national executive positions. Ube contested as national youth organizer.
2: Yango Pamba, me contested as national youth organizer of the
1: really.
2: Yeah. My contest as national youth organizer. Me declare my intention on the 6th of June. And I'm declare my intention as a party in be a the party is be a coming Tuesday, that is on the 20th of October. Party be a coin say
1: Monfa form.
2: Infa form. Timemenda. I'm watching 12
1: now.
2: Maybe I'm a far form they online.
1: Oh, yeah, online.
2: They bought 12 one I be in
1: now.
2: Now I download the form. Now I mean I feel him there. I submit my party now.
1: Wow. But what's the motivation? I mean, from regional youth organizer, why be a youth working committee chairman, really, why national youth organizer be you?
2: Obi, Mansha CMF region.
1: Okay.
2: Mansha CMF national.
1: Okay.
2: Me share me party USA war, KUST Abontenso, around me co school. Now, I honor me dim Hong Kong join. I'm on your choir for anything.
1: Yes.
2: Now, before we be free, you know, from 96 to 2001. My papa and the Savior's constituency chairman, Wakim Swedu. That's an Akim Swedu and Akim Odangina.
1: Ebum.
2: Ebum.
1: Oh, okay.
2: From that's an almost 2 years, 2 years, I tell me 2 years, two years. From 1996 to 2000. From 2000 to 2004, on a Noya regional vice chairman, Western region.
1: Oh, okay.
2: Timimiko school, and NDC, no.
1: Ewofie.
2: Ewomoja. NDC in your party, I'm a bedroom. NDC your party.
1: Yeah, Wutum.
2: Yang Womian to NDC your party, I did it to a mammy, a bed, ye me.
1: Yeah.
2: Timiko school in and I say, you were quite a bear man yourself. Nay, end this in a mayor, you see. May Timiko join it, you know, man, serve as executive man,
1: yeah.
2: But now me, modern born me, Kikahon, now be bien one adi me,
1: yeah,
2: nay, ye. So right after techno, now me call me consuency, I came on down consuency, I go contest as executive member.
1: Oh, okay.
2: Timmy serve as executive member.
1: Who contest you, winning?
2: We need serve as executive member. Let you know. Another 4 years.
1: That should have been at a very young
2: age. Oh, very young. I think I'm at university. I mean, this was 2010.
1: Oh, okay.
2: And I'm a co-contesting. I'm an executive member.
1: Okay.
2: Right after, no, and I'm a co-contesting Eastern Region as regional deputy treasurer.
1: Oh, okay.
2: I mean, more than born, and in my home, can I made the work consulency level. Now, I was just not working in that consulency in Kwa. Now, you're in Cleveland, you know, France, as any man, so also, a chance, lower West, that's a man, a whole year, and I'm a year. adwuma de yede e ko se na mojamu no me free school yede
1: aba
2: se na the traditional ways of doing things no ho e na na de kakana me free school so na yede e wo ko se na me kanimi no yede e bu ma na ma me age bi se because every wasting region so as a regional deputy treasurer for another 4 years
1: and on a appoint
2: they be elected
1: oh we
2: make a election
1: too okay
2: make a election
1: okay
2: me we say election no man for me say anka party sika na me di no kwa ma party na me bua mobilize resources dem party it no akwanya beda ho for the next administration no be contesting for regional youth organizer and I'm say we need na me say we need regional youth organizer eno achi no and a party no me say call re-election
1: okay
2: but I manage said na me yede
1: ohwehwehwe
2: ni nyina mo eno achi na party ne for say da bi me modern born ma ho kekan wo party no no intimi nyan resa ma yen yede e ma me nko ti ma mo appoint or more appointees, no more yes. Forming various structures yes. At the national yes. level. No? And I'm nominating me, appointing me as the National Youth Working Committee Chairman. Mm-hmm. I'm a serving from that time.
1: And only a direct appointment from George Opariado.
2: No, from FEC.
1: From FEC.
2: In your Opariado appointment. Okay. FEC appointment.
1: Okay.
2: See, Mekai said that yes, we're in Honorable Fifiquiti. And the best way in.
1: Okay.
2: Mekai said, Nipo Odia called through your first orientation. May you so rest in peace. Dr. Omane Buama.
1: Yeah.
2: Oh, no, Odia called your first
1: orientation.
2: Yeah.
1: Ain't he? Because that is your current position in the party, you know, as chairman of the youth working committee, you know, what have you achieved? Then I'm waiting for you.
2: Obisa, because I'm a kind and never change, sorry, uncle. But I'm going to go back to
1: yeah, but back to me. Yeah.
2: My position as the chairman youth working committee,
1: yes,
2: I work directly under the national youth organizer,
1: okay,
2: and his deputies,
1: okay.
2: Now, like I said. Oh my idea, baby, oh my name, NDC youth wing the war. Any baby idea, be do any baby idea corner. No more than war, and your more directions are Cassanium and we and to me and yet. Because I say, and my appointed me, I bore, and then for so bad day, ever. It's not penny be about office, or I mean, once any day.

0: another set samba to 9 o'clock. After 9, any public way, Ecuador. Two from my. See, your volunteers now, you know, I'm a top notch. Top notch. And this way, young, intelligent people across the country. Very young, intelligent. I mean, from various different fields of, you know, endeavor.
1: Oh, that's interesting. And know your one key achievement for the working committee and our chair. Which, in the Faber, two more achievements come on after.
0: The next one, in the history of this country, there has never been a national youth manifesto in any political party. 2024 was the first time in the history of this country.
1: NDC,
0: National Youth Manifesto. And anybody within the political space, and that's where the political chikaka, you attest to the fact it's a national youth manifesto. HNG, the political game of the 2024. Because that was the time I had the president. Many Pablo Nas Adrian was saying, this is what, I mean, I've sat with the team and we want to do. And I say, okay, let's see how we'll be able to persuade. Because once I'm not going to go to the party, we are trying to first time we see. Say, we are waiting for the DM being questioned on when I was in the first. In the traditional, we sign on my over the years. So, we share Providence, Boafo, and any team. You're calling a name better. Because then, when the phone feels, yeah, Juma win, you know, I don't know when you're in Colanchi, yeah, but you're two, you're book, HH, which you almost say. And your NDC manifesto near Koyede, your Colanchi. But NDC manifesto, you know, my Kafagan and because nipa don't ever talk about Ghana mebunu. Ti nyo mane fa Ghana mebunu ni yepesi e den.
1: Mu yee no free mu. 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Into one document.
0: Ye kwa na document, gani nye document ane ye ka. Ni yepesi ye di we bon hu dewu.
1: Mubo e no hu dewu.
0: 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And no, Gen Z for no kasa ase mi chwa ma. And your mom fat, Tennessee Pequaya, and a Casa Ombed, any my dining neighbor, no free stress. So there are several of them. Now, the point, President, how many Gianna Brosso? And upon any new year, UPS, you know, and then you miss a Nicosi Buko Marina.
1: Yeah,
0: and your Janice,
1: and no Ghana Pigeon,
0: your Janice Ghana Mabuni Fifi, and also be an in Casa. And one now who be a Ufube be a an anomalous circumstance. Only
1: President,
0: and Casa, and no pray or two. Obusa president questions wa president Tunebu etche no di opeso oyede oyema Ghana mebuno.
1: Jini nyina na mu na moye the brains behind sanu meni nyina. Oh, that's interesting.
0: Of course.
1: Indeed, say you were youth organizer or deputy sir. Youth working committee no mu moye adwuma ben. Mu na moye the brain box for the youth.
0: Own wise oyede the brain box and some na moye implementers. Bibia ni wa operations din nyina gina wo so. Bibia ni wa wanyenyi. Just a human do one, it's you also.
1: Yes,
0: and now you must deliver.
1: But having delivered to this magnitude, and unim sir, one thing I even football coaches struggle with, say, team here very successful. Subsequent seasons, no motivating them to do well. They are not adding. You've achieved all these successes. And say part for Trabana be a national youth organizer. What else can you do? And then you know bit my Ediama party.
0: Oh, there is much more that we can do, Obi. The entire make us understand. Share NDC party now who is here now. From your fund is a 2024 elections, correct? Your first year, Ibi.
1: Yes.
0: 2024 year fundraising. It raised millions of cities to run a national youth campaign. The occasion was chaired by President Mahama.
1: A youth fundraising.
0: Youth fundraising. Once a 2024, no NDC year regional fundraising.
1: Yes.
0: As an umbrella national fundraising.
1: Yes.
0: I can hit my chest and say the youth fundraising, the youth fundraising raise a lot of money more than most of the regions.
1: Oh really?
0: Yes. Yeah, baby. And you know, there is more that we can do. We share national youth organizer. Se ninjuma be koswa.
1: Yes.
0: Neji na nabua fo ni omu yejuma. Nyeba kufo ejuma ye. E na obi. E diya na se siya NDC. Mbe bunu e sheshe. Uwo opposition ya. O election ne koye stronko.
1: Yeah.
0: E na uwa
1: bae mwa. Uwa bae mwa.
0: Ne koso ye de.
1: Uwa mwote. Stronko. Yeah.
0: I keep on saying say election 2020 dynamics no. Will be different from 2024. Ye wa bae mwa. A ne to de biya na refi. Any tumor there. Now, man, you may be at
1: sure.
0: Sign your man on a very national youth organizer. You see, me member establishing youth winger will just be ready for elections. it will be a youth wing.

0: that will work throughout the whole political cycle here. And yeah, and check 2028 in Guana. When I'm elected on the 12th of December 2026, mm-hmm. 13th, the journey to 2028 begins.
1: Mm. Because a lot of the youth know what this mindset said, opposition you see power barrier no more neglecting. I just said the next election, let's say about it, but how would a youth wing under you change Sadia?
0: And I'll be making sure, say, is it is leadership by example?
1: Mm.
0: Say, oh, now we didn't put it on any mono and say, may train election year.
1: Yes,
0: I could pack a dear Eddie Ababa and Yajuma. May no, may mess me, but say, die a twa by mammy now, Nadichiano.
1: A Juman
0: 2020 and a chance, yeah.
1: Yes.
0: Won na me no ye adwuma no de wo hia ene de wo hwe e de ye adwuma na se me we dey
1: o ko pe de ba yes
0: into no 2028 in the year because I can't remember ye Lucy Power 2016 na me original deputy treasurer
1: okay
0: e Eastern region
1: okay
0: obi so bi catch up na me se Lucy Power na me boa
1: mm
0: e ko to aba woda e ba bi duko food dey around 345 na collection here start e ba no na ni je kwa ho dey do baby no Obi, 2 days of that lose, let me tell me if I answer my phone.
1: Mm.
0: Me now for do na MBP 4. So now me doing crime, we are confused. Kubuza zena me way. So I'm best friend me. It's no, me who's your Lucy Power pain?
1: Yes.
0: Tisa, one you know. Me manage sign yade.
1: SNCBM,
0: David.
1: Baba, do you think, sir? We saw how motivated the NDC youth wing was in 2024. Is the youth wing that motivated now? Because said you know, Pablo may have been a star youth organizer because now we opposition. We opposition are easy to galvanize people around a common cause because more power. Now you are in power. Some people are disappointed. Maybe my expectations have not been met, and also requires a different kind of skill set to manage a youth like that. Who was our skill set, you know?
0: And then I make us say, we share delegates now, so I make a show of this. I think that I'm also experiencing this skill set. Now. The entire American is saying, and that is the advantage I have over
1: Omar Khan,
0: okay. Name contesting. Obi, you were saying, I can say, teacher Nina, Naketia, no was right.
1: It was right, man.
0: Politician, you are Ketia Wabem. The NDC for me, Bunu Wabem. It
1: was so
0: same. 2020 will be anywhere to come. We will campaign. Obiano, Belgium, Biano, or there come a Bacoy campaign. But the attention is John Mahama 4 years in your 4 years.
2: FM,
0: which now so catcher, and this in Belgium say, Obia, but the attention is a so Bianya regime who says, Opejanania,
1: yeah,
0: and so who say, and that's why you're there, Eba, Namasunania, then, in we, and no, Nipanakuma, Eddie,
1: Ebertonium.
0: No, Pejan, and you hear him now, Obi, oh, who send it as one cry bar, and no problem.
1: And send us one be free, my honor, about who. Who has you twinged?
0: Me na medium many mono. The NTA so recently I've been visiting young appointees and appointees in their various offices.
1: Yes.
0: Obi meko ho a sema make catch you me say I'm the next national youth organizer of the NDC. Na the make can say eh you ne imbebun the corporate to me here dey.
1: Bye.
0: Na too many a corporate ban so say obi anya kakra kra here dey. E so faso here dey. E woni fie. Ti me srewo. Me ko. Now from the 13th December, Messamba, Timberbana, and Wahika cry a day,
1: Ediato.
0: Say a Juma no pecacrato, say a contractor no pecacrato, be a whole be a senior Caribbean, near Nebisu de Acquede, Ediacoma and Bubuno. Now, may I say, crashes and be a day, Ewoho. See, there are several things I would do within the first 100 days.
1: Aha, that's the question I was coming on to. Inti, say, Omotu Abama within the first 3 months, a day no Munshe with him.
0: Obi, the first thing I would do be a corresponding desk.
1: Correspondence desk. It will you twink.
0: It will you office. Twink. Yes. And your office work right now, I mean, it will be digital in such a way that you don't need to travel
1: To
0: from where and come and contact the national youth leadership. But what you see, because you see, you see, we will be able to communicate among ourselves. And I keep on saying, no genuine concern will be left unattended to. Mimi, too, When was my butter there? When was my shirt, butter key? Maybe, my jeans, the shirt, yeah. Tienam, a leg worker, even me,
1: only me.
0: And I yell, sorry, and call Uncle Pepe Bim Rubin. And ye and Yamedi, I thought I was a minam. Every shame, your mother, man, go for every kind of a comedy any day. Because I believe, sir, only nipa etifi, and only nipa a dumb coup. Nothing, if I don't know, and what toma. Won't Casana would be any more. I want to, and about so. Now, quite as a 1 month, won't quite a busy be a bower, there be another so.
1: Pressure also. In the correspondence desk, number one.
0: Number, number one. The second one is I'll meet our young appointees.
1: Okay.
0: You see?
1: Was in a group and
0: now they started one on one. In a group, we'll
1: call for
0: we'll
1: a sit, meeting. Okay.
0: We'll seek maybe the audience or the chief of staff say,
1: okay.
0: The PCHR or
1: young all young appointees.
0: And the focus is how we'll be able to put ourselves together and find opportunities for our
1: for youth the young people
0: of this country, and especially NDC Mbabuna. Because Yanyanesa Obi, and the Nyoma Bibi Bede,
1: yes,
0: Ebebeba. Because 2020 is Okune Daono.
1: Enye Baira Brewajo.
0: Yeah, but. Brebia said, "Ye be ya,
1: mubeti mi
0: e wini." Ti abai ne ya na femu di no. Na ye party ni so si
1: ansi. Mosumo ye mudi.
0: Ye femu di.
1: Okay, I think the meeting with young appointees ne ya brilliant. Number 3 ye dey.
0: Number 3 ye, within the first 100 days, no, I will put a team together to establish a national teen regulation.
1: Okay.
0: Where I will bring representatives from the patrons, teen executives, regional or elected youth organizers across the various levels, former teen executives, for them to sit for us to develop a very comprehensive
1: teen regulation
0: about guided activities of teen.
1: Sisi amu nibi.
0: Minka sisi ya nibi. Sisi akwe se school biya ya nidi. Ya nasa rigi biya ya de. Ya nidi. So ya ne ma uniformity nye de.
1: Anyhow.
0: So those are the things that for the first 3 months there. I'm telling you, nyango ponye madam. I'm not so bad, madam. So we should be able to do it.
1: Okay.
0: First, to establish a corresponding desk. Second, a meeting of all young appointees and see how we'll be able to establish and create more opportunities
1: for our people, youth.
0: And also to get them closer to the people. So that at least, ama because there be a case, your politician now kufia. I am na you be too afraid of being nerding. Now un kufia dia. The sorry, I will be a nerdy whoede.
1: I have this question, which probably I think, say, if there is one thing a best standing in your way of becoming national youth organizer, what may be an unwritten code, say, at least, say, a few way youth organizer in every region, a bar, a faithful friend or say another region in which we produce youth organizer, you know, say, George Opariah Dua, you are very close to our person who take you over from the Free Eastern region. Unsu Free Eastern region. How do you convince youth delegates, Nese, they should pick two youth organizers from the same region consecutively?
0: Question with the Mr. Maker and Kabet Miakachu, the Free Nobody, and the Hun. Yeah, no. Yeah, no. Obi, election year, Yakui.
1: Yes.
0: And you're purely on experience and capacity.
1: And competence.
0: And competence. How you be able to work. Are you capable of doing the work?
1: Yeah.
0: Will you be able to carry the cross as a national youth organizer and deliver power 2028? And come on, I call it. Yeah, could you? Baby, me free there. I'm saying this constitution, and I'm saying, baby, I say, this month, and I said, this administration, say, voter region, dear, next one is the Eastern region.
1: Yeah.
0: My mom, example.
1: Okay.
0: Under the Fourth Republic of the NDC.
1: Yes.
0: Of under the Fourth Republic of Ghana, NDC call election via central region in so. 1992,
1: J.J.
0: Rollins ne akane by akano region by
1: central.
0: 1996, J.J. Rollins ne Mills ne by
1: central.
0: Mills ne Mumuni. 2000.
1: Yeah. Mills 2000, was from central.
0: 2000. Mills Matiamu Iduna Mills ring.
1: 2004. Yeah.
0: 2008. Mills President Mahama, na Mills ring.
1: Central.
0: President Mahama. Emi Sata 2012.
1: Central.
0: President Mahama, Prof. Jane 2016.
1: Central.
0: President Mahama, Prof.
1: Jane Biu.
0: Prof. Jane Biu, ID winning election. Adani Yanka said, there be any Yako central region in the union free. We believe it's a honor, you keep your consistency, you be winning power. Every political party is established for one thing.
1: Yes.
0: To win power. And Tinipa no bet me a year, Jumania power on a man in a day. Yes, you can be free. Mammy Musao. NATO NDC. Your president, your leader of region, right?
1: Northern part. Yes.
0: Speaker of region.
1: Northern part.
0: Honorable Mama Yaragan of region.
1: Northern part.
0: Your union, the one by.
1: northern part.
2: I don't know say you're not my man. You're going to fast out the number. At the point, this is what the party believes. Say, we beti ayede. Ayede, man.
1: Do you disagree with
2: the Obi Obeka say? It's purely on.
1: George Oparado is from the south. The next youth organizer should at least come from the north.
2: You disagree? I disagree entirely because you know why? It is purely on competence.
1: Okay.
2: And capabilities of the person.
1: Mm.
2: And you may be a bit panier if. 2018, you are too me mewa.
1: Yes.
2: Honorable Ludwig, no youth organizer, no friend.
1: Volta.
2: Honorable editor is also no friend.
1: Volta.
2: Tibebi and Ipanifidia, that an honorable chairman of the party, no friend.
1: I think Volta as well, yeah.
2: Jan and Yanka is in the chairman of Freya, Tekofa, we are Freya. That is not how NDC behaves. NDC to Abama, you obey me, Eden.
1: Obey me, Eden.
2: Say, yeah, Eastern region, and obey me, the youth organizer for the next 20 years. Now NDC is Sabeka power every 4 years, sir. And only here.
1: Baba, if you win, you still have to confront the issues. Okay, region will be feeling underrepresented in the youth wing. The Dana, assurance when I'll be my region.
2: Region be anywhere, be feeling underrepresented. Unim Dintia. Region be our regional youth organizer. And as the national youth organizer, will be working with 16 regional youth organizers.
1: Yeah.
2: And, you know, and people know me. Minyanipa, Minyanchichimu. I cut across all political divide. I raise it within the various.
1: Sure.
2: Fashions of the NDC.
1: Sure.
2: I mean, Obia, madam. Obia, Onimi, BN, I relate very well with people. About this year, Juma, let me tell you, I've
1: okay.
2: My mommy, you know, I've before. Tibabia, me, who's away free her, and away free her, and away free her. Me, Ochini, me, Chianca Sangasa, if you are Santi or Fon, Asante, Achim Fonsa. I want my move free. Asana, I'm relocating, and I'm mobile. Achima wisa,
1: yeah.
2: Oda wisa. Inti no, baby I'm free there. So me kaza baby I'm free there. And I say NDC kwaka se kotoa ba on say be away free region, away free region.
1: Yes.
2: And I say northern regions na go be no be free already post. And I kashante region for be the chairman, and the secretary, and the organizer, and the youth become no more
1: there. Come
2: on, but any sign NDC for your trouble, NDC for about one. A purely
1: on
2: competence. Tini nipo beti me deliver power my 2028 in any area.
1: George Oparado, your political godfather.
2: George, I am a political brother.
1: Brother?
2: Yeah.
1: Mm.
2: And he's my brother somewhere else.
1: Okay. Okay. Inti, what I've heard in the grapevine is he is supporting your campaign.
2: No.
1: No cre.
2: No cre bien.
1: Or fund your campaign.
2: No cre bien. No Pablo, no buy when you be. No, I will be. No,
1: Pablo is personally resourceful.
2: They make and say, "Say, see, are you for any being here? No, and all done in any other day.
1: Ashom.
2: And yame, they tell me, Cassa, and say, I was a constituency executive member. That are Pablo Namidi. Maybe I regional deputy treasurer, Pablo Namidi. Maybe I regional youth organizer. I son of Pablo Bay national youth organizer. And no one of Mamidi. Until last year, I'm going on my candidature as Okaiminta. No, as Oparado. Electoral Commission as Otuaba.
1: Sure.
2: Youth Conference, Pablo Betuaba. To do a baby or Tunaban. My person, the National Youth Organizer. My sorry call, my friend Pablo, one evening.
1: Yes.
2: Some minister. At the time, I'm going to be 5 years old. And also, your mommy time. About 5 a.m., I'm meeting the fee. This was last year, December.
1: Okay.
2: My sorry call, if you free Pablo, come if you almost 1 hour. I
1: the officer.
2: What is your uncle national youth organizer? Time contested for national youth organizer. When time any mano? And a Pablo unko free ubi a and any ochi an kanje ni zem supporting minta. But do any otu aba? They do ano feel zem menu na mese.
1: Efata.
2: Efata. And I see Pablo betu aba mama on tu aba mama so bem minti no. Obetu aba mama say Jenny na year kono 2028. Me mechabi.
1: Obi time year jumano.
2: Mechabi from 2024. Inti nipa no any adi ebe mede.
1: But one thing the youth also expect from their leader, a youth leader or a bold youth leader, you can stand up and articulate the concerns of the youth, even to the point say you may have to disagree with some senior party officials, to some government officials. In the end, they say Abasa publicly disagree with the minister in charge of youth development and empowerment. Can you do that?
2: Like I say, Biachirovi. Accountability works with loyalty.
1: Yes.
2: And a loyalty, you can never have loyalty without accountability. Obi when this movie enemy, a year prior was annual, I would say. Now, ye yakopon so the chairman no me so me dia me di free ma me
1: eyembae
2: no
1: sure
2: obi me nyani pa asem ha me a me de suma obi asem ha me a nipa na me ne wa asem no me kono ho ka che ne se abc na ye ye anye de
1: anye
2: ye anye me de o chechem no bia me mafoma mapa ho cho so no so na afoma wa mpa ho cho kra nyahwe ba na maka de se me ye de me ka che no obi I will keep my loyalty with the youth wing of this party and the youth organizers. Mm. Okay? But then we'll also be accountable to them as well. The American say, "Se me ama banye o hokwa na ye biibia. E ma youth wing no enyi no kon anima. Me be jina radio so me kan chere say na president I say minister where I say. Message the audience of whoever matters no. Na me ni pana ka say o. ABC din ye ya. And fan for so any day. And Brent, I hear you as a sign. 2 million, I've been no me and we've had 2020. Never my what's now post now would deny channel. Why, baby?
1: I'll
2: be over 2 million in a cassa same way now. Yes, so better. What I've come to appreciate is
1: if it means, sir, mobilize youth to demonstrate against an appointee. Wait, my
2: mamma shall say no more could in common idea. Minas, you'll say, be sabbacy. The entire make us answer. You may also have a skill, kakra.
1: Yeah.
2: And you must have the skill to be able to turn things around and negotiate with people. I thought there'd be a appointees need to be opportunities. Oh. But no moon who they see at the front of the man will be.
1: Yeah.
2: See, my mom who channel is here the first year.
1: Yes.
2: And now, and yet, your appointees will be assaulting for pa.
1: Sir.
2: Pa!
1: Then you're going to go for the next.
2: There'll be also, now to be now, yeah, Obi, your mom, president of Groom. 8 consecutive years. Who are boosting for no moon 200 with us or 200?
1: Dabby.
2: Aha. Tell the ya Bakumi and Ubi. Obi, maybe every bar bam, so we catch us in a national service board chairman. I'm a part of my boy. Not a board chairman, but then a national service.
1: National service.
2: Because I'm a private person. Would make a share, you may be as I'm going to see you running day to day. Or have a Juma bedding, a big
1: group.
2: I have been able to tour this country on two consecutive times. The first time was the reorganization period within a month of I think April and May.
1: Yeah.
2: Now that time the Kaiser make on Penny be catcher is there. And I say you party for boo for Nadu Hukuti. Now I'm saying my family Hukuti. Because maybe I'm not bear man. See I'm kuti or masama. That was the time I'm a choir, you know, Sufren started to say, bye. And you know, me know to I'm a working committee chairman, more limitations. But me to me, the minister, Simi Buaka said, most of the concerns of the youth, you know, still comes to me. And I, you know, I'm a dance here. They about me, why? To me, you know.
1: Oh, yeah.
2: Me too, one more. Me, I didn't pay a disappointment. To be by me, one more can I say, ma, me to me, Obi. Me manage who say, wait, yeah. In the broom, so said the way I'm planning for the name yet. ABA now, what kind of connection or alternative be your coa? We began the solution yet. But most of us, no, was any panic bass a ferry near into one
1: count.
2: Many panic than Yatus, so I was went to Yanama, Nebia, Obian Kubetima, one day, one corner. You know, you're the Okamoya. But there are many more opportunities within this government. I mean, maybe
1: that would also mean, sir, you would have to do more to still keep the youth engaged, to still keep them motivated. To still keep them ready to go out there and work.
2: Of course.
1: And then your biggest challenge as the next youth.
2: I don't know what Ben Man Taiba. Because you see, I believe, strongly believe that there are very more opportunities that you beat me I uncover.
1: Yes.
2: Near the ma bibi. Obi. To be a national youth organizer of government in power, any easy. You might seem say obia oh, you know what bind was so to ye bibia, but to be able to cater for people and meet people's expectation even halfway any idea that for obi oni mi bia ni say me sorry in ministry bi keke before me come ministry obi in my head the crown because when Ade amehun ze osori kwa appointee ho. Na o gan ze minister na mpe bibi mamia.
3: Asempa FA.
2: Obeka say you. 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
1: Amon.
2: Ti min before me soya me ko ministry bi ze me ko pe bibi no. 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And, you know, those are the things that we will use our skills and our abilities to go around the appointees and get. I mean, it's about how we seek the attention and turn things around.
1: Wow. The other thing, you know, sir, I'm hesitating against asking questions. Really, I mean, you say, or strategies to win the election, won't mean for me to be. But at least you know what you do.
2: Oh, meet me a caviar. Meet me a caviar.
1: Hey,
2: meet me a caviar.
1: Opponent, it you.
2: Oh, meet me a caviar.
1: If you insist, or strategies a bad day.
2: Oh, and this is strategy. You from get the call election 2024. I do win the power. And no one I mean you are banga by all ye.
1: Oh, dear, you know.
2: Oh, sir, you set up 10 secretariats. Near I set up student directorate. Near and one know it, but make catch.
1: No one am here for the first.
2: Yeah, for the first time. See, I tell you, you from secretariat near this are. You see, the young people we sit with to think about the way forward for the NDC in any subsequent elections, no, will not be what MPP has.
1: Sir,
2: I'm telling you. Oh, we now here. Obio, David.
1: Yeah, recorded.
2: As a part of my catcher, nonsense over Cotton, baby. Yeah, in the first year, you're already 70 seats.
1: Yeah, now, say, now, our target is 70 seats. Oba Street. And now, Opa say, Onya 4 million votes for the party.
2: Vote, no, Oba Street. Oh, I think Oba Street. Street is as soon as you're here. Oh, I think Oba. And I'll be different. Won't take power, you're different. But I don't fault. So I've been a national organizer. I'm a boom stone for effort.
1: Just so I can be now, man, go for party for any
2: ages. You'll be a bit in Oba. Okay. Your street is soon here.
1: Hey.
2: Obi at Street in Swatchu.
1: Shy.
2: My petty meal. Pentacles, retired Pentacles, and the OTM.
1: Oh, sir.
2: On one street in Sunyati.
1: Oh. It is just a bangaman shed. I'm moon.
2: Why? No man no mook on in there. On the panan in Hunyam.
1: Oh, sir.
2: Oh, there was any pebby or he gibbiano. Oboni Sulia, Sianafa.
1: Hey.
2: Unim, you see? I said something in June on the 6th of Jamaica. Send me a statement. Whilst they complain,
1: yes,
2: we will sit and strategize. We will not make any complaints going into 2022. Until I say, your point is, I mean, we'll be here from the 13th of December. We'll be a man who be and said, I'm catching me, say, I'm going to be here. I'm going to be here. What do you make of that? Because post now, you know, send this, it's now been more across the 2028. And I post no be the other. Maybe you can't be now, we're going to have money. Maybe I'm not fast, I'm not so bad.
1: But you don't so agree, say, after our more conference will come out, no? There seem to be this rejuvenation in our base, no? And I won't win.
2: Oh, party, I have coalition. You two scam, you got trouble, man, go for we are any genuine. And I won't be there.
1: This any genuine induced.
2: Oh, the book of you, Kakao, to be beer, we can be a non tier. Oh, Obi. Never be party. I mean, I won't dispute the fact, say. Some experienced hands.
1: Ewo, executives.
2: But experienced hands, no, men to the end this year, ewo, no. What did they make, Anasen? I'm only a mistake, we know, me, we need 2024, no.
1: It is a move free power, the bad day.
2: Hey, Nobi, me, you 38 years, and you're a board chairman. Me, need 40 years. Nezia, no. Say, I never got to compare you, I'm before you. Me, Tamama, hey, Obi, pa. Sure. 38 years, board chairman, Organa Grumma. The National Service won't board chairman on your grada. Nanya President of Mahama, Kagana won't board chairman. Omru 50 years. President Mahama, he was conscious about whatever appointment that he made in this country. Unim. Or the Mabnu should have a good appointment in him. And Unim the entire. Babnu be a surround upon no tin hua. A small catcher and one say, hey, Miss Ominian wheat. My mommy bray union to the munche. San is a son of a catcher. With Tia Hua is a minion wheat.
1: Into losing power in 2028 and come on, come on.
2: Said the TA BR opposition 2028 and your option mind is for. Now, this is for you now, because some co-position coming on 2028 Menko. Obi pa na se me na ka chemi. Me meso so. Oh me da se bro ni hu.
1: Sa?
2: Hwe. Let now.
3: A Semba FM.
1: Oh, not just a uno. Oh, who the enchant?
2: There will be 2 million in social media. And young go baby, how?
1: Hey!
2: Oh, be pa. I don't know if I'm from bank.
1: Okay, I mean that.
2: Hey! I can talk. Hey!
1: But in the. Anyways.
2: Oh, baby, baby, baby.
1: I get you.
2: I mean, this is Babu, they make a chum and say, baby. I mean, be Bernadia dancing said party. Party na yibi.
1: Yes.
2: And I'm buying so buying.
1: Mm-hmm.
2: On say, I'm buying more than born in summer. Krumaju.
1: Okay.
2: What's the American?
1: Okay.
2: It's no, the main pipe when you say, said the team of Krum, see, I'm a hotel. And I'm a high cacabagana Krumano. President Mahamane appointees me to us, sir. Said the baby, election in Bacon.
1: A bay,
2: but media may bass national organizer and a pebby abacaca office say. I refuse the only being from two minutes to move them from 2020. The Omno Mopes almost was a Omno Medi Minister knew with your monco. Naya, dear,
1: Mabrin, the
2: Omofienta, the Powder Omofienta. Omo dear chat 2020 and the Omopes on my end. The near chat 2020 is the one in the one in the ever.
1: Send that is a move staying power for best.
2: I see was not yet ta.
1: Been himself before elections, overseeing up a bill, in Tim Amin Mount. My last 2 minutes, said I'm a Yema aspirant, Biano, to speak directly to youth. They'll say we're in a youth delegate.
2: Youth delegate elections, yeah.
1: Omo ye nipa be saying?
2: Constituency Bia will depart 275,828.
1: Okay.
2: Near the team for Bekanwa. Close to 1,000, 1,100.
1: Delegates.
2: Delegates, yeah.
1: I send you
2: what the region for, so Kanwan is region for about 46. Mm. Now the national for me and Sanswa Kanwan. So there's a regional national for the baby 50 to about 1,000, 1,001.
1: Yeah, because MPP 14 and saying no more over 2,000. Omono yeah, and say every
2: young person below the age of 40.
1: 40. Yeah. Now I'm yeah, baby, sir. Because that's more way. And
2: so what me throw what me truck a camera and watch him the NTSA and say, come back catch a party in the night, baby.
1: And after a bangana busana, no man.
2: Oh, they've sent ya dear many jung.
1: Oh
2: now can see.
1: Oh, okay.
2: Yeah, party
1: no money age cap, no.
2: Yeah, party no one. They are the first way my party in winning power.
1: Okay.
2: The DNT go for 40 and 5 for one. Oh mom got to a bounce at the mutuno. Oh we can't to shit. And I'm going to box shows. As I'm going to shows in the pants and I can, you know, we are about to really about to. We'll be out quite fast to know.
1: No, it's not me, but I said, you don't think that the time has come, sir, Munch Mubina age cap in the youth wing, you know? Sir, it be
2: I wouldn't say
1: beyond 40.
2: I wouldn't say, sir, I don't think the time has come. Okay. Sir, party, you know, Nyanse Munre,
1: yeah.
2: I feel, sir, if the need be, say, you be capping.
1: Mm-hmm.
2: And I said, remember, every person, every executive below the age of 40.
1: I mean,
2: The party will take that decision.
1: But the last time, yeah, your constituency watch in 2024, you call Ablekuma North.
2: Yeah.
1: And Mibusa, say youth organizer, and you why not? Or your former MCB. Papa,
2: NDC,
1: and NDC, I'm not making.
2: Yeah, you're about to be a Jumana, yeah,
1: former MC, you know, no, I'll call be 50 or
2: 60. You're probably ready 40, I'm going to tell my papa, fee. To my way, how? Yeah, you're about Jumana, yeah. Now, Chroma, you have a international standard of the AU for 35. Yeah, 35. Ghana, and you pay him
1: 35.
2: I'm going to say,
1: close to 1,100 delegates at Tuaba on was it December 12th, right?
2: Yeah, December 12th.
1: So, Munche, Munya agree on baby, I'm back to no.
2: Debbie, and the party in family.
1: Party in family, that's fine. In the one year, Munkasa, in 2 minutes.
2: Obi, maybe that's any time, any area, and you're acquainting with your mommy.
1: Sure.
2: The American is, as we speak, delegates be any horses say.
1: Okay.
2: Next weekend, that is 24th, 25th, and then this year, very elected. Yeah.
1: Constituency executives. Okay.
2: At that point, you be who?
1: Youth delegates.
2: See our potential delegates.
1: Okay.
2: Okay. Yeah, make a and say, I mean, I'll be visiting all of them right after the constituency elections to speak to them as to the reason why they should let me lead them. Yeah, make an is Obi. A son, I appreciate China, so I'm going to the APCA 2020 to win the election. Okay, I mean, I'm just a coin 2024. Obi, your opposition in 2024. the youth wing distributed almost about 240 motorbikes. When you people raise some motorbikes, I did. The national chairman can confirm.
1: Really?
2: Yes. I did. I gave 233 projectors across this country. President Mahamani received the first day. Then he launched a youth manifesto, a youth secretariat. So that was the first day I handed first on the man. There is no regional. Your first time MP, sir. My personal contributions were not part of it.
1: Wow.
2: Met me up born region by region. See, the American youth organizers, they say, in opposition, we were able to support. Yeah, boy. Emma, then you're here inside.
1: Okay.
2: I am in Pi Bonnie, manager, same, sir. Yeah, you call election in and you be free election in my day. Aba asunjim. Na the year 2028 in you to me. Tia pobia, obit me a dear name, and I said, what your sassani be a day? A pain. No idea, no more media call a con 2028. I don't know your kind inter. Mimbe, yeah, national youth organizer, I'm meeting Jimu, a beba. Mimbe, national youth organizer. Metna Hua say election year, as an Acadia, I saw the Jimmy winning election, a beba. From the 13th of December. Your national youth organizer from the 12th, from the 13th. Side you and I
1: Ashasia.
2: And I obi. Obi an edio here. Ewa bemo. Ebi I meti hey. O mammy school block back with a missia. May okay. Ubin so how man. Ubi a new university grammar and I can see BBR was talk on your day. On your okay. They make a chairman say, we need to communicate among ourselves and get to know exactly what we want so that we'll be able to follow up for you. Maybe a national youth organizer. I will press on with our appointees to be able to get more opportunities for our young people. Said ye be ya. Ye nu ya no mo di omo hwe no mo sabe de. E be ka. Because ya copy to me aba. O be ndi sima ye obi e ka ga give for. O mo say power. O ka power o say action. I say you for na ko for power na ba. Na action we. It's time for action. That is the reason why I want to lead as national youth organizer. But be opportunity will be ano.
1: O be kwa ko.
2: I say copy be ye den. E de ma. E bia ye nya de ohwe ni nyina. But at least I say charge free baby. Said the baby obinya nda so say. So call you juma 2020 na kunim die ba. The ohwe no sabe den.
1: O
2: sabe kan nyina.
1: O full name ye den.
2: Emmanuel Okan minta nya mene yo. E no kan nzo ase chene ze mekai. E na minta nzo means I get minted. What you say?
1: Emmanuel Okaimita.
2: Yeah.
1: No, we're brutal. We're brutal.
2: No, no, no. It, I mean,
1: yes.
2: 2 minutes are here. They are here 2 minutes in their person. And they are here 2 minutes and they are procured victory 2028 with immediate effect.
1: Wow.
2: Yeah.
1: Unim Gaiji.
2: Hey! Abudio. Quite a guy. I mean, you know.
1: Osi Obi, I am NPP. Die hard NPP. My blood is elephant blood. So it's very unfortunate for me to admit that one of the most intelligent young politicians I've ever met belongs to the NDC. His name is Emmanuel Okaiminta. Okaiminta is not your usual noisy young politician. He is smart, very smart. He speaks with data, not just emotions. He argues with respect, not insult. When he disagrees with you, you don't feel attacked. You feel engaged. He has that calm confidence that you cannot teach. He told me one day his aspiration is to become the NDC National Youth Organizer. I laughed and said, quote, why don't you just come to the NPP and your future will be brighter, unquote. He smiled respectfully and said, my big brother Gaiji, Ghana needs both NPP and NDC to be strong. I'll serve Ghana through the NDC. Yes, I wish he was in my beloved NPP. With his intelligence and his respectful nature, he would be a great asset for us. But I've learned to respect him where he is. Best wishes, Emmanuel Okaiminta. Gaiji wa Cantonment
2: Accra. Gaiji na ezio no owo beza na zo MPP.
1: Owo MPP.
2: Ah eh.
1: O na so omo committee si omo set up no.
2: Na kan se mi free ha me fa de ho. Me fa ne ho.
1: Emmanuel Okaiminta. Charlie, we wish you well.
2: Why?
1: You best say you're doing Komobi as an amateur. Why? Yeah, you best say you're doing Komobi. But say unim Samuel Brian Boabeyi.
2: Unim Samuel.
1: Or nonso say Obi Kasayem Frama. Okaiminta must answer serious questions about the promises made to the Ghanaian youth. They promised us 133. Where is it? Young people deserve answers, not empty words. Personally, I don't want him to win. I still find it difficult to understand how he managed to win over a dyed-in-the-wool NPP member, Kwatin Inokaishi, and turn him into an NDC supporter.
2: Yeah.
1: He's a decent guy, but he must not repeat what he went to Winneba to do. he would be far more useful to his party in opposition. Samuel Brian Boabe.
2: Before the MSU, people can say me. They are quoting. I'm a classmate at Chimota School.
1: And I will convert in about NDC.
2: Now, why MPP are from the papa time to date? Obi. Yeah. I'm a fan of my quoting by NDC. If you do, baby, no, Bremmy. Main canyon, my corner. Not about me, the politics. I'm saying, yeah. And Brian, papa.
1: Oh, okay.
2: Says, I are quoting and this magic card, Kramano.
1: Oh, wow.
2: Till MP for no money. No, Brian, go and you go, no, because I'm
1: Brian,
2: oh, no, I'm trying to be over. Enter.
1: Mate. Obi, my name is Pojo Bakemikals, Brunel University. I pray my brother and junior Okai Minta wins the youth organizer contest on Onso Di Odia Brain. No? Ima Yadasi, Bibiani Ebesin Yedin Komobio. Why? We wish you very, very well. Eko si Sain Suni, Haya Sempa FM. After this short break, yeah, the discussion segment, no, Etwa, Moso Lawyer BBB Ewaha, and you will talk to him after this. Stay with us.
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Still! 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Is he here?

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Now, what you know, Kwanopani and Yenshi Munubi, Wabesha, Anopan on Kron, Wasi and Numeno Numnifa, or Black Star Square. 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
1: Celebrating 15 years of unwavering faithfulness, grace, prayer, worship, and transformed lives. Come, celebrate this extraordinary milestone with our host and convener, Reverend Kingsley George Ejiajiman, distinguished guest speakers, Archbishop Nicholas Duncan Williams, Dr. Mensa Otabil, Bishop Franco Fusoapia, song ministration by Minister Effie Grace, Minister Becky Bonney, Minister Paolo, Uncle Artu. From Wednesday, 21st to Sunday, 25th October, 2026 at Holiness Temple at Denta Frafraha.
2: Whatever you declare tonight,
1: this is not just an anniversary, it is a powerful encounter. Come and experience it.
3: Daddy,
4: mm?
3: You know how I'm going to be a fashion designer one day?
4: Mm-hmm.
3: And you know how you always say money doesn't fall from the sky?
4: Mm-hmm.
3: And you know how much fashion school costs?
4: Mm-hmm.
3: I don't want you to say you don't have money when the time comes. So I have a plan. Ecobank Junior Saver account. You open it for me today. We put small money every month. By the time I'm done with school, the money will be plenty.
4: Mmm.
3: Yes. So what do you say? Daddy, I want to hear yes.
4: Yes, yes.
5: Open an Ecobank Junior Saver account with a little first deposit, no monthly maintenance fees, and competitive interest for children aged 0 to 17. Ecobank, the Pan-African Bank.
6: Kwame!
7: Yes, ma!
6: Why not, friend?
7: Ma, I like.
6: Why?
7: Ma, we like your friend.

0: contestants ni nyina dai Sam sorry no pa kel chako to paste na me twetwe me say and mommy confidence the muni nyina
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0: me dia magic Chaco toothpaste at two. Me soon on a pia na dua meko dano. 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
4: Jam no no, nan say dia wodi wani as a confidence level so as a kosropa.
5: E wo se manije, if it's my friend Mr. Kill, aye be man kasa.
6: Wa fa meme dro Mr. Kill, aye be memua. 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
5: Tell him, tell him.
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0: macro. 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
1: She said ye to be a dear. Esu she knew shop.
2: Mary Pot no hey.
1: Minya, so many pursue ye. Esu she knew but as I'm full of business with you, be one. I mean, ideas, I never could know. The Biani had been for Frau, and so I'm on two Bianim. 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Hey, yes, Cassam. 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Bills. 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
4: 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To say the word do.
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6: Wait, dear, Utica, was this a yarn idea? 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
5: 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A painful, a bad time, one more money for anyone that wouldn't feel doing a drink.
4: Angel Rock Mixture, Beck Kasamo, FDA, Ajay Jedi and Kratoyatu.

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1: Eda munyina asesan ma munyina akwa ba bio de moba ekosi sain so asempa fm so eni ma menkai mo se enne onim se 7 pm UEFA Champions League yet live commentary bebremo ewa asempa fm so the headquarters of Ghana Sport. But before that no ye the discussion segment no ebeto amo so ansana ye sorry our sports team na take over na ye the build up to that UCL commentary no etumi ede abremo. Ain't he make us a lawyer, Kwesi Kwating Ewaha, or a member of the NPP's National Communications Team, and a lawyer Bernard Bediakon Beidu, and so a member of parliament for the Akwetia constituency, Wabekansa Ewo Studio. Ha, honorable, Mepacho Yusu, infinfin die emame, Kwesi Akwaba, Bibiaboko.
2: Obi, Bibiaboko, Major, so.
1: Yeah,
2: I'm as last week is your ATV.
1: Yeah.
2: But if you phone a cocoa, I'm saying, ah, now, who's your man? Yeah. It's going to go to church and I say,
3: this is Udafu. I'll go pass my mom.
2: But then, by what I would say, by what I tell it.
1: Yeah, I mean, once subjudice, and we'll see how that one would also pan out in court. Of course. I mean, say, among for writer, they can go out there and vindicate or write our court. And let's see how it goes.
4: And then, so why Yoko, you know, charge sheet? Why charge sheet?
1: Yeah, from the attorney
4: so
1: general.
4: So you were there. Me kaya kudu ze. San semi, and a Yoko oka. I have the own correct full video. No, me name what there is in the red. I'm yet to be served anyways. But.
2: Obi-an-sevo.
4: Me.
1: So, the defamation rate.
4: Yes, Obi-an-sevo. Maybe I will try never buy. Eba imagine.
1: Okay.
4: So, me kaku si ze, this is the claim of Yoko. And they need to investigate. Nobody has said anybody is guilty. Because, of course, if I speak for the government, I should find out from Baby Asimnifi what the claim is. Certainly, the state, and I've always said we are lawyers. I should find out from Baby Asimnifi what the claim is.

0: Yeah. But that was the case of the state against him.
1: Okay.
0: But you see, on Obaye, no, not started to go. But those ones, we are both politicians. I'm saying fine. Yeah, we. Yeah, I said it. Say, me nyaw ni mi o. Me o me fa mi bi bi a o. I only the state. I only speak for the government. And then I stated what the government is. Subsequently, me name Penfo Ibrahakasa. Any idea? And I've also explained my side of the way. But court there, me o hona mi mi didi o hona mi da. Me o bi enti mi mi na. I will court.
1: Yeah.
0: And in the end, you ever heard Nukrewo?
1: Nukrewo.
0: Why? Yeah. In the end, you ever heard? I'm prepared. So person you call out for case we mo. Only say man can say this is the case of the, but it is actually the case. What do you know about this case? At least you know certain facts, whether or no I can be and no I ain't chiremu against me Yoko Kane or not. It's another matter.
1: Yeah.
0: But you know the claims Yoko is making.
1: Mm-hmm.
0: But what because you see now I don't know about to say yeah, your friend is saying Salome cancer in tea. And on my question, so my strategy on the show on that day, then I say, as I said, my day, I said, no back into proper perspective. It has nothing to do with Salome. But right, yeah. So yeah. I brought out the documentation. Yeah, yourself, that say, yeah, any say, Somra, you couldn't have no uncle. So, Obihenka so a guilty. Nobody can, you know, none of us can ever say, so be a guilty. So I be. But the claim of Yoko. It's the claim of Yoko.
1: And that claim will be put to
0: absolutely
1: the legal test in court.
2: Send me that number in the BBT show. May I show us a beer son or canna? A beer never refrain a crab.
0: Go and take the full video. I have here. Memonjo.
2: Oh,
0: I see. So that's what I'm saying. It's the other misrepresented. I saw me buy my tier video now. Unim or my carton.
1: Okay.
0: I have the full video. If you have time, I'll watch
2: it. But I'm just saying, send me a show, said Dan or canna say ya. If you cry, honorable court assembly because who's or can I say, oh, knee assembly or can at that time, and you confer charges be a crying a day, am I? Because we're still even arguing on the show whether it was an invitation or was an
1: or
2: arrest.
1: An arrest.
2: And you cry now, yes, for me, it's your own HSA 15% no charge and test and what you quoted an amount and then my penny, you know, every single say amount now or can you're wrong.
1: Okay.
2: So I'm sure that that time if I had reference, say that is a source from Yoko. If you crack,
0: then go and listen to the video. You
2: own
0: it. Go and listen to the video.
2: You own it as a claim being
0: no, made when I see, say what I have heard. That's how I started. No, whatever I have heard. And I'm the kicker. Yeah. Mm-hmm. Indeed, the host even kept saying, according to you, near what? And I'm saying, yes. I ended it by saying, after I was done with my submission, these are the claims of Yoko. And it needs to be investigated. Maybe a video. Don't worry. Oh, me. you understand these things better.
1: Let's
0: wait. No, there is nothing to wish.
1: Okay, let's see how that one would end because a move has been made to court. No? Yeah.
0: Whatever it was.
2: Let's
0: say,
2: Bibi, my colleague gave me the neck court on defamation.
0: And no.
1: On Enra, what happened there with Jubilee House? President, they swear in two new deputy electoral commission chairpersons, Oba Bakon and Abema Bakon. The new Patriotic Party issued statement, even before this, no, a lot of conversations akoso on social media about one of the appointment, no, in the NPP for say appointment of Emilia Agbenyo as deputy chairperson of the Electoral Commission. The attention of the NPP has been drawn to the appointment of Madame Emilia Agbenyo as a deputy chairperson of the EC by President John Dramani Mahama. We wish to state clearly that the party rejects this appointment. Madame Agbenyo served as the NDC's governance sector spokesperson during the preparation of the party's 2024 manifesto. She spoke for the NDC as it campaigned for power. She's seen in videos on NDC campaign rally platforms campaigning with and for the NDC. She's seen in NDC campaign t-shirt openly advocating for the NDC.

0: than 2 years on, the president has placed her among the top leadership of the institution that would conduct the 2028 elections. We find this unacceptable. We are also compelled to remind Ghanaians of President Mahama's own words. In March 2023, he criticized the appointment of persons he described as party activists to the commission, allegations he could not even provide any evidence for, and called for Article 43(2) to be amended so that Parliament would approve such appointment. The president has now done exactly what he condemned. The consequences are serious. Public confidence in the commission is the foundation on which every election result rests. Once that confidence is lost, every registration exercise, every boundary decision, and every declaration of results become open to suspicion. That is a danger to the peace and stability of our country, and it is avoidable. The NPP therefore calls on President Mahama to withdraw the appointment. We also call on the Council of State to explain to Ghanaians that the advice it gave in this matter. Finally, we urge government to use the ongoing constitutional review process to reform the appointment of the Electoral Commission members in line with the very proposal the president made in 2023. It goes on and on and on. And eventually, I'll say the party also takes serious note of the acceptance speech delivered by Mr. Asamoah. His remarks were deeply troubling, and if left unchallenged, could undermine the peace and stability our nation currently enjoys. The statement bore the hallmarks of a partisan agenda, and that appears closely aligned with the interests of the NDC. We are signed by Dennis Miracle Sabuaje, National Communications Director of the NPP. Lawyer Kwesi Kwarteng, more party issue are more really on this appointment air day.
1: Obi, mami, and Nika Ngase, the will of the people, no?
0: Yes,
1: is always the will of God.
0: Mm.
1: And Ebisu Saka said, the voice of the people
0: is the voice,
1: is
0: of,
1: the
0: God.
1: Voice of God.
0: Yes,
1: say people, no, when they are determined to move in a certain direction. It has been proven in history. So even God sometimes step aside and second their motion. Now, what is the premise I may build it? Say, Oman Foni determines a brasso, say, no person, no ya, knowing
2: a Semper FM,
1: whosoever, no matter your motive and intention, but you must assert the will of the people. And I give you a biblical case. Who said, na Israel, my remono?
0: Yes.
1: A man may and they trade Israel who is saying no more hene. But now Israel there, then you mean a yomo hene. And Israel for so more pehene. And then you can so they won your person who do a muscle because I want to say a man a man a day. I can. Do you want the first petition come Samuel?
0: Yes.
1: Petition to God through the prophet Samuel.
0: Yes.
1: Now Samuel so, okay, you can go in and you can come back and catch him say me and me a day, me do a muscle. A course of first one, no more chance, near my son will good near money, pay for many a mammy and sacro with some of a general just to influence with you for so between the Maya de Akasa. A cobacoba combine on the third occasion, young Pocacha was there. Say, and one or more pie day, famo. Anna, your crown on chair saw the other day, a mom. The people, Bibles, biblical scholars will tell you, say, even Saul's ascension to the throne no, was not through the sovereign will of God, but was through the permissive will of God. Me lay some background here in the HSA. Nobody in our history can change the will of the people through, say, our appointed electoral commission and also our appointed commissioner. I mean, we can play the politics of it, but when the people are determined to move in a certain direction, even God doesn't stop them. And you can check the history. I mean, Rawlings was the big fish.
0: Yes.
1: I will be anti main challenger. Hey, the time was a one go.
0: Uh-huh.
1: President Kufu, the time was one go. Sir, President Mahama, obey electoral commissioner,
0: yes.
1: Bebois.
0: Yes.
1: And that
0: obey
1: was Charlotte say. Yes. And no sooner would ya the worst defeat on electoral history, Bebois. President Kufu was so any
0: Jemesa.
1: And also Kusi say.
0: Ne party lose.
1: With 1.7 million votes.
0: Yes.
1: The worst ever in our history, so far as the Fourth Republic is concerned. I say this with that assurance to say, politicians, you're not treated well. Now you're not treated well. Now I say, we are excessively political rather than being say we have to demonstrate leadership. oh, every opportunity be I want to be political. Ni aye sir to destroy state institutions. Obi me mini problem say. You see, our point two, we say in the alliance with any political party. And I have to state it. Ghana, one is on your aligned. Nobody. One more cross, we say, you say, we see people for you. We see people on the face value. But we need the scene. They are all aligned. I mean, you know, I see, you know, you know, you know, you know, you know, you know, you know, you be an IG Moka kind of crown. He doesn't work in the middle of the road. Mm-hmm. Or far left and also or far right. Yes. Mm-hmm. So our problem that we are discussing is not a problem of alliance. So you see, about my MBD, now my many friend now is to say we are aligned with NDC. That is not our problem.
0: Okay.
1: We are aligned and say we are aligned. No bit my work professionally. No the competence and the credibility. Who cares? So you say maybe near politics in Asena, maybe to a Kajuma Bien who I'm requiring to me. So my alignment shouldn't have been an issue. Our problem is when you appoint an activist into an a body that is supposed to be an independent
0: a
1: body.
0: Social activist and a political
1: activist. Political activist. So the context of the conversation is political. He said, Nippon, Nippon, Moka, Mina Minino, Afia, Wahoni, Mimino. The one more can usually me like an evidence based communication. So what I did was say me ko share social media ne microphone ne pitch
0: okay
1: share ne history no as I saw copy visa no say usually
0: yeah
1: my history here abrabo ne anamo here the two no nsem keka so what can say be emphasize it be no here the disqualify dina I mean amanyo say sometimes you are careful people can mislead you timi ya me ko share and I saw at least 18 posts kakra me me share ya me timi ke man amo enim hayo 18 posts and all champion no the interest of NDC, not as an ordinary Ghanaian, but a stalwart, ardent follower of the NDC. When you do that, the perception, I sound such an appointment, no, will leave a whole lot of controversy. And I dare to say, President Mahama could have still had even an NDC aligned person without necessarily appointing an activist. The other, I could do the bravado, we disregard rule of law, disregarded the principle of constitutionalism. No, I have the power. Indeed, the person may and my yeah. And I have always the BIA videos to be I make reference to Baron de Montesquieu. Or see, there is no greater tyranny than the one perpetrated in the name of justice and under the umbrella of the rule of law. There's no greater tyranny like that. Oh, how is he a Mamia Chief Justice here? Say was that within the remit of the law. To be new. Or because of our process and so, but to every reasonable person on the streets, you know, who said no, sir, remove no, is a bit manipulative. We be a day, a touch amount when you're sana, Ghana, and CCMA idea, especially when you compare to a normal precedence, the normal SCC, and then the council, no, no. It's a similar thing that we are discussing here. So, the same similar thing that we are discussing here. Nobody saying we need power, no. Of course, I know so. That's a president. I'm rubbing rubus. Yeah, judge it too. Say in consultation, so with the advice of the Council of State. I mean, the truth is that we all believe, say, without any disrespect to Council of State, you know, at every point, be and say, you, and of course, without any disrespect to Parliament, here, we sometimes they just rubber stamp the works and the decisions of the executive. It's because if indeed a Council of State a year or no more juma or so more yeah, Obi we are sure pass can they wouldn't have even brought this to the attention of Ghanaians. Some are men in terms of the political history and background, you know, or your political.
0: But maybe the Council of State did the Supreme Court says in Osher Richard Sky case, you know, Osher even earlier cases, GBA, DNA, that advice is just what it is, an advice.
1: Yeah, it's an advice. President Mahama treaty advice of the council of this as mere advice. No. Nene otiomo yede. Is it because it's a constitutional requirement? I am sure, say, the second coming here, Obaya was so of a reset with Tieni Pani idea, who will know craft, who will video, na camera, so, and I'm so, any channel, so, papa, we dear. Oye, hambo, ni adini, na. Mi dem, susu, se, oye, omo, kankwado, kobede, kobiti. And I'm sure, say, wana, my director of communication, miracles, on mo, eh, yomo, deba, say, no, the council of state will even give us the background history, ni advice, omo, dear, man. And I'm not sure it's far-fetched. It's just on the against the principles of transparency and accountability. So, President Mahama, ni pa wo Ghana nyina sebi sebi eburu. Wo anya obi a appointing say a pro and open activist of the NDC in the more here the oye. But do you know the consequence for me? That is where my greater fear is. the consequences, I've always maintained, say, if you look at state institutions are a lot like the army. Who's the army, no? Of course, I'm talking about the independent state institutions now. Army in Ukraine, I say, no. It's all like the army. Who's the army, you know, who is a who is uniform, who is a man, who is a bomb. Into a castle, Trahano and Traha, Memo and Ben Nayane Numbai, Babua Mawai Day. What's now? This one, it thrives on the respect and the confidence and the integrity that is built over the years. Ah, yeah, yeah, yeah, yeah, yeah, mom. And I've always made a comparison with videos that make a comparison between the dollar and the city. Said, now, Kurato to Fiwa Kray, I won 5 miles of ground. What dollar this city, Chirena? Chances are that Akrano will gravitate towards the dollar. Why? Because they place so much premium mm-hmm. on that dollar, on that value. But ordinarily, now your paper. So if you're not very careful, not always perception about how institutions are gradually being destroyed, and then go to institution like Yoko. And then Yoko has become almost like an institution that is established, and I say they avenge, taking vengeance against the minority. And that's how we feel. And we have every legitimate basis to feel it. Because NSA issue here by any allegations of corruption. Nobody has said, be a NSA, you see a Pamo, ya Pofo Ankrane, ya bo Kufi Adams, and ya bo GT, my Minusu D, and Castle or Moviaska. But at least those concerns would have expected, say, by this time, there would have been some investigation be no most your fro mo nanka we need
0: I hear the CID is doing that.
1: Now it's like a Yoko de Kwanu Kwaneka to TC match. Okay, we are supposed to position for Naya Kebetra CID. But I'm saying, say, but that even supports the argument that I'm making. Say, well, then they, when it comes to that institution of Yoko, see already, the one they come from, and the AG's office, the general perception of Ghana is the AG's office, they persecute only the people in opposition. And national security is no longer a national security. Obo whom I'm one year could cry, walkie talkies near two to near the two be a share home. A two look cry, a two I say, a second DACNO, and no cry, see a display man, who say, Yen the MM, myself. So such an institution is also being destroyed. And then, Oba Parliament of Ghana, the trust, the premium, the confidence that we place on an institution of parliament, you know, see, we are very, very honest to ourselves. Even the quality of people that goes there. Without any disrespect to people of Ghana, I'm sure people have concerns on it. Quiet, first of course, Ikabe Unya idea campaign, people have concerns. So gradually, you know, we are weakening almost every state institution in Ghana. Kakira ya ke independent, for instance, East Sunni is here, go weaken India, and then they ya. And for me, that is my fear. And I was here, when you come myself, you know, they flow. I'm saying, and we, I make a personal appeal to President Mahama. Say, Bukwan Sonia Hombra, say, Kwaso. For the sanctity of the institution of the Electoral Commission, Ebeya Akasa appointment to especially from the concern that has come, no, based on the fact that she has been an open activist, no, and go on who here the minimum. When you say Mindy Manu Bisi Ujan for Becca, so Nasia Samosma appointee, of any say, Omobo
0: Apiahini,
1: no more bo.
0: He was appointed as a member of the commission.
1: No, Master, but he did not only go on Chadi.
0: Boss Makonoguni. No, a deputy.
1: No, Master Makonoguni, yes, almost an MPP for. It is the more reason why I premise my argument, say, nobody has a problem with alliance. Assuming it, this is true. But the problem that we have is that activism.
0: Open activism.
1: And again, assuming, say, they were even not alliance to the MPP, but they were even activists. And I'm Pokra, and I'm resist those concerns. I don't think the standard that you set, you know, when you're in opposition, you know, when mobile power, all of a sudden, those standard changes. Yeah. Principles, they say, are not seasonal. Until when you set a certain principle, and yet you don't have to respect it, say, you're all too much, you know, these principles follow. Yeah, well, some maintain this principle follow. Those principles must be with you all together. Yeah. But in end, you know, I want to send a word of caution and advice to politicians, especially one more by him. Say, hey, President Akufo-Addo, or appointee, Yisi, Ilusui. President Mahama or appointee Isi Elusui. Indeed, right now, no, the conscious our consciousness should be more towards building and protecting state institutions. Yeah. But at the end of the day, no, obien whoa, say you wait back as well, appointee will be into obey Kululu be and we will be. Nobody will understand it. And we have demonstrated from time immemorial, from the biblical account and even to our normal days account, modern days account, and say when the people are united and determined to move in a certain direction, nothing can stop them. And we will make sure, say, 2028, you know, we say we are rebuilding. Yes. We are rebuilding. We are regrouping. We'll come out very stronger. And when Ghanaian speaker, hey, so ono or pekura se bi ebu se bi enyado, wamu onko fa friend say a current chairman and I say a secretary and this grammy maybe come the require now manfully determine say because what does the constitution say that sovereignty resides in the people. It doesn't reside in anybody. So manfully speak here, nobody can stop it. Our only concern is how consistently we are destroying state institutions. For me, that is the
0: worry. That's the worry.
1: Yeah.
0: Lawyer Bernard Bedi Akumbeidu, MP, Akwetia constituency. Honorable, on this appointment, I'm saying you're my criticizing more words.
2: Obi me dase me chia o chia o ti fu ni.
0: Yeah, also.
2: Papa mfu ni amchi akwete afu ni amchi amnya. Kwate. 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
0: Nyatwo. 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
2: Me nam kacha. 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But esa ne director of communication said to na ezo nzu di echiri na onu so kan sa ngeza obinya problem because nka we nya sa no te taba ni sa
0: ese your kind and your kind one ne nya adwen
2: oh o kan sim bia me ne ya adwen
0: okay
2: be bre me kan ya me ne ya adwen ne ne nya adwen am say because now I will deal with miracle almost statement
0: no, okay you know?
2: Minyin is a miracle sabo MPP. Look, if upe so ufi nyachum yia, adi afri nyachum no, eyo muho, enna, omeduya, afefe, no mo te swaba. 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
0: so kai. So almost raise the issue of competence. Say ni pani ya competent.
2: Dia forget it doesn't matter. E dia ni enim. Pa ni dia for sense say ya kone sa. E ni raise ye. Na mo mo say it doesn't matter. Mtabre na mo na mo aban. Na mo say it doesn't matter. E dia her competence. Dia na ya her competence. Oh na ho saba back. Be catch re and say Debbie, I didn't make offer. Obi Oye aligned.
1: Yeah, activists winning alliance.
2: Obi
0: Oye winning. Yeah, aligned.
2: Boss Manasari was the patron of Tescon. Let's not go there.
0: But he denied that.
2: He denied what?
0: And there will not be any evidence to that.
2: Oh, I say is yeah one. Oh,
0: time assembly. I mean, he didn't come over. Emma Oka said there is no.
2: Now there may baho, may ba. Okay. Can some move from?
0: Okay.
2: Is he see a per cream and crofwa? A buyer, what point? Oh, so you are concerned, and I like the way I walk on. Say, you protect your in public institutions.
0: Yes.
2: Yeah, you perceive who a buyer or say you in public institutions for an Iraq Ufado. Yeah. Ebra, as I remember Iraq Ufado appointment, so President Mahama, your appointment to the same electoral commission.
0: Yes.
2: Yeah, Mahama Charlotte, say.
0: Mm hmm.
2: Can you before his her appointment? Ube timi akase ye now nim ya mami Charlotte say so ye NDC activist anase or ye NDC member anase your friend is saying sympathizer cry. Did you have any evidence to that effect?
0: No, there was no such evidence. The only but way was say she was an appointee that was NCC.
2: Absolutely.
0: Yes.
2: And no, and almost a tag ye mami no. See a way NDC in same micro or meeting in Kawa or your one wine plan or you say, what TV? Well, it's all the over that. So I've read on a whole you when you baby, TV and some rather a cost of 20. Yet in some work room out. And then, yet did you dance, you say, Mamma, no, no, NDC, none. You're bastardizing now just because a regime been appointed. If I'm a man of crap, I can't say. See a penny pack crowd, Ben, my man, and the fact I open lipping. I only know you, Jumada, a year Kufuado as lawyers.
0: Mm-hmm.
2: But President Mahama, the Nanko, no cromenum, but the Koban say, 77. You can't say, and say, we will croma. Fast forward. Wa when your appointment into a young yan yam pese beg as I know river baby no beating baby green or near couponi dinner deny example me ya comfortable sa Nanki bin seed say a known party person Wejina as a parliamentary candidate of a political party MPP I a campaign on the ticket of MPP he appointed to Supreme Court. but ni yɛde ne kɔ hɔ no ɛyɛ competence badwa nte sa yɛsɛ competence
0: they were on public record.
1: No, they were on the camera.
2: Justice guy. I didn't ask my maker. It's a fact. No, you see, it's in America. It's a matter of public. So what must it? But near in fact, Obekaya, in that case, no crown uncle, I'm such a chicata raise about the inclusion. It was ruled upon, say no. Oh yeah, whatever crowd. When you are taking judicial oath, you know.
0: I will go through parliamentary
2: way, process, you know, yeah. He would except to say, nay, you're BB and I'll beat me. But it's expected so then you judge your oath, you know, in a juma. So competence, BB and Sinequa, Krum, Krimo, in your sense, winia. So what you say? What point? Ain't he? Your fans named easy name. Na no, we did this. I bring now. There is no problem. Competence, near it. Genesis could release this statement. We are then. I mean, come for. What call back? I call her statement. I'm yeah. At the time, NDC was raising the same issue. One, remember whether it's good or bad, no. But as someone here can in this, so person should not trump MPP.
0: You have miracles. How do you situate the reset agenda in common?
2: No reset agenda. And I make sure say reset agenda, no. Reset agenda. No, so be why? Even when it was raised in court, yes, in Canary. In the NDC, I be say. Well, there is no problem because you re-raised it. Oh, beauty heavy. Also now we're heavy. Oh, God. Eh,
0: what the hell?
2: Eh, what brand? No more appointing non-political party activists to certain positions. With no, Roma.
0: We're consistent on appearing. I can give you tips. I mean, your mind said that was not a proper precedent.
2: Absolutely, no more defense here. Then
0: the issue of competence.
2: And me babe kasa inti no ko release statement competence na here.
0: That's why the NDC shouldn't do follow
2: no,
0: that.
2: No, but the NDC at the time,
0: no, you promised a reset.
2: In fact, there were judicial pronouncements that there was nothing wrong with those appointments.
1: We're not talking about law. We are talking about morality.
2: Please, we are banana republic. When Adi Akwa inti no, but you see, many American say, me shut down for TMPP for.
0: Okay.
2: Omu ya political party. NDC rezibi. Me no nya atwom no na e me problem but apart from that any send your cause you reject who to me had reject the appointment
0: cause you reject it have oh sitting on record or reject
2: who reject only to me had the reject what they reject say who was out you could raise the issues I would kebe me me
1: and the one respect minority groups and especially the biggest minority. We can make
2: no,
1: it.
2: No, you are not getting it.
0: When you say you reject it,
2: what
1: reject it. But the reject is in a context. It's just context. A way of saying that our concern you don't is that
2: so you could put it that way and raise issues, yeah? Well, Obi, I want to style or they communicate. But I thought that come back crafting here. Say me, omuji issues they buy. Say yes. Who raise the issues at the time? You promise reset. And even if MPP, Yajitum said we were wrong, Waba, do the right thing.
1: Then you know,
2: yes, I know, Kai, they're commanding. Allow. It's a political party, of course. Say if Obi aligned with MPP, ebe ye commissioner, at least political strategy wise, no. It's all tunia may be goom. So that our agenda be create be doom jano. So sometimes I get it. But you see, to the kind of things okay, active say won ye guilty. That's what she can ye bema gana for ebeji wedding say obeji atum say yes. We aired. We did so we made some mistakes.
1: Nobody dismiss the concerns you raised, but we are saying say most certain
2: No. You yeah, cannot
0: the government of the statement is so no hinge on Omampenyi communication when he was opposition.
2: No, and what was Obi allowed?
0: We are also Obi. Compelled to remind Ghanaians of President Mahama's own words.
1: The standard.
0: In March 2023, he criticized the appointment of persons
2: Obi.
0: He described as party activists.
2: Obi, I am
1: he
2: saying,
1: described as
2: please, hold on, Miyedinshel. And what was the response of Miracle Sabuaji and the MPP at then, the time President Mahama said so?
0: Okay.
2: That is the question I'm asking. Mostly there is nothing wrong. So we learnt it. If you want to argue, yes, because I hope it's all your argument in this. I'm saying that a bra you can't say seven. Mumu can say there was nothing wrong with it. Why are you not also conceding? Say now what being said there is everything wrong with it. Why are you not conceding? But if you stand by who can previously the other and the Bible says I want to say there is everything wrong. with the current appointment. When you've done what the main case was I see. But I'm saying that main coming omni problem, they have a right to raise issues. And I've said elsewhere, say, look, for me, a challenge to the appointees. I am not even interested. A political party, they can raise issues. Say, no, this one, we have issues with it. Because, but it is now incumbent upon you. Say, wo ko hono. And find this is a mungo. Koye we juma as a professional. And that is my advice to him. It will be a, once all can be, obi I align some ways and will be would you my appointment, obete, groomer. Ah, yeah, do better tariff may be maybe so the what tariff may be. It can always happen in this year. And it's a matter of record, public record, say, and this raise issues about Nipebi and MPP raise it. But in the end, maybe you're particularly concerned about Oko Hodu Juma Okudi. And that is where I have a problem with Bosman Ansari.
0: Adey.
2: Because Asisi said, when you had the opportunity, one statement, I can never forgive him if I have that opportunity. And I thought it wasn't the best of statements. I mean, can say reckless. Yes, can say NDC was a danger to the democracy of
0: democracy.
2: Ghana. You remember that statement?
0: Yes.
2: Very unfortunate.
0: But won't you contextualize?
2: We have been contextualizing because in the end, you know, and in communication, I'm interpreting. It was needless. As is the penny, the democracy of Ghana. Easy penny. I don't care. But don't call Hono. Why? Jane Mensa. Of course, NDC had issues with her.
0: Yes.
2: But also Okaya. Yes. And me baby or yeah, dear. And my auntie NDC kept insisting say her appointment was problematic. That is why I'm supporting it. Not the pre-appointment, but post-appointment. How? Say in the history of this country, in our democratic dispensation, you been see that a group of people for 4 years on my representation. And you and I know, say your pure politics, will be kind of because of the 137, and that place known to be baby Enimunti. You know it. As same way, young questions, you know, some MPP communicators were like, no, young Twaba Ohoda. And indeed, young Twaba Ohoda for 4 years. How can you explain that to me? That was post appointment. It is NDC criticizing one, as easy chair. Get it? And so they have every right. To then say, and you're not, the bidding of someone. Because of wanted, and you know, if there had been an elections there, in KNDC, Beko wanted it.
0: But when you follow the trajectory of that case, there were so many things happening at the time. Days. And Usha EC statement, I'm going to explain it.
2: Obi, find time and let's sit on that case. Yeah. On that particular Saul Assem. Look, Saul Assem don't defend it.
0: No. Any defense. The fact of the creation of the district had to be done before the creation of a constituency. And the district creation had to go through a process. The time was short for the constituency to be created for the election.
2: So eventually was a district created or not?
0: Eventually it was.
2: Yes, and so why didn't we go back to vote today? What was wrong?
0: After because
2: you see,
0: election.
2: Yes, after the general elections, after the general elections, you could have gone back to do it because it is even unconstitutional for some people to not have, parliamentary representation. Because now you could have done some way, but one for man can also want a new constituency. So who were they? Now what is Asimibida? They never had a representation. If NDC criticizes J. Mensah, it was because Nejumo, it was as though Obi Nesimo, because you know what that would have done. I'm telling you, because it won't make any difference. When people are criticizing me, I will be interested in Nejumo or Koyeno near Obi Beka Fountain, Mama Bosman, sorry, Mama, yeah, Mami J. Mensah. But be that as it may, a constitutional duty. Or no, they determine how she wants to handle it. It is why we, and they, at Abai Sasai, it's answer yes. Mama, no mean share them. The public or transes bia and I said the near me bia why ya a chess. I said ye ni free ho. And when people even petitions here in front, President Mahama share or share determine with the councillor or then okay.
0: Otugu,
2: baby. And I'm having on Yanajuma. So I'm not sure I'll say, you bet me I can't say in seminar, but who can I say, oh, yeah, what you may hear? It won't change anything. You ragai won Yanajuma, Ubiainu, a Supreme Court judge. Oh, Yanajuma, because on your BBI, a befolly and Daniama, you bet me a genus with the Yenono. It's in your hearing, and send you a cartoon, Subiano. Oh, yeah, way, would you only your way, Busiani, oh, yeah, way, say, we say, no. In so far as only Pano air competent, no. An opportunity must be given the person. Nemo moko duwa. Sena u nya prani President Mahama ni appointi wako hono mwa. U ko. A with the way say. Sabi sabi NDC enten as wafibo. U ya professional. U kwa kwa ye wejuma. E ti u kwa anu wako kwa ye wejuma. Na abuwa. 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Enti. David, David, on there on no dimenti abanisa. So ma minute nibi. So wahu enti no. E hiya se. E hiya se.
0: Yes.
2: Obekwa akoye na adwuma na adwuma ni mu no ene ebehu se sebe sebe obi na asona the president was so apt kachira omo say look o kono koye wadwuma be fair to all political parties you are the president what can he say wan kasa so a wo kono wo integrity udi na ade ko because me eye me strange say say ye rabosman asare and not because me nisan enwumrewi e dey thing no resign. Or say personal, whatever. Yeah, personal. Why you adjuma na abayas is an house who will give you. No, but we also have a right to interrogate in my own. He said, Adiana, because if Sawu ye adjuma is ye adjuma no, what security of tenure? BBN, you hold my then I resign. Who's through my abayas is an abayas is an MPP also and go be resign. Adiana, assistant. It is not too good for him, but anyway, it is right. A certain perception be. So what am I say? Mammy Jane, and why are you may be any anyway? And not present my coach and Benkums or Benkumunia, Brennifa. Menon, Echetre Ghana. So what you say? And yeah, your goosons were Echetre Obi, you see. But see, your cassia caught into your kind to the Obi Mukakra. Oh, you see, yes, yeah, Koyachia. You have a cancer, my VM.
0: Okay.
2: Look at how, and you see, I keep saying when issues of yen constitutional bodies, Ebasia, the darkest day. Ah, me say for one day, MPP ni NDC, you better not say akase enough. The darkest day ever in history mu retrigasa ankomo we, eye the day ya, na nato danko ekufa the supervisor over the removal of Charlotte. Say, take me, look, put me in a day.
0: Dark than toko no?
2: Afi, ube tia se, so which one preceded the other? Inti TMEA. I am saying once I'm akase NDC okay, MPP.
0: The first in do you
2: get the you I'm saying something maybe you are not getting it. This one I'm speaking as a Ghanaian.
0: Okay.
2: And I'm saying say look the darkest day eh sada. Ne bi crazy sada. And you see because it was said in opposition ye ba ye be you know ye ba ye be you know oh you heard it. Mm-hmm. MPP in opposition ye ba ye be you know and true to nyom kan you know in the end. Whatever, omujina so di no. Who your lawyer? Who in procurement act? And I say, am I remedies?
0: Yes.
2: So that if you are guilty under the procurement act, am I remedies? And so I infer, but you should remove constitutionally whatever. Now people are talking about Mami Tokono. Do you get it? And MDC for MPP for so kasi yaba power on common. So intimacy the darkest day. I say, political parties in your say no. Yet it's all mine would be when NDC and MPP ni have kasi enough. Mm-hmm. Because that day set a bad precedent.
0: But before Charlotte, Lamte had been removed.
2: Uh-huh.
0: Lamte was.
2: Nah, oh, no. Ni remove and why ni remove uno? Only anti any news. Do you remember under whose tenure he was removed?
0: It was under Mahama.
2: And why ni appointed?
0: Mahama na.
2: So anything any news? So being kase hold on. No. Obi kanti. Obi kasi ye Obi.
0: Yes.
2: Obi ti.
0: But the circumstances.
2: Something I'm trying to say. Ti Lamte Diano is not really an issue. Se ope se onipa no ye bibi pa bia ye clear awo ye ya. Uyi na asem bia ni o. But baby ya ne fi ba. Nya bo train me go on so far. So minua miracles. You see. Minua miracles. Statement we there not because you see. Okay. Yeah, okay. Minua na start ye. But the nay oh no be case me ozi yoko anye yi. NSA nkomo ye odi ba mu we nia emfa. Because NSA unim say waka che say CID fifim. Issues of bribery. CID na ye
0: eno crowd na really ideally o sanke ko office of the
2: special prosecutor what you say
1: is it bribery CID
2: oh no no bribery
0: corruption and corruption
2: related and OSP bribery CID
0: organized crime
2: yoko bribery CID
0: NSA say what the fact say yeah you organized crime
2: no no what na what the fact no na say you got titi in the end me ni yam me po no me CID Obi, me pe CID. No, no, no, no. What do you mean, Kasa? Debbie, mami chere, mami chere miyenti ame Kasa. Me pe CID, Debbie. No, where the fact check?
0: I don't know.
2: Me
0: pe CID. 30 seconds.
1: What's that patronizing me?
2: Unim. Miyenti ame pe CID. Oko fa yoko zisi. Obe Kasa ye who match? Senko ye ti na yoko ne ye. Obe Kasa ye who match? Oko fa obi e biwa. But CID is at least a certain institution. Look, any day.
0: All the whole match name.
2: Quote me anywhere. Obi. Me metna hen defend anything corrupt under President Mahama. Me nyeda. You let them establish it. To better ni remember abeka wa. President Mahama e clean ye mo bia mfa bi bia meta eta ne ho. NC. Ba obi nso nya hwea. Wo ntumi.
1: Yes. Quick rebuttal. First of all, it is not true and accurate to say the matter involving sir NDC ne GTA ne Ministry of Finance or more, you know, corruption.
0: Visa
1: scandal no, is a matter for the CID. Indeed, when it comes to enforcement of law, sir, and yet the reserve of only one particular institution.
0: Yes.
1: Everybody, every other institution has a peripheral extension to do that. And in even this one in particular, it falls even under Yoko.
0: Organized crime.
1: Yeah, it's an organized crime. You have institutions that, you see, we are introducing, we are going to say it's the idea. But what do you Mayanka,
0: yes.
1: Let us not be comfortable, but at least we need a step. It is not about us. Ghana,
2: and the step is...
1: Respectfully.
2: No, no.
1: Ghana,
2: the step is CID.
1: Ghana, okay. You let us do our supposed propaganda. So, we call for no more katasso. But at least we need a step. Not the reasonable people in the country, they can know, say, Moye Bibi. So that it also kills that perception, say, I say, Yoko, no, the papa no oho, no, say, he's just avenging the MPP. Oh, because it should be balanced. Again, I think he made a comment about the darkest day. No, reference it, Tamil Yis a lot to say. So it's the darkest day in our democratic and constitutional history. But Obi, Minini Bibi, but for the records, I am not into the history and the archives. But we've had the killings and murders of judges
2: the
1: in this country.
2: It
1: doesn't matter, it's our country. No.
2: Then you don't quote me. You go, oh, quote WWE. Who quote me say?
0: What you said. Yes.
2: And you don't find no quote me. What person will come as a man?
1: What do you mean cherry picking?
2: No. In our constitution.
1: Give duration on how I set my example.
2: Okay, so that duration.
1: What's that duration? Maybe certain media, they are all becoming constitution. You could judge so cool,
2: and then family.
1: You could judge so cool, and then the case day. And then there's a token here. Mammy, look at them. Now let me go by your standards. Me, I don't run from away from debate. I engage them. Let me say, come to your own standard. Mammy, talk on the end.
2: I'm for Obeka Charlotte. Say,
1: answer. Maybe.
2: Kafiri, Obra.
1: No, you see, let me be very honest.
2: Obi,
1: this is me. I'm a very open-minded person. When I know their excesses, I don't run away from them. My only case that I make is that we shouldn't repeat them. And that is why I'm making more problems this year. You set a very huge standard. The standard you set, and they say, and go for you say, and go for your appointee politically exposed person, or my appointee, you say, Papa was a test con when he patron in your name. You set those higher standards. Then, when you had a platform, no, the same standards that you set, you just betrayed those standards. All what BB has succeeded in doing is now into going into the archives and attempt to equalize. See, I can see a better home, your equalization. We can sit there and itemize, we'll not be going anywhere. But the point is that had the standards be broken. And again, I want to remind me, BB, say, we want to rewrite the constitution to construe independent bodies, you know, to mean, say, the appointment of a politically exposed person who is competent. No, that's not what the constitution is saying. Oh, the excuse has always been said, MP before can say, yeah, raise issues about my point, Jomka, so you're competent. In the end, you need to be competent. That is not the standard the constitution
0: prescribes. But it's true, so
2: No. My main standard, when I was a constitution.
1: Obi, I don't run away from
2: the constitution. And the constitution.
1: If, say, mu rezi and me name him say we be by into kai me first abyss I preempted it. Me name him dey make by I preempted it say, oh, yes, your time come raise those concerns. Okay. It is the more reason why your attribute say they set a higher standard. Okay. What does a standard be anywhere set here the economy? who set a higher standard, you don't then just defile the same standard that you
2: what's
1: have set.
2: What's the constitution, isn't it?
3: Well, you are trying, no, the constitution is talking about the EC being an independent body, and it is not in dispute. And I'm saying, say, don't rewrite and reconstruct.
2: How did I rewrite
3: the No, but you are saying, say, when you panel na kwa is about so be kwa kwa
2: ine. I never said that. To the constitution, may say your people, their defense. Obi, you heard me. At the time was that they were competent. Obi, cry corroborating.
3: And you borrowed that, and then some we are competent. I'm saying, say, we are lawyers. We are lawyers. We can have the political and peripheral arguments, but we have to situate the conversation in its proper context. The proper context is what the constitution prescribes.
2: Which
0: in
2: is
0: the argument? The prescription so is that when the person is politically,
2: he shouldn't be appointed.
0: Politically
2: exposed.
0: Active,
2: he shouldn't be appointed.
0: Don't mean you're independent.
3: Do you take? We say usually when you have a constitutional provision, there's a policy rationale behind that.
0: Sure.
3: We are sure, say, if the constitution had intended, say, politically exposed person, political activists, and you beat my point, I'm sure it could be done by political parties. So, political parties should also even file candidates to
0: and
3: even
0: the
3: run for
0: state.
3: The Council of State.
2: That would be absurd. That would be absurd.
3: No, that would not
2: what
3: be
2: the
3: upset.
2: Constitution detests, an answer on penal. Okay.
3: Independent.
2: No, but even with this advice, give it to your people. Your people said at the time, yeah, catch it. Some person who yet near who yeah. Go back and advise miracles and cool. Say, yes, you can west at the time defending. The appointment of politically exposed persons.
0: It was not right for you.
2: No,
0: so why do you do it when you have
2: power? I made Utiemia.
3: But
2: I'm saying that.
3: They are avenging a certain perceived past. That's what they are doing.
2: No, because perceived past, and there's a whole time. And also, and carry, there is no problem.
3: Also, there is no problem. What you're doing is equalizing and avenging a certain perceived past.
2: Nobody is here. They be catching miracles.
0: Ten more minutes, it will be time for the UEFA Champions League live commentary. Aha, and the Yabasa Galatasaray 15-0.
4: For 15 years. Champions League final ground.
0: Oh, and the same fam.
4: Look at
0: them. That's you
4: look at 15 years ago.
0: Oh, in today. In today. Namo from
3: 4 years, but I'm okay.
0: Busan, sir. From 1966, I'm going to 2005. The next time I'm going to be on air, I mean. Namo come here 40 years. 40 years. Namo, I'm
3: going to be on air.
0: Oh, my son. Zidane, the MBS.

0: and commentary ne koso no ada games so e baso no e ma update woni nyina ho enti tamu chuku kra ya bandia ne aba yenye. And of course, together with other games, you know, the Eddie Brown Casano, yeah, Atletico de Madrid versus Manchester United. Yes, yeah, but very hard. United bet me a freestyle headway. Sanse headless super. Coming back into the Champions League after a long while. Now pressure, Kwamu Suwa League in the moon, saying away back. I mean, in Krabia, the betcha, this is Manchester United. And now Atletico for Oblak in the Dapomo for Atletico de Madrid. And of course, Grimaldo, Hancho, Romero, ne Marco Llorente, one more now, which is the moment. And you Alex Bryan, Johnny, Barrio Senna, Goleano, Omanimpeno, yeah, Gang E, and Julian Alvarez, someone in Chassis, and 4-4-2. And Atletico de Madrid, they're born now. Copy him, Manu Foso Akachia, Omunye. I don't want a Metropolitano. Yeah, Stadium Bakwe, Super, and Chep, fans and Benjamin Sutimamusru. Bibia Bayer Fine. Bruno Fernandes. And a referee, Glenn Nyebeck from Sweden. Onona Quembiaso, no what to item. Together with an assistant. Yeah, very hard one, Yamabisia Kone. Babi Biawa, Woti and Ka, Makacho, Man United lineup on Le Mans de Pomo, Ifala Menz and Adalo, Martinez, Euro Heaven, one more na ball four back, no. Baleba, Ne Andre Santos, Ebo, Woman Impe, Rafi, Ashe, Rashford, Telemant, Ne Bruno Fernandez, then in Buemo, Bebuenimo, Wemo on the lineup on the ball 4-2-3-1 in Manchester United, and so at Yajinemune, and Nanine, Ampaya, Neja, Mene. Chief Justice, na neyade commentary there, bro. Justice, be fine.
1: Boko, kejuwa nankasa.
0: Great. Lineup of anunini to Jenny, what do you think?
1: Well, not a surprising lineup. Apart from Messi, Hoodman, not in the lineup of Atletico Madrid. I think this has been the best signing of Diego Simeone in the past two seasons. Because he has that profile. On signing Bida, the midfielder that's able to carry the ball, midfielder that's able to hold the ball and move the ball forward. And I'm surprised he didn't start against Manchester United, but also seeing Baleba and Andre Santos starting in the mid, in the heart of the midfield for Manchester United, no, a very surprising part because Baleba just came back from an injury and against Spurs, no, with me ball less than 30 minutes. Nasamu bought a crunchy game with Atletico Madrid. Said, "What do you know Atletico Madrid for?" I know the first thing say their defensive prowess and their tackling abilities. Player of free injury. I felt it was too early to introduce him to a country game like this. But maybe Michael Carrick, a won the 20. The funny thing is that the last time Manchester United won a game, a match day one of the Champions League, that was the last time they won a game. And funny enough, the last time Atletico Madrid saw lose a game, no, a match day one. So they have they are on a four games unbeaten streak. And what's the name? Manchester United, some more, four game losing streak. So it is very, very catchy. Back with four straight wins. Back with four straight on winning games. It's a very, very catchy. But I believe, sir, Atletico Madrid have the powers to hold on this game. I'm very surprised not to see Hulman starting in this game. But I know as time goes on, he'll be introduced and this game will be very, very perfect. Schedule.
0: Wow, this game be all ever perfect. Live on Asempanari 47 FM. I'm seeing about BPR. What's your name? Yaba. Kejuara Kasani, Eric, I see everybody. Your message is here. Welcome. Other games are Barcelona, my mom, when I was in here, Sporting in law, we are 2-0. Sabanis Slavia Praga, we are 2-0. And then Aston Lille, but Galatasaray, Passa, Inter Milan, Club Brugge, Leipzig, PSV, Eindhoven, Viking, Bayern, Villarreal, Napoli, we are in Manchester, Barcelona, we are in Munano. We are in the game. And live, baby, be our James Siama Mante. I be at the team, my son, that the into Udada. If you sleep. Pana, well, your skin is so there. Atletico pop from right to left. I'm gonna have the home side at the Wanda Metropolitano. Nah, United, Chef, through blue. And I form no fitasa. Then some of them already never had crashing. But here first one, early chance for Atletico de Madrid. A chance, penalty box to the ball, and a goal. Just under a minute, Barrios at 12, Knedi Kane. And your Atletico Madrid. Oh! What a way to start a Champions League. Pressure down, Sudada. Manchester United. They're quite bold to the team, no? Moyan, Moyan. Yeah! And look at that. Justin Sabani saying,
1: well, I'm not surprised. I'm surprised at the time the goal came, but I'm not surprised where I'm fast to say it. Obin Kosha, I'm last game, I'm Liverpool boy, Atletico Madrid. The same goal they scored. This is the same way. Kejua, for the past two seasons, your friend said, Atletico coach, you know, he has found a way, say, Obin pay defenders, I'm going ball on the ball. He's not having this Godin type of defense again. Until you can see, he had to wait for two seasons just for a player like Kuti Romero. Hanko came last season, and you know the parents of Grimaldo all the way from Benfica. Until Omunya Bona, they soak in the pressure from the defense, and they lob the ball to the midfield. That is why I was expecting Huma to start the game. But Barrios has done exactly the same thing. He was the first person that gave the pass. And Berna, we know what Berna did in the World Cup. Berna World Cup, all the boys saw a ball. Not the man born, that's how he came. United were caught sleeping. The whole of this season, United, their midfield are not running. They are not running. They all shout and say, Baleba ba, Baleba ba, Baleba ba.
2: Baleba.
1: The whole of this season, United, their midfield are not running. They are not running. They all

0: Wajia wosodi ya kwa chente mpazo. Minute ni yabo. Na utimu say yes. Ebani say ya. Naswa shaba. Bayern Munich anopaye kayense. Onto minki pick legit. Ampa. Boa top Bayern Munich atinem. Viking wap up mo first goal.
1: Hey. And they want to make that place a scary ground for investors. They are making the place a scary ground for investors. Because last season, almost the big teams they went there, all of them had to consider goal. From Man City, Atletico Madrid, I think Inter Milan too. Everybody considered a goal there. Ain't he? And yes, scary. Talking about we no way no Vikings are say Bayern no. Kajua, Atletico Madrid, then 11 of their nine 11 of all their home games from our league face no. Omo we need 9. The last team say no, e wonder Metropolitan, e were league face no. Na eh Bodo Glimt. Na be say 3-1. Na e Bodo Glimt. So can United also break that streak by beating Atletico today?
0: Mena ne yabo ne baako a.
1: Ne yabo ne baako yi.
0: Yabo ne baako ohun de oyɛ no. Manchester United under pressure. Utumu se pressure yaba. Winning just 2 games in. Well, last 10 games in our competition, si dianye.
1: Very, very bad. Already out of one of the competitions.
0: My goodness. Manchester. And Michael Carrick. Obeya petri petri sa. Asa obe tu ye edma ye de manua. Yay.
1: But honestly, from what he showed last season there, now Juman United
0: be the man.
1: But yeah, interim me. I say yeah, Juman United though. From the time of Ole Gunnar Solskjaer, Ralf Rangnick. I remember Ralf running the United bar. One Metropolitan number 1-1. Everybody thought say, oh, round of 16. No, they've qualified and they'll move forward. They went to England, Old Trafford, and they lost to Atletico Madrid by 1-0. That was the last time they played a competitive fixture. I think it's interim, but the Mao substantive now. Now, I'm going to go to
0: the door. And Carrick, camera, turn the swat to Mr. Chairman Nimunyefe. Chairman Nimunyefe. Oh! A hard drink, pa. Bono Kita, Atletico de Madrid, Omanka Sancho. And ATM, I am a drink seneno. Dion Biaji points, no. One Beji sends the league face way. Yeah. Titi Abitian on the channel, no. And say, yes, share. Game, I see, now opening minutes, sir. Yes, share, United on intensity. This is just the fourth time ever to Manchester United. It has to say, I'm here top side and record will be as they say, I'm on Fadi Nunzoom. Record will be as I'm on Fadi Nunzoom.
1: See this chance they just had. I am the same style of play.
0: Atletico still getting chances.
1: They want the defenders. I'm my defenders now. Enya Bona. I'm those days, Atletico Madrid, your Maki Papasa, he's looking for the target man. That's the striker. But over the season, I'm the same. Look at the defenders they have. You have Hanko. You have Kuti Romero. And you have Grimaldo. These are defenders are winning ball on the ball. Marcos Llorente, they are no from the days of Real Madrid. He was a midfielder that knows how to play the
0: game.
1: Yes, in Tiano, it's no surprise. But with these three, they know how to control the game.
0: My goodness.
1: It's boom, boom, nejai.
0: Boom, boom, nejai. 6 minutes in the ball. Atletico leading. Omasan, the ball, no penalty box. Let's see, Atletico Madrid, a chance. Asa, Aqua Prim. And they try to drive from afar. One more, and yes, I want more to trade your quarter myself. Welcome, United. Diana Muye. Oh, 7 minutes in the abo.
1: Atletico Madrid, I didn't even know. Omu Dianca, Omu Lusubona, no Munia Dana Komichi. But this is the situation you find, sir. Omu Lusubona was a four players. They are rushing towards where the ball is. That should tell you how change Atletico has changed. Over the past 10 seasons, they are always improving on their average game possession per season. 10 years ago, they were averaging 47.3 per season. But last season, they played 54.6 per season.
0: This should
1: tell you how they are improving. Since we have 8 games per, and they have 57.8. So meaning, improvement game by game. And I'm afraid, say, haram football, no. You be here for Atletico Madrid.

0: And Ademara Pablo Barrios, 23 years of age, on that should go. Adiama, yeah, Atletico de Madrid under 1 minute. Or a Spanish footballer. I know Tomo say yes, I quit one in the movie. I just 23 years and born with Jetmus or Bobby B. And Real Madrid netitino, and they say Madrid wanted it. Mugumunti, I know a pebble be a fan. It's over for Atletico, our senior team, maybe boy. And the Spanish national team, when your opportunity above 4 games, that is the man Barrios in ten. Yamingwa kra. The UEFA Nations League on game against Switzerland. Unyabi boy. 2024, but you know, in out of the national team, in out, in out, in. Dalo. What bonus? So persuade from Finfin Sana, so the Aquache. And quickly, as United and Finfin are more reacting. Joma reacting and come up. I be the goalkeeper, I'm going to call you, I'm going to Euro Awaso. Bruno Fernandes, and to me, I'm control ball, I'm Jeff Finisam, I'm and Atletico, to me, be and I'm chilling with you. Atletico, you ball, no, I'm going to play. Julian Alvarez, yes, I'm going to fast, now, so they'll be on fire. Saba FK, man, you can't catch out. Where we need two, Sporting CP, so we need two. I had Atletico lead by a goal. Napoli, so lead by a goal. Bayern Munich, that form. By a quarter from saying, no, on Mubufua goes on the Bible, banning us and Ketua. Approaching the 10th minute, I wonder Metropolitano, beautiful pass to the left hand side. It is Atletico Madrid in a half over United. That's what bop him. Santos Samuja Jansa, I think. Monkey Kamonga Kremu Jansa. And so, Dia. Throwing Grimaldo. A football about Toria Madletico. Toto Fumboko, the man in Nipa Babi, the Hobie, Jejan Soso, Pobi, the man, and United from war. I was already a question ten passo. Still born against Atletico, one switchy player, coaching Hanko Kra. Hanko Jia Toria Maromero, Romero, switchy player to the right hand side, Yorente. Was a mean for Falan, it was Atletico Nebano. Atletico, beautiful pass. Plenty box, Neti, this could be it. Atletico, Sambabium, not to Debbie. United, Argentine, Tam Bruno. Mbuemo. Wow, what's with the mama Kushras for me? Can I have a big kuso? You're in 10 money coin. What that for my year for the nano tempers? What's the minimum? What about Bobasa pay minimum pan? What year for the nano cra? Marco Sorrenti.
1: I think, sir, Manchester United can also take this as an advantage. Atletico Madrid are committing a lot of men forward. I'm with the men be brave with him. So they should find a way, say, they have a player that has the pace. On a good day, Rashford, he has the pace than all the players on the pitch. I'm making sure that when they get the ball, they will lob it fast to Rashford. But me exploiting Marcos Llorente. He's not a typical defender. He's not a natural defender. Yeah. He's a midfielder that has been converted to a right back. And making sure that anytime they get the ball, they play it faster to Marcos Rashford.
0: And United ball, a two ball in Bayern Kwanko Sishi. They will rebuild attack from the back. Bruno Germany, Mandalo, Dalo, so I was on Tempaso. Was in the Nipan, you were Chirosa, still United. With possession, 1-2 now for Mbeumo United. United! My goodness, Mbeumo is the brightest chance in this game for United. Mbeumo, what a pass! Beautiful take on Mbeumo goalkeeper committee. Oh, Kelly Bonrose, bottom left corner.
1: It was a clear cut chance than even the goal Atletico Madrid scored. Because how do you miss this ball?
0: A quick across or when your corner kick. Of course, I can't take a deflection. Because easy to score than to miss. Mbeumo. And Joao Wahawa win it. Nishat White. Joao bra bra bra bra na me. Rofone Frefre. I feel like 12 minutes. Edmane deep of a kick na bomb. Na sudabi. ATM apem.

0: Stars. Goal of San Juan, Eagles of Crema, Wanda Metropolitano. Game on the Monday. And Barrios goal, San Atletico, second earliest in the Champions League. Galagas Shebi against Real Madrid in 2025. Now 27 seconds. And it's a Neoma Shano 47 seconds. Ete nyasem ketu akra. Don't throw bisa and one fast and in the message. Hey, boy. Afra me fie wiesa. Send me message. And yamia, I have a frebia baby. I'm gonna get smart to me and Sunny Abo. Live on Atom 106.3 SM 94.7 FM. Dalo. I was on the pass on your question. Still, Yoro. What was so? I Bruno. Nasu Depe. Bruno's pass to Mbemo. And fa. 13 minutes of time played. United Empire game in Justice. United Ibam.
1: Yes, I think this is the best opportunity for them to hit Atletico, to hit Atletico Madrid. Because they are not sitting deep. They want a chance to move. But more players, obviously say Andre Santos. Yes, it didn't pick for him time of court Chelsea, but we know his capabilities. On him saying Nikuta Bono. Balebadie, we've seen how he played well when he was with Brighton and Wolves Albion. So Mukuta Bono, that's the only thing.
0: Nice chance, Rashford! Nasu Dabi Dabi Dabi Dabi.
1: You see.
0: United Ebom. United Ebom.
1: Unya boni bebra, you can hate them.
0: United Ebom, Ebom, Ebom.
1: Ame Bamili.
0: Me Bamili.
1: Ame Bamili.
0: Kwe, kafe na keno. Passe Ebano. Rashford. Tine passe Martinez. Martinez e kapase na ke. Martinez kapase. E luku for Rashford. Rashford first touch. Kwe. Get commentary about fake bay.
1: Commentary and
0: ne? 14 minutes in the Abba Atletico leading United by a goal. Etumun say yes. Man United in one more bonfiance and say, woman team in the for you, Bobby. Man. Baleba wins a foul. The Manchester United referee general. A clash. We were say clash of the titans. Omu nina gwenye aish. Akwepra. I say a cool wrestling. Atletico. Goal scorer. Barrios. One Baleba ko pim mupa enya sam ketwa. Baleba has a point to prove. Sanse Baleba ebo, Baleba ebo na ba eno maya. Never had been power.
1: Well, I think the last 25 minutes of Obeya against Tottenham Hotspur, he played really, really well. But I felt he was playing like he really wanted to improve or prove something to the fans. Because or say exhibition match, but that is what they want. Because they've missed a player like that.
0: 16 minutes in the ball, Atletico. Yes, yes, be Papa Betima Finanza Taba. And United, one or two chances be about my own team. I say, come meet him there, be Binan Swanfa. Atia Faso Atletico. Omuji Bono, Ane, Hupa, Papa, Papa, Papa, Papa. Yanehu. Still, Bayern Munich in Tumintinica. Huh. Asna and Lilo, Pian Shebi. Martin, or say, can you look for a good girl teacher? For help. Now, open a language nation. So, befa. DSTV came on there now. Get a commentary about DSTV. Samsung a pass specialist about hospital. Yari Pia Mesama. What would ya call? But whom we are not here, Senquandia Yari Pia. Just a Yari Nidi, and Nidi, and Diana, but Yari Pia Mosa. Atletico Lili Mayu Bago Interni Club Brujo Bianchebi Basa Galatasaray Bianchebi ATM Kitaboro Magasin Chile Bobo Mamo Pipia Sobaka Krakra Trust Center Line So Mesa Bakwachi Hanko. A nice pass to the left hand side Grimaldo Wachedia Man Atletico Grimaldo that was for Sandia Kwachi Pium Ose Hankonye, Hankwe Jina Suboko, Ose Fakuma Romero, Romero Swe Jina Suboko, Ose Fakuma Goalkeeper, All Black. And All Black, Jemiso, Berry Tower, how? All Lenkin and Kobe Bia Unko. Not or Hossa.
1: Even the last time they played against Atletico Madrid, no woman. Funny enough, now Matheus Cunha was a player for Atletico Madrid.
0: Jan All Black. Watch out, Manchester. 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

0: 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Manchester United Wan twin twin so abone bo call Santro Madness abone ni mube pebi abo Nansu awoso de fan fin fin di ama Santos Yoro so abone ni mbi To the right hand side Dalo Dalo pekwen ya kwaye leg over Nipa Miru. Nansu awosu akwa chanku ma Bruno. Bruno Fernandes. Cross the kum wan epim. Nansu bia ni wo. Atletico. Goalkeeper Yano Black. Watching if a fair fair diam Atletico de Madrid. Michael Carrick. A few moments of hope. Nansu bia ni to me enfi wama. So far 53% of possession. Manchester United. To me enyana to me bia enfi wama. Atletico Chebono Ekita United I won't slow cross and don't say BBM Fimuma
1: in the last 10 minutes Atletico Madrid they've been the Real Madrid has been Manchester United they've been the better team in this game because we shared the way after conceding the goal no, they were still sitting back in the first 10 minutes but from 11th minute to 28th minutes no, Omabo BBM look at the chance Mbwemo missed. Mm. It should have been the equalizer because Omunya equalizer now they will build on that momentum and maybe see whether they can get the win. But so far, Atletico Madrid too, they are defending well and they're not sitting that deep. They are pushing men forward. Into a Manchester United and bought the kind of ball on personal bond because Bruno Nyabo and Pe, that is where the danger starts.
0: Yoro, Mbwemo, Bruno, Dalo. Beautiful. Dalo Jinas over Fefe. Pobidia Mano. Dalo Chidia Rum. Peso cross the balance of Hema. Orema Bruno Fernandez. Wachi. Bruno Nye. I was to the Mayoro. Yoro Nye. Yoro Supia. So 1-2 no. Atletico from one of Atletico take over possession. Atletico take over possession. Mikan Efe. Atia Fasoa. Ba ba ba ba ba ba ba ba ba ba ba ba ba ba Koki Parliament, what about watching the baby? Power specialist about hospital. Vena Sports Water. I'm okay, I want to hear the commentary at the bro. Vena Sports Water. Atia Faso Hanamo. Medica Baba Baba Baba. Nasurabi Atletico to me for Koto and Yankwai. Haven. Heaven, Jenny Nasosa. Employment of Betcha Pibiabo. What's so them? Bruno Fernandez. Bruno Nye. Bruno Nasunebi passing anko looking for Marcus Rashford. Rashford and to me and control body. Tiagia finished him. 22 minutes of time played. Atletico still up by a goal. First half for no goal. Baby Abba Niamuono Aslan and to me Shabi. Napoli BRL Latinica. BRL 1, Napoli 1. First half over 1.5 for ball. Still Bayern Munich down. On the left hand side for Atletico de Madrid. Romero switchy player. Quidditch Rosa. Mahunse Romero. I'm going to goalkeeper. Yano Black. O Black. Katone Bobo call. And what's the Amasiasa? Man, Atletico de Quayanfa. Bayern. Bayern Brebre. You're too funny. Bosa. Sadia Shane. One. But I'm in United. Mbwemo! Yano Black once again denying Mbwemo. The decent chances here by Mbwemo. That's one for Nyeri. Atletico the ball in Chiche. Mbwemo's run was beautiful. Opposite FFF back to him. My goodness.
1: Mbwemo should have buried this board. Could have. I credit to the goalkeeper though, but as an attacker like Mbwemo, he could have done way better. Because our ball now, just lob the ball. These are the smaller things that differentiate Messi and Ronaldo from the other players. This ball, Messi Ronaldo, go every day.
0: Wadi akwa kwache goalkeeper Black Atinero, a corner kick for Manchester United. And this game is not far from Omo Richardson to me, be the header and to the B. Akwa kwasitri. Baleba the copying ball, the goalkeeper Chinikwiao. So easy for Black. So person show Black and your header way near the channel. Kikanoka crack. Atletico nyani tredi dim Atia faso osoro osa American efe Atletico madu neba Nukri Nasuda ebi etwena to form referee foul. Penalty box nechipe United penalty box nechipe Martinez de kodisa apono. And it is the goal scorer Barrios on Alessandro Martinez. And Lisandro Martinez, United, the final. I'm a final. Prado.
1: Yeah. The type of game of Bonnie Prado, Bim. He's a very, very physical player. And it's very limited. So many players are very physical. Off the ball. So, I'm going to ball now. On the ball now. I'm going to say, my passes now. That is what makes him very, very special. But, yeah, so sad to say, oh, you're very, very fragile. To say, glass. What Jenny Muna can create in our book. He's a very good player, but injuries, no, M1 car.
0: A very good player, but injuries in M1 Storm Energy Drink. And no energy drink. No more. You have Storm. No name, Papa. Storm Energy Drink. I'm a sponsor. I'm okay. One name. The commentary, dear bro. A free kick for Atletico de Madrid. United are far penalty box. Nechipe. What a drive. Beautiful take. Nasu Sudepi. Ekwina Nepeja. Ekwina Nepeja. And I'm pony super. Hey, I'm pimpono.
1: Alex Grimaldo, yeah, you name no from his way back in La Masia in Barcelona. A movie called Benfica, or called Bayern Leverkusen. We know how he's good at set pieces. And not surprised, sir, in the last four games of Atletico Madrid, no, over three goals in that four games, no. It's a surprise, crap. He's a very, because who are Julian Alvarez or game more? Yes, I'm going to be about set piece, no. But a player like Grimaldo, who is a better kicker than Julian Alvarez when it comes to freaky, it's not surprising, sir. I hate it with post, no.
0: And you're surprising, so I hate it post, no. And Julian Alvarez, he goes to a train one shed and Kekane on that. On shed and Kekane on. And Julian, if he's so bad, let's take him out of the rock. Kekane on you, pa. 17 goals in 26 Champions League games for Atletico de Madrid. A hard year. Or bought 13, was shut 10 at our home grounds. It is a United, yeah, careful. Be able to see 27 minutes. Atletico 1, United 0. Utia Sampana 4.7 FM. Kejuan Angasani. Erika Siri, where the justice management here, dear bro. It's a Kejuan. As I'm listening to the commentary from Sace International School, New Botiano. Kaswa, school so ho pa. Hey, dan me yesa me kain.
1: Kufufu.
0: E do 50. Na me kain yu ye.
1: Only in Sukra.
0: Galatasaray, Edibar Kwatum. Barcelona da from.
1: Kufunai.
0: Barcelona, Edibar from. Local champions, Omaka Muhue Bia. Yeah, interest on me to me at Kana Galatasaray. Odem, one two Mboemo was waiting for that pass. That's one to me. Anko 28 minutes in 15. Andre Santos, your foul at Yama Mayu.
1: Intercept for me.
0: And so far, VRL 2, Napoli 1, Viking 1, Bayern 0, Leipzig 0, PSV 0. And England, a bobe, a clock at 30 minutes. Oh. Club Brugge, a boy in Tamilan by a goal to nil. Arsenal still. The game on here goalless. Ball here foul. Ting, ting, ting. Game on him waiting. And here in a goal in feed, Man United. Nazo so ya brodi ya nyaman ken ya bremu bi enfa Napoli obetumi 29 minutes. This is Atletico de Madrid. Mrikana Efepa. Atletico Neba. Beautiful pass. Penalty box. Cross on the back. Cross on the back. I trip him. And I'm a challenge. Sandro Martinez. Then I'm a quadje. True caller. You'll be near mommy. Jalid Aboboya. Jalid Enfre. Jalid Aboboya Enfre.
1: Aboboya will be.
0: Ah, yeah. Owner of Aboboya. Corner kick Atletico. Yeah, but some to me, Eddie Ayabibia. Cross to the Bamuana. Ah, Bamu, the chance that should be. It's Requiem. United at Timmy Clam Alliance, they can so share Yaba. In Boemo, or Bachelor Baby Abba in Boemo, 1-2, Nasu de Bianfa. Wama Atletico recover. Kayati, a first one, Nasu Atletico, Timmy recover. Yorente, what JP and Sodia Mau Black. Mau Black, I told him, what say Yorente, Sanya, and Pib. Nifaso, our page at Yato. 1-0, Nani, Gusu Kremuha. And then when the man say better, man starting no. Mude see any more any. Atia Fasoa. 1-2 Rashford. First touch, beautiful. Rashford in the penalty box. Rashford, Pesuasa, I got to second one. I got to any part of form. It's a foul.
1: My goodness. I don't know, yes, sir. The ball was still a big chance. You don't just hold a player like that.
0: I don't even issues.
1: Yeah, Jeffrey, your GT, I was one of Bufu. You see, Kedua, Usha. On the downside of the pitch now, the strength of Grimaldo and Alex Baena is no match for Dalot. And I know United fans will agree with me. They don't know why I said Dalot. They be all starting games. But that is what they have. I don't know any player that is better than Dalot there. That is what they have. And no more. Coaches upon coaches about. And you have no choice than to use him. Because he's not helping down there. They've given everything to Grimaldo and Baena to control the game.
0: My goodness. Game anymore day. Atletico rebuild the future. Papa, one more Bobby defense. No more. I am strong. Watch out on the piano. The Costros Atletico never. Atletico new penalty box. Nechi. Nasude be. You're in tape. I was so the first was. And yes, Simeone. Ah, pa. 1-2. The Costro penalty box. Nechi. Hey. And then the Crawford German. Go soon, Abadu. My goodness. 32 minutes. Still, Bayern to be in your tray. Bayern Munich, Pribia, and Fa. Basa, hey. Basa, Jimmy, and Russia, and Wabusia for local champions. One more best circle for near man, papa. 32 minutes in the Atletico 1, Man U 0, Galatasaray 2, Barca 0. Bayern Munich Dafam. Oh, Black Atone Bobo Corpus, oh, Bob, Gakra Kradibum. United. And he's not going FIBA. He's not telling you about to be a person can go in and so they be there. I'm on the Taria now. Why? We are Bema J. Mr. Kill. Okwa Draxler has opened Mr. Kill. Kunlu Fone Diaba. Ose open Mr. Kill. Kill, Mr. Kill. Kunlu Gana Limited Nediaba. I'm okay. Only had the commentary, bro. About eight, I make a club be and once a month. Actually, Atia Faso, 1-2. So, Julian Alvarez also a question. Atletico de Madrid, woman, a bar, no more. Yeah, United for more switching play to the far right. Still, Atletico with possession. United 49, go watch it. Atletico, Pequenum, may pair quiet quo, may pair quiet quo. I'm ready and go for Atletico. Yeah, I'm also a Sunday, United Forces Radio Montre, Yamamu Mefum, and Yanabayrene, Yoro, or Buffy Chiro Cra, or Bosso Jane Buemo, Nisanka and Buema Sabe, Atletico Maru, almost all Sasa and Quache Romero, Romero Jenjaswa, I want to call the Tassental and I was to the Manipa, Simeone Trempas, I was Rosa, Wajer Fefe, Adiaman Letico 1-2, Yorente Bejano Court, or Cross the Abum, Nasurabi, and Wadu Rabedia Siasa. Set 4 minutes of time played. Game anymore, Edema United. Emoa day, the Mabasa. Basa just and Umoko. 1-2. Nanso da PM fa Atletico yeso wura mu afa Marcus Rashford for United. Rashford awoso boko mfimfi Bruno Fernandes a chao bo nso dodo. My goodness. It was a rather telema wajeni akore benkom so dia ma heavens. Ko heaven. Oh heavens when there me hu ni heaven so. Atia fa so amfa Atletico aje. Okay. Game on the morning day. And yes, I'm Kitwo. VAR said, Nabi, Motiwana Mokatu. Hey, and you. Into one. Near Bassa fans, Omo. Hey, from Abia Formason. 35 minutes, Atletico 1, Man U 0.
1: Atletico Madrid, what makes them special? United, feel on my AMO recovery when they lose game. Beautiful. So, when you're born now, almost saying now, they attack and get the ball immediately. Just after Lee Kanyin make it across now, the ball looked like it was going on for a throw. But look how Alex Bayana ran out. Dallas should have gotten there first. But Dallas, you know, after the first one, we say, oh, Bonnie could throw. No. As a player, you don't stop till the ball is out of play. Mm. But Dallas, as the Dallas, typical Dallas, you know, they be out there. He cross the ball now, Kope, Ojina. But when you have a proper recovery, it makes you different. And Atletico Madrid, this season, what has been their tool is their recovery. And this is what's making them different today.
0: And Abusia Babi, what I mean, eh? Bayern Munich and Nobel Julia didn't know. Ten year covers and Kaupo Babi Afa. Ya Bob Bayern Munich, you know. Hado. 37 minutes at Tiafaso Atletico Nebano, Mirikanefe, Atletico Nyechas, Nasudepi, United at Crown Lines, Omuclea de Bruno Fernandes, Chetre, Eronado and Guanyos at Itino Grimano, watching in Tempasso, was to the Abetri, was to the Amacadoso, Cardoso, Swajam, Tempasso, Romero, Panama, Bajibia, was to the Quarini Faso, Mamsa Simeone, and Jediam, Atletico Madrid, back to Llorente. Llorente and Jediam Sosano, I was on Tempasso, was the Cardoso, Cardoso, Llorente, Sangina, also Jediam, Simeone, Sorosa, and Abonio, Atletico, Tomobo, Corpus, United, 40 Sabio Mepian Yasamu, Sabio Mepian Yasamo, almost some of Madiani and Equici, Amasandia Comachi, Electron Gana Limited, Atadia Cassibu, Restaurant de Chadio, Otadio Macacia, and Yatadia Benyas and Keto. San Bas and Anka Patre 1007 and no matter so 1003. It's but you said you want to be asked in Buemo, you're trying to foul. Referee, say one year. What's the 1 year? For 38 minutes in the abo. Atiafaso. Beautiful Bruno. Bruno Fernandes goes round his marker. Dominique Remu Atletico for the hole. Penalty box in the cross in the corner. In, out. Watch out. One is on the door. Also the appear. And the Santos Adanino. Opera be the amount of tempers on the cross of Rosa. One edge. One ever. Lissandro Martinez. I bring him the amount of heaven. Oh, heaven. The born of Quache. Oh, back with me. 38 minutes. United team making good runs. Now, swim far. Or make it good run once when far. Say, Opa, say, we are doing TV Bible quiz, maybe in Kalankala, in Kalankala. 8 to 14 years. Oh, Kalabi, you're good, sir. Mumra. Hey, I'm sorry, sorry, I'm sorry, I'm sorry, I'm sorry, I'm sorry, I'm sorry, I'm sorry, I'm sorry, I'm sorry, I'm sorry, I'm sorry, I'm sorry, I'm sorry, I'm sorry, I'm sorry, I'm sorry, I'm sorry, I'm sorry, I'm sorry, I'm sorry, I'm sorry, I'm sorry, I'm sorry, I'm sorry, I'm sorry, I'm sorry, I'm sorry, I'm sorry, I'm sorry, I'm sorry, I'm sorry, I'm sorry, I'm sorry, I'm sorry, I'm sorry, I'm sorry, I'm sorry, I'm sorry, I'm sorry, I'm sorry, I'm sorry, I'm sorry, I'm sorry, I'm sorry, I'm sorry, I'm sorry, I'm sorry, I'm sorry, I'm sorry, I'm sorry, I'm sorry, I'm sorry, I'm sorry, I'm sorry, I'm sorry, I' 202-6220. 0240-202-6220. 39 minutes. Kwesi Ede, the next Asem Pastor Abebaso, 8 p.m. Ewa Sempe FM ni Antum TV. And Sunday, Nunipa Mienu Nefimu. 39 minutes. Diego Simeone on his feet. What do you look at? And when you crank,
1: as usual. As usual.
0: On your black shirt, and I'm so Obey Dezin. They be a black shirt.
1: In the title.
0: They be a black shirt. 39 minutes of time played. Hey. My Monique, dear boy. 31st October, Nipa Niadaji, Justice. Yingna, ye jinemu ewo hit FM beach rave no.
1: Ko gidigidi.
0: Ratatatatata. 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Ye start at 2 p.m. Omre ya yempon e. Age se ponere. 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Ano be de e ti ene mum ye nyina ye nhye o. Rehab Beach Resort. E ho na ye hye. Game in the morning, 40 minutes of time played. And here in a United going in fever. And here in a United going in fever. So be papi. Be to me a free Nazareth Abba. Oh, Momra Meshe. Momra Meshe United. And here, Mamma Yeti.
1: Muchi for
0: Momra Meshe. 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Nansoma Sandia Kwache. Yoro. What do you fear Chiron Tempaso Asamba? Romero Jeneboko. 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Benkuso de Wajewa Boso Papa Papa Papa Papa. Hanko. Timba Nebrese. Timpan Ebrese.
1: Wow. Ah, oh, time for Nanya.
0: And Julian Alvarez. What a chance.
1: And Kejua, let's talk about Alex Baena. From World Cup, no, player no on Shane Chibune. World Cup, no, he was very, very solid. People were surprised that he was starting ahead of Pedri. And you should know Alex Baena from BRL. BRL, no, no. He was playing so well that I was surprised. Sir, oh, movie free. Villarreal or Atletico Madrid. Me, I expected Madrid, Real Madrid to sign him. Because they need that type of number 10. He can create the chances. And he has made the game very, very easy for Grimaldo. Otimi Kutabo, or maybe from left side now. No, Confifin is very, very direct. And Osha goes in now, if you decide on a day, but that should tell you why he said, or but against a player like Dalot Dia, I can say he's having a few days so far.
0: I think we're Bobo on a boss.
1: You see the way he goes, direct and he moves the ball.
0: My goodness, to the right hand side. And Tiafa so Atletico Neba and Simeone ni or Probidia Mano. Simeone Jenjan Sosa ni Panina Begwechri. Mama United falling in Akova. Inter Tenica. Basa Tenica. Bayern Trifanibo. 42 minutes. 1-2, Estrosa, Llorente, we have penalty box, Nimu Pekwenko, Llorente, United, Pefau, referee said Abi. One day, Bobo, and a shame with us! This is a game ball! My goodness! Referee said Abi. Neso, Atletico, Jubilanti. Beautiful drive, Atletico, it's a second goal. VR, Bobo, Mwana. Atletico, United, Abusia. Atletico, United. Yeah, Afibia sign.
1: I'm with Afibia, we are saying, I'm with you.
0: Cardoso, defender, Obama Segonibi. And just as the entry build up on Llorente, rush for the gentleman who will box anymore. A bonus, sir. Now, United, plus the judge, and I say, Abo Llorente, sir. Naso jina mutriya pienso passe ye. Oh my goodness. My goodness. United goalkeeper nso di ajem fam.

0: confie à la conversation bonne ça. 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Ah, Ebo United Heaven Mumu. 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
1: Heaven
0: Mumu.
1: Ebo Heaven Mumu, sir.
0: Yes, Ebo Yorente Kutuji. And a chin and sir, and Sunday Ecopo Heaven so soon, sir.
1: No, I think it Ebo Heavens.
0: Can you hear? Ebo Heaven, nine. Ah, referee. Referee, S.A. Morning, sir. ETDA. Watch it, foul.
1: Yeah.
0: Eti go to Benjina Bakuna. Oh, Chairman Jubilee you. Why are you in the review? Moreno, 2 minutes. Jubilee, come good and balance.
1: No news, a red card never.
0: You really are a queen and you go.
1: But let's talk about how Rashford allowed Marcus Llorente to get that ball.
0: Ah,
1: he, that was very, very sloppy from Rashford. You have the pace. No, we pay down, sir. No. Lee Kanyin is very, very, very sharp. You name me from Atlet, your friends at Paris Saint Germain. Very, very, very sharp. No, on my pass, say, I know we pay down, sir.
0: Atletico, go no yanye. Ain't ya ka 1-0 na United and Yanit Teddy team. When Yanit Teddy team. Kofono mama escorts wa na mse o mada. O ma che United 2 goals. O say yef yo. E bia na no na score line o. O ma tro United 2 Atletico 1. Referee 2 minutes na to so.
1: Well, in the last 8 games at Atletico Madrid Abono, they've produced over 2.5 in a game. So
0: where?
1: maybe who knows.
0: Game any more thing. Ehina United go to be fiaba. Emrene crap ya na betche. Me pacho programs there your programs sa kosi. Hey. Ti nipa o make akra. 3rd December. Ampofaje lives concert. Accra edition in Basso Bayview Village. Atomic Junction. Ah. I ready the page na mu. Ye. Ano bad thing. Catch the Kwame Apia, Alibaba Foster, DJ KA, Ohene Bakisi, KK Fosu, and Nana Sampo for Jayagasa, Ejinemu. 2 minutes are after the Tosono. Ah, Suan, sir. Open Chemu be our friend 0242-222-069. 0242-222-069. Referee Abona Bay. I'm ahead of Freddy Canning, but I'm here. We say, what a delicious commentary. Now, commentary delicious, homo. But I say, pa, I'm for a deep count. Official Black said, fantastic. International headquarters of Ghana Sports, no, Official Black. Official Black, they at the end of the year, see a pet, I'm a somebody be man.
1: Very, very
0: hard. Die hard, pa. And a romantic commentary on pa. Hey, so these teams can't even play 5 minutes draw. They job hard. Karim Difika Swane by Karim. Ajumanedi.
1: Kata Karim Sasenu.
0: Ajumanedi. DSTV. Yanyomana de commentary at the April. DSTV came live and call it. And Yasam Ketwana make a chance on DSTV. Time across all games. It's the encore through the games now in Famra. First half, Arsenal say over 0.5 on Ingina. On their lives.
1: At the end of the week, so Leipzig share 6 goals. So.
0: Ah. And so, I had here 1-0. I saw the game now, by the mono. Are you surprised? Galatasaray Barca.
1: Well, That place is their home grounds is a place that everybody struggles to get a result there. But I didn't expect them to get an early goal. Maybe Barca should have gotten an early goal to tame them. But when you are going in them, they even had the second goal. Fortunately for we the Barcelona fans, Yanji go nunti. That was a chance. Cancelo Naya, Omo Man and nice pass now. Ultimately share, you know. I'm not surprised at the result, but I don't expect Barcelona to lose this game. So they should struggle and grind for a result there. Yeah.
0: And of course, so 1-1. Inter Milan Club Brugge is here 1-1.
1: Club Brugge from last season, they are always the team that will surprise you on their good day. Okay, so many Barcelona ball last season, they fought, and they got a result in that game. Amaba, Inter Milan home ground, so I bought 1-1. Well, I'm very, very surprised because over the weekend, Michelle, Inter game no really 3-0. No, they played so well, and they've benched a lot of players. So I'm surprised they are having a 1-1 game at halftime now.
0: My goodness. All right, so Bayern Munich da for me, no.
1: Hey, Bayern, there only amount for same couple. Oh, my mouth was so did the car.
0: Listen, last one about drama, same but let me a second half, maybe they'll come back guns blazing.
1: Well, with some company should know that when your result will game with more. Now, so because
0: pressure best at Yaba.
1: Bayern Munich, they don't want the league for now. They want the Champions League because they want to be to work for us with the big boys like Real Madrid, like Liverpool. They want to get the Champions League. So, service and company, so it's not a grand result and a positive result. So, not 2-2 for now, but make us a positive because coming from a 2-goal to get a draw. I'll call it positive, but so we no results for game with Mudia. Now, so much.
0: Wow. Now, Arsenal lent me Shabby. Lee lent me Shabby.
1: Well, Arsenal, they are doing that Man City of 2019 and Man City of 2018. At long last, Omenya, they were on bet me at 3 results. No? Mm-hmm. And now they are not getting it on the silver platter. I'm afraid they are starting to redo their style of play. They are good on set pieces and also their counter play. It is a. We are coach now is serious, yeah. We bet me ready us now. But for how long can you read us now? In the second half, they try and conquer some magic, no many results. No. A bad thing was say, but I know say before game the end, you know, someone will be Marino before be Nyago will be. And now say before Odegaard be bush shot be there. That one is assured. So I'm sure say they will get a result, but it won't come on the silver platter.
0: My goodness. And so I want someone and I can say, you know, Inter Milan Club Brugge 1-1 they can catch out. Viking LED Bayern Munich by 2-0. DRL also so and Napoli VRL 2-1.
1: Napoli VRL. VRL is a team that always play the nice football, but they don't get the result. They be our boy FA. Oh, show my ball, I'm a boy FA. But at the end of the day, no, I'm going to results no more. And playing against a team like Napoli, who are very. Uba Italy, Upe team, I'm going attack. I think I'm going to Inter. I'm going to your ball attacking style of football. Into so many 2-1 result. I don't foresee them holding on to the result to the end of the game. But if they can, yeah, then it will be a very, very great result for them.
0: My goodness. And so, VRL and LED, Napoli by 2-1. And then one summer, and you can catch out that. Sabah FK, Sabah Fono. Omo LED, Slavia Prague, 2-0, Japan. Now, Law, and also Josh and Home, you know, against Sporting CP. It's by way of that, you may find one train, one bada, Yatwaso, live on, as I'm planning 4.7 FM. Mrs. Esther Owusu Banahene Sakorie. Mrs. Esther Owusu Banahene Sakorie. Well, yeah, CEO of Esther Concepts and Decor. Na and then you may Mrs. AT&T Chianapa. Say, oh, your program will be to me at all up. We bet my or up pa decono obeduno na decono green namha blue namha white namha yellow na color combination ubesu
1: so about them pova
0: catch them no pokrasi colors been up your be yellow no a check it kinesi baby only life within an issue. One Esther concept over there across social media kohadi Esther was to play ni Esther was playing an A and a star Bruta my human program maybe that I would did this. I'm going to call friend me or buy a hunk and get to me. He said, ah, what would you want? I don't know. I don't know.
2: Thank you, Ghanaians. We are going to correct commercial break. Welcome back soon. Ino, pardon.
0: Nice.
3: Kijua, I'm going to call you. Kijua, I'm going to call you. Nami will GDS over family because all the ones Yamish now. Now, the other was a woman's post the Emredo. Was commenting to be Mamma Chimuan is only your comic hospital, but they were my commenting.
0: Some person commented,
3: and then you want to
4: 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Ellie, Oba Empire Fema. 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

0: share. 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Hey, Maman, bring me the honey whiskey. 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
6: Sema wudwa esin yina emu akesia ewosa utisi ya asempa yitia eye kasie bwa yede brawo ewo asempa FM enwe no nsia empire mu 6:30 sharp ensema wudwa esisi ye wuhia ni nyina yede brawo asempa yitia eye straight to the point essence asempa yitia
7: Right, second 45 minutes underway on Wanda Metropolitano, a venue of attraction. And second half, Ian Shea said, you probably to my finance at Obama United. Change Bia Mae. And second half, Ian Shea said, you probably to my finance at Obama United.

0: na te de pe kwa ko eno no pass ya na so o she hey Bruno Fernandes Atletico Madrid ena United etikai Dalo Bruno nice cross na so dapi goalkeeper black at the crown.
1: These are the strengths of Bruno Fernandes. When he gets the ball, Onimbebia is a player anymore. But United need to change their style of play. They can't stop pressing. If you want to win a game, you need to press. You need to run for 90 minutes. Especially playing against a team, say Atletico, almost high energy now. Almost quiet. Wouldn't say they are not stopping till they get the ball. Oh, Bob Bola, Bonnie, 50-50. He said, oh, I'm resting because I know it's going through. Derby, they need to press for the rest of the 44 minutes now, canon. Because Atletico Madrid, they don't look like they are tired. If you look at their bench, they have players like Ademola Lookman, they have Hulmans I talk about. Hey.
0: And
1: the
0: United, who am I now? And history, cross what you say, Atletico de Madrid, the fee 2024, Baro. In 10 Champions League games, yeah, quite half time, Omu lead, you know. One more quack, we need a moon nine. But Manchester United, almost the last 10. Ah, yeah, quite after my annual moon trading. And for a mobile cope, no matter me about a best score line. And it tells you how I didn't want it. I'm a losing eight. And in the first time, it was in Boemo. One of my hope, Kakara said, be Papa Betty Murphy Nazar is about Nazar so still. Bibia my second half imu asna so trifane bosa hey asemu
1: as I was talking about bench no sure bench a place I will compare vis-a-vis to that of United usher you were Jonathan Davis so Jonathan Davis formerly of Juventus usher Ademola Lookman Lehmann we Lenormand were honom Hujman were honom Mendoza so on them. By a bar way, Manchester United are delete because they don't need any defense. They don't have any defensive problem right now. But to be a bit more, Amad Diallo and I say Harry Maguire out to me, Bobby, to say last minute go. Because who show mood
0: Rashford, dear one dear room. Now see a man, referee, your foul, your tiano. Rashford, no, I tell Bonnie, papa.
1: Oh,
0: he's not offering anything.
1: He's not offering anything. He's not offering anything.
0: Maybe the coach should be bold to drop it.
1: Mason Mount or Joshua Zexy will on him. He should look for one out. Other than
0: Diallo check your bench.
1: Yes, I'm a Diallo so. Matias Cunha, let's not forget. Also,
0: can you imagine?
1: Check what game
0: Rashford acquire foul on the Simeone. Simeone and Mane Kwankura. What in the Yemu Hota? 1-0 now, Yegusu Krim. 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Kijuana Kasani, Eric, I see everybody. Atletico de Madrid, what you born now? Why the cost was a kikri kikri sa atia faso was through Julian Alvarez. Nancy Julian and Timian control born. Ama United Aji almost so Giago Zihu. Atletico San take over possession. Asembeni, yeah, I want to do. I want to do. Beautiful, beautiful tackle. Baleba, watch out, born so watch back. One ten ten ten Rashford. Mrikaninye Rashford obekuso asa Rashford betumi afana. One yorente wa fa boni pamienu. 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For them for offside.
1: Baleba kept long on that ball. Ocha one so. You see they na make kind no ano. You nice recovery win na boni fefefe. But Ocha was so I saw person who exhibit exhibition game in our ball. No. This is the Champions League.
0: Necessary chairman yen in temo che was so do. 15 minutes a clock it. Babi Pia wa wati and kekeju wana kasani ya reka siyedu buwadi. 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You want to be part of the group. 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Pot belly is better than stomachosa. Se stomachosa ye open na utumu say yes. Kodo pot belly ni namu babi ya. Now call baby. Ain't it set me 100 off some money DBD daily 2 off no me DB up and baby afa. Now my yam me see kind of double. 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

0: and they were long bets so hard between this career go bottom and United person chien kuku go keep and yes Atletico Aklam Lines may you feature okra Simeone beautiful pass for Wasso Barros back to Simeone Mirkane Fernandes would be a turn out of form it's a foul on Simeone.
1: And you can't say anything but to admire the ring side of Atletico, both the left and right. Share other side now. Lee Kanyi and Simeone. 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Your friend is saying, Alex Baena and Grimado. And they are all working for each other. Baku Kofaman Yonko, na Baku Konenim. This is how football is. It is a team sport. And the money here, and look at the combination with Lee Kanyi, between Lee Kanyi and your friend said, Gilani Simeone. A F A. What point is A F A? But you can't say the same for Rashford and Dalot.
0: Foul for Atletico. A long pass into the area. Goalkeeper Pierre Bechenikwian. United goalkeeper Pierre Bechenikwian. Intact La Brewster 1-1. Barca 2. Barcelona has a second goal. Galatasaray 1. Barca 2. Villarreal still leading Napoli by 2-1. Game anymore, thing. Bruno Fernandes, watching ten pass up. Heaven, a trap up, and what's here? Lisandro Martinez. Martinez, a jadia, my heaven. Osrahimamu, a jamu, a diacomadalo, a rather Marcus Rashford. Back to Osrahimamu. On a swatch in the 10 pass to Andres Santos. Was switching player with his Rosad. Yoro. Dalo Ajeboro. Osamomia San Fanfan Fifi will be him still born against United. And 10 pass was still Heaven. Heaven Rashford will be a Jinebe Nase. Tikariki Musa Kwasan to a Befrimu. You're entered in a Waje. Now call a corner kick. Consider if you are body to throw in. Teleman Waboso. Back to Telemann. Magene Tempasso. In Tempasso, United, Pequenco. Marcus Rashford in here. I want to go call. They have a Telemann. Telemann, so I was going to go keeper all black. But we ain't had no energy.
1: To nobody in particular.
0: Energy. Rashford, the crowd. Osama, yellow card. Basa Buofu. Barcelona Buafu Abusia for almost all Matisame Kasa Omi local champions Thomas a three and Atasa has only so to me. Shao, who got to try the cancer idea when you will. Atlético Madrid, a people. Hey, what a chance! Julian Alvarez, so untypical of him. 1-1 Park Radio, Bessie. The build-up was beautiful. Look at that. Barrios. What? Crossing bottom of Alvarez. Non-dropo. Or touch shot na pimpo. Wonky body. Alpha. Corner kick.
1: Very unlucky.
0: You know, at the bottom, Trini baby. The pass on the cross goes in. The header in Buebo Bim. Where you have your Beam Nation, where you have your so Yorente, account one man standing. Bayern Munich, Tiamo Kabako, over 2.5 for ball. Biarri, over 2.5 for ball. Barca, over 2.5 for ball. Asna, they see from Golden Map. And Atletico Madrid, enjoy your home. Papa. Mr. Bekase, hi, please add me. Ni Fanka group now.
1: Keke.
0: Minutes in the abo. A nice pass. Akwa kuti animsa. And sana bono babi di Atletico Fonua. One more funny is the center not continuing. No, I'm not a hooper. Share. mo bone pa pa pa za me come so sa yen hwe vine a bit to maybe biana what they call chi Atletico still with possession cross no me bam one answer there be omo dia so much abedicado so ho jemo dia mama coach Llorente Llorente switch play to the right Simeone Bejana and amon center pass up vine mo na age vine up ekwen akọ wa switch play akọ ko di Simeone ho Simeone on the right hand side. Still Atletico with possession in the half over United. And United looking for the far referee said Debbie Major Fallen. 56 minutes in the ball. And game in one day. Llorente. But what way I go see what here so United betum the ABB and United Neba no pass here. This could be the equalizer. Manchester United. Oh my goodness. Where do you feel? Bruno Fernandes.
1: Very, very, very unlucky.
0: What a pass. And look at that pass from the middle. Sweet pass. And Bruno Fernandes should have done better. Oh, yeah, supposed to go keep on. And now Pony Chepe. Hey,
1: like I said in the first half, Atletico Madrid are committing a lot of men forward.
0: Pony pencher, kete.
1: They are committing a lot of men forward. So as I say, Atletico Madrid, we Manchester United, I will take advantage of that. Give the true passes, the quantema, NBC, and this is very very unlucky. Cause boy, there, Obeka is a triple on the floor.
0: Hey,
1: cause it should have been a goal. Man passes, let them play. Because you don't have the strength like them. Get the passes right. And you might salvage a point from this game.
0: How about me a salvage point? 57 minutes in the elbow. Atletico still leading by a goal to nil. Barca better the cash at 3. Bayern Munich gusu trifanebo. Atletico be a change. What is Carrick waiting for? Bayern Munich at Tanaka. In the second half, you call over 1.5 beer. Hurricane Eden Abeshibi. Ball penalty at Tumupa. 58 minutes of play. Atletico de Madrid still stringing passes together. Asna go Nache. Marcos Llorente throwing in Tempasso. Fatua to form. Herman Jose. Kanye, yes, my back killed the Atumna Surepianfa. Looking for Julian Alvarez. And look at that pass. And similar. Posa, we had the Apim, we should need the Apim. Atletico Madrid, Pequenaco, Cardoso, was so the Aquan Becum so one a tie shot and about a tie shot. That's what appeared and pulled an impair. And I'm pulling an impair. And a pina. Yes, so Kelly Ascendant is one.
1: This is how they can approach the game now. So they need to
0: two changes. Atletico here two changes. Can he Ebefim? One Barrios. Barrios the Kangi Ebefim. Ama Mac Pobel ne Jonathan David Aba. Hey, I'm wondering for us Babu.
1: See, and Ademola Lookman is not in yet. I don't know what Carrick is waiting for. Because players not doing Mabano. These are not players. They are also offensive minded, apart from Mark Pubio. Mark Pubio or set it back a lot. I don't know if he wants to change his style of play and play a three backer. Because it looks like that's what he wants to do. And what is Carrick waiting for?
0: Michael Carrick, ABL 20th minute, now I change. Atletico have faced 64% of ball possession. Nakudi on the side. Heaven. having a pass the ball now from Finfina Strepi and Fa. It's a foul on Baleba. The place now, warm up, Sabi on Bebum. And then Ronaldo Janu. When you saw Mammy Mubia, Mammy could be a conqueror, Mammy could to Junior Mia. Wakra, Miss Summer. Heaven. I was on the pass, Alessandro Martinez. Martinez to Heaven. Heaven a pass of a fair, fair, fair, fair. Andre Santos switching play. United. Dalo. Dalo JM to pass to Asandia Mandre. Santos in the middle of Germany Amaya. Heaven. Osuruni Mifi. Osuruni Mamu Jemun to pass to Eddie Alessandro Martinez. Bruno Fernandez. Teleman Momu Pequena Conan Sodebe. Teleman to Mianco. And Bobo Mana Bona Momosa Mia Jeff Yomonsam. 61 minutes in the abo. Heaven. Heaven. Heaven the bona kwache. Hey, heaven is so there. Also, you remember the boy chessy, I mean, who be that? I feel the MS Karaki, baby.
1: Diego Simeone, upper goals. Upper so the go back will come.
0: Because he's a warning
1: yet. Into the way a player that holds the ball and not the direct striker beam in the name of Jonathan Davis. Because one goal. It's not a safe thing. Now, I don't know what Carrick is aiming for. Maybe he wants a draw. So maybe in the last 10 minutes, no. Not the players are about. Make me now go now.
0: 10 minutes, nobody team in the ABB.
1: I don't know for him.
0: Yeah, Shreddy, a Carrick, just so by your son, sir. The old lead in the cry, a change. Now, why I help? Lissandro Martinez. And a pass looking for Telmans. Now, so inside to me, and can he? Atletico take over possession. Atletico, because we're playing FH, Shreddy, Abba. Sansa, about him, sir. Diaya na ayano. Arsenal's first goal. Mache. Club Brugge bought two goals over Inter. Inter one, Club Brugge two. Arsenal a lead. Julian Timber na she goal on the Amas Arsenal. Send a name of my name. He's a Timber. It's a Timber na ni Mwodwo. Timber na ni Mwodwo. Impoy mo trepas. Na suda bi bono enti miyanko kanisa. Nice pass from Marcus Rashford. Boy, I want to be on for 63 minutes. United, a trip on the ball. And Bruno Fernandez passing on. Romero, I'm not quite crack, crack, crack, crack, crack. I said, my boy, EP on the wall. Yeah, I'm going to be a family call. Lives again, PSVD, Apple. United made three changes. Yeah, it was a change. See, but Sanya Mamukakra. Bruno Fernandez. Mbuemo. Mbuemo. That's what the ball now. Mbuemo, the ball now. Atia Fasoa. Atletico de Dia. Tosumi, you know, Wanana Sudepi. United, to me, I had the Omadie. Dalo, a Jay, a Bonnie, a goalkeeper. Lissandro Martinez takes over. 1-2. Atletico Madrid. I take over possession. United agronomy D Wachilosa. A Quenya Nino. Nasuda be a chance for a Atletico. A bet may wo. Atletico near Nasuda be United 49 Gwetri. And say a penalty box in wo. Omau. Nasuda be. Still pressure upon pressure. And goalkeeper Chenik Pion. Goalkeeper Chenik Pion. Atia Faso Mirikan Efe. Kikri Kikri looking for Rashford Naswanfa.
1: Rashford is not doing anything in the game.
0: Change is Eba no one can one.
1: Oh, one can one then it's a character.
0: Baina or Jibon or Tai Shot to Manu Baino. Hey, how many a pa? It's a goalkeeper at Chini Kuyang. 65 minutes. Mahonse Messi Mount Eba. They say Baleba, Rashford, Tillman. What would they film? Ah, I for a check. You had a sexy neighbor. Sexy, sexy. What a mountain the Diallo. Diallo sube to make a crab account. And your bad changes, Anna.
1: No, no, no, not at all. These are the people I expected them to be out. Even I didn't want Baleba to start this game. And since Baleba started giving me, looking at his injury record, and they say Osama United yesterday was last week in a major way, major debut. Game like this, Nancy Sobe started, but Ostati, I was sitting also. So these are the right changes. Joshua Zirkzee, he hasn't impressed me since I last saw him at Bayern Munich. From that, you know, on should have bought Yepa. And then you should obey me, Aye, and then, because that's for the least said about him, the better. And let's see the pressure between my mom, your friend is saying, Kuti Romero and a Hanko. Osade, Mark Pubila Beckham, in time for three central defenders, over one game. No Kuta to come in, so now they're three.
0: 66 minutes in the airball. Atletico Madrid 1, Man U 0, Arsenal 2, Lille 0, Manchester. Arsenal goes to Nasha say about Phil Leipzig at the par 4. What destroy everything? Asa, depending on the rest, I'm champion.
1: That's a fun in your mind. That's what goes on.
0: Arsenal 2, Lille 0. Marcus Rashford, the MSA, I said, Master Force, I'm a father. Who are you, Mabo? Homand Ebom. Atletico fans, now start chanting. Homand start chanting. And 67 minutes, I appoint. Llorente, I take you over possession. One, two. Bonaventure missing Mount. Mount and Ebano. One, two. Mount Asanje Bonibium. Jabba Bruno Fernandes. Bruno Ni. What's the quarter man from Mount Heaven? I'm by heavy, I'm best in court. Dalo. I was sure I'm from Rabia. That's a man, Diallo, Jennifer Fairfe. Poor pass. Zexy. Bruno. Zexy. Nanso Abapim. Open foul, referee Semigeni. Atletico de Madrid, so Jay Amfa. Messi Mountainier. Messi Nassan Champier. Bruno Sandia San Chimbuemo. Ibrahimo Diamantalo. Dalo Pobi Diamano. Dalo Bruno. Nanso Rabia Chi. Or pass an hour. Yentray say Senegal's national sea bano, a bibe samba wa haka hua. 69 minutes. Yoro. Kitapona was sorry according to Fasoria Matalo. Stell United. Lisandro Martinez, what's the munchum homi amray? Heaven. Heaven pass an F. This is beautiful. Cross the McCom, cross the Neko. That's what people trust here kick. And then they are into here, Juma Papa. I'm a Diallo. What the energy be up first?
1: That is the difference between Diallo and Rashford now. The energy, no, he's always penetrating.
0: Diallo so quadrinity, because starting so swang.
1: That is the problem. But anytime, Obim second half, be he's like
0: a year. Obim Bao starting a penalty. See from. Corner kick in Ababoko, Bruno! Open crossbar! Corner kick in Opasi, yes, I didn't want Kelly Bono, I got him crossbar.
1: Bruno Fernandes, he's a very, very, very special player. So, unfortunately, he's in a wrong team at a wrong time. Because Bruno at any different team would have been talking Bruno for Ballon d'Or even 2 or 3 years ago. But United Awabe, he has always been the United's best player. But against other teams, no.
0: Alvarez ne buying a film. Alvarez ne Alex buying a film. Your man is coming on.
1: Yeah.
0: Luke man is on. Home man is also on.
1: Yes. Human, who's studying the rise of Sporting CPR? he was one of the players now almost all the English teams don't open. City, Arsenal, they all wanted him because they know how good as a defensive midfielder who also plays like an attacker. No, it's a plus to him. Kutabonepe, you know how strong and he knows, he's very penetrative. A straight player now, born a pass near Kwasia, a corner straight, and he tags so well. And what Bemuno, he will overpower this midfield of Andre Santos. He will overpower them.
0: 71 minutes. Here we say, coaches no BR respond. Here we say, Befa. United in here is on Messande, changes Nibia Bekanwa. Mpoemo, Kodin, Defensor, Waswabachi, Yoro. Yoro Pekwanyako. But what saw the Abasia sa still born right here United heaven heaven a guitar born Andre Santos Nasu Akobache you're entering your chance to that beautiful pass referee say I'm on queen him a chance that's what they be hey Ademola Lukman.
1: Very, very direct.
0: What a pass, Jonathan. Levy said that be one of my far referee for advantage, you know. Aka Ademolani goalkeeper. Ademolani born a kwache.
1: If this is a foul, then it's a red card.
0: You go to a last man.
1: Yes, if it's a foul, then it's a red card.
0: Because Aka Jonathan David, any United players, me, you know. And I'm one to form. But one, on a euro. Euro, a train is not that form. But on that form, no, that was so born him one. Or some boy born the passing man, Lukman. Lukman is a boy.
1: Oh, okay, see.
0: La même gang is also in the nap in my year for him. Basa 4, Arsenal 3, Inter the form. Bayern Munich is also 2-2. Potential red card. A basa, you're a swanshi. You're a swanshi, papa. Yes, chef, here, now I say. Not Euro, your last man.
1: I saw the social ID.
0: Yeah, go ahead, VR number. I saw Shayaba. Yes, but I know your last man. Yes, not your last man.
1: This looks like a red card.
0: Ah, the night, Eso can, the night. My goodness. But offside first. As a Jonathan, so you're offside, Kakreu. Jonathan David, no, you're offside, and as a foul. Guy, referee today.
1: Red card.
0: Referee yesterday. Why you the red card? Eddie Amayoro. I feel that man could be held in chain gang. That man had done that. No one said he red card.
1: Oh, but Kejua last week, Obinna red card edited Kano.
0: Hey,
1: into one shot against United now. So it's maybe almost winning a red card now. Between that, Kejua say.
0: Yoro, look at that pass from Yorente. Yorente now about bob pa. Surely last man dem kwa yesau. Wonoa kitana batisa. And that's a red card. Lenny Euro should have known better. And now, Jumane Bede, he say, you know, a day and a wija for Baye.
1: It's a Karagan Gazayi Mutu.
0: Bayern Munich has a third goal. Still alive, Zigni PSV. Go on, Emma.
1: In time, Lanzama, Jumana, Diama.
0: And a long pass. This could be it. United should be careful. Heaven. Atletico Pefao referee said Abime Jenny.
1: Offside.
0: Atletico Pefao referee said Jenny. Now United have to re-strategize. That's how Shebeba. Galatasaray, when you say Muntimin Shabuko told you the Kanye then. I'm a Jeff Washamoin. Club Ruja bought Intamiensa. Tamilan so oh, I said him on straight win. What said you now?
1: It's a long last lives of seeing about Kwame.
0: Game on the more thing. I hear a goal in fever. Manchester United. Mboemo waso akwachire Naso ani mo hono ye pese ye konte waso akwachire kra ye mfanyere 75 minutes in the abo. Nice pass to the right hand side. Came in my day. United the Italia now why red card ne crab say bibia. Heaven. Ojamu ten pass to the Matialo. Back to heaven. Heaven said Diallo Nina de Diallo dia sang de chikura de kwen. Go to what they say, when you referee one, also the Alessandro Martinez. Martinez in here, on the swastle chip play to Dalo. Dalo was Rosa, on the swastle beam nation, the chip looking for Mboemo. Now, so the Debi. Llorente, Yen, and Wajima, papa. The few chances are United, and Yano. Oman to me, I'm found one, Yen, Quain. And once so, one banchina, Kwanwan, Yen, yeah. Stella, then Quainim, Natro. And we are also on your bapa.
1: Yeah.
0: So we get now a fight. Fish, sir, fresh fish. On Yadia, very fish, and that's all. When we are on you.
1: 3 days, not in the zone.
0: 77 minutes in the abo. Beautiful 1-2. Llorente all over the pitch. That's a push from heaven. The referee says, play on. And a nice pass akwa kudi achire sa. So United Nature's Shadows no. 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Faith Homeopathic Clinic. Then we'll show you something small for Tiwa. A foul for United. Omanga Sanchi, Oman Boy Fiachiroba. Ten Ababi di anymore. Heaven agenda there to from Boko Mount Reso Kwajena so there be amfa. Beautiful 10. Cardoso switching play to the left hand side. Mrikane Huo. And Grimaldo. A passive effect. Beautiful save. Next to the rebound is on. United down by 2. Manchester United. 1-2.
1: Nyanyi yedi no ajim.
0: Manchester United. Ademola Lookman Ashe. Etifasu goalkeeper and Punchy Pierre. Nazna defenders Nanda. Lookman Abotum. Look at that run. Very beautiful run. Jonathan David with the first one. Goalkeeper Punchy. But Lookman was faster.
1: Exactly, Kejua.
0: Go keep a punch in the sea. I will help. Yeah, me buano.
1: A coach that wants a goal on the two strikers beam, even time and no lady.
0: So, person winning Kazex is also me boy and Mboemo.
1: That is time and not anybody. That is a pragmatic coach. Coach or no, ope win. I don't know. Yeah, was a one, but still, or the strikers beam. But look at the time he's even bringing in Matheus Cunha. The game is dead on dead.
0: Bruno Fim. Nay, Bobo and Bruno Fim, the Azad Manade, Heaven, and Swafim. Magua name Matheus Cunha, Feno Mabam.
1: Magua and Beshego and Azabe preventing Mogus.
0: Magua, they go to Misha. Minim Sakari Kenya and the lineup went wrong with the 80 minutes and a clock. Esrosa United need magic to be able to come back in this. Can they come back into the game? Miracles do happen in football.
1: I wouldn't be surprised if we be here correctly last game. I wouldn't be surprised because going 5 games without a win, Manchester.
0: But where has the mojo gone to? Where is the magic?
1: Well, I think he's overthinking. That has been his problem. He badly needs to impress. See, Edu Dia Dia, give the young boys a chance. Give the people, they have nothing to lose. You can use the template of Barcelona. It has worked. Even Chelsea, it has worked. Give the young boys a chance.
0: My goodness. This is it. Corner kick United. Cross na bum. Nasurabi Athletic kwa Prima Fiatro. You are too excited, pal. United will surely bounce back. Oh, I'm not excited. I just wish Nancy Posha Kujo. I just wish okay, United in Jinaso. The man missing Mount. He yet to have any better impact in this game. Obama mentioned them will be here. And I feel Kunya Chel bench.
1: Ochewo bench. Kunya should have been in this game. Especially this being his former team. And he knows the team pretty well. He should have been in long, long before now.
0: And man for a better sell almost any Sayaka. Mr. Bobson, fantastic evening going out to you, my brother. 81 minutes in the elbow. Foul for United. Tintin, TFA Chirawaba. Trekorium Nasunabi. United now, Jiri Sobet Makreti Bibino. Bruno Noa, Obet Makreti Bibino, Ajegono. Angel Michael, what's Angel Michael?
1: Accra Newtown.
0: Angel Michael. Now, so about for no tea radio. 82 minutes.
1: Say one more winning umbrella. I think all the matches and it produced over 1.5 goals.
0: And matches. Mr. Filippo Tuo. Say does you had ya? And yeah, no. Go my jama this year. Juma ba. It's me real ya go my jama bet was that. Go my jama de akar bet was. 82 minutes. Or in one bit.
1: Or a pee up, no.
0: Yeah, Oh, man, fine.
1: Mr. Sedaz.
0: Yeah. Faith Homeopathic Clinic can't want any other commentary, but this time, KBPBPA, Cafe Nadiba. United, I'm saying, I echo.
1: Oh, it's. I'll be surprised if they even get a goal.
0: Atletico Atene Kabako. Makes it Atletico Inter, I should say. Inter 2, Club Brugge 3. Uti, a few. Hey! Giuseppe Meza. Club Brugge Abashaw 3-2.
1: 3.
0: Vikings also 3-2 now. Banya de Lidino. Napoli de Ayakaba.
1: Because third goal Abba. Ama.
0: My goodness. VRL,
1: and it looks impossible for them. But I'll be surprised even if Manchester United gets a goal back. Even get a consolation goal because their Omobwe, it's late for them. Now they are trying to hold on to the ball, but are you late? Now this is the ball. This is the ball you should start with. This is the style of play you should start with.
0: Siasa, Diallo Pekoyako, Ama Diallo aye lego vano. So Sunday Sunday chidi ama Kunya Pekoyako, Kunya de kodi nifaso sa. Whenever United, Whiny,
1: Dalot.
0: Ah,
1: Dalot has who given him.
0: Chelsea Atletico di osu onwe osan e change ni bi class aka wo. Ohun abua ya form bo. Obi said the number again. Oh, number nine so no send message ya ba so no. 0249136744. Just send please add me and ya do be kan ona bi bi aso ti mi akoye. 1-2. Ah, Atletico di Madrid de pekwa ko. Atemola Lukman na so da pitalo. I am back here, I'm missing Mount. I couldn't throw us, I'm Boemo. Boemo, Jemo, I'm missing Mount to be him. Now, Zexy, no bam, we're not going to
1: very, very, very legit. Obey, we're not going to
0: go. United, so brew. Oh, I said, Carrick, here, careful, yes, I will.
1: I'll be very, very surprised.
0: Oh, sir, Pamunas, I could start all of one now, Kofano.
1: Recently, Antonio Conte Kasapa.
0: Kasapa.
1: See, he was the team that has lost its identity. And clearly, if you want a team that has lost its identity,
0: but also for team around this time, and now person the team when they started.
1: Obasi is your baby Kuntoka.
0: Ah, a quiet in a so that be unfa. Atletico unfa. fan.
1: United the way you know from the look of things, the way you know chapa.
0: Mo hia manager be bomb tuja. Ana Kunya. Kunya, what to chini uremu nanso debi. Atletico foro be da chini uremu. Atletico looking for a foul. Me patcho number na yemfre.
1: Text your number and say the number again.
0: No, bit me fell. Or throw up picky or see. Hey, what for? What for? Now, old friend, what's the day?
1: Who was our father?
0: Say, what for? What for? So, I'll try who said you. DSTV can't want any commentary ever. A patch over BBI, I will take a see that 8 p.m. I had the next assent pastor, Jumadino. Boymo nearly went through that. That's to the PM far. And Alessandro Martinez. Tia for United place. Nagasa Mobabu.
1: They've given up.
0: Mobabu. And look at that. Beautiful goal. And the build up was sweeter than the goal itself. Heaven, well, 2 pound par. And Ademola Lookman was right there on time. I said, thank you. Well, now it's your second goal. And Arsenal still leading by 3 goals. And Leipzig there. I said, 1-9 MC Adibeku. And here now, United consolation in FIBA. Kunya. Well, we need yellow card. Adiama United. It's answer. Yasuni Mwakina Konechi. Cardoso Podi Onimu Dipa. Kunya Nye. I'm also there, Matalo. Talo Nye. Wanchi. That's what I be passing that to me and come from Kunya. So Atletico Madrid are taking over possession. Dalo. Now Timo say yes. Nyewa wanse. Yellow card, Nipa Mosan. So the Mutu Trinibana Chisa.
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0: 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Hey,
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0: 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And the comeback of Bayern Munich is nice. Mabo Viking 3-2. Ni pabre nyasem ketwa. And goals from Barrios and Lookman. And the Airbo Atletico moved to be a lead. Asante Afasu Ademola Lookman. Llorente. Obe Carpini performance. Nina up with a goal. And now should I be goalkeeper Pia Becherokia. And Llorente is working tirelessly everywhere on the pitch. And we're quite foul on United penalty box. Then impair. Andres Santos no bono or body.
1: He has been in the game. He has been busy. I don't want to say busy for nothing. But
0: busy for nothing.
1: He has been busy for nothing. Because he's everywhere but not doing anything.
0: The clash of power when you're renting Epimuno. Branyo Kotojo Bonkati. Omodi Ashumu said, Banyanya, but to a storage and ISO. Jabende, 89 minutes and only. I feel Nimba be United go to be Fiabo. United Kono Obise Sika Nwashi and then Kofo Sika Beshe Papa Inter Milan
1: Bayern Swa Se Jegum
0: Inter Dene Bese Kofo Dene Leipzig Soso Bese Kofo Dene Kenye Sadia Kenye 1.5 Unkwa Kenye 1.5
1: Inter So Ne Look Like A Straight Win Inter Dene Of Course
0: A Obo Fiore Slap Boj At Least A Win Or Draw
1: Over The Weekend So We Na Convincing 3-0 Win First Half No A Share 3 I think it's an open air, the biggest upset room.
0: 90 minutes in Asso. I hear a referee Toso. We must have paid 5 minutes actually.
1: Referee change last goal.
0: My goodness, 5 minutes. Yen Jesebefa. Defense no more Bobby. I'm up FH also and Kobu and Kohu.
1: I've not said in a couple.
0: Say 10 against 11. T. But I didn't 11 11 kwane dasen.
1: Na muzo.
0: Amaya ma me kwando green bottle bako. Abusi anwumre. Eh green bottle. Green bottle no eh club beer. 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Adwuma mi wi a say dasi be ne de wi a say me pe green bottle bako ma no na. What the checking what's up?
1: Beer dear.
0: Eno ane club.
1: Beer dear.
0: Eno ane club. Ah, atia faso wa ha. 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Yo basa. 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So United and losing hope.
1: Inter moon yeah, he cry.
0: Woman who said, eh, Viking at any count, three.
1: And I make us a Bible exhaustion. Inter so what's about
0: Viking at any car. And then a buy and your crowd. I was out to come here, Sabbat Tisha. Yes, the last minute go be back. And a bet with Dinipa. Overs. Over the crowd, so just a one for lives again.
1: But lives again, PSV. These are two teams, sir. They score a lot.
0: Atia for some boy, Shaba, come here, come here. Ah, sexy. Hey, United, that's my goal. Hey,
1: see, United. I don't just say, but
0: Yabo,
1: Omenimbre.
0: Pony Munda, on the Sukuna, the Bashamuna, Sammy.
1: Zexy, no, no, persuade me.
0: Shambomo, Passima, Zexy, Zexy, Chini Pamia, no, Passima, Ekunya. Kunya Boma goalkeeper punch out to Achene.
1: Zexy was in the pool.
0: Jesus. It's a boy named Kumkrana could treat goalkeeper in the boot. No. Kunya Kodina corner kicking at you. Kunya Oblaka punch up here. Dalo. I was to assign him a Kunya Oben Kumsoasa. Kunya Pedri Tipo Bidiamano. I was to the Amma Missing Mount. Mount to pass in the radio. Radio.
1: My God, defending.
0: Oh my goodness. 3 minutes, cop. I got 2 minutes. Football is interesting. I did a tire repeat you. What did Edwin will be on the interim? Obey Edwin, come on, sir. But I feel who's as a son of as a failure. Why Edwin is so much a pay? Then run, Edia.
1: Now, Yadima only, it was only how many years do you want? Yes, only how many years do you want? Only
0: about some energy for you, but
1: you see, we have this thing called a new manager bounce.
0: Hey.
1: When a new manager bounce comes, sir, you feel so great. That is why
0: any bounce here now, bounce on him, bounce on him, bounce on him, bounce on him, bounce on him, bounce on him, bounce on him, bounce on him, bounce on him, bounce on
1: him, bounce on him, bounce
0: Thank goodness. Game any more day. You know, tell me, I'm a pawn, see, I'm a pawn. Thank goodness. Game any more day. Upon the air, and then watch him. By Monic, yes, if I'm Tre Mbuemo. What you want to pass for the Amantalo? Last goal for closing was Rada Magua. Magua Jari, my Mbuemo. Last goal for closing, Mbuemo, ready. I'm going to show him Phantom win him. Hey. Azokroko, akopim, any asamba to fumba ko. Yeye se papa bet me finance le taba. Any ababa di actually 1-2. Born in ye, ah still magua. Akoba pim. Oh United, the bag be me. Oh, United, the bag be me. Oh no, oh no.
1: If you Yapo, Jinebo.
0: Referee said, "Wahusa amonya correct." Yeah, mama 100 years ago, I'm going to take guarantee. Mommy and Pong. Fair to me, Pata Clinic in a sponsor, BBA. Ain't dia da kwaso yane pitri justice anyanye yedi ne waji mu ha
1: kelua
0: yapon.
1: Not a surprising result. What's your current form of both sides? Both sides, the last time Atletico Madrid, a Lusu game, against Liverpool, match they won. And the last time Manchester United, a winning game, against Sabah Baku of Azerbaijan, and also a match they won of the Champions League. Since then, Atletico Madrid, we winning games in, which has produced over 2.5 goals. And so, the same thing about Manchester United. Since we winning against Sabah Baku, on winning game, BIA. Just that they were able to stop Atletico Madrid from scoring more than two goals. I foresee this being the last game for Michael Carrick. I won't be surprised if he's not at the helm of affairs in their next game on the ball. But
0: in the league, what's your next fixture? I'll check him. I'm ready.
1: Okay.
0: Because nah. This is not looking good.
1: I'll be very, very surprised to see, sir, Onobaye. Next game, number one, honor by your coach. Because you can't give us a run of performance like this and still be the coach of Manchester United. I feel your friend is saying, Ten Hag was sacked for less. Mm-hmm. Ten Hag was sacked for less. And if he's still having their worst start in over 40 years, how many next game, how many leads?
0: Oh, anyway.
1: How many leads? And
0: that is. Leeds go home. Aye, obey me.
1: And Leeds just dropped their first point recently.
0: I want you to know.
1: I'm only asking now. The last time we drop a point.
0: Oh, I'm only.
1: Okay, I'm running crabby and a bitch.
0: And the book came with the answer. Chairman, you man a bad and the head things also. Bayern Munich got to draw 3-3 on a Viking. VRL bought Napoli by 3-1. Leipzig bought PSV and Noven 1-0. Inter Milan, Club Brugge bought. Oh, goodness, ATM phone you new. Spain, yes, yeah. Atletico Madrid 2

0: results in the end, yeah, one pa.
1: Bayern Munich. Bayern Munich against Vikings. Yeah. Bayern Munich against Vikings. Because, especially coming back from a draw in the league and still go to Norway and surprisingly, what 3-3. Even coming from 2 goals down to lead 3-2 and couldn't manage the game in the last 3 minutes of the game. Very, very surprising.
0: Very surprising. And China the PM watch the piano say fan coming at the bebro live on a 7.4.7 FM Chief Justice. And I'm near the commentary at the bro. Okay, you wanna say Eric see you di me patch of be a back group on all the 0249 136744 0249 136744. It's been Champions League commentary live on the headquarters of Ghana Sports. Or China, you ever sign at the another exciting one bro and yeah. I am not the Biawa Kaiden Nankasa Kakijuaneho. Eric, I see you do boy D. If I talk, may sorry, my male book of my shame, we represent Dazzy Betwasso. And I said, Dazzy, the baby, baby, yeah. That's it, too, the baby, baby, yeah.
1: Coming from Gumwa.
0: Yeah, straight from the town of
1: Wonderland. Plus,
0: yet to me, Akoye. Utia, that's a park, or sweaty as and perfume. You hear a cry, the abbey chain a drossel. Yes, or sweaty as and perfume.

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0: Anything, Tia Bruchenko, Akwa Mankwa, Akuntejo, Eddie Bro was Sempa, 94.7 FM. So,
2: it remained that I see young woman on it. You almost see a cra, you almost will hunu, yes, yatia, in a trassia, yakabum.
3: Memory debia, a bonusia, a pemusia, a question of what change lay your home, our approach, said the Akuhu, any diabetrufi, the hum, near her, the ye, near the abba, the anyano, and you.
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4: Robert David me kaso fi Germany
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0: shenison say e memene de bi 6 p.m. Bogenie Abrochin Kumuni.
6: Hey, hey. Nothing. Oh, yeah. Nothing. What happened now?

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1: Cap him 10,000.
0: Momentum.
1: Your community 65.
0: Join the community now.
1: Yeah, start there too.
0: What about
1: top 15 communities?
0: I want to what the first thing in
1: Iraq. Obiara being 100,000 Ghana cities.
0: It count 1 billion.
1: I want to support the community in the number 2.

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4: What happens when Ghana's brightest young minds go head-to-head? When knowledge meets pressure? When every question could change the game and one decision could set you apart? 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Because this is more than a quiz. This is strategy. This is confidence. This is the challenge of knowing when to think, when to act, and when to make the right call. The future belongs to those who are ready for it. And the next generation of investors is already making its move. National Investment Quiz. 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
2: 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no and yan won say Queen Elizabeth no what yase no homeopathy na no use se se ameno ka say Cristiano Ronaldo ah o se se wa ye face of football or you sue homeopathy. In pain for the brain, and you want to say homeopathy, I shall say. A friend doctor be Dr. Samuel Heinemann, no a German physician, 1755. I know you introduce her to any friend homeopathy. No, it will be our Germany. I started homeopathy, I better know you know, I'm follow. It's your mamma, and I say, I know that yes, sir, your mom run a side effect behind your day. 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If we say one should then who are the property of the same infection. So the bacteria. So the virus. So the parasite. And wound him. Infections we are one with your your mouth wo, your gonorrhea, your syphilis, genital herpes, your genital warts, baby.
0: And he takra de for 80 years, I'm ready.
2: Sapa pepe. 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Who are crowns for a son of manus, baby, I've also fed to me, particularly at the number two. You kumase, your takra de, your bogoso, your akra, kufuridia. Ofra number now, the nearest branch of Benono, Ofra, your bed director, your quorum. Now, in as much as I say, Busumi wants to dedicate your mama. Yeah, creative breast cancer awareness. Okay. Or baby, what would Tim Cecilia? Opa, me any mabe 10 major Cecilia, near Musa Musa. A mood do say in the nim ne examine, say me, I nufuno, and Shemun Shasa, Drubby Dema, Nipa dressing me a bigger one pay. But over fit to me, particular in Kabusman, and Doctor Singing us out for Konya Wiso. A cancer, man, church, and man, said the bear, but who saw palpitations in a name, Sanya Maube, examine, and said the bear uncle for any younger day. Emma, but so I saw the phone number in Cecilia. Empty a number 0547 0547 5784 94 94 0547 0547 5784 94 94 and that's 0540 0540 710 710 940 940 okay So to me, who paid out in our shabby body and no director? Okay, but so I say, Uboy Dean Fay to me, particularly. Yes, your last stop to all chronic disease. And I know you say acute in your shape. Acute was a cast of chronic, a chronic year, wow, Yari and Bruce 6 months.
0: Yeah.
2: And a cast acute, I only less than 6 months. To the neighbor and a chronic in a fabra, it be to us, the amount.
0: Dr. Bismarck and the Atin in Kano. Dr. Kwekubwa, the doc. Yes, where the sorry county fire sorry enough.
1: You, yeah, that you food in us, say, Unyada, Jina Uti. Now, said the Dr. Bismarck, Akano. Yes, sir, say, Yari Biara, I bet you any pedianum, now, Odia China Breno. Odia for any chef to me, particularly. Na a cashing a mien, Munyam, said the Yashi binum, na Odiwa dance here, now all triumph of Franco Bano. Also no, ya be show ama wanto na also odia for fronso aba. Ti enumre nya mi shrobia so o jemre na otie face.
0: Dog number ni biem.
1: Number no a 0545 40 0545 40 7140 9940 9940 0545 40 7140 9940 9940 and that's 0547 0547 57 8494 94 0547 0547 57 57 8494 94 Winning number of it to me particularly here did you ma Nami Shrao sir Ojim Retie.
0: Yebeda aye Dr. Kweku Boateng and afe Dr. Bismarck Kasi. 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
1: DJ
0: Imax
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0: There's no Lombardi, it's no anywhere you can be trusted. It's only God. He's the hope and also the desire of man.
1: Amen.
0: And then I suffer.
1: Amen.
0: Just listen to the word of God before the hour.
2: Amen.
0: The power will visit you.
1: Amen.
0: The glory will be a part of you.
1: Amen.
2: Amen.
0: Your life shall never be the same.
1: Amen.
0: As if you were Mervin Hotel.
1: Mm.
0: Located at Mota
1: Mass 7.
0: Every Friday morning, it was some case here today, the prophetic hour.
1: Amen.
0: Deliverance and prophetic every Friday.
1: Friday, Anopa.
0: 9 o'clock, near upon 12:30.
1: Amen.
0: Every Sunday also. How very powerful. Name is Shower of Blessing.
1: Mm.
0: Shower of Blessing. Also is in the morning prophetically.
1: Mm.
0: Teachings in the menu.
1: Amen.
0: Very powerful teachings around 8 o'clock to 9 o'clock. Very powerful, very excited.
1: Wow.
0: We are teaching you. Quite a buffers of being ready.
1: Wow.
0: Ready are benefited. Any the contract, any also the assignment for somebody own Jesus.
1: Amen.
0: Every Sunday in Merton Hotel, and also the same at Watama 7.
1: Amen.
0: Merton Hotel, Ufaka, so Kodome, our La Pasa, Uzumisi, our Merton Hotel, or do before Mass Park.
2: Yes.
0: Udufu.

0: passing to Chantan. No, I will do medicine hotel. It's very close. And the pub, we are in the Virgin pub. I didn't baby. Every Friday, Saturday, I think they do a lot of things there. But the opposite, and I'm nothing with you know. The Biakas of the bar. After I assure you, I went to my house. We hopeful. Said they are this week, dear. Oh, Barbara's trying. And I, you know, if you share, we are so for, we are ready for brand and the prophet in here.
1: Amen.
0: Maybe we can discuss it more. Let me try and watch Jesus Christ, dear.
1: Amen.
0: So,

0: matter for us. But this if one is the twenty because station.
1: Okay.
0: That is it. We are Achimota Forest, as we are already saying. Station number 42, every Wednesday.
2: Every Wednesday.
0: And the Prof. Eldema.
2: My God. My God. My God. My God.
0: We do them alive.
2: My God.
0: My God.
2: My God. My God.
0: My God. My God. As we are already saying. Station number 42, every Wednesday.
2: Every Wednesday.

0: Reverend Emmanuel Wutsunu.
1: Yes, sir.
0: A do bless you to an amount.
1: Amen.
0: O Castle Babanache.
1: Jesus Christ. Castle Babanache.
0: O Castle Babanache. What should they be in Chassis?
1: A motto.
0: A motto was a procrastination.
1: Mimi, am I?
0: Eh? Yaribi a control. A manibi da was so. A yam brace, young me in a qua.
1: Yes, sir.
0: And Namunosua, or the ye dear ba.
1: Ye dear.
0: No, what if ye a ye den?
1: Ye dear.
0: Debia, O Castle Baba. The biao to shada, and that they are made to me suffer.
1: Yes, sir.
0: So, China to my dear Cosono, a new home frame
1: station 42.
0: Station 42,
1: Chimota Forest.
0: Chimota Forest. Uja be at Daro,
1: Uja
0: be to be at Daro, Name Banan, made you want to say,
1: okay.
0: Michel, I would to Yama when your monk of war.
1: Amen.
0: Ya story bomb pire than Dindin Via, Utnasi. It's here uncle and crew behind no matter no counsel or mono. Because me wish we are in burning young pie won't
1: quite
0: be. You won't pie, you know, bread trusty. Sometimes 2 hours, 3 hours,
1: yes, sir.
0: No counsel,
1: yes,
0: sir. Nipper Ben or Bessa. Into what wouldn't you say in your costume of your throw near Cosua 24 young pie and quan your
1: bobby?
0: Yamini put trusty
1: and no chicha,
0: no new chicha, yamia semu.
1: Chicha,
0: on you, we are. 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
1: point
0: using his men
1: nyami dasuti
0: ya se nyami pa akwaba
1: Midasi, Amakwa, Midasi, and the Wabba Mahot, Sister Tibetma, and then Yanko Pansi say, and the ye would do a bit of
0: an
1: anyway. When Yami was Samu Kachir
0: online,
1: even to Obia, Diana was so no, if you a bit to the
0: trim.
1: I am sure you in Yamika, there were Ezekiel 36. Yes, we have Ezekiel 36 at verse number 26. Na yenyina so na yenche onyankopon asem otweri ampon asem Ezekiel yes Ezekiel 36 is very powerful nyamin kofo nyamin shira he nyame pa echina no pa ye wo Achimota Forest Station 42 Jesus Christ amakusia dano so ye wo Metin Hotel that's Achimota Mass 7 Achimota Mass 7 yes Achimota Mass every Sunday in the morning 8:30 no no withdraw na asore ne Francie na ye die wie 12:30 but Ezekiel 36
0: verse 26
1: yes sir
0: me kan yam yasem
1: yes sir
0: and I will give you a new heart.
1: I will give you a new heart.
0: I will give you a new desire.
1: I will give you the new desire.
0: And put a new spirit within
1: and
0: you.
1: Put a new spirit within you.
0: And I will take out of you.
1: I will take out of you.
0: A stony heart.
1: A stony heart.
0: Of sin.
1: Of sin.
0: And give you.
1: And give you.
0: A heart.
1: The heart.
0: Of love.
1: Loveless.
0: So from a kind living translator. And a kind.
1: Okay. Mm-hmm. Wonderful. Mm-hmm. Sons of Papa, in the church, you know.
0: Mm-hmm.
1: And now in the people to hear the word of God, you know. There's a things that unyami ubani fear oyo. He doesn't make us your taste. And
0: okay.
1: That's intestine your taste.
0: Okay.
1: But read the Bible according to 1 Corinthians. The Bible says, he's somebody in the Lord. It's a new creation. All things are passed away. Everything become new.
0: Yeah.
1: Everything new. People believe it to a prosperity.
0: Okay.
1: People believe it's a physical thing. No,
0: okay.
1: No. The intestines of the system when they secure the life of your body.
0: Okay.
1: The intestines. Okay. And I say the names of the system inside is very important.
0: Yeah.
1: Who said the heart are becoming the kalia. When the heart is not there, the liver cannot live.
0: That's right.
1: When the heart is not there, the liver, kidney cannot live.
0: That's right.
1: Every intestine stay by the heart.
0: Yeah.
1: Even the body was the heart.
0: Mm.
1: If the body cannot work, the system cannot work.
0: Mm.
1: No, the heart.
0: The heart.
1: Senior Juma, yeah. System.
0: Juma.
1: To your daughter to be says Obiewunu. The first thing was the heart.
0: Okay. Okay.
1: It's not the eye.
0: The heart in the determine.
1: The heart in the determine either the person was alive or death.
0: Mm.
1: Okay. From the heart is working, not for my betrayal, the eyeball. Say, new one, so yeah, Juma. Say, yeah, Juma, as I command you, you need to be beato Juma.
0: Okay.
1: I will, you will,
0: okay.
1: But as I command you, stop here. Let's say, you better, you know,

0: was off.
1: They are astrapo.
0: A woman being will go out inside what the heart.
1: Okay.
0: Now, when God said, when I hold somebody taking somebody, or somebody I be called in me, I will deal with the heart. When we read the Bible according to the Luke chapter 4, Jesus said, he has sent me with the oil to install broken heart.
1: Okay.
0: Okay. Okay. Okay. Yeah. Broken heart. Yeah. It is true. Because when the heart was weak, the system of the body of their thinking, of their thought, always go off. It is the oil on to me. Okay.
1: My God,
0: are getting so problem in their heart. Because baby, so
1: okay.
0: They have followed the idols.
1: Okay.
0: They have followed certain system. But you are forgetting, say, when your heart lost, the whole things you have also you lost. Say a commando and yet juma the pediana qua if you are.
1: My God.
0: It is Paul estate by the Pediacuano. Or say and sent to me caso chain nine. And nine to me caso chain. Or beso chresa in the gift no. When I'm yes in the Pediacuano. And the amani pediano. Aquani the branches of the body. But the beauty of the whole body was the heart.
1: Is the heart. Okay.
0: And this also packaging is very important. But the packaging is a physical thing.
1: Okay.
0: But the inside, you know, a honey cooler the packaging. Me person no be chase na juma na nkoso no. There's a something heart be. Edi wa juma na chi.
1: My God.
0: Somebody are thinking wrongly against your prosperity. That's what the first Corinthians say. I will pull down stronghold and also imagination. It means when the devil is working against you, he comes from his thought and also imagination.
1: Okay.
0: But when the imagination break, I am telling you, you can break through. Spiritual, you know. God said, I will visit the somebody, a woman who can energy, to take Jesus as Lord in the present service. He will move the heart of stone.
2: Yes.
0: The heart of stone. Stone, let's say, is something that cannot connect to God. So I say, a comma and as a stone and cassa a new communication, a boy, a new communication. Why? Because what cassa chain I want it.
1: Okay.
0: It's a new baby, I won't hear me. So when you are doing your pamua, when you are in your cassa, I won't it.
1: Okay.
0: You can be in the house of the Lord, but when you are not linked to God, your heart has become stone.
2: Okay. Amen.
0: But when the heart becomes flesh, God can deal with that heart. If you want something from God, you must prepare your heart.
2: Okay.
0: Your heart is the first thing can you to get the grace of God.
2: Okay.
0: Because when the heart becomes flesh, God can speak to the heart.
2: Amen.
0: Look at it. When it comes to the body, Ezekiel 37. Ezekiel 36 in the way. But Ezekiel 37. When Ezekiel wanted to raise the dry bones, he says, speak to
2: the dry bones.
0: Speak to the dry bones. Now, when somebody speaking to a certain body and a certain personality, it was the yes and the quantity.
2: Okay.
0: A yes and the nekasa.
2: Okay.
0: It is a dompeno there. Let's say the dompeno.
2: Yes. Yes.
0: What I say?
2: Yeah.
0: It is a hunamu niwa. Ni pentiminti. God speak to yes. He speak to something that can hear God. A command ya bua kuma when ya bosom ne echo. A command ya bua kuma will be your bunny wood to be fan channel. A command ya bua kuma wouldn't ya sawo.
1: My God.
0: God speak to you, but you can hear.
1: Yeah.
0: A bua kuma.
1: My God.
0: And when you say nanadi, Mao quine no metin.
2: Amen.
0: Mao quine no nante.
2: Amen.
0: Tear, shabras and some for your rat.
2: Yes.
0: To me be any ho.
2: Yeah.
0: To me dear be any ho. Sha me kasem yachro se. Se jabis in yan yam echen in yanum yinati. Was jab the bomb pie se. Se radin yan kupon. Se wo tie me. No was sami din. Na ya ubi ambe kame.
2: Yeah.
0: Na won sa edi machia.
2: Okay.
0: So on yam yes. So wa ma ya ubi an kame. Na won sa edi machia. No Moses Adin, Adina Dimina, Adina Bremasi, by Jabez Susa to communicate the encounter with God, and when Adina means Sabah.
2: Amen.
0: And so the party has no never dia. Send the party and one in Yamian Shia. The party has one share di foa or Yamin Sawan Sua. Nana Kuma ya bo. Papa Kasem is a debut. I said I wouldn't be ma. Well, because Sakumani in Yamini Apamwa. Who bet me up pro the Batemum? Who bet me a shabo and shumum? Bassin Yamini was Shia dia.
1: My God.
0: That is Ezekiel Ninja Mishiano. No person three Ezekiel say problem now was a funum say their heart have become stone.
2: Stone.
1: Okay.
0: Now so God wanted to give them a new heart.
1: New heart.
0: And also the flesh of the heart. And also a new spirit.
2: Okay.
0: That's the Holy Ghost.
2: Okay.
0: That is a power. That is a grace. That is anointing. That is a favor. I pray for you today.
2: Amen.
0: Receive a new spirit.
2: Amen.
1: Jesus.
0: Everywhere you are.
2: Yeah.
0: Don't kill yourself.
2: Yes.
0: Don't kill yourself. Don't kill yourself. I want to read your word here.
2: Wow.
0: Papa, we'll be here. Yami, catch here. Say, Yami, didn't come
2: up.
0: Praise God.
2: Hallelujah.
0: There's nothing that God cannot do. There's nothing. Arise. Don't hear from a lot of people about the thing they say about you. When God come to you, when God visit you, when you meet with God, he change your heart. He give you a new heart. What's a new heart? It means God is about to make another relationship.
2: Wow.
0: Another communication.
2: Amen.
0: He was now said, born in a way I could do the exact one. Was a moment I'm going to

0: But not a tail. I pray for somebody. Somebody are cursing you.
1: Wow.
0: Somebody say, you can't rise from your disease. Speak to the person. I will rise. Because God will give me a new spirit. A spirit that raised Jesus from the death. When we read the Bible, according to Romans 8, verse 11, was Huma, and Yanni Christopher, who for me, Sasahuno, and Tubudia. When you pray, God is talking about spirit. When we read the Bible, according to John 20, Bible saw me.

0: Senior, Saduman, come at us, or Jehovah Tessie, when I'm in your fradum, and quadum, and no penna sorrow, and Rabbi Monacoma for, and no penna sorrow, when I'm in my monam, and no penna sorrow, 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Yefro, and a wound rade. And a tune said,
1: You are,
0: and a woody rade, and a tune, yes, Miss Niamh Cosso, Yehua Payer,
1: man,
0: Yehua Payer,
1: man,
0: couldn't you have from
1: yes,
0: as I could do, what did your cousin,
2: yes,
0: what a mere to say, Namitra in Yentia, Yea, no paquoqua, not Yakuma, your
2: boar,
0: and bread, God is able to show the secret, and what you man call Sabi you won't be fancy.
2: Yeah.
0: Sabi you know, and richly. Do be the young wood that's so repeating.
1: Wow.
0: Can't you stop this?
2: Okay.
0: And now, person, I mean, your day was a fat ten word yachel.
1: Hampa.
0: Was so bumper catching, I'm a wonderful man. I read him the achao. Now, so fat
1: seven.
0: Bissa said that Ben are the achada. Santophobia catch was a. Jaman cardio, but we you through trim,
1: dear.
0: Nammy Nim say you trim, you trim the assumption. I didn't believe our heart can be warehouse to keeping goods or keeping something. Sister, brother, you are killing yourself. It's time for you to know. Say, now we're so tissabuniano. And what do you know? Won't Tiasiano? Who should be your bidder? Who should be your radida? By God to forgive you, that is a show to you, you also forgive.
1: Okay. Amen.
0: Say, you plant me and for Bonnie and Cha, winning your mintamute. No plant me and for Bonnie and Cha, Wakuma, your boar. You can't listen. You can't listen. Look at what Tim will read your fuel. Yeah, you can't listen, God. And the Bakunya Mifi, and to make us a sofa Bumakutia, who born you? Who born you and said, Pastor, a bumakutia? Bible said, we can't pefe a yetan or da a hinta.
1: Man.
0: And we can't pefe a yetan or da a hinta. And yes, say, Raddy, come with him. And yes, say, Yammy, dear for our Yammy Sawanaso, or Kenya Miasem, ne you attend, ne catcher or say, or Tibiano Brabono, I am Koyeno, such a wagin.
1: Amen.
0: O Tibiano Braba, and Koyeno, da when you bring Raddin.
1: Yes.
0: Don't try to devil to put something in your mind and accusing man or God to you. What you say? On my bed, your timoy. On my bed, your timoy. Your streets in that done a baller. Your streets in that done a bar. Who can cap us a hen? I mean, got a dear. No sooner see baby, we don't toddy. Catifri and a coon. And now you come as a catifri. A quack at this if you drank on a toddy. And pay for say, and pay for say, me could be abdi. Let me pay it. No problem, fell rather. No radio me and young Sadia throw man, near poor money, you know. People are follow the idols. I am telling you, dear Ezekiel, and no pen wa hunko kwa yeno, and no pen and a good bone yeno. That is their problem. They don't believe in God.

0: believe that we go to church because of money. We go to church because of money. Listen to me. You are ashamed. We don't go to church because of that. Wow. We go to church so that God will give us a new life.
1: Amen.
0: A new heart.
1: A new heart.
0: A new spirit. And move the stone heart. Moving the stone heart. That is our traditional heart. Our traditional heart. When our tones are simple, our tones are semi-ensa. Nothing I will not say that title. Bread rather than change on you. Politician, yeah, would you win him say? We are here, Sikam Mount, Safako Yedumadi, what Chessicanadi, would you see Sidine, and in Adiko? And he now the Danico, no Padas any Yesuba. It's a time for people as leaders in our country to listen this word and say, Rade, forgive me and take the stone heart from my heart.
1: Amen.
0: I want to listen to you, but I tried. It didn't go through for me. Why? Because where you are consulting, hearing the word of God, it's not right place. And the demons and the juju pastors, and I'm doing it here. Because I'm not doing it here. And God suffer Casa as was your destiny. Who born you in the days of Jesus? We don't need the fire manifestation. Yes, I am telling you, he said the adult days, the adult days.
2: Okay.
0: They are Elijah made just sunny fish come here. Damn a bad info and the dual minus.
1: Okay.
0: And God will prove him to them. Proof. But today it was God, it was Christ.
1: Amen.
0: Amen. And found your bosom and will fear Christ in a devious.
1: Amen.
0: We don't prove fire.
1: Okay.
0: We prove the word of God.
1: Power.
0: Man of God. Proving teaching for your church. Proving the word for your church. Let them know Jesus, not the fire. In the day when Jesus was sending, and Yesu Pebbi, Akotina, no Bible say, Cromwell for a man, and the Peter Sabin Cassa, ne Jem Frisro, and Messio May, Yesu said, Wouldn't soon some cry at you. You are not the days of the bar, we are in the days of Christ, we are in the days of the Holy Ghost. Let the people come to me,
1: amen.
0: They can sin today, but tomorrow, God will forgive their
1: sin. Amen.
0: When Jesus was in the cross, he said something. Everybody fat shawl no name the oye.
1: Yes.
0: And the pastors knew how to curse in people. And the person how to curse in people. God is not in that position.
1: Yes.
0: God said, let them come. Let them come. What's everybody fat through no name the oye.
2: Let them come.
0: It's a time for you to call your brother, call your sister. Come to Jesus.
1: Amen.
0: He's the author and the finisher of our faith. Don't listen to your heart again. Listen to Jesus.
1: Amen.
0: Psalm 51. Babs Akumaya Kontum Pony Dadani Akumaya Ayre Fesem.
1: Yehua.
0: Fesem. Hey, then David said Rade and your Bakuma etim.
1: Amen.
0: And to level Radin your Akuma etim.
1: Amen.
0: No Bohuma etim.
1: Amen.
0: You will sa every
1: so.
0: God, don't take your hand from me. This night, let the hand of God come upon your life. You shall receive the glory of God. And found the failure and found the disappointment, God will make it again.
1: Yes.
0: When read that code, Jeremiah 29, verse 11, was a minimum dream cry.
1: Amen.
0: And your pony actually, verse 23, verse 29, no, come on, verse 12, was a song bomb you ready. That is a 29 verse number 12. So bum ye radian and bum pie me radi met you and only a year not to matter for we are all go before God. Who can Deuteronomy 31 verse number 8 was I go before you. I will go before you. I will never etina mse papa nyamian kasa edika.
1: Amen.
0: Is a time.
2: And I am over
0: a dancer,
2: a free and pie bonimo,
0: I'm a man of passes.
1: Amen.
0: Yes, sir.
2: Yes, sir. mu
0: yes
2: ejinimba
0: ejinimba
2: nyamida shunu.

0: That's what
1: we
0: all get. Sorry.
1: Yes, sir.
0: Sorry.
1: Yes, sir.
0: Preoccupied.
1: One thing about God to say. Said the house of the Lord is just to go and look to money. We go beyond that.
0: Yeah, yeah.
1: There's an oil that God will put to you when you go outside, you receive as you are saying.
2: Amen.
0: Yeah.
1: There's a grace that God is giving to you. And God is preparing grace for his people to come and take it. Well, how now will name you can be a one to say, listen, Christ is coming.
2: Amen.
1: What he said, send an officer would do one. Was he can say, Mikira did he? Who are you, dear baby? The Ama Okrana said, did he was a hair? Major Okra.
2: Hey,
1: now, dear me, that's what's the energy.
2: And I be
1: the two teams are some local area.
2: I'm
1: in the train. Tiaquan Semina,
2: no, and I be
1: Hubeda.
2: Oh, yeah, damn, Hubeda.
1: Anywhere, and no one knew out of the hall. Huba don't go.
2: Oh, yeah, damn, cry, Ebessa.
1: Who don't come at us? Come, pal.
2: Amen.
1: I'm in the fork and a chill to Medino. Yeah, yes, Uba. Just come. God will take the stone out.
2: Amen.
1: And you make sure any dry bones will turn to flesh. The tissue of the body and my body no air packaging.
2: Yeah.
1: When the tissue was not there, the body had disgrace.
2: Yes.
1: And the Bible said this body had turned to dry. But the secret to the bones will turn to dry. What they don't know God. They don't have a new spirit. They don't have a new heart. They don't have the heart that can endorse in God. And that's why the devil take their life and destroy their life. What could you ensure? And now the people will near muscle and then show nasa and sacran and the comfort woo comfort woo pen force and then treadia saanka anka anka nechia sarana bodia and ka comfort samuta it will be a year biala it will have an expired date to
2: okay
1: but God is out of spite.
2: Amen.
1: I am telling you
0: our God
1: but yes it's out of spite day.
2: Amen.
1: The pen fear become I'm a new wife Benjamin fear.
2: Oh, yes.
1: And nothing as a brother. Nothing as a sister.
2: Okay.
1: You can be said there's a believer church be around you. Go and join the church. We are not here for church.
0: Yeah.
1: We are here for God.
2: Amen.
1: Names of church is not part of God.
2: Okay.
1: Let's take Jesus as your Lord and your
2: Jesus. Take Jesus.
1: It's not all believers' prayer. We are praying. Come and enjoy yourself with the presence of God. We don't call you to change your church.
2: No.
1: You can go to your church. I also can go, my child.
2: Yeah.
1: But at the end of the day, let the heart of stone move and become the flesh.
2: Amen.
1: Let the old heart change to the new heart.
2: Amen.
1: Let the old spirit change to the new spirit.
2: Amen.
1: Praise God.
2: Hallelujah.
1: Amen.
2: Yes,
1: Lord.
2: My
1: God. Some mommy tell me, I'm talking about some mommy brew. Can brew. God bless you. And I'm ready to sing. Papa, I'm ready to sing. I'm ready to sing. Let's hear when you first one. God is a God of process. It's a God of who?
2: Process.
1: A process means to turn something to something. Praise God.
2: Hallelujah.
1: And when God was able to turn things, he want people to come and share his everything to
2: him.
1: So we bring him if you never can then share. And nobody believe him. Jeremiah 33. He said, call me and I'll answer you. And I show the deep things in the secret things.
2: Amen.
1: And when he came before God, he was there to show the deep things in the secret things. And the process and I'm a fast. He threw a new party and he said, one who should bind that down, obey Yefio.
0: Obey Yefio.
1: Two, as you home no a two woman, a show my deep on you cause wood, you know. You move that spirit.
2: Amen.
1: And now God said, I will give you a new spirit.
2: New spirit.
1: A spirit that can guide you. A spirit that can use you.
2: Amen.
1: A spirit that can market for you. A spirit that can change your name.
2: Amen.
1: A spirit that can give you grace. A spirit that can give you power. A spirit that can lead you into the house of the Lord.
2: Amen.
1: That's it today. The message we are preaching to you. You're very careful. The old spirit, you know, you are working with him so many years. Listen to me. That spirit will not help you.
2: Amen.
1: That spirit will not help you. A man have his spirit.
2: God
1: have his spirit.
2: Yeah.
1: Let the God spirit take over.
2: Amen.
1: So that you can't desire from yourself, but you desire from God.
2: Mm.
1: Anytime you are desire from yourself, you are lost from the glory.
2: Hey.
1: Let God desire for you.
2: Amen.
1: Let God choose for you.
2: Hey.
1: He knows best more than
2: wow.
1: you. He knows best more more than you. Where you are going, you don't know. But God know there.
2: Amen.
1: He know the secret of the place.
2: Amen.
1: He know how the devil attacked it. Papa, when you say, okay. No, I was in one of the big sorter house.
3: Okay.
1: Baby, you come and me call you. Na any punk one you come. Nobody catch and so be a young corn, or be a bushian, or be a ba, or be a soft, or be a nipper, bompire man. Now, this time, a close friends, a close wives, a close husband, a close brothers, and a Satan.
2: Oh, wow.
1: Before the year will end, people will lose their lovers. Until I call people to come and pray for that. And I'm not doing America just son, but them as a pastors. But yes, or see the way life in Asia could do in Ghana here, no, some pastors have sold their souls. It has to be careful and preach and tell people about the new heart and also a new spirit.
2: Okay.
1: Let the people know, say, we are work about these things. He's become old. He becomes something we don't need it. Yet the transit formatting. Let the formatting end.
2: Amen.
1: What he has said. We are pastor, not formatters. Now we are. Stop that.
3: Stop.
1: Money is nothing. Don't allow money to control your life.
2: Okay.
1: He will put you to jail. Money will put you to jail. Praise God.
2: Hallelujah.
1: It's time for you to come to him.
3: Come to him.
1: It's time for you to come God to lead you.
2: Amen.
1: He will lead you to eternal life.
2: Yes.
1: And also, he will give you favor.
2: Amen.
1: In the name of Jesus.
2: And we'll
1: read the Genesis 39, the Bible says, and go follow Joseph.
3: Okay.
1: Now, you will be here. Now, the master put it for him, said, when the man saw it, say, he confirmed and said, if you saw bad, be successful. Now, I am giving everything to take over. Be a steward in my house.
2: Amen.
1: And somebody has in the certain company, you have stayed there so many years, nobody promote you. God will promote you today.
2: Amen.
1: Just come and pray with a man of God. Sister, you have been married so many years. Things have become difficult. Things have become so hard. Let God come in.
2: Amen.
1: That marriage will change for
2: Amen.
1: You.
2: Amen.
1: Papa, when Juma we and I the struggle, things are not going well.
2: Stagnant.
1: We are serving God. We take the stagnant from your life.
2: Amen.
1: I am telling you because we are serving God.
2: Amen.
1: Papa, because was your dance here, bro. Yes, yes, your dance here with videos are assembled. Because sometimes I don't believe that recording come and pray recording.
2: Okay.
1: No. Because every day God do a new thing.
2: New thing.
1: We want new thing to dance today.
2: Amen.
1: As you are listening to me, I want new thing to dance.
2: Amen.
1: No. For the old past.
2: Yes.
1: Remember, pray. I pray to you telling you.
2: Amen.
1: Today, as you are listening to me, may God

0: Amen.
1: You just take Jesus
0: as
1: your Lord and your person.
0: Amen.
1: I know you know him.
0: Wow.
1: Stand with the word and pray with the
0: word.
1: Amen. I know you know him. Closer to him.
0: Wow.
1: The more you closer, the more you see the
0: Amen.
1: Mirror. Papa, the more you closer,
2: my God, my
1: yes. God
2: my
1: the God. More you see
0: Amen.
1: The mirror. May God bless you.
0: Hey.
1: May God bless you.
0: Amen.
1: Prof, who will be become? Pastor, who will be become? The word has come. I'm about to open the phone
0: Papa,
1: call and blessing life.
0: Tonight preaching
1: close,
0: is...
1: Close and push yourself.
0: Tonight preaching is
1: Holy Ghost.
0: Remodeling us.
1: Thank you, Jesus.
0: Because... Jeremiah said, go into the potter's house.
1: Jesus,
0: for I am about to do a new thing.
1: Yes, sir.
0: That you see. Into your call, Hono. Sabi, now potter name Modu Ade. But who say, baby, we're doing a finishing artwork, you know?
1: Yes, sir.
0: And you're perfect.
1: He changed.
0: He changed. Into message, you know, Nyanko Pondia Fawso, Amaya, and say,
1: yes, sir.
0: We need to change our old heart.
1: Our whole heart.
0: And take a new heart.
1: A new heart.
0: A new heart, you know,
1: yes, sir.
0: Heart.
1: Yes.
0: Ever me any Yankopon, Anya intimacy. Ah, just say, the piano will hear from him.
1: Yes, sir.
0: Because I'll catch there.
1: Yes, sir.
0: Joseph, Joshua said,
1: yes,
0: meditate
1: sir.
0: The word.
1: Yes, sir. Day and night.
0: Day and night. And in the word, you'll be successful.
1: You'll be successful. You'll prosper.
0: You'll prosper. Until without being intimacy with God, no.
1: Yes, sir.
0: You cannot prosper.
1: You, can't prosper.
0: You cannot be here.
1: You can't be
0: into
1: here.
0: Into your barn or barn, what you do, no.
1: I say,
0: my quote. I got a sub phone, you know. But where I mean, did he say, yes, you are? Maybe I'm a Sabbath Kennedy. Because what touchy, yes, you know, and a few sufinimu, a banimu, blood transfusion,
1: a
0: finimu banimu. Because when I debut, how can I say, to kill a pain, you have to use a painkiller. It's because woman, a here mojano, yes, you transfer any moja. It's not simply be a femimono, into a trend, yeah, when you say, Uncle Pong. But yes,
1: century.
0: A few way. Ha, the last quarter of the year. Ah, Nyanko Pong revived the church. Yes. Ah, obey.
1: Somebody cannot come there because of say, even you know God, he has followed God. Then he does what? He catch any next day. Sometimes.
0: Yes.
1: Sometimes it looks.
0: Yeah.
1: It looks as well. My baby, yes, yeah, they won't come.
0: Yeah.
1: And we are preaching, telling people, baby, I won't do.
0: Yeah. Have a humility heart. Take away the prideness. Say, oh, we grab my tiache. I say, oh, because yes, you catch your friend in say, me de natina kawani but wo kohro na baby papa o fi o kwa kohro e
1: se
0: hani hayi ama samayo yes
1: yenyate se kohro
0: yes
1: e ya na yi adwen se da mesi yenche
0: okay
1: but the word kohro e chiro se babu se chire se ne wasoma what kind of Bible?
0: Yeah.
1: Was it Ocaso called?
0: Yes.
1: A trusted in was.
0: Yes.
1: This is a God way. When you have relationship with
0: yes.
1: Him, He send you.
0: Yeah.
1: Sometimes He send you where?
0: Who
1: been your family?
0: Okay.
1: Ben Hin. Nami found Susa cancer.
0: Okay.
1: And then he told the woman to stay there. Later, the woman saw a corner, sorry.
0: Oh.
1: So he can go. When after he go, then the disease come back.
0: Jesus.
1: And the woman come and reports, listen to me. Everywhere you get your liberty, that place God needs
0: to stay.
1: When you are hearing me right now, we are don't cry telling you change your chair.
0: No,
1: changing your chair is not easy. You must sit down and then go. Some ethics, some character. Christ is one. Everywhere you are, God is there. But one thing we want you to believe, we must together and pray.
0: Yehovah.
1: It's right to me, they get them pray.
2: That's
1: right. Someday, they get them pray. Before the year will end, we must run and go where the prayer is goes on. So that we must meet the prophet. So that we can speak a prophetic word. Into our spirit. It is said, you can meet Jesus. You can say, what's in there? I have suffered for no, besides, yes, you are. Yes,
0: yeah.
1: But the son of God, you are suffering. No more, only in Kura.
0: Papa, the one who said, Bakubi Swam, the Sia Okaya Makai, and say, Rahab, tell my own Baba says Sodom and Gomorrah.
1: Rahab, the other two. Rahab, the other one, Jericho. Sodom, the one, yes, sir. Yes, sir.
2: So you saw what you want for us.
1: Yes, sir.
2: Yes, sir.
1: Yes, sir. Yes, sir. Yes, sir. Yes, sir. Yes, sir. Yes, sir. Yes, sir. Yes, sir. Yes, sir. Yes, sir. Yes, sir. Yes, sir. Yes, sir. Yes, sir. Yes, sir. Yes, sir. Yes, sir. Yes, sir. Yes, sir. Yes, sir. Yes, sir. Yes, sir. Yes, sir. Yes, sir. Yes, sir. Yes, sir. Yes, sir. Yes, sir. Yes, sir. Yes, sir. Yes, sir. Yes, sir. Yes, sir. Yes, sir. Yes, sir. Yes, sir. Yes, sir. Yes, sir. Yes, sir. Yes, sir. Yes, sir. Yes, sir. Yes, sir. Yes, sir. Yes, sir. Yes, sir. Yes, sir. Yes, sir. Yes, sir. Yes, sir. Yes, s
2: akani se nipa na otie no nyame na ebie sa kwan
1: that's
2: humble way
1: obetake decision
2: Reverend Emmanuel Wusu yes. A yeah. Voice
1: yes.
2: Say we to jeje anamo
1: take decision
2: we to jeje anamo na
1: oba
2: oba no hu nyame na kase nyame na tumi nyame na tumi because for the past 2-3 weeks
1: okay
2: message we put you asara say faith na say
1: yes
2: we to anamo
1: yes sir
2: and tia samo no
1: yes stay stay
2: and tia samo no na na we tia samo na to jeje anamo
1: jeje anamo
2: na kete urade say urade me to jeje anamo
0: because
2: near yeah near what say there
1: confirm me confirm me
2: tana nyame na dwuma no atia and tia we dan nyame ase amo abrabo say we to we si wa
1: Amen.
2: Amen.
1: Amen. We pastors, I draw very wrong perception. To be an imbecile, yes. To a mukoba, because I'm not going to office or any.
2: I want to say prayer link here with your
1: yes, on the page, yeah,
2: page,
1: the platform,
2: other churches,
1: yes,
2: you know, bomb prayer, yes, our page, you know,
1: okay.
2: Now, you can't just say, as you want to say, Ujimaba,
1: as you want to say,
2: from Papa,
1: yes,
2: from Papa, and you from Papa, I say, what from Papa, Ubiafa, no, I can't just say,
1: yes,
2: what's your seed,
1: okay. Show seed and sign of what your link.
2: Your link, but yeah. It is not so.
1: Yes.
2: Over action factor. Yes, I
1: need a different format.
2: Yes, yeah, mm.
1: A form. Yes, it's a Bibia. Mm. Yes, yeah, so
2: action factor.
1: Now, who dear boy, who dear?
0: Yehovah.
2: We
1: have to work with the new
2: heart. Franco,
1: yes.
2: Offer now, Banukabra, what check?
1: Yeah, just had the musician.
2: For German, it's not fake. I saw a wallet, you know.
1: Yes,
2: I saw a coin. I saw four men on by a son.
1: Wallet,
2: don't need a come up power woman in Pano.
1: God bless you.
2: You post everything.
1: God bless you.
2: And what would you know?
1: Yes, sir.
2: My number,
1: you're ready. Nabra,
2: not sorry.
1: Etra.
2: On the park, 8:30
1: Sunday.
2: Wow. Oh, Babano,
1: that's
2: all. Sunday morning, 8 o'clock.
1: Meeting hotel,
2: meeting hotel.
1: Yes, wow.
2: Year town.
1: Yes, sir.
2: To Anamo.
1: To Anamo.
2: To Anamo.
1: Nenja,
2: as of some night. And there's say, and yet,
1: no,
2: you to Anamo.
1: It don't go
2: to Anamo.
1: That's why we are talking about it.
2: So, Amen. And Reverend Emmanuel Wusu, come and taste.
1: And wow.
2: Yanko Pong calls to come and taste and see.
1: I come and
2: see. Come and taste. Come and taste. Brana Basoria, the Vium Bremo, Preocupe, Yami,
1: Amen.
2: It's here, young Pibo. By giving
1: God bless
2: Yamiakwa.
1: God bless Yamiakwa. God bless Yamiakwa. Ask him first for your boy. And Nipa may be a big gusso, or my big gusso, or my big gusso, Amepa.
0: Amen.
1: I'm a big gusso. Omutia didn't. Then I almost share, almost share, almost share. Now we share. Call Facebook, Reverend Manuzu. Now,
2: share the link.
1: Share the link. Then Quetri, Nasebio, and Zemuna be reassino. And go for show. Go for show, but you're no more 1K.
0: Two.
1: Now boys are sorry. I'm 3, 4, 5. Things here. This is confusing. Interesting. But in terms of we are senior man, we are going cases.
0: Wow.
1: And all yourself now you do kakurabe terazo. We go to case. But when you be a man, share wisdom into the people. Now you get 3. You got 4. Nobody share 4. But we thank God at this end time.
0: Amen.
1: We are the new heart. We are the new spirit.
0: Wow.
1: Let us know. Say. Let's share the word of God to a far and rich far. Who bet you in your mini pack? I was 0244 0244 0244 7026 0244 7026 0244 7026 0244 7026 0244 7026 5 6. You can call a man of God,
0: yes,
1: and then every dream and anything be up as you share to and pray for you. We are ready to pray for because I'm not see your case in a woman for children to
0: be man.
1: I watch him at station number 42 at him at
2: Emmanuel, yes, Wusu, and for his phone, yes, and for will be on one of the for what friend for no other for
1: our pig when you're for you,
2: my bonfire,
1: yes,
2: it's a fray,
1: yes, boy,
2: fray,
1: yes, boy,
0: man.
1: When you're many public dink it, I would ye no a bonfire, my saying, I'm a patronage mediano, and it's a word during the bomb day. Now, you know, your mom together,
0: amen.
1: Let me say, any fair you in a year, you send your own bomb traffic, got to send what a tinuguaro, Timnes,
0: yeah,
1: Nessina Tadi, Nessina Tadi, him one. Jesus. It's not empire.
0: Ah. Amen.
1: Near upon 12.
0: Yehoah.
1: Young one, then you prayer session.
0: Amen.
1: Powerful prayer session. Tea. Catcher Unias every Thursday, Viano. Yaminipa, I was 24.7. We started
0: 11 to 12.
1: And every Tuesday was 10 to 11. And when you go so, yeah, boy, and check near sorry, because if you did, but friend, no my way. Now you know, Mompa,
0: 0244 70 26 56 0244 70 26 56 0244 70 26 56
1: The man of God is waiting for your call and pray for you. Wow. It's a time now God will show Ezekiel the problem that Ezekiel or dry bones have become dry.
0: Amen.
1: God didn't make anybody to become dry, but because of the stubborn heart, because of the stone heart, because of the lying spirit, because of the spirit that say formatted, and on the mountain, Yankupo Yin
0: inside,
1: Jesus.
0: Amen.
1: But this is the time God say, when you come before me, I will give you a new heart.
0: Amen.
1: Also a new spirit.
0: Yes.
1: So that you can do well and practice it well.
0: Amen.
1: May God give you the heart
0: Amen.
1: That can forgive.
0: Yes.
1: A heart that can forgive.
0: Amen.
1: A heart that can see.
0: Fear. Amen.
1: A heart that can help
0: yes.
1: with God. Don't kill yourself.
0: Don't kill yourself.
1: Time is coming for you to become
0: unbreakable.
1: 0244 0244 70 26 56 56 0244 70 26 56 56 0244 70 26 56 56 0244 70 26 56 56 0244 70 26 56 56 We want you to call a man of God right now to pray for you.
2: Fresh
1: air. Medellin, no? Afra media tum.
0: Wow.
1: To obetune nyamini pa.
0: Amen.
1: Your program no so now you broke a crack. You know, as I'm at this table, God will say, who would have done that? Now, who will catch it? He said, there are two mama.
0: Yes.
1: 0244 70 26 56 56 0244 70 26 56 56 When you send and when you call, man of God will pray for you.
0: Amen.
1: You shall see the power of God.
0: Amen.
1: Hello, if you did the same. Hello? Hello?
3: Hello?
1: Yeah. Who feels you doing the same?
3: But I'm doing the math and that's just what I
1: okay. Then I'm writing your mom.
3: But
1: Francis, two years for this year.
2: Papa,
1: my come out.
0: Yeah.
1: Come out.
0: Amen.
1: Come out.
0: Yes.
1: I set you free. In the name of Jesus Christ.
0: Amen.
1: Shout, amen.
0: Amen.
1: Mami, a course is here. Why? A course is here. A conference and no one no. Be free at 11 years. No one's after me. A new hope. Who you from your DNB?
0: Amen.
1: God bless you, you're free.
0: Amen.
1: 0244 70 26 56 56 0244 70 26 56 56 0244 70 26 56 56 0244 70 26 56 56 Amen. Hello, Fred, you didn't say.
3: Hello, sir. Good evening.
1: Yeah, who Fred, you didn't say?
3: Calling from
1: hello, you calling from where?
3: Sawam.
1: And Sawam sister, Ngozi. Yeah, I'm gonna know your name, Ngozi.
2: Ngozi.
1: Okay, Ngozi. Okay, share, yes. Then I will come.
3: I want you to pray for me and my son for good living and good life.
1: Oh, wow, may God favor come upon
0: Amen.
1: You and your sons.
0: Jesus.
1: May God locate you where you are located.
0: Amen.
1: May God bless you. May God
0: Jesus.
1: Favor you. May God lift you, increase you. Take the power of God. Personally, I am inviting you tomorrow service in Achimota Forest. Personally, Prophet Emmanuel is inviting you at Achimota Forest. From Sawom to Achimota for a very short, come. And we pray for you. You just bring a salt, a little salt. We pray for you.
0: Amen. Amen.
1: Just today, you already obtained blessings.
0: Amen.
1: Favor. God bless you. Bye-bye. 0244 70 26 56 Who faith you didn't say?
3: I'm talking about your
1: But who faith you? Father, I lose him from any pressure in any type of disease. I curse it. Today, may God of presence come upon your
0: Jesus.
1: Life. Be aware with intestines, and deliver.
0: Amen.
1: In the name of Jesus.
0: Amen.
1: Receive God's favor.
0: I receive
1: in
0: it.
1: In Jesus' name. Jesus. Amen. God bless you. You are free. Papa Kasim was she baby, I would tell you, Kabia, Echinabra. Who are you? Escape your ticket.
0: Wow.
1: I try me. 0244 7024 7026 5 6 0244 7026 5 6 0244 7 0 2 6 5 6 0244 7 0 2 6 5 6 Hello. Who for you didn't say? Hello. Pacho one in what for more intino. She's the only number for me. You have to answer 0244 7 Hello, for you did say. Hello, hello, Pato low or handset in a car. Pato, for you did say. Okay, who for you? Go as Samanka Sidena, because then they're riding your mouth. Come on, may God cover you and your children. And I do go for beside you.
0: Amen.
1: Yes. May God protect you.
0: Amen.
1: From the evil.
0: Wow.
1: Some lady wants a million son at Bumbo.
0: Yes.
1: And the Pia area.
0: Amen.
1: And running deliver me from Pia.
0: Amen.
1: And then at Bumbo, Yadia.
0: Yes. Amen.
1: May God power come upon you. In Jesus' name. Amen.
0: Amen.
1: God bless you. Yetia, Samanga Zifu. Now bet me on about pa, no about forest. Achimota.
0: Wow.
1: Akra. Nanki a bompaye. Na yedia radia jao kwa.
0: Amen.
1: God bless you. Yes. Samanga Zifu. Mitrum kwakutia. God bless you. God bless you. Bye bye. Who for you didn't say hello? Hello? 0244 7 0 2 6 5 0 Hello, mommy. What is it? Adam, who for you didn't say? Okay, go more. Okay, then I go so. From Sakauna, power, I curse you.
0: Amen.
1: Come out,
0: Jesus.
1: You are free right now in Amen. Jesus' name. Amen.
0: Amen.
1: God bless you.
2: 0244 7 0 2 6 5 6 0244 7 0 2 6 5 6 0244 7 0 2 6 5 6 0244 7 0 2 6 5 6 0244 7 0 2 6 5 6 0244 7 0 2 6 5 6 0244 7 0 2 6 5 6 0244 7 0 2 6 5 6 0244 7 0 2 6 5 6 0244 7 0 2 6 5 6 0244 7 0 2 6 5 6 0244 7 0 2 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ya wore say ya kwantio say ya juma whatever it is wo dey so ho na bra fa ho bra yo ho ba onye mo ma ne sa so
1: no bi kaso ne ne ma o mu hia nyame nyira e tina tin ka one wo mai na ka do adjust sa na church it you sa na church it you receive from God.
0: Amen.
1: Yes, yes, and then you mentioned that Doctor Ono Nyamini Pabono, extra station number 42 at Timota Forest. We all come there with our children.
0: Wow.
1: We come to Kwanabe School there.
0: Wow.
1: But our situation be because of something that can't be Kwanze. You baby, come. Mummy and Koye baby.
0: Wow.
1: Yeah, baby, we are God that pay school fees.
0: Wow.
1: And pay everything.
0: Yes.
1: Angel.
2: Yeah.
1: Angel, Kwanomo Pamungala. Because school fees, them say, wow, we need Uti. Uti has to take
0: it. Yehuwa.
1: When Shran Kenya me say.
0: Amen.
1: Yeah, be kase.
0: Amen.
1: Everybody baby.
0: Wow.
1: Obi of yours. Nyamiri pa so nyamiri pa mpa Matthew ma bibi si
0: esiewi
1: esiewi esiewi echina ubo se yesum nyamia otiasi amen na echina bo se yesum nyamia otiasi friend no man si
0: 0244 70 70 26 56 0244 70 70 26 56
1: prophet man o si na adu be shi adumara kwada ye bi a waso a otiasi no week yin na me church trade a man. I'm a one so that did you a china. Who are your firstborn? Who are your firstborn? From what they saw about program. Who are your firstborn?
2: Firstborn.
1: Bible say we said Jacob crying your penny, you
0: know,
1: and then paying for my young quala. Then quala do any more to
0: Jesus.
1: A china may say,
0: firstborn.
1: Firstborn. Firstborn must come in. I don't know. Some mosquito a firstborn. We are firstborn. I will get you. We are second born. Oh, second born is all being faced. Oh, oh, oh, oh, the problem of you.
0: Wow.
1: Hallelujah. And you easy.
0: Wow.
1: First and second. First year and second year.
0: Yehoah.
1: Amen. Some mosquito is easy. As some dinosaur.
0: Yehoah.
1: Amen. I see. Now I'm a yesterday. Ye ni asema.
0: Yehuwa.
1: Kaame pa.
0: Amen.
1: Mama mpacho nyinche, nyinche, nyinche. Na afu na wabano wabu bra. Kaame pa.
0: Amen.
1: Enche kurobe sogu wano.
0: Yehuwa.
1: Obe sogu wano.
0: Amen.
1: Ebe broso. Kaame pa.
0: Amen.
1: He's a very powerful man.
0: Yeah.
1: Mpacho obeti ya friend amana 0244-70-26-26-56-56-02-44-70-26-56-56. 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
0: Wow.
1: Prophet King Kase Papa Nani Kwani Fon who been receiving Fon who is a master of pet now who fray
0: yeah
1: ah men sorry I have a fresh
0: 0244-0244-70-26-56-56-0244-70-26-56-0244-70-26-56-56-0244-70-26-56-56
1: pray
0: yes
1: ebe bra twene
0: ampa
1: ene won tia so
0: ampa
1: ye she mo metin hotel achimota ma 7 ene ye kosiada Holy Sunday,
0: hey.
1: Metin Hotel.
0: Ampa.
1: Last week Sunday, come and see.
0: Wow.
1: People come there and the deliverance. Hey, yeah, Juma.
0: Hey.
1: Only tia sempa, hey, bye. Nenyamin saso,
0: hey,
1: yeah,
0: hey.
1: Nekosiada, bay.
0: Wow.
1: It's adutum.
0: Miracle Bonanza.
1: Miracle Bonanza.
0: Yeah.
1: Rofakas, yeah.
0: Yehua.
1: Amepa.
0: Amen.
1: Miracles who are no bonanza.
0: Yehovah. Amen.
1: Hallelujah.
0: Amen.
1: Jesus. Frank.
0: Amen.
1: Bonanza.
0: Yes.
1: And we see Sunday.
0: Amen.
1: Miracle
0: super. super. Amen.
1: Yes. And yes, you can do nyame.
0: Amen.
1: It to me.
0: Jesus.
1: Anywhere you know in your mind, God will do it.
0: Amen.
1: God is a word that fulfill everything in our thought,
0: wow,
1: in our mind.
0: Wow.
1: The China Dumadino is super.
0: Amen.
1: We are calling you special invite.
0: Jesus.
1: A China 7 to 8.
0: Wow.
1: Now what you want for? Who their family number is 0244-70-70-26-56-56. Oh God. 0244-70-26-56-56-0244-70-26-56-56 Now then send Chenny and one
0: amen.
1: No man on them,
0: yes.
1: And no namijina so the whole night and no casa. I throw the name person away.
0: 0244-70-26-56-0244-70-26-56-0244-70-26-56-0244-70-26-56-0244-70-26-56-56-0244-70-26-56-56-56-56-56-56-56-56-56-56-56-56-56-56-56-56-56-56-56-56-56-56-56-56-56-56-56-56-56-56-56-56-56-56-56-56-56-56-56-56-56-56-56-56-56-56-56-56-56-56-56-56-56-56-56-56-56-56-56-56-56-56-56-56-56-56-56-56-56-56-56-56-56-56-56-56-56-56-56-56-56-56-56-56-56-56-56-56-56-56-56-56-56-56-56-56-56-56-56-56-56-56-56-56-56-5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
1: Jesus ni
0: 0244 70 26 26.
1: Amen. Original mosquito.
0: Amen.
1: Odana.
0: Oh, yes.
1: And now call me Facebook and send me in a go.
0: Amen.
1: 0244 70 26 56. For a prophet, not prophet, no mumpai.
0: Amen.
1: God bless you. We love you. Bye bye.
0: Bye bye.

0: Now the King James Version renders it this way.
1: Okay, can't you now see? And it's the more edifier.
0: Herein our love. Herein is our love made perfect, that we may have boldness in the day of judgment. Because as he is, so are we in this world.
1: Na yemu and or don't we pay yemu na yenya kukudu atemudan. If he says sebi or tieno, sign so yetie uyase.
0: So last week we were saying that as he is, if he is the temple, so are we in this world.

0: sacrifice, so are we in this world.
1: Oh, yeah, for everybody, and so yeah, for everybody, we are saying
0: now, John chapter 9, verse 5.
1: I feel you, Johanny, as empano, a tinkle, and you move.
0: There are many other places that Jesus said, I am the light, but here. Look at the way he placed, he said it. Now, John 9 verse 5 says that, while I am in the world, I am the light of the world. Let's see how the King James renders it. As long as I am in the world, I am the light of the world. Now, this word has a lot of implications. What it means is that Jesus is the light of the world. But he is going to be the light of the world.

0: as he is in the world, he is the light of the world. So what happens when he's not in the world? Matthew 5:14. Now this is Jesus speaking to the disciples. And the disciples are not only 12, they were not 120. I want to say that this word is also for us. So just imagine you standing before Christ, and then he is saying this: you are the light of the world. And this one, he didn't say as long as you are in the world. It is to the disciples. So those of us who are serving him in this generation are here. When we go, the next group, it will still be you are the light of the world. But for him, as long as he is in the world, he is the light of the world. So when he was around, he was the light of the world. FM. As he is, so are we in this world.
1: And you are not, he said, all catcher, Wawjan, and him, they say, whoa, any we are saying, now, yes, no, can't wait, the chance you are for no. Now, one can say, one yet, bravo, we are seeing, we name more catcher, one, what catcher, ye, son, say, yang, yang, we are saying, hi, this, you are for you, nah, ye, we are saying, hi, no, chill, actually, and say, bredo dua, or no, we are saying, now, oh, ye, we are saying, hi, no, son, so, yen, so, yet, ye, and no.
0: So, when he, as he is a light, so are we in this world.
1: And he
0: took my place. So when he, as he is a light, so are we in this world.

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0: Now so my men fa we entwem.
1: The sacrifice is your body.
0: Oni padua no ene afore body e no.
1: What you do with your body is more important than what you have in your hands to offer.
0: Ya wo do ni padua be ye na hu hia chain de wo nsam a wo de emma sa afore body e.
1: Or what you have on your lips to offer.
0: Anania e wo wa no a wo de ebo afore.
1: Let me take that again.
0: Amisi wesu bio.
1: What you do with your body?
0: Ya wo do ni padua ye no.
1: It's more important than what you have in your hands to offer.
0: It has
1: importance than what you have on your lips to offer. Your deeds are your true acts of worship, and it negates your offerings.
0: And I say, what sumo a enkonto mpo ni muno ene wo niye na say anko anko ya sape na e yama wa fori body eno esifom.
1: See, God was not interested in Cain, and therefore was not interested in what he had in his hands.
0: Sanse nu nyanko pong neni enyi Cain hunti no na na fori body enso neni enyi ho.
1: Now we need to be careful what we do with our body.
0: As I see a show you hunye ni ayedi ni pedue eye.
1: Whatever you do with your body is your spiritual act of worship, whether good or bad.
0: Nia wudu ni pedia ye biara papa o bonio e ye hunhunmu afarebo.
1: So when you are, whatever you are doing with your body is your act of sacrifice, and it depends on Christ whether to receive it or not. So the judgment is his. So make sure that you offer your bodies as living sacrifices unto the Lord, which is pleasing to him. Please listen to this. Christians must realize that the mastery of sin has been broken in their bodies by the cross. The tension surfaces between what God has already accomplished and the responsibility of his people to obey. The mastery of sin has been dealt with, but now you are tempted, then there's that tension. Now what is accomplished and your responsibility. So you just have to make sure that you believe what is accomplished and lean on to what is accomplished than to giving up parts of your body for unrighteousness.
0: See,
1: Christians are so tempted
0: to sin,
1: but they must not let those desires gain control over them. As in offering their bodies for unrighteousness. Your body is your sacrifice. So offer it to God. To please him. Every part of your body. Romans 6 verse
0: 12.
1: Are you here? Therefore, now this is when he has established the fact that Christ has dealt with sin on the cross. Therefore, do not let sin reign in your mortal body, so that you obey its evil desires. Do not let. So the responsibility lies on you. Because your body, your body is your sacrifice.
0: It's

0: very big one. Do not offer any part. Any part means any part of yourself, that is your body, to sin as an instrument of wickedness, but rather offer yourself to God as those who have been bought from death to life, and offer every part of yourself to Him as an instrument of righteousness.
1: And so momfa mohonam akwa emma boni se mumoye akodie na mum momfa mohoma onyankopon se won a wa firi ewufuo mu na wote ase na momfa mohonam akwa emma onyankopon se tene akodie.
0: For sin shall no longer be your master, because you are not under the law, the Old Testament, but under grace, the New Covenant.
1: The
0: Old Testament, they were helpless, but now, with the power of the Holy Spirit, plus your responsibility, we can overcome sin. Let me make these observations
1: too.
0: On the temple for the sacrifice, the Father, you are the temple. Now, last week we established that we still build church houses. The importance of them is that they are what? They are what? Meeting places.
1: That's a near trim. If I hear who here say you been sorry, than you trim prefer, say for so was so pansy, you beat me and your baby, I be sure, shall

0: child, you can worship at the beach, you can worship in classroom, you can worship in shebeens, you can worship anywhere. If that is a convenient place that you have. For where two or three gather in my name, there I am with them, says Jesus. Now once he's there, he makes the temple.
1: Now
0: now he's not there, you are there, you are the temple.
1: Now only
0: are we together? But in the Old Testament, the temple had certain law that governed it.
1: Now, knowing
0: the book of Ezekiel, the glory of the Lord lingered out of the temple. Now, by chapter 11, the glory had left even the city. But the glory returned in chapter 43. Because God desires to dwell amongst his people. But let's read verse 10 onwards. This is when the glory has come and God is giving specific instruction to Ezekiel to tell his people about what they should do, so he will stay with them.
1: Are we together?
0: Son of man, describe the temple to the people of Israel, that they may be ashamed of their sins. Let them consider its perfection. Let them consider the temple's perfection, if you like, the temple's holiness.
1: O say na wo onipa ba fa sori fie yi kire Israel fie na ma won enim enwu ase won emu moye ho.
0: And if they are ashamed of all they have done, make known to them the design of the temple, its arrangements, its exits, its entrance, its whole design, and all its regulations and laws. Write these down before them, so that they may be faithful to its design and follow all its regulations. You know, the Old Testament temple had a lot of regulations, even the worship. It says that teach them, so they will not do things that will cause me to go leave them again.
1: Now verse
0: 12 is a big one. Let's read together. This is the law of the temple. So the temple had a law. All the surrounding areas on top of the mountain will be most holy. Such is the law of the temple. The law of the temple is that the temple is holy. Even its surroundings. Now in the New Testament, we are the temple. That is why Peter will boldly tell us to do this. 1 Peter 1:13. Now therefore, with minds that are alert and fully sober, set your heart on the grace to be brought to you when Jesus is revealed at his coming. Now he's saying that now that you are born again, set your heart on certain things that are perfect, that are holy, so that when Christ is revealed, you receive the grace of his coming.
1: Na petro chiremu wa petro huma no ye di kan etiba ko fi yimu dum yensa ekwa no se enti mo mo madwini mu aboso mu ni enna ho na mo ma moni enna adom a wodere bremu Yesu Kristo ahuyemu no so kra.
0: As obedient children, do not conform to the evil desires you had when you live in ignorance.
1: Do not say, "Na munya se asomre em, na munya se asomre ma, na munya moho se di akane, munim bribiara no na makono etieno."
0: But just as he who called you is holy, so be holy in all you do.
1: Na mum said the idea of prayer, mono ya kronkrono, monso munya kronkron abrabunyine.
0: For it is written, be holy because I am holy. But now that you are the temple, the law of the temple must be applied to you.
1: As he say, we are sorry for you and a sorry dino. As I say, a sorry nemrano, what do you say? Into a chilemu say, na what you say, munya kronkron, if he say, me ya kronkron.
0: So the holiness places on us, it's the fact that we are a temple, the temple of God, places on us a responsibility. We must keep to holiness. Let's take the priest. Now that you are a priest, to supervise a sacrifice that you yourself will give. So now the priest, you supervise your own worship. Check your own life. And then try to please God.
1: And he says, "Mummy, I'm here. Osofwa. Say, say, what Baba is Osofwa? When I was here, I for the boy Koso. I saw the animal Eso. And he, I'm here. Say, Osofwa. Obe Shua. Di anu abrabu njine ye se enam emrano Eso.
0: Now, are you with me?
1: Mejiri se udi mejiri.
0: Yes. I said last week that we are all priests in the New Testament. And that the importance of the structural priesthood, as in some being pastors, teachers, evangelists, prophets, apostles, and all that, is for them to raise us for the work of ministry, so that they will unleash us as priests of God unto the world.
1: Na me chire mu bio se nhye hye a ewa kwen mu se ebinum ya sofo adifo asempakafo akyerekyerefo ne no a etete saa no onyankopon de won asisi se ne be ya kristo ni pedua ni si ebe koso na wa hye yen na won boye me de nam ye pie se onyankopon asofo.
0: You see, it is important that we gather in church, and when we gather, there should be leadership.
1: So
0: he provide all these structural leaders. And Paul says that so that they will equip us for the works of service. The priests in the Old Testament also supervise holy worship. Now he had this diadem with an inscription, holiness unto the Lord. That is who he was, and that is what the priest stood for.
1: Now wakire ewa ni mama so kunkun merade. Now we no jina ho edema se osofo.
0: Now his was to prevent impurities.
1: Onone di ane se obeshe se mumoyo ene mratu ema bebiya.
0: Now all that has to be done, he's supposed to supervise that it goes according to the rules. Oh. And make sure that there are no impurities. Anything that is impure is that which is against the law of God. That's all. Very simple. So if in the New Testament, our worship should be holiness unto the Lord.
1: Enti oba pamfufuro ni mu a yensun ni yensori enyina ese se ye kronkron emma ewurade.
0: Now once you are the temple,
1: na se se a oba be ya sori
0: the sacrifice,
1: na oye afore body
0: no the priest,
1: na oba ye sofu.
0: There is therefore no specific place, no specific time for worship.
1: E chimpe fe se ye nshede ni bia sronku bi ana bisronku bi a ye de sori ewurade.
0: But anywhere you are and any time you exist.
1: Now,
0: what that means is this. There is no specific place, no specific time for worship. Then, there is no specific day either. Yes. If there is no specific time, no specific place, there is no specific day either. When I was in my second station, two young men of the 7-day Advent fraternity came to my house. So they said these two guys were looking for me. I went to the hall and they were seated there with their Bibles. And so when I greeted them, they told me that they have come to me to discuss the Sabbath.
1: Enti michia wono wakati mi se nwa baso woni me bedi nkomo afa homeda ho.
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0: So but I was excited because we were going to discuss the Sabbath. But when they started, I realized that they want to convince me that worshiping on Sunday is wrong.
1: Eye meni je so nko bra me hu se oye bedi nkomo afa homeda ho. Na so nkomo no koso na no me hu se wo ba bedane madwina kire mi se mi ame som kwesi ada no matomra.
0: So I asked them,
1: Timmy Bisao,
0: do you know that this is the mission house of the Church of Pentecost?
1: Then I said,
0: I appreciate your zeal, but you came here to convert me.
1: And so we catch them and say, oh, me niya jesedi, musi ewo nami amodi ya jumana. So mo ba se mo besatira sofo.
0: Oh, small boys are young.
1: They
0: came to convert me. So I told them to open to Romans 14, verse 5. So they opened. And I asked one of them to read.
1: And I said, Uncle,
0: this is what the Bible says.
1: I say in
0: Romans 14:5. One person considers one day more sacred than another. Another considers every day alike. Each of them should be fully convinced in their own mind. Whoever regards one day as special does so to the Lord. Whoever eats meat, that's so. Let me just, because we are talking about day, let me just take the first part. Whoever regards one day as special, that's so to the Lord. Full stop. So I asked them, this is Bible. Do you like Saturday?
1: So,
0: they didn't answer. And I said, for me, I worship on Sunday. And the Bible says that one, I should settle with that. So you also settle with Saturday. And let us worship God. Do you go for evening services?
1: And you may sorry.
0: Then say,
1: And I say, aye.
0: So wow, look.
1: I said, why are you?
0: Wednesday, you go for evening service.
1: Sorry.
0: Then why are you so stuck and preaching about Saturday when you go to service on Wednesday? And they started looking at my face.
1: No,
0: so can I invite you to church on Sunday? Brothers and sisters, Christianity is simple.
1: We are the ones who complicate matters.
0: What about argument over days when God is spirit?
1: I didn't dear tinye ewo and now bro nyami ye ho.
0: What about days?
1: A day dear tinye.
0: A day simply means day and night.
1: A da jina homa anopa any anajo. And no anono.
0: That's
1: no anono.
0: Worship is not meant to be simply a Sunday morning activity or a Saturday morning activity. It is not something you turn on at 9 a.m. and switch off on at 12 noon.
1: Sorry, I know some way, and yeah, dear, be a young memeda, and I a young Kosiada, and yeah, dear, to say, yeah, your press saw not a woman, yeah, doom, David, and this.
0: So, I was sent to Dominican Republic, I think, some years back.
1: What did you call Dominican Republic?
0: Then when it was Sunday, we woke up very early, we dressed, and by 8 o'clock we were ready, hoping that our brothers would come for us and take us to church. It went beyond 9 o'clock, they were not coming. I was feeling a bit jittery. Please, are you in traffic? Oh, pastor, we are sorry. Now, here in Dominican Republic, we start church at 4:30 p.m.
1: Kwa kwa bobe ya nongkrono. 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
0: The whole country. But I will presume that God has woken up early in the morning for worship, and now 4:30 by this time God is feeling sleepy. What God expects from us, it's not legalism, but liberty,
1: and
0: righteousness. We'll continue next week. But I want you to know that worship is where you are.
1: Sorry, baby, I want to.
0: Not where you go to. You don't have any idea the way the Lord needs you.
2: Said the Lord, "See here,
0: He needs you.
2: Oh, here,
0: so He wants to anoint you.
2: It's a person
0: for the purpose of service.
2: But try now, the answer was in.
0: Open up,
2: Yehu.
0: Let the Almighty touch you.
2: Now, Lord, in the summer.

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1: Go before God. I wonder what you are called the Radin and Quiradin chain.
2: What do you want from the Lord?
1: I wonder what you are the Radin and Quiradin chain.
2: Those who yearn for the Lord.
1: I wonder what Pink Kenyan and Quiradin chain.
2: Those who are looking for the Lord, go to him. Go to the Lord. Go to the Lord.
1: Zino, Lepikitan, Babirian. In the Mason, Doro Babirian, In the Rababo, the Bassan, Ramayan, the Rababo, the Massan, In the Rababala, Maban, the Rababo, the Babirian, Oh, the Rababiri, and the Massan, Biri, and the Rababiri, and the Rababiri, Biri, and the Rababu, the Babirian, Shuno, Bayan, the Rababirian. 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the name of Jesus O lama katanda rababi O mayandere babiri anda rababa Oh, da da da babiri, da da da da baba, ban da da da baba, ya mata ya mama, zino bari, da da da da baba, inda masanda, kuradincha, 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
1: Katanda da da da ba biri anda da ba ba. 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My God, my eldest Lord, my eldest, my pastors, Lord, touch every one of us in the name of Jesus. Touch every Tom, Dick, and Harry, Lord. If you touch us, oh God, and quicken us, we'll be able to do a great job for you, Lord. Touch us in the power of thy spirit, Lord. 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
1: 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Oh, Radi and I wouldn't know any age now. Radi wouldn't hear you show, Radi wouldn't hear you show. Father, we look up, O God, unto you, O God. 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Picking us, O God, picking us. 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
1: 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When I any age now, you're a young coupon. 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
0: now,
1: Sataya, Ben me a crab, Ben me a crab, Ben me a crab, Ben me a crab, Ben me a crab, Ben me a crab, Ben me a crab, Ben me a crab, Ben me a crab, Ben me a crab, Ben me a crab, Ben me a crab, Ben me a 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
1: Yes, I am. Yes, I am. Yes, I am. Yes, I am. Yes, I am. Yes, I am. Yes, I am. Yes, I am. Yes, I am. Yes, I am. Yes, I am. Yes, I am. Yes, I am. Yes, I am. Yes, I am. Yes, I am. Yes, I am. Yes, I am. Yes, I am. Yes, I am. Yes, I am. Yes, I am. Yes, I am. Yes, I am. Yes, I am. Yes, I am. Yes, I am. Yes, I am. Yes, I am. Yes, I am. Yes, I am. Yes, I am. Yes, I am. Yes, I am. Yes, I am. Yes, I am. Yes, I am. Yes, I am. Yes, I am. Yes, I am. Yes, I am. Yes, I am. Yes, I am. Yes, I am. Yes, I am. Yes, I am. Yes, I am. Yes, I am. Yes, I am. Yes, I am. Yes, I am. Yes, I am. Yes, I am. Yes, I am.